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1: 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I must respond. 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

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In terms of the code, we are committed to broadcasting news that is accurate, comment that is fair, and programming that is not harmful to children, does not amount to hate speech, and contains no gratuitous violence or explicit sex. 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

0: Venom, Shishiliza, alongside Yams, Rosby, Blackie, Ricky Rick, and Tijo, and Breathe Out. It's Course Sondela on 5 Early Mornings, right before they played you Tima ODV's We Get Ravy. It is the first of the month, and it's a hump day. Let's get things started.
1: Hang in there. Let's go.
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6: 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We're on.
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0: Yes, then a pinch and a punch for the first of the month. Welcome to July. And we're going to get it started off the best way I know how. One Republic, Malcolm Todd and Desmond Tutu's lined up in the next couple of minutes. I'm Tebi Muji, and on the way, Wednesdays mean freaking news. The worst of what the world has to offer lined up for you on the other side of 4:30. Got What's the Level for you just after 5. And remember, all week long, you are jumping in on the WhatsApp line and letting me know the song you think South Africa needs to get the day started off right. I'm putting Beat Before Breakfast in your hands completely. And so far, we have had so much fun with it. I know for a fact it's only going to get better and better. Hey, that WhatsApp line is also where I need your humpty hellos in. So 082-550-5151. Don't be shy. Come say hi. Oh, that rhymes. And as mentioned, the playlist is sizzling hot. And I'll make sure that you're up to speed with all the big stories of what's going on across the globe. I'll get you caught up before you get up next. We'll start off with this, though. Lisa, Anita, and Rema. It's called Goals on 5.

0: It's Daya Hideaway, 5 early mornings on 5FM. Played Julissa, Anita and Rema with Goals right before that. It's 19 minutes after 4 o'clock. Good morning, gorgeous. Welcome to July. It's hump day with the Big Chief, and this is how we get the party started. On the way, I'll play you music from One Republic, Malcolm Todd also in the mix, and Crazy White Boy lined up later on. But first, it's essential that I get you caught up before you get up. Big stories that you might have missed out on from the past couple of hours, really. And this one is heartbreaking because it takes us all the way to Ghana, where loads of emergency crews have been mobilized. They've been working through the past couple of nights after devastating floods have swept through Ghana's capital, Accra. At least 12 people have died. Hundreds have needed to be rescued. And there are, completely entire neighborhoods that have been left underwater after torrential rainstorms brought the most insane floods. It's affected roads, homes, businesses. More than 400 people have been needed to be pulled to safety. In fact, John Mahama gave a bit of a rundown as to what on earth is going on, how Accra landed up in this situation. And yes, while it might be environmental, owing to the changes in the climates, the president had to say that, listen, the citizens of Accra might also have had a hand in this, and it's not for the best reasons in the slightest. It's heartbreaking to know that we are the ones who kind of add on to these situations. As humans, we just don't seem to care about the environment that much anymore. And for John Mahama, he's absolutely sick of it and needed to call out the people of Accra.
1: We just finished an aerial tour of Accra to inspect the flooded areas. Unfortunately, the flooding has been very extensive today for several reasons. There's climate. If you look at the rainfall pattern from 2024, 2025, 2026, you see that increasingly every year we're getting more rain in Accra than we used to get. Accra is built between two natural bodies, the Kwapim Mountain Range and the Atlantic Ocean. And in those years, it was not a problem because Accra was a very small city. But as the population continues to increase and people continue to build, it restricts the path of the streams on their way to the Atlantic. So that's an engineering problem. We need to see how to open the channel so that the water can pass. But then there's also the other aspect, which is attitudinal and human behavior. That is dumping garbage in the drains. Even in the air, we discovered many illicit dumping sites. Where the wetlands are, people have gone to create a waste dumping ground. Anytime you begin to take action and you start breaking houses, people think that government is inhumane. But when the problem arises like this flood, it affects everybody. And so all of us have been affected because of the conduct of a few people blocking the channels and preventing the water from passing.
0: Don't you think it's a bit heartbreaking to hear that, knowing that humans contribute to the decay of the planet, and now we get caught up in disasters like this? It's not the first time it's happened in Accra. Experts are saying it won't be the last. This battling of floods for years will happen, especially as the population continues to increase. But as I said, authorities warning that more rain could still be on the way. Recovery efforts are continuing, and our thoughts go out to the families of those affected. Devastating floods ripping through the capital of Ghana, Accra. They started off on Monday and just haven't stopped since then. And as the story updates, we'll keep you posted right here on 5. It's 23 minutes after 4 o'clock. Let's jump back into the jams.
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1: Home wrecker Samba on 5 Drive on 5 FM. And yes, you should be Samba if you are a home wrecker. We don't want to be home wreckers here. It's actually against everything we stand for as a show.
2: It's disgusting.
1: Oh, hello, young Jolly.
2: Hi, hi.
3: Oh, well, welcome back.
2: Wow.
1: Back again.
2: Here?
1: Oh, sorry. We just got a younger. How are you?
4: Oh, no, I'm lovely. Thank you so much. It's nice to
1: have you back.
4: Well, thank you. It's nice to be back. It's nice to see your lovely faces. Look at them, oh, gleaming with so much youth.
1: That's what we say about ourselves. What'd you do on your day off?
4: Well,
1: yeah.
4: It's personal.
2: It's
4: my life.
1: It can be personal. Did you watch any series?
4: Well, in the evening, yes, I did.
1: In the evening? What did you do in the day?
4: The personal stuff.
1: Sorry. I'm sorry.

it. It's music from Malcolm Todd. It's called Earrings on Five Early Mornings. You're the big two, Tepi Muji. One Republic's Need Your Love right before that. Morning to Tim on the WhatsApp line. As always, early doors with his cup of coffee, ready for a brand new day. Also, see you, Andy and PE, earlier than usual. And that's because she says she's got big travels lined up for today, which makes a whole load of sense. The 1st of July, pinching a bunch for the 1st of the month. God bless. I'm going to need loads of luck. I've already started July on a really bad note. I got up to take a shower this morning and my mom had told me that, hey, you were asleep when this happened, but something happened with the geezer. And basically, you're going to have to shower cold this morning. Now, look, sure, there are people like Vimov, who's the highest man, who goes, yeah, a cold shower in the morning is probably the best thing for you. It gets your circuit going, and I just, no, not during July. I don't want to be taking cold showers in July. Thank God the guy that fixes everything is on his way later on today, so hopefully tomorrow won't be a cold shower morning, but jeez. Rough way to start my morning. It's nothing a bit of coffee can't fix, and I can imagine you're also on the same page. So, 082-550-5151 with your hump day hellos. Jump in, say what's up. Let me know how you're powering up your mornings, and I'll keep the music coming. The best way to wake up is right here on 5. And that's exactly why I'll play you Desmond and the Tutus on the other side of this. First, though, Jonas Blue and Hour. This one's called Something Stupid. And I got a whole lot of those coming up on Freaky News next.

0: Desmond and the Tutus, it's called Lazy Bones. Absolutely great for your Wednesday wake up. Right before that, played you Jonas Blue and Awa with Something Stupid. And I've already decided, look, I don't even have a passport yet, but I've already decided that there's some places I'm just never going to visit. God has intended for me to be here in South Africa, which is great. I don't need to be visiting other dodgy places. And this one place in particular keeps proving to everybody that, yes, it continues to be the dodgiest of them all. It's time for Freaking You! Now, I take this very seriously because, you know, the drill, many South Africans have flocked all the way to this country. They've called it home for a while. You just couldn't pay me enough to go there, could you? See, Australia has many interesting things about it. In fact, they're hosting, not the next Olympics, the ones after that. And I'd love to go, 2032 in Brisbane. But then there's certain things I keep seeing about Australia that just make me think, sit your ass back down. One of those is the propensity to just find really wild critters. For lack of a better term, the real term I want to use is pretty profane because these things creep me out. And it's why I've just realized that, okay, you know what? Listen, I could get a passport one day and I could get it stamped multiple times. It's not getting an Australian stamp because a guy was called to help out with pest control, really, in a woman's bedroom, only to find that there was categorically something much worse in the room. Not only were there just pests in this lady's bedroom, but he found a massive spider and then a large python in the bedroom. And apparently, I should believe that this is normal in Australia.
1: Oh, what? Oh my goodness. No, just a massive spider.
2: Oh, yes, there is.
1: Mm. Holy dooly, it's one of the biggest hunts I've ever seen.
3: That's what I say.
2: Is he in the wine rack?
3: No, he's above it.
1: Oh, yeah, he is, yeah, he's in there. Oh. That's not really what you want in your bedroom, that's for sure.
0: I just can't get over the fact that they're giggling. Oh, Missy Spider. Excuse me! If I'm in a bedroom that has got a spider alone, sure, I think I could handle it. If it's got a snake, something drastic needs to happen. If it's got both a spider and a snake, burn the house down! You can't tell me this is normal. You can't tell me this is cool. And honestly, to those many South Africans that moved to Australia, you can't hate BEE that much that you're willing to sit in a bedroom that could have spiders, snakes, dragons, rats that have mutated. I met a couple of Australians in my time. They're great people. Amazing friends, even. But if they think I'm going to visit them in a place where this is normal, where finding a python gamugamuring is a regular thing, absolutely not. Keep your damn invite. I'm going nowhere. Oh. Can you imagine? Just burn the house. It belongs to the python and the spider at this point. And you know with Australia, it's never these tiny ones. It's always these ganda ones. Those are bigger than your arm. Your whole arm could cover your whole face.

And I'm all excited about the numbers because this weekend I get to count down 40 of the biggest hits with you. I'm covering for Harrison Kizia on the top 40 on 5. And I'm pretty excited about it. 5. I don't know, he's going to Durban to go look at horses or something of the sort. Yeah. I'm not bothered about that. I'm excited that I get to count down with you. You'll remember that Drake's Shebang is in at number 1 on the charts as it stands. And we'll need to fend off defenses from songs by Sam Fender and Olivia Dean, Girl Sets, Tyler and Zara Larsson, as well as Siku. So tune in this Saturday, 10 a.m. You and me, baby, we're counting down all of the hottest hits. Hey, in a second, I need to tell you all about what's going on 5FM TV+. Plus, I need those someday hellos to keep on streaming in. Morning to Amy in Cape Town. Says, morning, Big Chief. I feel your pain about the cold showers. In case you missed it, I shared that Giza's got a bit of a problem, so I didn't have a cold shower this morning. It was the worst feeling ever. Amy says, I'm so sorry about that. I hope a coffee will fix that. Hey, what I've noticed about working this early in the morning, waking up with you every single day, is that a cup of coffee always fixes things. So, how's about we get onto that? I'll play you music from Demi Lovato while I get that sorted, get the kettle going, and I can imagine it's the same situation for you. So whatever's powering you this morning, could be the coffee, could be the rooibos, or an energy drink, jump in on the WhatsApp line, let me know about it.

0: Auto, cool for the summer on 5, 6 minutes till we get to 5 o'clock. Hey, it's the Big Chief Tippy Muji waking you up on a Wednesday. It's the 1st of July.
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0: And of course, you will have seen, you would have heard us talking about it nonstop, and with good reason, because the latest episode of Unmuted is here. It's a podcast series that's hosted by Onaka Teledi, and it creates a space for raw and incredibly honest conversations surrounding GBV, surviving GBV, and the healing and change that comes with that. Now, the following podcast includes references to sexual violence, abuse, and trauma, so listener discretion is advised. This week, Yonaka got to chat to Nomambele, who is a survivor advocate, and she is the founder of an NGO. And basically, what that foundation, that organization is there for is to focus on supporting survivors and help create spaces where people can come forward, look for help without fear or judgment. They also get to talk about the importance of breaking the silence that surrounds abuse, really encouraging survivors to seek support, letting them know that there is someone there. Noma also gets to share her own story, her own experiences with gender-based violence. As a survivor herself, she grew up in a home that was shaped by violence and needed to navigate childhood grooming, becoming a young mother, and how these experiences just had a massive impact on her life. 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

0: It's Muse by Leslie Akara. Scott, you're beautiful on 5 early mornings. It's a minute after 5 o'clock. Welcome to Wednesday.
1: Hang in there. 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
0: And welcome to a brand new month. A pinch and a punch for the first of the month. It's July, baby. And we need to get it started off right. So far, it's been phenomenal. Except the cold shower I needed to bear. But after a cup of coffee in the morning, everything's just gotten a bit better, which is exactly why I need your hump day hello. 082-550-5151. We're starting Wednesday on a brilliant note. And the best music to pair with that. Got Good Neighbours, Harry Styles, Gunna, Olivia Rodrigo, and a whole bunch more. I will cook up a beat before breakfast. Actually, no. I won't cook it up. You have to. All week long, I'm putting you in charge. So, you gotta send me a voice note on 082-550-5151 with a banger you think is going to get the nation up and ready for a fantastic Wednesday. And there's a lot of pressure on you because it's the start of a new month. So, this has gotta be one that knocks everything out the park. You think you can do that? 082-550-5151. Back-to-back local to start the hour off. Got Baby Queen and Lazy lineup for you in a second. First, though, let's get into this. Shekana, Brendan, Juju, Say You Love Me. What's the level lined up in the next couple of minutes? And it has to do with some finicky things going on in government. We talk about that next on 5.

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0: a brilliant one. I've just received a reprimand on the WhatsApp line that I didn't play the Vine. I didn't play the Vine.
1: It is Wednesday, my dudes.
0: There we go. You got your Vine. It is Wednesday, my dudes, and I need to know how you're starting it all across Mzansi on the WhatsApp line. Jump in, 082-550-5151. We'll start off with Mandla PMB, who says, Big Chief, my flask is finished and the night shift hasn't ended yet. You got what, about 49 minutes? Yeah, that's a long time to go without coffee. Will a high octane playlist do the trick for you? Good Neighbors, Ava Marie, Harry Styles, and the next few? I think that could help you out. Morning to Andre and Josie. He's about to stop over for his first cup of coffee this morning. And Kerry in Johannesburg. Yes, doing the Lord's work with that coffee machine, putting it to work before she heads out to work. And it's happy days for Tanya in Pretoria because she's headed home to be with family over recess. And honestly, I can tell you for free, there are many university students finally going, that's because sub season is over. And trust me, that's a season no one enjoys because no one's around anymore. Now you've got to study through. God bless. Hey, speaking of studies, this one at an advanced level. Morning to me, who's trying to wrap up her master's proposal, which is due at the end of the week. My gosh, I always love knowing that we're talking to some really smart people. It actually makes me reconsider acting a fool most of the time.

And good morning to Dumi, who's also got that cup of coffee this morning. Hey, check it out. I think I might go in for my second cup at this point. It's one of those mornings. On the way, you and I need to talk about this. What's the levels lined up? And in case you missed it, the president's done a couple of shuffles to the cabinet. I thought the days of just awkward middle-of-the-night shuffles were over. No, absolutely not. It's happened. I'll get you up to speed with that. Also, we need a roundup of the latest in the World Cup. The results coming out of them are absolutely fantastic. This is a knockout stage for the ages. And some incredible results coming out of it. I'll get you up to speed with that next. First, though, as promised, I'll play you music from Ava Marie. Can't speak. Why can't I speak? I'll play you music from Ava Marie and Olivia Rodrigo next on 5.

right before that, 21 minutes after 5 o'clock, are Harry Styles and Gunna lined up for you with What's the Level on the way. But first, of course, you and I need to wrap our heads around the greatest football tournament of all time, which is currently taking place. Into the round of 32 we are, and it's going to wrap up by the end of the week. So many games, so many twists and turns. Yesterday we saw giant slayings of notes. Germany got knocked out by Paraguay. Morocco knocked the Netherlands out. And I must say, the games that followed needed to step up to the plate, be as entertaining. It wasn't close. It was still brilliant games, though. Unfortunately, it's seen Cote d'Ivoire out of the World Cup. Amad Diallo's goal in the 74th minute wasn't enough, because Nusa had a screamer of a goal in the first half. And then the inevitable, the machine himself, Erling Haaland, scored the second for Norway. That sent them through to the round of 16. And I mean, trust me when I say, if there's anything Erling Haaland's going to do in a game, it's just score, isn't it? France, a very comfortable victory against Sweden. Kylian Mbappe is gunning for that record that Messi's just recently taken over. A brace against Sweden. Both goals separated by another one by Bradley Barcola. And I think if the gods of football are going to cook well, we're going to see Argentina link up with France. We need to settle it early doors. I don't think it's going to be in the final. Could be a very hot semi-final, though. As we speak, Mexico are playing Ecuador, and Mexico looking super comfortable, especially because, what, this is in their backyard, playing in the capital city. And they're currently two goals up, and they look all but certain to book a spot in the round of 16. And later on today, a slew more games that you can expect. I know who I'm backing. Congo and Senegal as they go up against their respective opponents. Congo takes on England at 6 p.m. later on tonight. And then after that, Senegal and Belgium do damage. This time tomorrow, we'll know the result between the US and Bosnia. And like I said, we are being fed. This is a World Cup of note. This knockout stage is sensational, really. And I get the feeling that it's only going to get better and better. This week, the round of 32 will conclude. But my gosh, the ups and downs that we've seen so far, it's absolutely massive. Don't miss any of it. You can catch all the action live on SABC3, SABC Plus, and on SABC radio stations.

0: Neighbors, it's called Found You and Me. Five early mornings on 5FM. Hey, 3 minutes till we get to half past. We'll get into what's the level in a second. But in case you missed it, of course, with all the chaos, really, of yesterday that unfolded, we thought it was really important that we get some serious experts in to help us understand the thought process behind some of the hatred that fueled, you know, the protests that we saw yesterday. And Five Breakfast with Nick Hammond really got down to this. In case you missed it, you can head over to the 5FM app, check it out on Catch Up. Nick got to chat to Dr. Alder Cornelison, who is the co-founder of Merm Intelligence. And what they did basically is detect a lot of social media posts, and we're talking a serious amount over the course of years, to find out how these movements sort of gain steam, how hatred always seems to have a hold. It was a really interesting conversation, and in case you missed it, don't worry, it's all available on Catch Up, but here's a snippet of that.
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2: Dr. Aldo Cornelison, co-founder of Merma Intelligence, helping us understand the online networks behind the protests happening down in South Africa. I would argue people can have legitimate concerns about undocumented immigration, border control, and home affairs. So where does that conversation become xenophobic and lend itself toward mobilization?
3: I think the first thing you need to recognize is that it is not possible without real concerns and real problems, and that's essentially where things like this start. Politicians have a buffet of things that they can use to try to electioneer on. And the oldest wave of this comes from 6 years ago, where this has mostly always been an electioneering process, where they try to tell people, look here, you've got all these problems, we recognize it. If you vote for us, we can help you solve them. That's why we haven't seen anything hectic in the last 6 years. There's been some skirmishes. See, the recent changes we see is now just some more new entrants into the conversation that doesn't necessarily have those particular objectives. That's the change.
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0: Like I said, it's available on Catch Up, download the 5FM app. It's absolutely free. Nick Hammond in conversation with Dr. Aldo Cornelison over social media and the role it plays in helping these movements gain all the steam that they have. 529 all across Mzansi. We get into what's the level in a second. You might have missed it. The president shuffled the cabinet. And you might not be aware of what's happening, who's being moved, and most notably, who's coming back. That's the one that's got everyone's tongues wagging. Don't worry, I'll get you up to speed with that in the next couple of minutes. First, though, how's about this? From Kiss All The Time, Disco Occasionally, his name's Harry Styles. This is Aperture.

0: Harry Styles, Aperture. Coming up to 25 minutes till we get to 6 o'clock, and your entries for Beat Before Breakfast are coming in thick and fast. This entire week, I'm handing the reins over to you. You jump in on the WhatsApp line and let me know the banger you think Mzansi is going to need as we get a brand new day, a brand new month started off. Speaking of which, we've seen that the president wants to start off July with a bang because he's made some changes to his cabinet.
1: What's the level of 5:30 morning?
0: And here's the thing, as far as musical chairs are concerned, within the world of politics, you will always find them. You've seen the notifications. There were talks of it a couple of weeks ago. We spoke about it on Catch Up Before You Get Up, that Jordan Hill Lewis said, I'm the new leader, I'd like to make some changes. There's changes that many people found to be very interesting, especially once you considered what John Steenhuisen had to say to News 24 earlier on in the week. But yes, that's the big story this morning. The president's reshuffle parts of the cabinet. Majority of the changes are reflected within DA's representation in cabinet, of course, as part of the government's national unity. Their deputy ministers out, their new ones in. And we'll talk about that headline one, especially to do with John Steenhuisen, but the return of someone who's no stranger to South Africa's cabinet. It's got many people asking, okay, are we serious about when we choose ministers, when the president chooses ministers? Do you not look at a track record or something? How do we know this person's going to excel in this department? Especially when some of them have had skeletons in the closet previously. It's not unusual to have a cabinet reshuffle, and it's not something that's going to send the Rand into turmoil in the next couple of weeks. Well, knock on wood, I hope it doesn't. Every president does this, and it's mostly about performance. Of course, that'll be the article, the headline given to us, especially when it comes to John Steenhuisen. You would have known the foot and mouth disease has been something that's been making its way throughout South Africa. And clearly not enough is being done to stop the scourge. And so the headline would be, okay, we're going to bring in someone who can handle this much better. Something of that sort. But now we're going to find out how government is going to change. And really the fact that when it comes to politics, everyone always gets a cushy landing, don't you think? Oh, you did bad as a minister. I'm going to give you a slap on the wrist and shift you to a deputy ministerial position. It's not like you, if you screw up at work, you got to go sit in HR, hold a suspension, you know the drill. Is it necessary? That's the question many people are asking. Every reshuffle is going to come with the same promise: fresh energy, renewed focus, stronger delivery. I think the jury will be out. Where are those moves being made? And why is it said tongues wagging? There are a couple of big ones that we'll talk about in a second. But a couple that we'll touch on before we jump back into music. David Manier has been promoted to Minister of Forestry, Fisheries and the Environment to take over from Willie Oukamp, who's replaced John Steenhuisen as Minister of Agriculture. And there are a couple of shifts within the Deputy Minister side. Alexandra Abrams becomes Deputy Minister of Electricity, Energy. Jack Bloom becomes Deputy Minister at the Department of Water and Sanitation. Yusuf Kassim steps into the Deputy Ministerial role at Higher Education. But they're two big ones I haven't mentioned. Those are the ones we'll need to talk about next on 5. Cabinet reshuffle season is here. The president's made a couple of changes. And multiple people are asking multiple questions. We get into that on the other side of this. Music from Matthew Mole. It's called In My Head on 5FM.
2: When I get tongue-tied.

0: today, we need to look at the cabinet reshuffle that's gone on. I told you that, yeah, cool, there are a bunch of deputy ministers that were redeployed, and it affected heavily the DA's representation in the Government of National Unity's cabinet. But there are two names that have grabbed everyone's attention, and honestly, with good reason. It's what we're unpacking today on What's the Level.
1: What's the Level of 5:30 Morning.
0: Now, those two names, why are they important? Why do they attract so much attention? Well, we'll start off with the first one. The one that's dominated the headlines over the past couple of days is John Steenhuisen. And that was a very...

0: the Deputy Minister of Trade, Industry and Competition. This request was one made by John Hill Lewis himself. He's the new leader of the Democratic Alliance. And you'll know this very well. He said, listen, I'm not going to be going into Parliament. I'm not going into Cabinet. I'm going to stay in Cape Town. And I'll run once again. So he's not interested in national government as it stands. That doesn't stop him from making these kinds of requests. The other name that's attracted a lot of attention, and you'll need to understand why, you'll need to think back a couple of years, is Dina Pule, who is back in Cabinet as the Minister of Social Development. That's the role that was left vacant by Sisi Tolashe, who was fired, of course, under unceremonious circumstances. Fired, pushed out, she resigned herself. Whatever, she's out of that position is what you need to know. See, thing is, not too long ago, it was actually more than 10 years ago, Dina Pule herself was kind of in the similar situation where it just wasn't looking really pretty for her. The Parliamentary Ethics Committee had found that she had acted unethically by failing to disclose a relationship with a businessman who basically benefited from her department. You'll remember the iconic dressing down that was given to her by Parliament Speaker at the time, Max Sisulu. And I can't believe she's made it back into Cabinet. This is what Max Sisulu had to say to her in front of all her colleagues, mind you.
1: Will the member please rise? Prevention of the Constitution by allowing your position to be used to improperly benefit your permanent companion shows indifference to our Constitution, which is unacceptable.
0: It was unacceptable then, and of course she vacated the role, but now she's back. She's going to be Minister of Social Development. Is it interesting? 100%. Among the many questions I still have is she still rocking those red-soled heels? That became the talk of the town when she lost her job. And I can imagine those questions will continue to surface. Now, both these appointments, these big-name appointments, like I mentioned, raise loads of questions. With John Steenhuisen, it talks about coalition politics in particular. I mean, is this the DA actually going, we want to put our best foot forward for the sake of the country? Or is it because, hey, optics? Is it because there's a new leader and he wants new furniture to represent him? With now, soon to be Minister Dina Pule, what does accountability even look like if you can screw up as much as you did and then 10 years later you can come back through? Am I being too harsh also in my line of questioning? Should we let her off the hook? I mean, it was more than 10 years ago. Surely we can forgive her. Is that the kind of thinking I should be pursuing? Either way, this cabinet reshuffle is going to be questioned. It goes without saying. South Africa's not going to judge government by who sits around the cabinet table, but we'll judge it by the kind of work that we see happen. And that's all I think any of us really care about, is the fact that we see the changes that need to happen. The job gets done at the end of the day. And that's all we can hope for, really. Scandal, no scandal. Shuffle, no reshuffle. We're just a country that wants everything to work as it needs to.

0: Music from Drake alongside Wizkid. It's a sample of Kyla on 5. You're at the Big Chief Tebi Muji. And it's time for me to head on out of here. Big Chief Tebi Muji on 5. I'm back tomorrow with a tune to tap into, another What's the Level. And you get to select a beat before breakfast. We've got another one in today, and it's a heater. I think it's going to do wonders for you on this hump day. Speaking of which, we need to get over the hump, and I think there are a group of people who are excellent at helping us do that. It's our Pinch and a Punch for the first of the month. Good morning, Nicola Salmon.
1: 7 months in already. Good morning.
0: Come on. Again, it's that thing I said yesterday. It's just going too fast, really. It's way too fast for my liking. But I am excited because when we need to get through a long week, a boring week even, you and the team help us out. And I can imagine that's on the cards for today's show.
1: 100%, man. As things cool down, we're going to heat up in studio. I'm very excited about our theme song search. I'd mention the fact that we have another band coming into the fray. That's going to happen. We've also got a lot of feedback on the songs we've been had submitted so far. So now I think we need to start like getting to know these artists, these acts, these bands, before we ultimately find out who will become our next batch of theme songs for the show, which is really exciting because these are all, you know, people trying to push music and art and culture in South Africa. So I love these people.
0: Putting the spotlight on them is absolutely fantastic. There's the one catchy one that I know Mzansi was indifferent towards, and now it's stuck in my head. I was
1: telling
0: singing
1: you,
0: it on the way
1: it's
0: home.
1: A hit. I want to make a music video.
0: They're all amazing, and we'll get to hear more of them between 6 and 9. 5 Breakfast is in the building, and I am out of here. Back tomorrow from 4. And with that, the Big Chief says

0: President Ramaphosa makes changes to cabinet and calm restored in Alexandra.
1: Coming up in your sport, live football action. Just a few seconds remaining. Mexico leading Ecuador 2-0 in their round of 32 encounter, while Kylian Mbappe yesterday scored a brace as France beat Sweden in their round of 32 clash. Plus, Australia made light work of the West Indies to book a spot in the final of the ICC Women's T20 World Cup. I'll have more of those details for you at 6:30.
0: Good morning. President Cyril Ramaphosa has made several changes to his cabinet, including appointing former Communication Minister Dina Pule as Social Development Minister. Willie Oukamp has been appointed as Agriculture Minister, and David Meyne replaces him as Minister of Forestry, Fisheries and the Environment. Chanduko Legege has more.
2: The President has further appointed Jack Bloom as Deputy Minister of Water and Sanitation. Alexandra Abrams comes in as Deputy Minister of Electricity and Energy, whilst Yusuf Kasim will deputise Budima Namela as Deputy Minister of Higher Education. Justin Hazen, who served as Minister of Agriculture, has been appointed as Deputy Minister of Trade, Industry and Competition.
0: To this now, calm has been restored in Alexandra, north of Johannesburg, following violent protests and looting near the intersection of 8th Avenue and Joe Nhlanhla Street in the township last night. This follows yesterday's countrywide protests against undocumented migrants. One person was shot dead during the incident. In Hillbrow, Johannesburg, three suspects were arrested after two people, including a 17-year-old, were shot and injured during the protests. According to police, the suspects opened fire during the march. Here's the police's Brenda Muridili.
3: It is alleged that the trio opened fire at protesters who were passing through the street, injuring two people. The protesters reportedly retaliated by torching the suspect's vehicle. Two unlicensed firearms, believed to have been used during the incident, were seized for further investigation. The suspects are expected to appear before the Johannesburg Magistrate Court soon on charges of attempted murder.
0: Meanwhile, the acting police minister, Firoz Khachalia, says police will continue to be vigilant in the weeks ahead following the protests. Khachalia says while illegal immigration is a genuine grievance among South Africans, there also appears to be a political agenda at work. He was speaking at a media briefing in Pretoria last night.
4: I've taken note of statements that were made that these marches will continue each Thursday until the next local government election. That suggests to me that there are some involved in mobilizing sentiment around the grievances that are genuine, that there is a political dimension.
0: And motorists are paying significantly less for fuel from today. The price of 93 octane and 95 octane decreased by 2 rand 1 cent and 1 rand 96 cents per litre at midnight, while diesel costs 3 rand 13 and 3 rand 58 cents less. This is despite the short-term fuel levy relief measures introduced by government in April coming to an end today. The top story this hour, President Cyril Ramaphosa has made several changes to his cabinet, including appointing the former communication minister Dina Pule as social development minister.
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0: Let's take a look at what's happening on your roads. Starting in KwaZulu-Natal, there's a stationary vehicle on the M3 North before Shongweni Interchange. The left lane is closed. Do proceed with caution. And in Cape Town, there's roadworks on the N7 Northbound before Malibongwe Drive. The left lane is also closed. A look at your weather this morning. Mahikeng and Pretoria, both highs of 21 degrees. Johannesburg, 19. Bloemfontein and Mbombela, 22. Polokwane, 20 degrees. Kimberley, 23. Cape Town and George, 15 degrees. Kabeja, 19. Kugompo, 20. Durban, 23. Richards Bay, 27. And Pietermaritzburg with a high of 25. For 5 Breakfast News, Weather and Traffic, I'm Thabo Baloyi.
7: 5 Breakfast.
8: Did you see Thabo posted a gym selfie yesterday?
9: But it was from, did he?
8: Yeah, but it was from the other week.
10: Why did you say that, though? I would have just gone with it.
8: No, I didn't want to lie.
10: But you've been lying flagrantly with this whole gym buddy
8: saga. No, I have not.
10: I have not. Suddenly the truth matters.
8: No, because I have not.
10: You look very legitimate.
8: Didn't I look amazing?
10: I did. You look great. I would have just doubled down.
8: Really?
10: Oh, yeah, man. Give the people what they want. 5 Breakfast.

0: Eggy Goo. It goes like na na na on Five. A pinch and a punch for the first of the month. Here we are, 1 July. Can you believe it? It's no word of a lie. It's July. It's the truth. Hold on. Big thank you to the big chief, the maestro. He's back again tomorrow morning. It is 9 minutes after 6. The time is 69. Let's get to work, baby. Come on, let me put this one in your ear. Time to mellow out and feel nice and good. Why are we playing this? What day is it today? It's International What Day?
1: I don't know.
2: Don't worry about
0: Yeah. But the genre.
1: Oh, reggae. Reggae. Reggae. No, sorry.
2: Roughed up.
1: No. I was going to say something else. Something similar to...
0: You're going to say Rastafarian or something like that.
1: Yeah, I don't know why.
0: Okay. Well, I mean, there's a very close association between Rastafarianism and reggae music.
1: Okay,
0: in terms of its place of origin and etc. And its pioneers and their identity, spirituality and all of that. That makes sense.
1: Of course, man.
0: Is that Jamaican Tambo?
1: Of course it is.
0: Oh, wow.
1: Let's have me a good time, man.
0: Jamaican Tambo has never been to Jamaica by the sounds of things.
1: It does not sound like that.
0: I think it's almost there.
1: I listen to Brick and Lace.
0: Oh, yeah? Go ahead.
1: Vitas, man. We're having a good time, huh, man? Five breakfast. That's like... doesn't it sound...
0: It's not bad.
1: Thank you. It's not bad.
0: All right, there we go. Jamaican Tambo is in the place to be. It's International Reggae Day. And here's our message to you right now. Come on. Why not? Okay, let's get some
2: Another
0: birthdays.
2: Another cool one would have been No Woman, No Cry.
0: You're a fan?
2: Yeah.
0: You like
2: that's
0: Bob Marley.
2: No, it's not.
0: Well, it's Bob Marley originally.
2: Oh, wow. I feel so bad.
0: But Dube covered a lot of those songs, yeah.
2: Yeah.
0: The great Lucky Dube gone way too soon, man. Oh, God. Okay, how about this? It is the birthday of the granddaughter of Mahatma Gandhi. What's her name?
1: Oh, wait. I know she's got some... Wait. Is it Elizabeth? I think it's Elizabeth.
0: It's very close.
1: I don't know. Liza?
2: Caroline Gandhi.
0: No, Ella.
1: Ella. Okay.
0: And she's still around. She's 86 years old. 85 turning. Which she literally turns 86 today.
1: Wow.
0: Yeah. It's going to be all right, man. Okay, how about this one? American actress, former model, best probably known for... roles in Armageddon, The Incredible Hulk. She's the daughter of Aerosmith frontman Steven Tyler.
1: Oh, that's Liv Tyler.
0: Liv Tyler is correct. Okay, who told us to get our freak on?
1: Okay, is it Esther Yebeneth? No.
0: No.
1: sorry, what's his name?
0: No, not correct. She also told us how to work it, to put our thang down, flip it, and reverse it.
1: It's Missy Elliott.
0: Yes, Missy Elliott turns 55 years old today. So does the lady from Baywatch who made the tape with Tommy Lee.
1: On the boat. Oh, my goodness.
2: Isn't it Pam?
0: Pam, yes. Anderson. Pam Anderson, 100% correct. Also, she's got big ones, baby. Also, one of the most influential and beloved members of the British royal family. She's late.
1: Oh, Di. Oh.
0: Princess Di. Oh. Princess Diana of Wales.
2: How old?
0: 1961.
1: You would have been 65.
0: 65 years old today. All right, here we go. Strap in, baby.

0: It's Jono called Runaway, 6:15 in the morning. Okay, we're going to play a game. The game is Guess the Celebrity, and I'd love to hear from you. I really would. It was a slow one yesterday, so if you're up and at 'em and on the way to wherever, you've got to send in the answer on the WhatsApp line, especially if you're not a usual voice noter, because we are in unusual times in school holidays. So if you think you know who the Guess the Celebrity is, I expect a voice note from you on 0825505151. Okay, as soon as you got it, here come the clues. She was once treated like a footnote in someone else's fairy tale. Then she outlasted the script and walked into the crown anyway. Part country house whisper, part tabloid weather system, she turned scandal's shadow into ceremonial daylight. Who is this late blooming sovereign who won by surviving the long game?
1: I sent something.
0: All right. Tabo's coming through on the WhatsApp line. Here comes another clue. This woman did not just enter the palace, she practically completed the hardest side quest in monarchy. After decades of side eyes, headlines, and aristocratic murmurs, she went from whispered complication to official velvet. Basically, part racehorse, country elegance, part scandal endurance athlete, part crown proof survivor. Okay, Tabo has come through with very much the wrong answer.
2: Wasn't I right?
0: Elizondo is on the money.
2: Not, yeah, sending. What's wrong with my network provider?
0: Holly's network provider is terrible this morning, but she's got the right answer.
2: Of course I do. Oh. That's how you started your month, baby.
0: Tabo sent another answer and he's wrong again.
3: You know, it doesn't matter because I'm right most of the time anyway.
2: Oh, shit.
3: But am I...
0: You're only as good as your last performance, darling. Didn't you have a drama teacher ever told you something like that?
1: Yeah, and where is she now?
0: Well, no, you're wrong, and you're wrong, and you're wrong, and you're wrong, and you're wrong. Okay, are you going to be right or wrong? Who's our guest, the celebrity? Here comes another one. She's too weathered by scrutiny to be ornamental, too old world to be accidental, and too established now to remain a rumor. A woman of hedgerows, hats, and historical presence, she became proof that persistence can sometimes outrank popularity. Her story is less fairy tale than Siegecraft. Who is she? On the WhatsApp line, I need a voice note, please. 0825505151.

0: hit. 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
1: I've got Chinese congee, which is a classic, white rice, some pan-roasted chicken thigh that I marinated in sesame oil. Also, I paid homage to the, if I'm saying it correctly, Boer Wars sausage. And I used some of the fat from that, mixed that with the rice, sweet rice with milk, butter, cinnamon sugar, and a little bit of basil.
2: Palesalemeke.
3: Yes, Mike.
2: Can you own up to the facts that rice is a breakfast food?
3: It pains me to say this. Rice can be had for breakfast.
2: Oh, yes! Oh, yeah!
3: Oh, my goodness. It was so good.
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5: Let's take a look at what's happening on your roads. Starting in Johannesburg and Kayasan, there's heavy congestion on Malibongwe Drive. There's also heavy congestion in Boysons and as you approach the Crown Interchange. In KwaZulu-Natal, there's still that stationary vehicle on the N3 North before the Shongweni Interchange. The left lane is closed. And in Cape Town, roadworks on the N7 northbound before Malibongwe Drive. The left lane is affected. For 5 Breakfast Traffic, I'm Thabo Baloyi.

0: Bruno Mars, I Just Might. Five Breakfast on 5. Not 6, not 4, but 5 FM. And it's a beautiful day. And we have a guest, the celebrity afoot. And I want to see if you can tell me who it is. Thabo has failed and failed and failed again to get it right. He said Taylor Swift. Then he said Kate Middleton. And he never, ever got it correct. Holly, right out the gate, told us that it was
1: Camilla
0: Parker Bowles, Thabo.
2: What happened? Is it because what?
0: Yeah, go ahead.
2: They're not going to live in the palace, Buckingham Palace.
0: What? No. Wait, is that a thing? No.
2: Yeah. He's not going to be living in Buckingham Palace.
0: Anymore. Where's he going?
2: He's going to live in that. There's another place.
0: Oh, one of the other residents that they have.
2: Yeah.
0: No, it was just. This is like a Page 6 tabloid thing, but ooh. There was some. No, it's not even really. So she hosted J.K. Rowling during Pride Month to an event, and obviously given the current temperature in the room around J.K. Rowling, it was seen as like a little tone deaf by a bunch of people, and so that's now what the tabloids are writing about.
2: Yeah, why did she think that was a good idea?
0: Probably because she is a monarch and is extremely detached from anything to do with real life and society and the actual world. I mean, do you really think monarchs wake up and get a sense of what the serfs are doing?
2: Yeah, probably not.
0: I doubt it.
2: But I feel like her staff should have been like, Your Majesty, I don't think this is a good idea.
0: She said, oh, shut up!
2: Yeah, probably. Right? She'd probably say that.
0: Something to that effect. Yeah. Camilla Parker Bowles, do you know what her maiden name is? Does anyone remember just from watching the Crown?
2: I just remember the nickname. It was a very mean one.
0: What was the nickname?
2: Kyle Miller.
0: Oh,
2: they didn't like her.
0: Gosh, Tower,
2: like
0: how dare you? Camilla Shand, yes. So her and Prince Charles met in the 70s. They met at a polo match. Isn't that very royal of them?
2: Of
0: and then
2: course.
0: They fell in love and they had a similar sense of humor and loved the countryside and horses. And obviously she looked like one. And then Charles wanted to continue the relationship, but then he went to the Navy and she got married to somebody else. And then he, of course, met Di. And then apparently, you know, they kind of kept it going for a while until they eventually got together. And then he waited another 40-odd years and then became king.
2: Wow.
1: She's slightly older, or not?
0: I think she is, yes. I'm going to tell you exactly now. Do you want to guess?
2: Isn't she like, yeah, she might be in her almost 70, no? Or past
0: I think
2: 70.
0: She's past there.
2: Yeah.
0: She's 78.
2: 78?
0: Yeah.
2: Yo, wow. And she was just standing and waiting in the shadows.
0: For a very long time. And he is 77. So yes, older, but only by a year.
2: You go, Camilla. You get your man. Your boy toy.
0: So that's what's going on with her and how come she has made her way onto Guess the Celebrity this morning. So if you happen to be whatever you are doing, we're going to have a beautiful one, man. I want you to send your having a good times already. Reasons that you are feeling good today. Let's do a check-in and see what the temperature of the room is like. On the WhatsApp line, 082-550-5151. Let's see what you have for me. Everybody
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0: Skullfish, no one has to know. Five Breakfast on 5FM. The great Ollie Zondo has a first look at sport for the morning on the 1st of July. Let's check in and see what's going on. Tabo wants to tell you about correctional services and the president, unrelated.
1: In your headlines, the National Department of Correctional Services has finally taken over the running of the controversial Mangaung Correctional Center in Bloemfontein. And President Cyril Ramaphosa has made several changes to his cabinet, including appointing the former communication minister, Dina Pule, as social development minister. I'll have the full bulletin at 7 o'clock.
2: Five Sport with Ollie Zondo.
3: Very good morning to you. Let's start things off with the football action. Just this morning, we all witnessed Mexico advancing to the FIFA World Cup round of 16. They beat 10-man Ecuador 2-0 in their clash at Mexico City Stadium. Now, the co-host Mexico, who have maintained a 100% record at this year's World Cup, will face either England or the DRC in the last 16 on Sunday at the same venue. And of course, in terms of their match in Mexico City, it was due to begin at 7 p.m. local time, but was delayed by 1 hour due to heavy rain and lightning. In terms of other matches, Erling Haaland scored an 86th minute winner to give Norway a dramatic 2-1 victory over Ivory Coast, setting up a World Cup last 16 clash with the five-time champions Brazil. Antonio Nusa opened the scoring with a superb curling strike before Amad Diallo equalised with a brilliant solo effort in the 74th minute. But Haaland, who was quiet until then, tapped it from close range to extend his run to 13 straight competitive internationals with a goal and secure Norway's first ever World Cup knockout win. In another match, Kylian Mbappe scored twice as France beat Sweden 3-0 at the World Cup, setting up a last 16 clash with Paraguay. Mbappe struck just before halftime and again in the second half, moving level with Lionel Messi on 6 goals in the Golden Boot race and taking his career World Cup tally to 18. He's now just one shy of Messi's record. Michael Olise was also outstanding, hitting the woodwork and providing assists for Bradley Bacola and Mbappe. So France now face Paraguay in Philadelphia, echoing their famous 1998 last 16 win over the same opponents. There will of course be more action this evening. At 6 p.m. England face the DR Congo, and then at 10 p.m. Belgium will be up against Senegal, and at 2 a.m. Bosnia will face the co-host USA. Moving now to Commonwealth Games, the Proteas netball captain Kanyisa Chawane says the rivalry with Uganda's She Cranes will be the perfect preparation for the Commonwealth Games in Glasgow, which starts on the 23rd of July till the 2nd of August. South Africa face Uganda, Northern Ireland, Tonga, England and Australia in a tough Group A. Uganda arrive on the 12th of July for a 3-match warm-up series behind closed doors. Chawane noted that Uganda always raise their game against South Africa, having beaten the Proteas at the 2022 Commonwealth Games and the 2023 Netball World Cup. And finally, in cricket news, Australia are through to the final of the ICC Women's T20 World Cup. Beth Mooney's 61 not out led Australia into that final, and the six-time winners will face either England or South Africa at Lords. The only concern would be Elise Perry, who retired hurt in that encounter. And of course, in terms of that second semi-final, the Proteas women will take on England on Thursday to decide who will play in Sunday's final against Australia. For Five Breakfast Sport, I am Ollie Zondo.
1: A look at your weather this morning. Mahikeng and Pretoria, both highs of 21. Johannesburg, 19. Mbombela and Bloemfontein, 22. Polokwane, 20. Kimberley, 23. Cape Town and George, 15. Qabeqa, 19. Kugompo, 20. Durban, 23. Richards Bay, 27. And Pietermaritzburg with a high of 25. For Five Breakfast News and Weather, I'm Thabo Baloyi.
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1: Let's take a look at what's happening on your roads. In Cape Town, there's roadworks on the N7 northbound before Malibongo Drive. The left lane is closed. In KwaZulu-Natal, there's a stationary vehicle on the N2 northbound before the Umhlanga interchange. In Johannesburg and Kaisan, there's heavy congestion on Malibongo Drive. There's also heavy congestion in Boysons and as you approach the Crown interchange. For 5 Breakfast Traffic, I'm Thabo Bailey.

0: Nasty C and Tellerman, it's called Big Timing on 5. If you haven't yet, send through a Ham and a Good Time. It is a daily dose of positivity, and you get the opportunity to be a part of it. So, come on in, 082-550-5151. It is as easy as that. I want to hear good stories, great stories, immaculate stories. I feel good. Come on, yeah. All right, what's going on there, South Africa? This is a heavier message, but we love and toxin. And I got to tell you, I am rooting for you, buddy. Let's get the country behind him. Listen to this. Hold on. So good. I got you. Toxin from Hammersdale, baby.
1: Morning, guys. This is Dokuzino Clark from Mpumalanga Township in Hammersdale, KZN, yo. I'm feeling good this morning about going to rehab. I haven't relapsed or anything. I haven't touched alcohol in 4 years. I'm just going for my routine visit. I'll spend 9 days and then I'm coming back. I'll get the chance to recuperate, relax, rebuild myself, you know. Rekindle. I mean, how do they say it? Re-spark the spark. Reignite the spark, yeah.
0: Whatever it is you're doing, I love that, man. Good for you, buddy. I'm rooting for you. We're all rooting for you. And Toxin from Hammersdale Township, KZN.
2: Good morning, Five Breakfast team. I am having a good time because it's my birthday.
0: Happy. Go and get a free ice cream. All right, what is going on out there, South Africa? I want to hear great messages. Have you achieved something? Are you celebrating something? I know you got at least one reason to smile and feel good.
3: Good morning, my favorite radio family. Hope you guys are good this midweek. I'm having a good time today because I had the opportunity to wake up today. I have the opportunity to go and work and do something I love and provide for my family. And I'm also having a good time because I took over a new business. I moved into a new house. I left a toxic relationship. I live 300 meters away from my son. I can't even explain to you how happy I am. Life is going up and away. So guys, I love y'all so much. Please have a fantastic Wednesday.
0: Things are looking good for Jordan. All right. Yes, I love that, man. I wish positivity, good vibes, and greatness to us all. Hey, Kay, what do you got to say?
4: It's a new man, feeling good about it. Even the music that you play for the morning. Let's kick it.
0: That's exactly right, man. Let's kick it all the way to the moon.
5: Good morning, Five Team. I'm having a good day because when we got her daughter's report last week, she was 6th in her grade. So she was in the top 10. Grade 7 next year's high school.
0: Do it for the P2s,
5: so excited,
0: baby.
5: And I'm so, so proud of her. She's worked so hard.
0: I love it, man. Yes. All right, let's take it over, James. Big finish. I know you can do it. Back it up, baby, all the way to the moon.

Actually, in the world, that lose their penises are as the result of penile cancer. We in South Africa have this unique population group where we have men that undergo traditional circumcisions, especially

0: Olivia Dean, Easy Love on Five. The ones that come through late, there's never usually
1: good
0: time.
1: Good morning, Five team. I'm having a good day because when we got my daughter's report last week, she was sixth in her grade. So she was in the top 10. Grade 7 next year's high school. I'm so excited and I'm so, so proud of her. She's worked so hard.
0: Love that. I love that. I love that. I do. Hey man, we've got lots going on today and there's lots of different things to talk about. We get into this later. You hear about the Rand rigging case? Do you know about that?
2: No.
0: Ah, we'll get into that a little bit later. There's lots going on in the news, in the world, and all of that. Tub was making videos. You're making videos this morning about?
2: I just did a video now. I've actually just uploaded it. It's about the new cabinet reshuffle. I mean, I did the original one last night,
0: yes,
2: just before midnight. But now this one I just posted now is about the new social development minister, Dina Pule.
0: What did you have to say? Because we know Dina Pule.
2: We know Dina Pule. She's famous for those red sole shoes. People are not happy about her appointment, you know, because it's like, well, does scandal have an expiry date with this government? Because,
0: yes,
2: you know, just, you know what I mean? Because in 2013, Jacob Zuma fired her because she lied about her relationship with her boyfriend, whose company received benefits to the tune of about 6 million rands from sponsorships from an ICT endowment that her department presided over. The department even paid for some of its flights and accommodation. She lied about it. The public protector at the time, Chidinma Donsela, investigated her. Parliament investigated her. They found that she lied. She was like, they docked her salary. She was suspended for 15 days. And then Zuma ultimately fired her. And now they believe it's a good idea to replace a disgraced former minister with another disgraced former minister.
0: Yes.
2: It just makes no sense to me.
0: And so a lot of things have happened. Yesterday, at the end of the month, Ramaphosa announced a limited cabinet reshuffle.
2: Yeah, just a few changes.
0: And this is obviously following consultations with the DA as part of, because they're in the government. We mustn't forget there is the Government of National Unity. That still exists. Mm-hmm. So I guess the main thing, Steyn Eisen was removed. Minister of Agriculture, Sivile Olkamp, has come in now. He was the Minister of Forestry, Fisheries and Environment. So he's taking over. And then also there's a couple other people that get implicated as a result because they've moved John now also.
2: He's now a deputy. He's not in cabinet anymore. Remember, deputy ministers are not in cabinet. They are still part of the national executive. And I was actually surprised they decided to keep him after that interview he did with, you know, News 24. You know, because he did say, listen, I know I'm going to get demoted, but I'm willing to serve wherever they place me. I'm just not happy with how all of this.
0: Well, I mean, that interview, you're talking about the one with Basson. I mean, that
2: with
0: was
2: Adrian Basson.
0: Yeah, that was very much targeted at the DA more than anything, and internal infighting and politics that he alleges was a thing.
2: Yes.
0: So I guess the DA's got to look at that and go, well, is it worth destabilizing our position within the GNU for something like this, or do we deal with it separately? Because there's consequences to doing that.
2: Yeah.
0: I would think, but yes, and then there's all the other ones. I don't know if we know these people necessarily. Tabo probably does. Alexandra Abrams.
2: Yes, she's the new deputy of water and electricity.
0: Yes, and electricity and energy.
2: Energy, yes, yes, yes.
0: And then was the deputy minister of trade, industry and competition before that.
2: Yes.
0: Annerie Weber.
2: No, I'm
0: deputy
2: not
0: minister of trade, industry and competition. That's the new appointment. That's obviously Alexandra Abrams has moved, so the vacancy becomes available there.
2: Wait, John Steyn-Eisen is that? That's John Steyn-Eisen. He's the new. Is there another deputy?
0: Must be.
2: Okay, must be. Okay.
0: And then
2: Yusuf Kassim as
0: yes,
2: well.

0: Yes, as well. Yeah, he's now the Deputy Minister of Higher Education.
1: 100% correct. 10 minutes to go until 7 in the morning. Those are some changes in the world within you. We're going to do our Bet You Can't Find next on the show. So if your ears are pricked up, Togzin from Hammersdale has inspired me for today's one. Stick around. You just might get involved.

It's Thames called Me and You, 5 Breakfast on 5FM. It is coming up for 7 in the morning, a couple of minutes to go. And I wanted to do a personal bet you can't find this morning. If you've got a story to share, I think it would be wonderful to hear from you. And I will take stories of any outcome, good, hopefully good, but bad too, because sometimes that happens and life is complicated. So this was inspired by Antogzin, who sent us a message. They're saying he's going to rehab again, and more just that he checks in there from time to time and that he hasn't relapsed or anything. And I thought it would be good and fascinating, interesting and otherwise, to make the bet you can't find this morning, a bet we can't find people listening to the show who've been to rehab. And that can mean a wide variety of things, because there are lots of different reasons that people may or may not go. Perhaps you have been multiple times and you're still struggling. Maybe you've gone and changed your life. Maybe you were coerced. Maybe you were ordered. Maybe you did it yourself. Maybe you went to a place that's very expensive, a place that's very cheap. I don't know. Maybe it was for something that you just had no control over, or you were worried about what you might become. But I think that we can learn a lot about humanity and the effects of such things like this and why they exist. I think all kinds of interesting and some beneficial things too can happen from this conversation. So if anything I've said has been something that you relate to or relates to you, now is your time to share that story with us on the WhatsApp line. So what you do is you send it in on 0825505151 if you can answer the question. I bet we can't find someone who's been to rehab that's listening to the show right now. Prove me wrong and come through on 0825505151. That is the number to send the voice note through to. Let's see.

0: Driver dies in repatriation bus crash and ruling delivered in Chris Brown dog attack trial.
1: Coming up in your sport, Kylian Mbappe scored a brace as France beat Sweden in the round of 32, while Norway eliminated Ivory Coast from the FIFA World Cup. Plus, Australia made light work of the West Indies to book their spot in the final of the ICC Women's T20 World Cup. I'll have more of those details for you at 7:30.
0: Good morning. A repatriation bus travelling from KwaZulu-Natal has overturned on the N1 near the Bait Bridge border post in Limpopo, killing the driver. At least 11 other people were injured in the crash and have been rushed to hospital. It's understood that the bus was travelling from Durban to a repatriation camp in Musina. To this now, calm has been restored in Alexandra north of Johannesburg following violent protests and looting near the intersection of 8th Avenue and Joondlantla Street in the township last night. This follows yesterday's countrywide demonstrations against undocumented migrants. One person was shot dead during the incident. Correctional Services has finally taken over the running of the controversial Mangaung Correctional Centre in Bloemfontein. The centre made headlines after the escape of rape and murder convict Thabo Bester from the facility in May 2022. It's been renamed the Groot Vlei Maximum Correctional Centre. Here's the Correctional Services Commissioner, Makgoti Thobagale.
2: What it means is that this is the end of the contract between the Department of Correctional Services, that is South African government, and BCC, which subcontracted G4S to manage the facility. This is a contract that spans around 25 years. We have now taken full control.
0: President Cyril Ramaphosa has made several changes to his cabinet, including appointing former Communication Minister Dina Pule as Social Development Minister. Willie Oukamp has been appointed as Agriculture Minister, and David Menye replaces him as Minister of Forestry, Fisheries and the Environment. Chanduko Legege has more.
3: The president has further appointed Jack Bloom as Deputy Minister of Water and Sanitation. Alexandra Abrams comes in as Deputy Minister of Electricity and Energy, whilst Yusuf Kasim will deputize Budima Namela as Deputy Minister of Higher Education. Justin Hazen, who served as Minister of Agriculture, has been appointed as Deputy Minister of Trade, Industry and Competition.
0: And a jury has ruled that U.S. singer Chris Brown must pay nearly $13 million in damages to the housekeeper who was mauled by a security dog on his property in December 2020. Maria Avila's sister Patricia, who was working with her when the attack happened, was awarded $885,000 for emotional distress. Maria's husband Oscar Olivo, who claimed his wife's injuries affected their marriage, was separately awarded $50,000. The top story this hour, a repatriation bus travelling from KwaZulu-Natal has overturned on the N1 near the Baitbridge border post in Limpopo, killing the driver.
4: George to Grahamstown.
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0: Let's take a look at what's happening on your roads. Starting in Cape Town, there's congestion on the M5 North Ram to the N2 inbound. Expect delays. There's also congestion on the N7 South Ram to the N1 inbound ramp. Expect lane closures. Expect some delays on the N2 inbound at the Ram to Mowbray Main Road. And in Gauteng, there's an accident on the M3 northbound at Linksfield Road. The center lane is closed. Do proceed with caution. There's also an accident on the N1 southbound before Linwood Road. Two center lanes are closed. A look at your weather this morning. Pretoria and Mahikeng highs of 21 degrees, Johannesburg 19, Mbombela and Bloemfontein 22, Polokwane 20 degrees, Kimberley 23, Cape Town and George 15, Gqeberha 19, Kugompo 20, Durban 23, Richards Bay 27 and Pietermaritzburg with a high of 25 degrees. For 5 Breakfast, news, weather and traffic, I'm Thabo Baloyi.
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7: There was a time that women in particular were like, yummy, yummy.
8: Not the woman part, finding him cute.
7: Oh, come on.
9: No, that is true, Polly.
8: No,
9: tell
8: that
9: me you
8: is
9: didn't
8: not
9: see
8: true.
9: That.
8: And I am disputing that. Thank you, Marley.
10: It was a thing on social
11: it
10: media.
11: It was 100%
12: on the account you follow.
8: Why would women find him attractive with all of that drama?
12: What nonsense.
9: Wow. The whole thing was sort of like, I know that he's a bad man.
10: Yes,
9: but he could be my bad man. Oh, I shouldn't say that. Oh, yeah. But I'm saying it. That was a thing.
8: Yeah.
9: I swear I can hear you even, Polly, saying something.
8: I will. Never. Ever.
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0: sanitation facilities for all different kinds of reasons. My sincere hope would be that if you do, that it gets the outcome you desire from it. I think it can be incredibly frightening, brave, all sorts of things that are required to get over, to go to these kinds of places. And I feel like it's worth talking about this stuff from time to time. So the bet you can't find is, I want to find people who've been to rehab, and I want to know what that experience was like, and I can guarantee you a myriad of responses will come through.
1: Hi, good morning. It's Alexia from Port Elizabeth. My 20-year-old daughter is, in actual fact, booked in to go this Sunday to rehab. No, she's not drugs. It's not alcohol. It's just mental drain. She's an overachiever. She works part-time and she studies, and life is literally just too much for her. So she's actually saved up for a bit, and this is a planned rehab session, and she just needs to take time out, go for some classes, lessons, psychologist, and just look after herself a little bit.
0: Sounds to me like what she's doing is incredibly self-aware and smart, and I am hopeful that it's going to be such a beneficial thing for her. Well done to her, and good luck.
2: Good morning, breakfast team. For Bet You Can't Find, when I was much younger in high school, I decided to experiment on gypsum weed, which they call in slang mol pitta. And I ended up hallucinating and seeing spiders, and then I was sent to a nursing home in somewhere in Pretoria, can't remember where it was, for over 2 weeks and under strict med and daily visits to a psychiatrist to see if the gypsum weed had any after effects, and then missed a lot of school, of course, and then obviously went back home, and yeah, that's my story.
0: Fascinating. I hope you're doing better, and thank you for sharing.
3: Morning, 5FM. On the I bet you can find someone who has been to rehab, who's listening to the show right now. I am listening to your show right now, and I have been to rehab twice in my life, and it was because in 2022 I was hijacked and kidnapped, and in November 2022 I got admitted to a rehab, and again in 2023 in May I was also admitted to rehab because of the trauma, depression and anxiety. And so far right now everything is good. I'm much better. You know, I was at a point in my life where I was scared of driving alone, especially at night, especially in a place I'm not familiar with. So yeah, it has really helped me a lot. And I would encourage everyone to check themselves in into a rehab whenever they're facing challenges, because really this life, you know, we're going through a lot, and hijackings are really, really, really happening in South Africa, and it is happening to women mostly. And I was very lucky because I came out alive, you know, scratch-free, but the trauma emotionally and mentally, it was a lot.
0: Thank you for sharing, and this is what they mean when they say that problems, many societal ills are cyclical. Something happens to you and you react as a consequence, and often you were completely innocent to begin with. And I think that it's a healthy thing to talk openly about these experiences and etc. And I'm so grateful to everyone for sharing. You can keep coming through on the WhatsApp line. We are doing I bet you can't find people who've gone to rehab. I just want to hear your experience, and we'll take it from there. 0825505151.

0: a slightly heavier bit you can't find this morning, but I think there's tremendous value in it. So I'm going to keep listening to your stories as they come through, and I'm grateful for them. Let's see what else is out there. Okay, the bit you can't find, in case you missed it, is people who've gone to rehab. I didn't want to be prescriptive past that point. I just said, well, let's ask and see what comes through.
1: Morning, guys. I've been to rehab. I've recently been to rehab within it's about 6 months ago that I'm out of there. What I can say to you, I went to two different ones. If you're a family member choosing rehabs, choose wisely. Choose very wisely. Some of these rehabs out here are just money-making schemes. They take your money, they feed your children or family members junk or like the cheapest food that there is, and they treat them like crap. Facilities that don't work, toilets that don't work, showers that don't work, stuff like that. So choose wisely, because most of the rehabs now are so clandestine. Once you're in, you, for the first 3 months, you can't, you're not allowed a phone call, and there's no communication, and by then you just want to get out of there. So it's about 6 months programs. So some of them can be hell. And I don't believe that rehabilitation is supposed to be something that damages a person more. So yeah, choose wisely, do research, ask other people that have been there. And yeah, just be very careful about what rehab. And normally, as rule of thumb, the cheaper the rehab, the worse the conditions. So if you're going to do it, don't skimp on it. Do something worthwhile and get help. If you're going to get help for your family member, get it the right way.
0: I'm sure.
1: Thanks, guys. And enjoy your day.
0: And I think it's a valuable thing that you're saying, because I also imagine that if you do have a family member that's at a point in life where they need help and need assistance, it's also possible that that person is less likely to be trusted by family. And so you've got to separate what they're saying that's coming from a place of they're trying to act out, they just don't want to be in any facility, versus real gripes and concerns about places that may be mistreating them.
2: You found someone. Here I am. My name is Danny. I was there under financial coercion, and it is the most terrifying place if you are a normal person. So there should be three different kind of wards. There should be a psychological ward, and there should be people that just have anxiety and depression, and then there should be people on drugs. I'm not going to name the facility because I think it will harm the facility. I've even consulted with my lawyer to shut down the facility. What I learned from it, I've met every kind of pain, every kind of disaster, every kind of destruction. That's what I've learned. It was a horrific experience for me. Horrific. I'm going through, I've actually been diagnosed with post-traumatic stress from it. And it's not a healthy experience. The people in there are, it's like dark, it's dark energy. So that's my answer. You met somebody that is listening to you right now, that just lived there. You're talking to me.
0: I appreciate you sharing and coming through, as I do all experiences. Thank you, Danny, and I wish you all the best.
3: Good morning, 5FM. Thank you for a beautiful topic. I happen to be celebrating my 1 year today, 1 year
0: Amazing.
3: Sober. A year ago, I was actually sent to rehab, picked up and taken in by my mother was the one that wanted to send me in. And yeah, I had life get the better of me, and I was escaping in any way possible. I also didn't have a feeling to love anymore or any longer. I didn't have sight of any future for myself. And since going in, I have now gotten a better relationship with my higher power, a better relationship with myself. I understand how to set healthy boundaries. I understand about the importance of a work-life balance. My mental health is at the highest it's ever been before. I am now grateful for life, grateful for the ones around me, and I would recommend going to rehab and fixing yourself, taking a break off life and working on yourself, because it changes you for the better. So this is for anyone that needs that motivation to take a step for the betterment of their life and to live in path of what you are brought on this earth for.
0: I love that. I genuinely do. And I'm so happy that you shared that message. And I guess something else worth saying, because so often we put ideas about people into boxes. If you've been listening to the show for the last 20 minutes, you would have heard almost all groups of people represented. This comes in a non-discriminatory form, things like addiction and battles and struggles. And as a consequence of so many things, there's nothing socioeconomic about it. There's not, certain communities are worse off affected for sure, but people are people and people struggle.
4: Can be much fun depending on how you look at it.
0: This is Ntoxin, by the way, from Hammersdale, who started off our conversation today by saying that he's doing his routine check-in with his rehab. He hasn't relapsed, but he wants to just make sure that he always stays on top of things. Here's his take. Let's end with this.
4: It depends on your outlook. While you are there, engage in all activities so as not to get bored. Perform when the musical performance is being involved. You'll enjoy it.
0: Oh, yeah.
4: I enjoy it.
0: Sounds like Tabu would love Ria performing.
5: Hey, guys, it was so exciting. It was so exciting to meet Mark Fish at the facility. He was there to give his testimony. He had been 8 months sober, and he's open about it. Everybody knows about it. It's on the internet. He's quite open about it. So it was, yeah, empowering to see a prominent figure like that coming out. Who am I to be ashamed if a famous person such as the whole Mark Fish, the whole Mark Shark, Mark Wade.
0: I love that. I really, really do. And I think that that was exactly what I was hoping to achieve with this. So thank you very much to all who shared.
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8: But I feel like her staff should have been like, Your Majesty, I don't think this is a good idea.
7: She said, oh, shut up!
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9: Let's take a look at what's happening on your roads. In Gauteng, there's an accident on the N3 northbound at Linksfield Road. The center lane is closed. There's another accident on the N1 southbound before Linwood Road. Two center lanes are affected. In Pretoria, expect some delays on Paul Kruger Street just after the Pretoria Zoo and approaching Capital Park. There's also some congestion in Johannesburg on the Crown Interchange. That's the N1 northbound. In Cape Town, congestion on the M5 north ramp to the N inbound. Expect delays. Also some congestion on the N7 south ramp to the N1 inbound, and there's traffic on the N2 inbound at the ramp to Mowbray Main Road. Expect delays. For 5 Breakfast Traffic, I'm Thabo Baloyi.
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0: Kalani, After Hours, 5 Breakfast on 5FM. Mijn machtig. Do you want some sports? I can do it for you. You want some headlines? It's no problem. It's never been a problem.
1: In your headlines this morning, a bus driver has been killed and 11 Malawians injured after the repatriation bus they were travelling in overturned on the N1 near the Beitbridge border post in Limpopo. And judgment in the 228 million rand Medicare 24 fraud case involving alleged underworld kingpin Vusumuzi Katmatala is expected to be delivered in the Specialised Commercial Crimes Court in Pretoria this morning. I'll have the full bulletin at 8 o'clock.
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3: A very good morning to you. Let's start things off with the football action. Earlier this morning, Mexico advanced to the FIFA World Cup 2026 round of 16, beating 10-man Ecuador 2-0 at Mexico City Stadium. The co-host Mexico, who have maintained a 100% record at this year's World Cup, will face either England or the Democratic Republic of Congo in the last 16 fixture on Sunday at the same venue. And of course, in terms of this round of 32 match in Mexico City, it was due to begin at 7 p.m. local time, but was delayed by 1 hour due to heavy rain and lightning. In terms of the other fixtures, Erling Haaland scored an 86th-minute winner to give Norway a dramatic 2-1 victory over Ivory Coast in Dallas, setting up a World Cup last 16 clash with the five-time champions Brazil. Antonio Nusa opened the scoring with a superb curling strike before Amad Diallo equalised with a brilliant solo effort in the 74th minute. But Haaland, who was quiet until then, tapped in from close range to extend his run to 13 straight competitive internationals with a goal and secure Norway's first ever World Cup knockout win. And in the other match, it was Kylian Mbappe who scored twice as France beat Sweden 3-0 at the World Cup, setting up a last 16 clash with Paraguay, the same Paraguay that ousted Germany yesterday. Mbappe struck just before halftime and again in the second half, moving level with Lionel Messi on 6 goals in the Golden Boot race and taking his career World Cup tally to 18. So he's now just one shy of Messi's record. And for Michael Olise, he was outstanding, hitting the woodwork and providing assists. France will now, of course, face Paraguay in Philadelphia, echoing their famous 1998 last 16 win over the same opponents. In terms of action to be expected this evening at 6 p.m., England will take on the DR Congo. Belgium face Senegal at 10 p.m. and then at 2 a.m. it's Bosnia who will be up against the co-host USA. Now the Proteas netball captain Kanyisa Chawane says the rivalry with Uganda's She Cranes will be the perfect preparation for the Commonwealth Games in Glasgow, Scotland, which starts on the 23rd of July till the 2nd of August. South Africa will face Uganda, Northern Ireland, Tonga, England and Australia in a tough Group A. Uganda arrive on the 12th of July for a 3-match warm-up series behind closed doors. And Chawane noted that Uganda always raise their game against South Africa, having beaten the Proteas at the 2022 Commonwealth Games and the 2023 Netball World Cup.
4: Yeah, they are a team that they don't want to play South Africa a lot because they know that they're going to beat South Africa when it matters or when it's important. That's always their mandate, you know. But I think every time we get to Uganda, it's after a disappointment of not making the semi-final. And I think we don't finish that strong because we're disappointed. We've worked for a semi-final and we didn't get to that, and we have to play for 5 and 6. And I think it's not the fact that we can't beat them. I think it's just playing them while we're disappointed. But
3: and of course, in terms of tennis news, we saw how the 23-time Grand Slam champion Serena Williams returned to action in Wimbledon yesterday. She returned as a wild card, but unfortunately, it did not go well for her as she lost 3-6, 7-6 and 3-6 to Maya Joint in that first round. And this is what Joint had to say on defeating the great Serena Williams.
5: Yeah, I forgot the warm-up. I don't know what happened. My legs weren't moving. I really don't know how I got a pretty good start in the match. I mean, she has such an aura. She's such a legend. And this court has so many huge names that have played on it. I've been dreaming about this moment since I was a little kid, so this is pretty crazy.
3: And finally, in terms of cricket, Australia are through to the final of the ICC Women's T20 World Cup. This after making light work of the West Indies. It was Beth Mooney's 61 not out, which led the Australians into Sunday's final. And the six-time winners will face either England or South Africa at Lord's. The only concern for Australia would be Elise Perry, who retired hurt in that encounter. And in terms of that second semi-final, which will be played on Thursday between the Proteas women and England, it will of course get underway in the evening, and it will be for a potential spot in the final of the ICC Women's T20 World Cup on Sunday. For Five Breakfast Sport, I am Oli Zondo.
1: A look at your weather this morning. Mafikeng and Pretoria both highs of 21 degrees. Johannesburg 19, Mbombela and Bloemfontein 22, Polokwane 20, Kimberley 23, Cape Town and George 15, Qabega 19, Kugompo 20, Durban 23, Richards Bay 27, and Pietermaritzburg with a high of 25. For Five Breakfast and News and Weather, I'm Thabo Baloyi.
0: He sure is, ladies. 35 minutes after 7, send me a message and I'll give you his home address.

0: Sol Azure, it's called Special on 5. Okay, I think we need to make a final decision here today and then leave it, because we've got to start giving you more with our theme song search, specifically like let's get some of these artists into studio, let's find out their backstories, let's hear about them, that kind of thing. But before we do, so we've been looking for a theme song and a bunch of theme songs the last couple of days. We've still got some more coming in that you'll hear that you haven't heard yet. But I want to deal, because I brought it up yesterday on the show and I brought it up on Friday, and I don't know what I'm going to get differently out of the third time, but it's just because I haven't fully made my mind up on this yet. I want to know if this tune that we've got, the yeah, is actually secretly really good.
1: Okay.
0: And I mean, I'm being honest. I'm not trying to, I'm certainly not trying to make light or fun of anybody who's gone and submitted something for us. But I mean, you know, it's not like some of the stuff, you know, that it's people that clearly have been doing music a lot longer and are more experienced. I don't know if Ethan, who made the song, is being serious or trolling or not. But there's something catchy about it. I don't even want to like sound like I'm being what's the word, patronizing or anything. I just think it's I really think it's catchy, like in a very memeable kind of way. Am I the only person who thinks that?
2: No, I mean, I did say yesterday that it is growing on me, but I don't know whether it's growing on me because it's a good song or
0: for other reasons. No, yes. I know. And we're dancing around what we say because, again, like, I'm very grateful. And I don't know, like, maybe this person is completely sincere, in which case I would hate to be the person who says anything negative. And I don't mean it like that. I really don't. But I just mean to say is, like, it's super memeable, you know?
2: Yeah.
0: And if you okay, maybe I should just play it one last time and then we'll hear the court of public opinion and we'll leave it there after that.
1: Okay, let's do that.
0: So this will be a final look at the song. Do we like it? Do we? And I apologize. I keep bringing it up. It's just because I really don't know. Like, you need to tell me, is this actually awesome? Like, would you enjoy if we went on to go and profile and make a music video maybe and turn it into something that plays on the show often, or do we throw it in the bin? And based on your feedback, I will end this today, because all the others we're pretty clear on. We're pretty clear that we like Vukumalele, we're pretty clear that we like Bongani's one, and we've got a couple more still to play for you. But I want to just kind of reach something conclusive with this one. You'll see what I mean if you haven't heard it. These are all theme song submissions sent in from the audience of South Africa to potentially become integrated parts of our show. And here's one that the jury is out on. I'm saying I think there's something catchy about it. Let's see. Rise and shine.

0: Yeah.
1: And the nice thing is everybody can sing along.
2: Yeah. You know?
1: Doesn't matter. Everyone now.
2: And
1: yeah. Sorry, you were saying.
2: I just feel like, here's the thing. No matter, you can't help but even tap while you're listening to it. You know, you're tapping your feet.
1: Yes.
2: That's the thing about it.
1: Yeah. What note is that?
2: Oh, I wonder.
1: So let's see, okay? One last go at this, and then I'll put it to bed, I'll promise. If you don't want it, you don't want it. But if you do, let me know, and we will see. I don't know, I've got a sense about these things sometimes.
3: No matter what, you got.

runway. Lady Gaga into the dance floor into a runway. Okay, so we're gonna leave it there after that. I've got a bunch more theme songs too that we can also take a listen to if you want, because I'd like to. We got sent hundreds of entries, but a lot of them we very quickly just moved past. Some people also just like went on YouTube and

0: It's got to be collaborative, right?
1: Nick, you are such a troll with this song. Poor guy's going to get tortured.
0: I'm sincerely not trying to do that, I promise. Here's kind of where I'm at.
2: Hey, good morning, Nick. You know what? I kind of like that song. When I heard it the first time, I was like, oh no, what the hell is this? And then yesterday morning, whilst driving to work, you played it again. And I listened, and it is kind of catchy. I like it. I like it. I definitely like it. Thank you, guys.
0: And I don't think you're alone.
3: How's it, guys? Chris here from Kempton. Okay, so on the theme song search, the Yeah Yeah song. No, guys. No. Please, just no. The big problem for me is, it's not that it's terrible. It is catchy.
0: Yes, yes.
3: But for the fact that the Yeah Yeahs are just, it's just slightly annoying. And that's why it gets stuck in a person's head. The whole day, yesterday, I had this Yeah Yeah song in my head. And no, guys, please.
0: Come on,
3: no.
0: Brother. Yeah, yeah. Are you kidding me?
4: For this song you're trying to figure out, definitely a miss. Definitely a miss, man.
0: The people are divided.
5: Morning breakfast team. Look, Nick, I see where you're coming from. There's something in that beat. That's it. I can't. Yeah. It's going to be a long week if I have to start my week with yeah.
0: not just your week. I'm talking every day, baby. Yeah.
6: Good morning, Nick and company. I think I actually like that song, man. I'm growing to love it. Because the first time I heard it, I was like, but then now, I kind of like that. Yeah.
0: You see? Do you guys want to hear some others? I got a whole lot in the bag here. I haven't listened to any of them.
7: Okay.
0: Let's just pull this up and we can see. Okay, so, and keep sending your messages about yeah. We'll make a choice and kind of leave it there. All right, let's see what else is here. Complete different vibe. It's like jazzy, you know. We just stepped in the elevator, and I've just been given like one word names for some of these. So like Lacedi is what they've told me here.

0: I mean, this isn't bad, but is anything to do with us? I think this is just a song.
1: Yeah.
2: Maybe it's still getting there, you know?
0: Do you think so?
2: We haven't played it long enough.
0: I don't think that. Is anyone vetting these at all? They're just sending them through to me.
1: It sounds like we're trying to seduce our audience.
0: Yeah. Should I play another one? I don't know. Is this also just sitting here? It's from Senzor. Mavayeya. Okay. And no offense to that last guy, but I mean, I'm pretty sure that was just like a song about various things that going on in his life.
1: Oh.
0: And what he thinks about it. I don't think it was a theme song for the show. And if it was and I missed it, I am very sorry. But yeah, they're all in the bag here. Let's see what else I got. It's another one of these ones that takes a while. Okay. We'd have to cut it. You know what I mean? We have to get to the point. Because it's a theme song. But so far I can picture this, right? Out of a cloud of smoke, there comes Carly.
1: Okay.
0: She's ready to rock. Oh, that dress. Are you kidding me? Come on, man.
1: Yeah, yo, it's taking a while.
0: It is taking a while. I don't know why I've been sent all this stuff like this. I think, come on, man. At least...
2: they're testing your patience.
0: Yeah, they are. All right. Any day now. I think, is that just an instrumental?
1: Oh, maybe. You think it's
2: can't
1: just...
2: we fast forward?
0: You know what I think I'm going to do? I'm going to suggest that we take a listen. We take these away.

0: and we come back with ones that are actual legitimate possible entries. Because I want to start, again, moving to the next round of all of this and figuring out, you know, who is going to potentially be on the next level of our theme song search. Because we've got plenty that we already like and love, and I want to get to know them on the show. And we will also collate the court of public opinion when it comes to yeah, and make a final decision.
1: Gender-based violence is destroying lives
2: and tearing communities apart.
1: It happens in homes, in schools, at workplaces, and too often in silence.
2: But it doesn't have to continue. If you see it, speak out. If you are hurting, reach out.
1: Because doing nothing is not an option.
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1: to report abuse or get help. 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
2: This message is brought to you by the SABC.

0: years. Jenna Rain and Jake, see you in 10 years on 5. 5 minutes to go until Ed Marley's not here today. Have they dumped Snacks Afrikaans on you?
1: Mm-hmm. Yes, they have. And you know what? I willingly accept the challenge. We're looking at the... I mean, it's July, which means it's Mandela Month. We're looking at the national anthem and just dissecting it bit by bit on Snacks Afrikaans today for the whole month, basically.
0: I think the idea behind it is that there's a lot of people who don't necessarily actually know word for word what the anthem is about.
1: Yeah, that's basically it. And just so to kind of understand it, and maybe you can appreciate it a little bit more, you know?
0: And is that fair, do you think, as well, that there are a fair amount of South Africans across the board, generally speaking, that don't understand all of it? Because it's got 5 different languages, mm-hmm. our national anthem.
2: Also, 5?
0: Yeah, also Zulu, Sesotho, Afrikaans, English. What do you mean?
2: No, I thought it was 4.
0: Xhosa, Zulu, Sesotho, Afrikaans, English.
2: Okay.
1: Wow, okay.
0: So obviously it's... And what I guess I'm asking... I don't know what the roundabout way of asking this is. Okay, so for example, if you go to certain stadiums, 80 blow is a lot louder than the first part. That we know. So yeah. I imagine...
2: No, but that's because of the nature of the composition. Because that's the...
0: There is that.
2: I don't
0: there
2: know
0: is
2: what
0: that.
2: The words are called.
0: Well, it's a prayer. It's a hymn.
2: What,
0: yeah,
2: but
0: yeah.
2: It gets to that high up note.
0: There is that. That's part of it. But I think there is also a large contingent of South Africans that don't necessarily know what the first part means. I would argue. For sure.
2: I'm on the fence about that.
0: You really think?
2: Yeah. I think in my part of the world, the Afrikaans part gets quieter because
0: yes.
2: people are mumbling through that.
0: Yes. But that's no. We're making the same point. We're just talking about different communities of people. And so, okay, so maybe then let me ask you like this. In your part of the world, because I think we know what we mean, okay?
2: Yes.
1: I don't. What do you mean?
0: No. Shush. In your part of the world, do you reckon it's pretty common place that everyone there understands the Xhosa and the Zulu and the Sesotho?
2: Yes.
0: You reckon?
2: Yes.
0: Yeah, no, we're saying the same thing. We're saying exactly the same thing. So I still think that there is a purpose to getting everybody on the same page, doing the country duty of getting into the whole thing. It's a really interesting anthem. It's, you know, it's got a key change halfway through, which is super uncommon for a piece of music, and that's to do with the fact that it's stitching together different things. It also has, you know, as Holly mentioned, like spiritual, religious components to it in the beginning, and then it becomes more broad as it goes on. And obviously we know it was written by?
2: Enoch Sontong.
0: Mm-hmm. Who was, do you know what he was? He was a teacher, a Xhosa teacher. And a choir master too, which makes sense. And then obviously it was an adoption of 2 things. So the liberation hymn, Nkosi Sikelel' Afrika, and the Afrikaans part is called? Oh, you do know, don't you? Okay, maybe we do need to do this education thing.
2: Stem.
0: Yes. Yes. How long is it, do you think?
1: It's like a minute and a half.
2: Yeah. What, de-stem?
0: No. De-stem is actually, you know, there is more to de-stem.
2: Yes.
0: The old anthem and then all that. No, it's just our anthem. It's, yeah, it's a minute and 50 seconds, apparently. But it changes languages, musical key. It combines 2 melodies. It's considered one of the world's most challenging anthems for choirs. That's like a fact about it. It often comes up on lists of hardest anthems to sing and etc. God bless Africa. So we're going to get into it. Tabo's going to have to kick this off as he stands in for Snacks Afrikaans.
1: I feel like you have already.
0: No.
1: We're all halfway there.
0: No, all I'm trying to do is get South Africa very excited, because what Tabo has done is he's digged deep and he's gone and he's put together, dare I say it, a speech that he will be making just after 8 that is going to make you feel ways about this country you never have before. Fine? Fair?
1: Yeah, sure. Senior SAPS Brigadier Rachel Majeng dismissed and judgment expected in Matlala's case.
2: Coming up in your sport, Norway eliminate Ivory Coast while Kylian Mbappe scores a brace for France as they beat Sweden in their FIFA World Cup round of 32. Plus, Australia made light work of the West Indies to book their spot in the final of the ICC Women's T20 World Cup. I'll have more of those details for you at 8:30.
1: Good morning. We start with this. Senior SAPS Brigadier Rachel Macheng, who's been implicated in the 228 million rand Medicare 24 SAPS tender, has been dismissed from the SAPS. This follows the conclusion of an internal disciplinary process in which Macheng was found guilty on multiple counts of serious misconduct arising from her relationship with alleged underworld figure Vusumuzi Katmatlala. Here's the National Police spokesperson, Aflenda Mate.
3: Among the charges on which she was found guilty are accepting gratification, money laundering, improper conduct by advising Matlala against the interests of the SAPS, conduct prejudicial to the administration of the SAPS by providing Matlala with a list containing details of SAPS members with the intention of deriving a financial benefit, and dishonesty.
1: Meanwhile, judgment in the Medicare 24 fraud case involving Matlala is expected to be delivered in the Specialized Commercial Crimes Court in Pretoria this morning. Matlala has pleaded guilty to fraud, corruption and money laundering. Here's Nontlantlan Chingila with this report.
4: During his last court appearance, the state and the defense agreed on a proposed sentence of 15 years imprisonment with 7 years suspended. If the court accepts the agreement, Matlala will effectively serve 8 years behind bars. The presiding magistrate, Ignatius Dupris, reserved judgment and said that he still needed time to consider the proposed sentence and the evidence before the court before determining whether the agreement is fair and just.
1: A bus driver has been killed and 11 Malawians injured after the repatriation bus they were travelling in overturned on the N1 near the Beitbridge border post in Limpopo. It's understood the bus was travelling from Durban to a repatriation camp in Musina. Here's the Transport Department's Mashudu Mabata.
5: According to preliminary reports, a bus was involved in a crash after the driver allegedly lost control of the vehicle due to fatigue, causing the bus to overturn. The injured were transported to Musina Hospital for medical treatment.
1: At least 12 people have died after torrential rains triggered severe flooding across Ghana, including the capital Accra. More than 470 people have been rescued. Emergency crews are continuing search and rescue operations. And U.S. President Donald Trump's latest financial disclosures show that he made more than $1 billion from his family's cryptocurrency activities last year. Here's the BBC's David Willis.
6: Figures from the U.S. Office of Government Ethics reveal that Trump earned more than $2.2 billion following his return to the White House, an almost fourfold increase on his income the previous year. Much of that money came from the sale of tokens by a firm co-founded by members of his family, and royalties from a so-called celebration meme coin launched just days before his inauguration.
1: The top story this hour, Senior SAPS Brigadier Rachel Macheng, who's been implicated in the 228 million rand Medicare 24 SAPS tender, has been dismissed from the SAPS.
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1: Let's take a look at what's happening on your roads this morning, starting in Gauteng. That crash on the N1 southbound before Linwood Road is now clear. Traffic is still slow moving, though. The reports of fog at the N1 by the Brakfontein interchange. In Rivoli, there's an accident on the N1 north before Albertina Susudu Road. Traffic is slow moving. Heading towards Woodmead, there's been an accident on the M1 north before Woodmead Drive. Slow moving traffic from Marlboro. In KwaZulu-Natal, there are reports of an accident on the N2 southbound after the M7, that's the Evans Swales interchange, but the scene has been cleared. In Cape Town, there is congestion on the M5 north ramp to the N2 inbound. Expect delays. There's also congestion on the N7 south ramp to the N1 inbound. Expect some lane closures. A look at your weather this morning. Pretoria and Mahikeng, 21 degrees. Johannesburg, 19. Mbombela, 22. Polokwane, 20. Bloemfontein, 22 degrees. Kimberley, 23. Cape Town and George, 15. Kabeja, 19. Kugompo, 20, Durban 23, Richards Bay 27, and Peter Maritzburg with a high of 25. For 5 Breakfast, News and Weather, I'm Thabo Baloyi.

0: It's Tyler. She did it again. 8 minutes after eight on Five Breakfast. And we thought for Mandela Month, for Slacks Afrikaans, which has become a broader conversation around languages and culture in this country, we would do a African acclimatization national anthem project thing, which will get a better name.
1: Yes, and this is something that kind of Marley has set up, and obviously she'll continue this next week. But today, you were focusing, as you rightly mentioned, we're focusing on the anthem. As you said, five languages. I wanted to know from everybody, how well do you actually know the anthem and are able to sing it? You know, Charlie, you go to these matches all the time. Nick, you too. And you often get to see just how disassociated some people are, because, you know, some parts are louder. We see this all the time. We were speaking about this, you know, just before the news. But it's clear that not everybody really knows the anthem.
0: Should we just rip the Band-Aid off and let people, if you don't know it all that well, let this be an opportunity to say that, and then we can learn from there? Is that, should we approach it like that?
1: Okay.
0: I thought we all, didn't we all in school learn everything? Or no?
2: Yeah, that's what I thought, that we also know the coat of arms and all of that. I really thought all South Africans are quite familiar.
0: Maybe the national projects didn't go everywhere. I don't know. Look, again, I don't know. Maybe it's an age thing. Maybe it's a, because, like, you know, I think I'm of the belief, I don't think it's a radical belief to hold, but I think it's like, it's important but also really cool to know your anthem and support it and, like, you know what you're singing when you stand shoulder to shoulder with your fellow South Africans.
2: No, I agree. You know, it's like in school, you were forced to understand the school song and really sing it with so much pride. But over and above that, the national anthem was the most important.
0: Yeah, for sure. Well, for me it was at school. I still actually remember, because I went to an English medium school in Cape Town, and I remember, I can, in my head, I can still, like, see the assembly, and it was probably a series of assemblies. But where they would go through it line for line, and then they would explain to us, like, what we were saying. And then, obviously, you know, I didn't necessarily, because I still don't speak the languages, but I always remember the idea of, you know, it's kind of like the prayer for Africa in the beginning, the whole thing of, like, God bless Africa and guide us, and we are your children. And, it, you know, it, like, I remember all of that. And then that's where I also learned what Morena was. I still remember, like, when it gets to the Sotho in the second part. So it's all still there. I still fundamentally understand, I know what I'm saying. So maybe how do we approach this then? Do we start off by just kind of getting a, hey, I'll be honest, sense of things and see from South Africans?
1: Yes, remember, this is a no judgment circle, okay? We will not judge you if you don't understand some parts of the national anthem, really. You know? So yes, I think we just want to get that from people. How much, how well do you actually know the anthem?
0: Okay, cool. So let's do that. And if you don't, I think it's important that we aren't trying to, like, set anyone up. I think it's just like, not, I mean, come on and say, like, hey, I don't really know. When I watched the football on Sunday, I started laughing. The guy behind me definitely wasn't all that aware of the distem part. I think as a troll, he decided he was going to make that the loudest part of his singing.
2: Oh, shit.
0: And there's that part where it's like, gebachtes and all that. And then a lot of people, I've heard the ha, ha, ha, ha.
2: Yeah.
0: Okay, so that's also fine. So whether it's the Xhosa, the Zulu, the Sesotho, the Afrikaans, I doubt the English if you listen to this show.
2: It could be the English.
0: But it might be.
2: Know.
0: There might be parts of that. Come on and say. Do you know what I know for a fact, even like with myself, I'll be guilty of? There's certain words that I think are grouped in ways that they actually aren't.
1: Okay.
0: Does that make sense?
1: Okay.
2: No.
0: Okay. So you know the Yizwe Mitandazo, like,
1: yeah.
0: So the Zozo. There's an extra Zo that
2: no,
0: some people.
2: There
0: no, no, no.
2: Isn't.
0: No, that I will put in.
2: Really?
0: Sometimes.
2: Do you
0: because
2: know what a Zozo is?
0: I don't know what a Zozo is, but I know
2: don't
0: that it's,
2: add it.
0: I know it's imitandazo, right?
2: Yeah.
0: But for some reason, in terms of how it sound, I for the longest time, I see it more as like imitanda and then a different word, zoyetu.
2: Okay.
0: Which I know is wrong.
1: Yeah,
0: but I'm just being honest.
1: A Zozo is basically like an informal, like informally erected, like structure.
2: It's a shack, basically.
1: Yeah, like a shack. Yeah,
0: which didn't make it into our anthem.
2: No, it did not.
0: But so I know that I do that. I know that I group, and I know people with Afrikaans are also grouping words incorrectly, especially the ha ha ha ha ha part.
2: Yeah.
0: Okay.
1: And I'll also be honest as well. I also get a little confused with the Afrikaans part, or ons. Gebergtes, that too, also. Gebergtes also kind of confuses me a little bit.
0: Gebergtes, yeah.
1: Yeah, it confuses me. I had to,
0: you know,
1: had to,
0: you know what
1: it
0: means,
1: it.
0: Right?
1: No.
2: It's the mountain.
0: Yeah. Do you know what Yevacha means? It just means like everlasting, eternal.
1: Okay.
0: So it's basically like over our everlasting mountains.
1: Okay, did Mark send?
0: Yes. Can I answer?
2: No, we have to start from the top.
0: Okay, right. Let's not jump the gun.
2: Out of the blue.
0: And oh, I thought you meant the whole, like, in Nkosi Sikelel'i Africa.
2: Oh, no.
0: Well, let's first get a court of public opinion here. Okay, so for you, if there's parts of the anthem you don't understand, if there's parts that dribble, anything anthem-related that you just want to come through and admit now, it's a judgment-free zone. We want to get a sense of where South Africans are at. So by the end of the month, we all as a country know our anthem very well.
1: That's a good end game, absolutely.
0: It's your thing.

0: This is Billie Eilish, Birds of a Feather on 5. Saxo Afrikaans, we're doing a let's make sure we all know our anthem thing, just because we feel like it's a good thing. I had this story, so I mean, you know, I'm a product of the 90s, and I'm somebody who went through school at a time where we were like first generation out, I guess, you know, so all of the Rainbow Nation stuff was like a big part of things. And I still distinctively remember we had this choir teacher, and it was during our We Must Learn the Anthem story. And I don't know who told her this or like where she got it in her head. And I got to say, I have no doubt it came from a sweet and sincere place. Because she was very insistent that not only did we know the anthem, that we pronounced everything properly. Again, makes sense. You must respect people's languages and cultures, and an anthem is a special sacred thing. All it, like she was kind of, but someone got it into her head that Nkosi has a click in it.
1: What?
2: Nkosi.
0: Yeah, I don't know if it was Nkosi or what it was, but yeah. I remember distinctively. I remember this very impassioned speech from this lady. And everything she said was right. And I stand by, it landed with me. You know, this idea that we are a diverse country of different cultures and languages, and, you know, how people speak means a great deal because it's intertwined with their culture and their history. And as a country that accepts people of different backgrounds, we must embrace all of this. And everything she said was on the money, you know, like, and but then I just remember as kids being like, Nkosi Sikelel.
1: Wow. I can imagine 7 year old Hammy.
0: Yeah, with like two big teeth. And at some point it stopped, so someone must have gone to her and been like, my dear, just so we're on the same page, you've come into that information incorrectly. But again, it came from a sweet place. So there could be a bunch of reasons that, you know, we're kind of asking openly and honestly about this.
3: Just hopped in the car now and heard you guys talking about this national anthem saga. I know the whole national anthem from front to back, all languages. And that is only because we were drilled in primary school. We were singing it until everybody knew. So I'm not sure why. I actually also want to know why some people don't know the national anthem. Honestly, for me, it's quite embarrassing because doesn't matter what language it's in or whatever it says, it's your national anthem from the country that you were born in. So please learn it and stop embarrassing us. Thank you.
0: I mean, I that is my point of view too, but I also want this to be like a, you know, a fun, nurturing thing that ultimately has the same outcome we're all desiring for. But, you know, people in general don't want to do and learn stuff if it feels like you have to. This is more a we want to kind of thing.
4: Morning, Nick and team. Something related to the anthems, and it's not more about the understanding, but it's more about the instrumental that goes behind the anthem, is that we share it with Zambia and Tanzania. So if you go listen to their anthems,
0: that's true.
4: We share the same instrumental, which is mind-blowing. I only found this out not so long ago, but I still think our anthem is beautiful and fantastic.
0: That is true. And then they're not the only ones, by the way. There are others too. Do we all know that? Does everyone know that that's the case?
2: Okay, I've heard that. Yes, that I know.
0: Did you not know that?
1: No, not quite.
0: Oh, amazing. Okay, cool. So this, I can, as part of this, we can talk about this. So South Africa shares its national anthem tune, Nkosi Sikelel Afrika part, with actually 5 other countries.
1: Oh, yeah.
0: Like, so you know that?
1: Yes.
0: Yes.
1: Yeah.
0: Yeah, well, that's what I was asking.
1: Oh, okay.
0: Yeah.
1: I'm so sorry.
0: Okay. So it's
1: yeah, because it's most of our neighboring countries.
0: Yes. So Tanzania, or Tanzania, however you say it, was the first one to adopt independence in 1961. Zambia, mm-hmm. Zimbabwe, mm-hmm. and another neighboring country.
2: Namibia.
0: Yes. Yeah, and so it's because it's taking its tune from a much older song. You know what I mean? So Nkosi Sikelel Afrika existed prior to it being part of our anthem.
1: So are you saying we copied?
0: No.
1: Okay.
0: I mean, if we did, that's also fine. But no, we didn't. Because Enoch Sontonga composed in 1897 his hymn. And it's from there, as a celebration of Pan-Africanism, a sharing of liberation struggles and identities and all of that. That's the reason it was adopted cross-border. But yes, if you are in Zambia one day and they start doing the anthem, don't worry, it's not ours, it's theirs. But it carries the same tune in the beginning, as it does with four other countries, including our own.
5: Hmm.
0: I feel like they're people that didn't know that. Quite possibly. Mm. You think it's a very known thing?
1: I doubt it, yeah, because especially when we're playing against these countries in the likes of AFCON and so forth, you would hear them sing that national anthem.
0: 1,000%. Yeah. I agree with you there. But we live in a country where even AFCON, there's people who don't know.
5: Yeah, sometimes we really come across as the...
1: don't say it.
5: Yeah, no, I'm not going to say it. No,
1: I know what you're about to
5: yeah,
1: say.
5: Actually,
0: all of this kind of stuff, the acknowledgements and the reality that there are different South Africans, especially a station like this, right, that has a lot of those different South Africans that listen, engage, and interact. I think it's worth like having it all out and ultimately getting to the goal of, well, let's all learn it together, whether we are fully on board or knew nothing at all. Let's make it the month that we do. And Slegs Afrikaans for Today with Tabo, at least, will be all about that.
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10: Let's take a look at what's happening on your roads. In KwaZulu-Natal, there's roadworks on the entry bi-directional at the EB Kluta interchange. Some of the lanes are restricted. Do proceed with caution. The reports of an accident on the N2 southbound after the M7, that's the Edwin Swales interchange, but that scene has been cleared. In Gauteng, that stationary vehicle on the N1 southbound after the Proefplaas interchange is now clear, but there's a stationary vehicle on the N12 westbound after Klipriviere Drive. The left lane is closed. The reports of fog at the N1 by the Brakfontein interchange in Rivoli. There's an accident on the N1 north before Albertina Sisulu Road. Traffic is slow moving. And heading towards Woodmead, there has been an accident on the N1 north before Woodmead Drive, slowing down traffic from Mabro Drive. For 5 Breakfast Traffic, I'm Thabo Baloyi.
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1: This is something that affects everyone, whether they are a survivor or know a survivor directly. 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
2: 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And start showing up even if it didn't happen to you.
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0: Sash Byrne. It's called The One on 5FM. All right. I want to play Buzzword, and I want to play it with you, somebody of your caliber. So if you are willing, if you are brave enough to step up to the plate as that incredibly sexy person that you are, all you need to do is send me your name, por favor, very quickly on the WhatsApp line to 0825505151. The buzzword this morning is going to be urn, but not as in like urn the moolah, urn as in that thing you put the ashes in. U-R-N. That's what I want. Because think about it, turn, burn, churn, there's lots. All right, on the WhatsApp line, your name, send it in. I don't see it yet. I don't see it yet. Come on.
1: In your headlines, senior SAPS Brigadier Rachel Macheng, who's been implicated in the 228 million rand Medicaid 24 SAPS tender, has been dismissed from SAPS. And the Madlanga Commission of Inquiry is expected to deal with the matter of the suspended Crime Intelligence Deputy Head Firoz Khan this morning. Yonaka Chiledi will have the full bulletin at 9 o'clock.
2: With Oli Zondo.
3: A very good morning to you. Let's take a final look at your sport news. We'll start things off with cricket. Australia have booked their spot in the ICC Women's T20 World Cup final with a commanding 8-wicket win over the West Indies at the Oval, chasing down 126 in just 13 overs. Beth Mooney anchored the chase with a calm half century after Australia's bowlers had restricted the Windies to a modest total. The West Indies captain Hayley Matthews top scored with 30, but her dismissal sparked a collapse as Australia's disciplined attack took control. So the defending champions Australia will face either England or South Africa in Sunday's final. That semi-final between the Proteas women and England will be played tomorrow. And in football news, Bafana Bafana head coach Hugo Bruce says he is proud of the progress made during his time in charge, but insists that no decision has been made regarding his future with the national team. A reminder that Bafana Bafana will be back in the country tomorrow morning at about 5:30 in the morning. That's when they'll touch down at the OR Tambo International Airport after, of course, that heartbreaking 1-0 defeat to Canada in the round of 32 of the FIFA World Cup. Let's hear from Coach Bruce.
4: We'd be happy because we were on every big tournament. We have a bronze medal. We have in the second round. Now it never happened. So I think the last 5 years were successful. And now it's up to me to put everything in order and see what we'll decide in the next days or next weeks.
3: In terms of football results, Mexico have advanced to the World Cup round of 16. They beat 10-man Ecuador 2-0 at Mexico City Stadium. The co-host Mexico, who have maintained a 100% record at this year's World Cup, not even conceding a goal, will face either England or the Democratic Republic of Congo in the last 16 fixture on Sunday. Meanwhile, Erling Haaland scored an 86th-minute winner to give Norway a dramatic 2-1 victory over Ivory Coast in Dallas, setting up a World Cup last 16 clash with the five-time champions Brazil. Haaland had been quiet in that entire encounter, but tapped in from close range to extend his run to 13 straight competitive internationals with a goal and secure Norway's first ever World Cup knockout win. In the other encounter, it was Kylian Mbappe that scored twice as France beat Sweden 3-0 at the World Cup, setting up a last 16 clash with Paraguay. Mbappe struck just before halftime and again in the second half, so he now moves level with Lionel Messi on 6 goals in the Golden Boot race and taking his career World Cup tally to 18. So Mbappe is just now one shy of Messi's record. Now, in terms of action this evening at 6 p.m., England will take on the DR Congo. At 10 p.m., Belgium up against Senegal. And then at 2 a.m., it's Bosnia who will face the co-host USA. Meanwhile, the Proteas netball captain Kanye Sachawane says the rivalry with Uganda's She Cranes will be the perfect preparation for the Commonwealth Games in Glasgow, which start on the 23rd of July till the 2nd of August in Scotland. South Africa will face Uganda, Northern Ireland, Tonga, England and Australia in a tough Group A match. Let's hear from Chawane.
5: Yeah. They are a team that they don't want to play South Africa a lot, because they know that they're going to beat South Africa when it matters or when it's important. That's always their mandate, you know. But I think every time we get to Uganda, it's after a disappointment of not making the semi-final. And I think we don't finish that strong because we're disappointed. We've worked for a semi-final and we didn't get to that, and we have to play for 5 and 6. And I think it's not the fact that we can't beat them. I think it's just playing them while we're disappointed. But
3: And finally, in tennis news, Serena Williams, the 23-time Grand Slam champion's Wimbledon singles return, ended in a first-round loss, which was handed to her by Maya Joint. For Joint, she took the first set 6-3, and then Williams came back with a 7-6 victory in the second set. But of course, Maya then won the final set 6-3. Let's hear from Joint, who had this to say on beating Serena.
6: Yeah, I forgot the warm-up. I don't know what happened. My legs weren't moving. I really don't know how I got a pretty good start in the match. I mean, she has such an aura. She's such a legend. And this court has so many huge names that have played on it. I've been dreaming about this moment since I was a little kid. So this is pretty crazy.
3: We'll leave it there for this morning. Jude van Beek will have more for you on the 5 Drive for 5 Breakfast Sport. I am Oli Zondo.
0: Hit it, T.
1: A look at your weather this morning. Mahikeng and Pretoria, highs of 21 degrees. Johannesburg, 19. Mbombela, 22. Polokwane, 20. Bloemfontein, 22 degrees. Kimberley, 23. Cape Town and George, 15. Qabega, 19. Kugompo, 20. Durban, 23. Richards Bay, 27. And Pietermaritzburg with a high of 25. For 5 Breakfast, News and Weather, I'm Thabo Baloyi.
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2: Let's take a look at what's happening on your roads. Starting in KwaZulu-Natal, there's roadworks on the N2 bidirectional at the EB Kluta interchange. The lanes are restricted. Do proceed with caution. There's also a stationary vehicle on the N3 southbound after the Cato Ridge interchange. The right lane is closed. In Gauteng, that stationary vehicle on the N1 southbound after the Proefplaas interchange is now clear. In Rivoli, there is an accident on the N1 north before Albertina Sisulu Road. Traffic is slow moving. For 5 Breakfast Traffic, I'm Thabo Baloyi.
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0: Lochinvar, Hannah Ray, Show Me Love on 5. All right, are you ready, Pollen?
1: Yes, I'm ready.
0: Oh, man. You sound excited and full of life, am I right?
1: Yeah, I haven't had my coffee, but yeah.
0: Ooh, is a non-coffeed up pollen a cranky pollen or just a sleepy pollen?
1: Pretty much the same. Honestly.
0: Well, let's see. If we get 0 out of 5, do you think you'll snap or do you think you will just bow your head in defeat?
1: The second one.
0: But it's not going to happen. We're getting you 5 out of 5. Let's pollinate, baby. All right, here we go. Remember, pollen, the buzzword is earn. 5 questions. They all got earn in their answer. You are in.
1: Okay.
0: How are we feeling other than fantastic and wonderful? I know that I'm going to strap you in here and give you question number 1. What word refers to the painful redness and skin damage caused by too much exposure to the big ball in the sky?
1: Sunburn.
0: Yes! Pollen is rocking. Question number 2. What word refers to one's family name?
1: Surname.
0: Yes! 2 out of 2, Pollen. We are looking hot. We are looking hot, hot, hot. Okay, let's do this one. What word refers to a person who grieves or shows sorrow, especially at a funeral? Apparently, you can even hire these people if you like.
1: Mourner?
0: Yes, yeah. It is correct. I believe Thabo used to make pocket money as a professional mourner.
2: Yeah.
1: Oh.
2: No, yeah, absolutely. And I was high in demand, especially Joburg side.
0: Yes.
2: Wow. Yeah, they love me. Echo Lady as well. I was a hit, but I was like, you know, no.
0: Yeah. He's one of the big mourners of
2: radio took over.
0: Of Joburg. Now he's in radio, yeah. But it's a thing. Okay, now we're doing very, very well. Let's go on to the next one. How about this? What word refers to the total amount of business or sales a company generates over a period of time?
1: Turnover.
0: Yes. Woo! Yes. Okay, we're going to get 5 out of 5. I can feel it. I feel it in my heart. Okay, here we go. What word means to stir or shake something vigorously or to experience constant movement or turmoil? Your stomach might do this. You also do it to butter.
1: Turn.
0: Yes. Yes. Pollen, we got 5 out of 5. How does it feel to be a champion?
1: Woo! It feels amazing.
0: Time to sip that coffee, my friend. Where's the coffee? Is it near you?
1: I'm going to make it now.
0: Come on.
1: Yeah,
0: an extra scoop, I say. We need an extra strong coffee for a beautiful Wednesday and the start of a new month, and it's winter. You have a wonderful one. We'll chat to you soon.
1: Thank you. Bye, guys.
0: Goodbye.

0: into this.
1: Love, 26 of 5. We've got a little gap here. I thought I'd bring this up. We're trying to encourage Tabo to go solo travel. And I feel like he desperately wants to, but just, you know, he's that whole thing of all fart and no poo at the moment.
2: Yeah, and Tabo has been talking about traveling and leaving the country, and he still hasn't done it.
1: Even before I got to the show, I think.
2: Yeah, I have.
1: Maybe we should, and I'm not doing this as a bit. I'm actually, I thought let's bring this on air because then perhaps it will, you know, like, will, like the audience will just, bully is a strong word, but like just force you.
3: Yeah.
1: And the next thing you know, you go and then you, because I imagine what stumps you? Is it just like some kind of anxiety that takes hold?
3: It is definitely anxiety, feelings of that. But also, you guys know me. I'm a bit of a klutz. I worry about, you know, what if my battery dies? Or I lose my ticket?
1: Yeah.
3: Or, you know, like things like that.
1: Do you reckon you've got, you're like, you're priming for like a trafficking situation?
3: Yo, see, something else. See, and you know, I like, I wanted, Brazil was one of the countries I was looking at.
1: Yeah, amazing. Have I not rubbed off on you? I mean, since I've been here, I'm forever going to lesser known places.
3: I mean, you did a show from Antarctica, you went to Japan.
1: Yeah, I was in Côte d'Ivoire.
3: And you're also planning another trip.
1: I am, yeah.
3: Like, you know, you're a jet setter. Ollie went to London by herself.
1: Yeah.
3: So I am inspired. And, you know, I wanted to use, like I told you, you know, Madonna's going on tour. And I said to myself, the moment she announces she's going on tour, I'm going to buy a ticket. That'll force me to actually go.
1: And part of me also now having this conversation on national radio is also in part to help force you. Because then, you know what I mean? Like, you'll just get so distracted by thinking it's a thing we're doing for the show.
3: Yeah.
1: And next thing you know, you're like, well, I'm here now.
3: Yeah.
1: Because all of those things, you know, they're not going to go. The anxieties and the worry, none of that's going to dissipate. It's all going to be there. I love, there's a Mark Twain quote about travel that is like my favorite. And it's sort of, it's long. But essentially, to paraphrase, he said, travel is fatal to prejudice, bigotry, and narrow-mindedness, and many of our people need it sorely on these accounts. Broad, wholesome, charitable views of men and things cannot be acquired by vegetating in one's little corner of the earth all one's lifetime.
2: Ooh.
3: That is quite profound.
2: Wow.
1: Now twain it up, baby.
3: Okay.
1: Book a flight. Let's throw you in the deep end. Let's send you to North Korea.
3: Yo, no. No.
1: But we got to do something. We got to. And I bring this up with the intention of following it through. We got to get Tabo somewhere. Even if we start off small, send you to Lesotho.

0: Doja Cat, SZA, Kiss Me More on 5. Hey, Karabo.
1: What's happening? So, guys, I'm having the most unserious dilemma at the moment.
0: Go ahead.
1: Having to repeat an outfit for a wedding. And I know, it sounds really unserious, but there's so many things our generation has taken seriously that's really not that serious, right? Repeating outfits, like what I am going through right now. And I want to know from you this morning, what is a very unserious thing that honestly we take too seriously?
0: Sure.
1: At the moment.
0: You're talking the wrong person. I have like a wedding suit. I have no doubt Tabo does too.
2: Yeah.
0: Or like a suit, whenever and whatever it gets dressed up, whenever it needs to get wheeled out. And I reckon you get a lot of guys who go, unserious. So it's like unserious things that you just spend way too much time thinking about.
1: Basically, at the moment. Yeah, I mean, people worry about not being posted on their birthdays. So unserious. People worry about taking a picture of their food before eating. So unserious. People worry about blue ticks. So unserious. There's so many things.
0: It's just, and I'm not trying to do this, but I honestly think I live a pretty unbothered existence in many ways.
1: Love that for you.
0: I think so. And I don't know, maybe I don't. Maybe I'm like looking at myself with too much, I'm giving myself too much credit here. But like all those things you mentioned now, I couldn't give either way.
1: I really couldn't.
0: I'm sure there's stuff that bothers me. I don't know. Maybe I just lack interest generally, but like anything you said at all perturbs me in any way.
2: Yeah, I'm also kind of thinking, because I'm even thinking about things I see on my complex WhatsApp group.
1: Yes.
2: Like the most...
0: Oh, wait. Yes.
2: Yes.
0: Resident WhatsApp groups. The people on there, there's the stupid thing where it will only ever be four people commenting on any street group you've ever lived on. Ooh. It's only ever. It's like less than 5% of people. But those people are of the opinion that they speak for everybody.
1: Yes.
0: And it's always the dumbest stuff. It's never like practical. It always gets political. It always gets unnecessary. And like, you know, there's people that I think that they are like thought leaders.
1: Yes.
0: Every time they open their mouth to share an opinion. Sorry, that is, thank you, Tabo.
2: No, yeah, that's the thing. And also, living in a complex, you always worry about, mm-hmm. Oh, so-and-so didn't greet me. I don't care anymore. It used to bother me. Because, mm-hmm. You know, I'm from Atrasville. You know, we're a community. Like, good morning, how are you? But now you move to Joburg and, you know, certain areas, you realize, okay, people don't care to say good morning, and it used to bother me. Now it doesn't. You know,
1: okay,
2: that's one
1: good.
2: Thing. Yeah, yeah.
1: Yeah, people really get bothered by
2: yeah.
1: that.
2: Yeah, they don't. They just don't care.
1: So,
3: Karabo, I am side eyeing you. There is no way you should be repeating an outfit for a wedding. You shouldn't be repeating an outfit for major events. That is just such a huge no no.
1: Yeah, you're
3: Please
1: right.
3: Please remove that idea from your head
0: Crazy.
3: Right now and
0: Crazy.
3: Go find a
1: Thank
3: dress.
1: You.
3: But yeah, I'm also already just stressing about a trip that I'm planning.
1: Yeah.
3: And I don't want to wear the same clothes that
0: as,
3: you know, I do
0: you,
3: have.
0: As you should not.
3: You know?
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0: That's it for today. See you tomorrow, baby. Goodbye.

Leading stories in your news this hour. Senior SAPS Brigadier Rachel Mudging dismissed, and anger over Venezuela's response to twin quakes.

0: A very good morning to you. For 5 News, I am Yonaka Teledi. Senior SAPS Brigadier Rachel Mucheng, who's been implicated in the 228 million rand Medicare 24 SAPS tender, has been dismissed from the SAPS. This follows the conclusion of an internal disciplinary process in which Mucheng was found guilty on multiple counts of serious misconduct arising from her relationship with alleged underworld figure Vusmuzi Kat Matlala. National Police spokesperson Athlenda Mate elaborates.
1: Among the charges on which she was found guilty are accepting gratification, money laundering, improper conduct by advising Matlala against the interests of the SAPS, conduct prejudicial to the administration of the SAPS by providing Matlala with a list containing details of SAPS members with the intention of deriving a financial benefit, and dishonesty.
0: Meanwhile, Matlala is appearing in the Specialized Commercial Crimes Court in Pretoria, where judgment is expected in the 228 million Medicare 24 fraud case. The court has adjourned to give Matlala's new lawyer time to consult with him after he fired his previous lawyer. Nonhlanhla Njingila reports.
2: During his last court appearance, the state and the defense agreed on a proposed sentence of 15 years imprisonment with 7 years suspended. If the court accepts the agreement, Matlala will effectively serve 8 years behind bars. The presiding magistrate, Ignatius Dupriez, reserved judgment and said that he still needed time to consider the proposed sentence and the evidence before the court before determining whether the agreement is fair and just.
0: Now, the Matlanga Commission of Inquiry is expected to deal with the matter of suspended Crime Intelligence Deputy Head Feroz Khan this morning. Khan, who was due to testify before the commission today, remains in hospital after he was shot in Houghton, Johannesburg on Sunday. The commission is also expected to receive an update from alleged informer Dumelongu on his supplementary statement. And further afield, Venezuelans have expressed anger and frustration at the country's response to last week's twin earthquakes. Nearly 2,000 people have been confirmed dead so far, with thousands still missing. The BBC's Yokita Lemai.
3: It will be a mammoth task to locate all of the dead, with questions being asked about whether it can ever be done. Safely disposing of the dead bodies while still allowing families to give their loved ones a dignified farewell is an immediate challenge facing the government. In the capital, Caracas, as well as in the worst-hit city of La Guaira, tents have sprung up in open places, occupied by those who've lost their homes.
0: Recapping the top story this hour, Senior SAPS Brigadier Rachel Mucheng, who's been implicated in the 228 Rand million Medicare 24 SAPS tender, has been dismissed from the SAPS. This is 5 Mid-Mornings with Karabo.
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0: It's Jack Harlow Nail Tech on 5 Minute Mornings with Kangabo. Good morning.
1: Morning, Zanzi.
0: You've been out and about catching the football.
1: Oh, my goodness. I've loved every single second. You know, something I noted yesterday, because we watched a lot of the highlights, you know, after the game, the official game. The highlights that we saw, like, Erling Haaland is a handsome man.
0: Oh, yeah.
1: He's a 2K, first of all. So, shout out to Gen Zs everywhere and beyond. But his demeanor when he celebrates, when you compare his demeanor to celebrating a win, because it was at the end of the match, he's now like thanking the refs. You can tell he's a mature, proud, well-crafted player. You know, Cristiano does all the jumping, and then I watched another game where, you know, the representative of the country took off their t-shirt. It's like, it's so dramatic. He was so, you could tell he's like having a conversation in his head, and he looked so handsome, and I was like, yeah, I like a calm man.
0: There we go.
1: Yeah.
0: France was playing yesterday as well.
1: Oh, yeah.
0: Do you know who I have? Like, who's my, he's my football crush.
1: Kylian Mbappe is a handsome man.
0: Oh.
1: The French players, I didn't catch the other gent's name, but he had like brown, like cornrows, and they like really, they move a lot when he runs. You can tell he's a hot boy, and he knows he's hot.
0: Yes.
1: You know, Mbappe has a mature sexiness.
0: Yeah.
1: You can tell he's calculating, even the haircut. Look at the boys' haircuts, and it'll tell you a lot about their personalities.
0: I did spot another one as well on the French team that was also quite good looking, because I didn't actually watch the game.
1: I watched the boys.
0: David was watching, and I kept kind of like walking past him. Every time I'd like, I'm like, ooh, that's a cute one. Ooh,
1: oh, yeah.
0: That's a cute one.
1: Because the Norwegian boys love that, you know, side cut, long in the middle, very Viking-esque look. So a bunch of them have that. And I'm like, it works. It works for the gents. It's nice. I like to look at their hairstyles. I don't know why, but it gives me life, you know. It's better than just their cheese cup. But again, if it's a cheese cup done well, I can look at that shiny bald head any day.
0: And listen, it just makes the soccer so much more fun for us.
1: Yes.
0: It really does. Welcome to the show. This is 5 Minute Mornings with Kangabo. Coming up next, we're talking culture shift and things that are so unserious that we honestly take way too seriously. Real talk, no filter on the way. Coming up later is Campus Queen. We got a very interesting one for Campus Queen today.
1: Oh, yeah. I mean, we're looking at youth and skills development, but most importantly, yesterday's conversation led to the question of how can high institutions come to the table in adapting to the job market today? And the question to our lovely students on campus is, which degrees do you think your specific institution could do away with? We can do without this one. We don't need this one. Maybe this particular industry is now maybe been overtaken by AI or changed into something else. It could be a reason of it needs to be developed more, or it's just no longer relevant. So I'm asking students that, and the answers, you're going to love them.
0: Oh, it's going to be a great debate. All that and more coming up. This is 5 Mornings.
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3: 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Girl Set, 4 up this week with Tweak.
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2: 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When he's on a beach, a bang.
3: All of my ops say dead. And at number 1 for 2 weeks in a row, Drake with Shebang. 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

0: It's Clean Bandit. This is I Don't Want to Hurt You on 5 Minute Mornings with Kangabo. Have you ever caught yourself getting really worked up over something that in the grand scheme of things really doesn't matter? Stressing about people blue ticking you on WhatsApp, or people that have disappearing messages on WhatsApp, or people that don't have red receipts, right? People arguing over pineapple on pizza, refusing to text somebody first. We have all those little extra things we treat like life or death. I'm currently in a situation where I'm going to a wedding. I really think it's unnecessary for me to buy another dress or get one made. I really could repeat the outfit, but it's stressing me out.
1: Yeah.
0: And I was thinking to myself, Kangabo, you are really stressing about something that is very unserious, babe. You can totally just wear the stress.
1: Just give it a moment. You know, I think it's one of those things where you do care about how you look.
0: Yeah.
1: You are in the public eye. You do post a lot of pictures when you go outings and the kind of grid posts that are there forever.
0: Yes.
1: So you want to keep it visually interesting. So there is, I guess, a professional career concern about this outfit, darling. It needs to be a different one all the time.
0: Thank you for trying to justify my very unserious problem. And I was thinking about it. I was like, okay, Kangabo, is the problem you repeating this dress and attending the wedding, or is the problem the fact that you don't want to post the repeated outfit?
1: Like I told you, it's a social media thing. It's the pressure of the people. As if we all forgot that we have, you know, washing powder. We have things like laundromats.
0: Dude.
1: Even if you don't know how to wash the thing yourself, it's such an intricate designer something, darling. It's couture. I can't put it in the washing machine. Take it to the laundromat. Get it professionally washed. We can repeat outfits. We're allowed to repeat outfits. This is not Hollywood. This is Mzansi. This economy is not anyone's friend. I think we're doing great and grand in general, but yeah, we need to be realistic about some things. Like, and a traditional outfit, you've said this before, the beadwork, the feathers, mm-hmm. all the little accessories by themselves cost almost as much as the outfit entirely, you know, even more sometimes.
0: Listen, we take certain things too seriously in this generation that are not serious at all. People get upset at them not being posted on their birthdays. People get upset if you call and you don't text first.
1: Ooh, I have one of my boyfriends, you know, in the group of boyfriends. He wants to post me so bad. He wants to post me so bad. He wants me to post him. He wants it to be your couple goals. And I'm like, no. You know the situation. You know, I don't want to make the others feel bad. I mean, they know you're here. They know everyone is here. But I like to give everyone the respect of saying, yeah, when I'm with you, it's about me and you. And so putting it publicly that, oh, this person is taken by that one, it kind of like it rubs it very badly in their faces. So,
0: that is a big one, actually.
1: Yeah, people are obsessed with posting the couple pictures. Like, we don't have to. We know we're in a relationship. Why must we announce it in that way to the world? Our close friends and family know when we go out in public. It's not like I'm not holding your hand. You know, I love me a PDA session, you know.
0: I think I've even had that conversation before with my husband, like a couple of months ago. I was like, when else did you post me?
1: Yo.
0: Oh, and he's just like, oh my
1: goodness.
0: I'm
1: not going to do it, baby.
0: You know, and then, or maybe it'll be my birthday, but then he posts me
1: All the pictures.
0: No, a story instead of on the grid.
1: Girl.
0: And he's just like, look at my Instagram. You're all over my Instagram. I'm like,
1: girl, everyone knows, baby. It's okay. They know. I am your husband.
0: Like,
1: I promise. I told Home Affairs, I am your husband.
0: Honestly, you know, I don't have to put you on my grid for you to believe that we love each other. What's the most unserious thing people take way too seriously right now? 082-550-5151.
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0: Sarah Starr, where do we go on 5 minute mornings with Kangabo? We're talking about things that we take so seriously that are unserious. You know what? Something everybody literally online.
1: Yeah.
0: Because you know I'm chronically online, right? Something that I spot that is so unserious is Stan Wars.
1: Ooh.
0: The Beyonce stands versus the Rihanna stands. Then you get the Nicki Minaj camp. You get the Swifties.
1: Yes.
0: Oh my word. When they are fighting online, It is crazy.
1: Yeah. It's almost as if they are the spokespeople of these said celebrities. Like the celebrities sent them. Like who actually sent you? No one sent you. They get so, I think, invigorated by the whole situation. They live off of it. It's a dopamine hit, like you said. Social media is another thing. Now, if you say something spicy, people liking your comment is enough of a dopamine hit. It doesn't have to be an original post by you. It could be just your reaction to it. We love reactions. Commentators, we love a good commentator. Tell me what happened and how you feel.
0: Yeah. Something we also, I think, take way too seriously is celebrity relationships. Oh, my word. People will be devastated because their favorite couple broke up.
1: Back in the day when I was obsessed with YouTube, I mean, I still am. Yeah. But it was just after, you know, the Vine creators, content creators. This is before TikTok, Yala. This is before TikTok. Loved and was obsessed with couple content. And my favorite couple, because I like their content separately, David Dobrik and Liza Koshy. Uh-huh. They broke up on the 4th of June. It was a faithful Thursday. I'll never forget because my birthday was going to be the very next day. They broke up. I cried. I was devastated. I'm invested in you. You know I love reality TV.
0: Yeah.
1: So anytime Kim Kardashian goes through something, I know it. We're not just talking about Lewis Hamilton. Oh, because F1. I don't know anything about F1, girl. I care about Kim. Who else is Kim going after? Pete Davidson, after Kanye. You understand? I'm invested in everything reality TV, almost as if it's my life.
0: Yeah. And then you have to check yourself and be like, dude.
1: She don't even know your name.
0: You're being so unserious. You're crying over a celebrity breakup.
1: Yes.
0: Are you actually serious?
1: Really, I'm not ready for Lewis Hamilton and Kim to break up. They must marry. We want to see little ones.
0: There we go. Do you know who I get like very upset over when people are talking nonsense about her? Tyler.
1: Oh, yeah. Yo. No. Like, how dare you?
0: How dare you?
1: Yeah.
0: How dare you? And then the worst was when, you know, everybody was against Rihanna because of the way she ignored Tyler at the Met Gala.
1: Yeah.
0: That was such a conflict for me because...
1: Love them both.
0: I love them both.
1: Yeah, I'm an AV and a Tyga. Now what?
0: I was stressed.
1: Yeah, no, it's really... And we put ourselves through that stress. It's not that deep. There are so many things. If you look in retrospect, if someone else that isn't as invested as you looks at it and they'll be able to tell you, Jamie, you're being a little cray-cray. It's not that deep.
0: What are some very unserious things that we take way too seriously? Maybe it's people in your complex group and they take that particular thing so serious.
1: Yeah. The mailbox is not your problem.
0: Oh, my goodness. I'll tell you something about a mailbox in my complex group in just a moment.
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0: It's Baby Queen, American Dream, 5 minute mornings with Kangabo. What is something so unserious that our generation takes way too seriously? Joseph.
1: Good morning, ladies.
0: Morning.
1: For me, music charts, you know, and also on radio, radio music charts, you know.
0: Okay.
1: I get so upset or frustrated, especially if the song that I like or root for is not doing well. I get very upset, you know. So, yeah, that's it for me.
0: Do you know what it's like? It's like men and football.
2: Oh, yes. If your team loses, everyone is miserable at dinner.
0: Exactly.
3: Good morning, ladies.
0: Morning.
3: How's it going? From a guy's point of view, I think, you know, guys take football teams way too seriously. Like
0: there it
3: soccer.
0: Is.
3: You know, American football, especially with local teams and with the English Premier League, you know, there's a thing called banter, which, you know, people can accept, but some guys go way overboard. They take it way too seriously, and it actually fractures relationships. You know, I've seen people get into physical altercations, and that's like way over the top. So yeah, I think that's definitely something that people should chill down.
0: Like yesterday, I wanted to watch series, you know, I wanted to have like a cute let's watch series together,
2: chilly chill chill.
0: And my husband looked at me like I'm crazy.
2: Like, what do you mean?
0: What do you mean, bro? We're in the middle of a World Cup.
2: That's what we're watching.
0: I'm like, oh.
2: World Cup for breakfast, lunch, and dinner.
0: And he's like, it's almost over, babe. Like,
2: we eat the FIFA.
0: It is almost over. No, it's not. The 19th of July is still far.
2: Yeah, you
0: like,
2: know.
0: Like, I know it's a fun time. I really understand. But, like, it's just changed so much in the house.
2: Yeah, and also because as South Africans, we're kind of losing momentum. We are not there now. Like, we're gone now.
0: No, not my husband. He is there. It feels like he's even more fully invested.
2: Oh.
0: He is very much there, babe.
2: Yo, you see soccer.
0: Sleeping patterns have changed. Miserable in the mornings because he's up till the AMs watching the game. It's intense.
2: Yeah, I get it. They also, you know, they also, you know, fight about it, you know. If we're going out, we're having a fun night, we're having a good time watching the soccer, but some people get aggressive and then it carries on. It carries on. Those fights are real. Friendships are getting severed because of the World Cup.
0: 0825505151. Something so unserious that our generation takes way too seriously.
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0: Charlie on a Friday on 5 Minute Mornings with Kangabo Never Do. On the way, we've got the vault. That is when we get some epic tunes out of the vault. We've got a massive, massive vault. Songs you forgot you loved, songs you're currently obsessed with, whatever the track is. 0825505151. Do you currently have an obsession with a song?
1: Oh man, you know, we had it in the vault actually the other day.
0: Oh yeah.
1: And it was, I think, taken out. It must have been on Monday.
0: Uh-huh.
1: Everybody Wants to Be in Love. It's Calvin Fallo. If you know
0: that song?
1: That song. So one of my DJ boyfriends
0: uh-huh.
1: has like a producer, music producer in Botswana who does a lot of really cool deep house remixes.
0: Oh yeah.
1: So he's got like 3-4 versions of this one song that I'm obsessed with. So you know, we speak about how if I'm obsessed with a song, I'll listen to it on repeat mm-hmm. from morning till night.
0: Yeah.
1: Now I've got 4 versions of the one song.
0: Oh, wow.
1: So it doesn't sound crazy when I'm listening to the same song over and over because I've got different versions.
0: Yeah. Listen, who needs love letters?
1: No.
0: Who needs expensive dates?
1: Yeah.
0: Just get yourself a DJ who's going to remix your favorite song. I love it. That is so romantic.
1: It's real.
0: On the way, we've got the vault coming up. Tell us your latest obsessions in terms of songs. 0825505151.
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0: Nasty C stalling on 5 Minute Mornings with Yangabo. Every single day on the show, we let you get some music out of the vaults. Let us know what are the tracks you want to hear on 0825505151. And it could be your chance to get your favorite songs played. Today, we've got Edwin.
1: Good morning, Karabo. I'd like to request the next three songs for the vault. Linkin Park, Heavy as a Crown, Firestone by Kygo, and Edge of Midnight with Miley Cyrus and Stevie Nicks.
0: Nice.
2: Okay, Edwin, that's great.
0: I don't know where Edwin is.
2: Yeah, it's busy. It's happening. It's where you want to be. I want to be with you, Edwin.
0: Like, it's happening where Edwin is. Okay, the vault opening after this. 5 Minute
3: Mornings. We're talking youth unemployment. Kosinathi Mahlangu, who is a youth employment specialist.
4: Where are you going to get the experience if you're not being given the chance in the first place? On the other side of the spectrum, we find that some of the qualifications are not that much in demand. The employment market that needs to alert institutions of higher learning to say these are the skill sets that are in demand so that we can channel young people to upskill.
3: Which industries offer the biggest opportunity?
4: The digital skills, the information, communication and technology. And another sector in the installation, repair and maintenance are those artisanal skills, which are mostly acquired through TVET colleges, because there is a lot of artisanal opportunities that are coming about, and young people, unfortunately, are not even made aware of where these opportunities are.
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1: Good morning, Karabo. I'd like to request the next three songs for the vault. Linkin Park, Heavy as a Crown, Firestone by Kygo, and Edge of Midnight with Miley Cyrus and Stevie Nicks.
6: I don't like my mind right now.

Breaking news is what we start with this hour. Top stories leading this bulletin. Proposed sentence delivered in Matlala case and police search for suspect in Alexandra shooting.

0: A very good morning to you. We start with breaking news. Alleged underworld kingpin Vusumuzi Kat Matlala has been slapped with a proposed sentence of 15 years for fraud, with 7 suspended and handed 10 years each for the other charges against him relating to the Medicare 24 fraud case. Matlala earlier pleaded guilty in the Pretoria Specialized Commercial Crimes Court in the hope of getting a lenient sentence. Magistrate Ignatius Dupreez.
1: Count 1, that of fraud, 15 years imprisonment, of which 7 years are suspended for a period of 5 years. Accused 1, counts 2, 3 and 4, those of corruption. The 3 counts are taken together for the purpose of sentence, and the accused 1 is sentenced to 10 years imprisonment, of which 8 years are to run concurrent with the sentence imposed on count number 1.
0: Meanwhile, Acting National Police Commissioner Puleng Dimpane says the dismissal of senior SAPS officer Rachel Mutjing sends a clear message that corruption, criminality and any form of collusion with criminals has no place in the SAPS. Mutjing, who's been implicated in the Medicare 24 fraud case, has been found guilty on multiple counts of serious misconduct arising from her relationship with Matlala. Mutjing testified before the Matlanga Commission of Inquiry about her romantic relationship with Matlala and how he showered her with gifts. To the story now. Police in Gauteng have launched a manhunt for a suspect who shot dead a man in Alexandra, north of Johannesburg, last night. Police say the victim was shot during a looting of a foreign-owned spaza shop near the intersection of 8th Avenue and Joan Tlantla Street. The police's Brenda Muridili.
2: No arrests have been made yet and investigations are continuing. Anyone with information is urged to contact their nearest police station or contact the Crime Stop line on 08600 10111.
0: And lastly, police remain on high alert today as protests against undocumented foreign nationals are expected to continue. Following yesterday's widespread disruptions, civil society groups have vowed to maintain pressure on government until all immigration concerns are addressed. Deputy National Police Commissioner Tibello Musikiri.
3: Today is an unpredictable terrain, hence we have put measures and plans in place. We police before 6 o'clock last night. When we took our stock, we have police close to 113 marches. 101 of those were peaceful. So this, I must thank the South Africans.
0: Recapping the top story this hour. Alleged underworld kingpin Vusumuzi Kat Matlala has been slapped with a proposed sentence of 15 years for fraud, with 7 suspended and handed 10 years each for the other charges against him relating to the Medicare 24 fraud case. This is 5 Minute Mornings with Karabo. 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

0: easing nicely on a Wednesday, Samba Homewrecker on 5 Minute Mornings with Kangabo. Now, this Mandela month, what if your team could make a real difference in just one day? Rise Against Hunger Africa is calling on corporations to help pack 3 million meals in 31 days for vulnerable children across South Africa. Last year, hundreds and thousands of meals were packed in a single day. And this year, the goal is even better. We're going to let you in on how your workplace can get involved and make an impact. I remember very well us being at the Sandton Convention Center last year and the year before. It's incredible.
1: Yeah, it's a very moving experience. We've also had a couple of packing sessions here at the SABC in reception. I remember my mom showed up, my sister showed up. We've had a lot of work done with this particular organization, and it's such a huge, important way that we can give back. An easy way, especially if you're part of the 5FM family, being part of this kind of a movement is exactly how you make a difference. What are you guys going to be doing on Mandela Day? As your workplace, you can become part of this, but not just on that day. It's Mandela Month, but again, we are people in South Africa who love to give back. The goodness and charity doesn't end on Mandela Day. It actually needs to start today. These 31 days, it's going to be a huge deal. Let's start getting involved.
0: So how can your workplace get involved and make an impact? We have got Brian Null from Rise Against Hunger Africa speaking to us up next.

0: It's Olivia Dean, Baby Steps on 5 Minute Mornings with Gangabo. This Mandela Month, Rise Against Hunger Africa invites corporates to help feed the future at our biggest meal packing event of the year at the Sandton Convention Center. Join a national campaign to pack 3 million meals in 31 days, helping nourish vulnerable children across the country. We have got Brian Nell from Rise Against Hunger Africa to tell us more today. Welcome to the show. Thank you so much for joining us today.
1: Thank you so much. Thank you for having me.
0: We are so excited to be at the Sandton Convention Center later on this month. For listeners who may not know Rise Against Hunger Africa, can you tell us a little bit about the organization, what you guys do, and the impact that you are making?
1: Yeah, sure. So Rise Against Hunger is a non-profit organization, and our main aim or our main vision is to eradicate child hunger in South Africa. And so essentially we do that by providing nutritious meals to early childhood development centers around the country. So our core focus is children between the ages of one and six. And we do a whole lot of other work around there, early childhood development centers, infrastructure, teacher training, educational resources. That foundation phase is really key for us.
2: Yeah, it's always such a pleasure to, you know, be involved with this particular kind of work, because I always speak about it when you come, Brian. I'm one of those kids that ate these meals, these Rise Against Hunger packages that we're packing. I am a story of one of those kids at the ECDs, and even growing up older, that, you know, had to be impacted very positively by these meals. But this year's Mandela Month campaign is themed Feed the Future. 3 million meals in 31 days. Can you tell us about this ambitious goal and why it matters?
1: Yeah, so I mean, Mandela Day has, you know, really become Mandela Month, which is a great thing. And so, yeah, around basically every day around the country, we're going to be engaging with corporates. And our aim is to get to that 3 million meal mark, which, you know, more importantly, you know, it's just going to really bulk up stock and be able to support children long term for the rest of the year.
2: Sure.
0: Now, the Sandton Convention Center event is your flagship meal packing event that runs within the same month. How many meals are you expecting to pack there, and what makes this event so special? Because it's also always such a buzz.
2: Every year. It's so full down there.
0: And there's music, we're packing, and it gets very competitive.
2: Oh, yeah, because now it's this company against that one, and our office against yours.
1: Yeah, no, it's just, as you say, it's such an awesome vibe.
0: Yeah.
1: Our target this year is to get to 700,000 meals at Sandton. And we looks like we'll be engaging with around about 240 corporate teams.
2: Wow.
1: Throughout the day.
2: Sure.
1: And it's just so great to see so many different corporates come together, the different banks, the different insurance companies, and everybody's wearing their branding, and they all come together, and the music and the vibe, and we're going to have a lot of 5FM DJs around there this year, I believe, so, you know, it's really going to be awesome.
2: Now, where do these meals that the corporate teams will be packed ultimately go? I mean, you do mention, you know, the ECDs and things like that. What locations are we looking at specifically as well this year?
1: So, yeah, all the meals will go back to our warehouses. We have three warehouses around the country, but we do distribute in all 9 provinces. The majority of the meals will go to the early childhood development centers over a period of time. We have a whole team of distribution officers that go out every single day to these ECDs and drop off the meals.
2: Varsities as well. I know a lot of varsities do give a lot of, you know, students some of these meal packs, and those Rise Against Hunger meal packs are in there.
1: Yes, no, definitely. So we work with quite a few of the student wellness departments, many universities. So we support them, and we've got quite a few community projects running as well.
0: Absolutely incredible work that you do. Okay, so if I'm listening now and I want my workplace to get involved, or I'm a manager and I want my team to get involved, how can corporates do that? And why would you encourage teams to be part of this experience?
1: So to be part of it, I mean, I think just to represent your company, to come along, it's a great team building event. It's really a nice opportunity to get out of the office, go join other corporates and make a difference. And I think the easiest way is just to go to our website. There's a Mandela Day tab there, and we still have space at most of the venues.
2: Okay.
1: So there's the registration forms online, and download, fill it in, and send it off to us, and we'll sign you up.
0: And what I know is that space fills up real quick, so get on it right now. For bookings and inquiries, africa.riseagainsthunger.org. That's africa.riseagainsthunger.org. Now, to just wrap up, Brian, for somebody who wants to make a difference and never knows how they can make a difference, what would you say to them? Because so many people worry that I don't have money to donate and that kind of stuff, you know, particularly in this month. What would you say to somebody that doesn't know how to make a difference?
1: I think, yeah, as I say, it's not always just about money. Yes. Volunteering, there's a lot of nonprofits who do something specifically during Mandela Month, and are always looking for volunteers. So that's an easy option. And also probably just be aware of the problems and the challenges we have, especially around food and the hunger crisis we have in this country. And just talk about it, share, go to the socials, because we got to keep it aware. We got to keep, you know, we got to keep working on it, and we can't afford to let it just, you know, become page 5 in the news. It's a front page story, this. And so everybody can get involved in their own way, in their own community.
0: All right. We are definitely going to be there at the Sandton Convention Center. Also, good luck with the goal for this month. Absolutely massive goal. It's a lot, but it's definitely possible, and your help is so important. africa.riseagainsthunger.org. Brian, thank you so much for coming through.
1: Thank you.
0: We will see you at the Sandton Convention Center on Mandela Day.
1: Looking forward to it.
0: All right.
1: Awesome. Thank you.
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0: Baka, hell, and back on 5 Minute Mornings with Kangabo. A bit of Shawl all in right before that. Welcome to the show if you're only just tuning in. On this Wednesday, we're talking about rest guilt. I don't know if you've ever felt guilty for resting.
1: Yes, absolutely. Sleep feels like you need to earn it. It feels like you need to be so exhausted to the bone for you to go and sleep. And sometimes if you sleep too long, and I blame our parents. Mm. I blame our mamas and papas for making us feel bad for sleeping in on a Saturday or a Sunday or in school holidays. Why am I waking up and doing chores like this is a weekday and school night? No, man. Come on.
0: My mom laughs at like how important my naps are to me. You know, she'll call me just in the middle of the day and I'm taking a nap, and she just thinks it's so insane. She's like, you're getting used to a very bad habit, and I don't think it's a bad habit.
1: Yeah, we're an overstimulated generation. They didn't have screens all the time, you know, screaming at them, instructions, and multiple jobs at a time, out of necessity. So our exhaustion is real, but also we're, I think, a generation that takes care of ourselves. Mm. We are done saying, I'm going to work to the bone until I'm burnt out. We're saying, I'm going to take that break. I'm going to focus on my beauty sleep. It's good for my skin. It's good for my mental health. It's good for my physical well-being.
0: Mm. And although we often hear about burnout, people still feel guilty for resting. You know, rest for a lot of people doesn't feel relaxing at all. It feels unproductive. Whether it's spending the day on the couch, taking a nap, or choosing to do nothing for a while, there's often a little voice telling you, you should be working.
1: Mm-hmm. Get up.
0: You should be cleaning.
1: You're going to regret this.
0: You're going to be studying right now. You got to be studying. Or you got to be ticking something off your list. It is something personally that I am still trying to work on so much. Resting without guilt. Now, in a world that celebrates being busy and constantly on, have we forgotten that rest is actually necessary, not something that has to be earned? Let us know on 082-550-5151. Do you ever feel guilty for resting and doing nothing? Are you able to do it with your chest and not feel bad? Or are you one of those people who are lying in bed trying to relax for 30 minutes and you feel so guilty? Let us know. Supporting your friend's business, do you feel pressure to do so even when it's not really a business that is targeted to you? 5 Minute Mornings.

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0: It's Zuba and Faker Streets. Oh no, this one is Hold Tight. Faker Streets also on the track. Madonna and Sabrina Carpenter, Bring Your Love. Right before that, we're talking about rest guilt. Do you ever feel guilty for resting? I'm one of those people that naps during the day, and I won't lie, as much as I really try and do it, and I understand that it's important and it's very important for me to regulate my nervous system, and I feel so much better after I have rested, even if it's not always a nap, but just like lying in bed doing nothing, at the back of my mind, I still feel so guilty because I know there's that email I haven't responded to. My WhatsApp is blowing up. There's so many things I need to do. Oh, I should be starting, you know, to make dinner.
1: Yes.
0: I should be studying. There's so many things that like run in my mind while I'm trying to rest that it doesn't feel like rest at all. It's guilt.
1: Yeah, it's absolutely an awful feeling as well, because you know you deserve to rest, and not only deserve to, you kind of need to. Your body is not a machine. You will start to see problems in your health, in your well-being, your comprehension skills in general will start to deteriorate if you don't get enough rest.
0: But how can we stop feeling so guilty for doing something that is so important for us?
2: Good morning, Karabo. Good morning, Yonaka.
0: Good morning.
2: So I'm a account manager / sales rep. So for me, taking leave is always a mission, because I'm thinking, how much commission am I missing out on when I'm taking leave?
0: Yeah.
2: So I do understand that the rest is needed, but I keep saying to myself, but I need that extra cash because I need to do A, B, C, and D, and so on and so forth. So yeah, man. But I do have to say that I do give myself those power naps every now and then, and a good 8 hours sleep.
0: Yeah,
2: it's a difference for me.
0: Listen, it makes such a difference. And you know, depending on the industry that you work in, I think as Niseni is so correct. You know, people who work in sales and need commission, people like you and I, who are freelancers, if we don't come to work, we do not get paid.
1: Yeah.
0: And so we sometimes end up not resting. I also know a lot of people that, you know, aren't necessarily freelancers or sales reps, but they work a normal job, and they leave days will pile up so much because they think the company is going to fall apart without them.
1: Yes, it's something that is in your mind. It's kind of intrinsic to think. It's our complex, and mostly maybe it's firstborns, but I think it's all Africans.
0: Mm-hmm.
1: We can do it. We can save this thing. It's hanging in the balance. It's in my hands. Everything is in my hands, and it really isn't.
0: It goes on like the business runs so
1: well without you. Like it's been running before you arrived at this office 10 years ago, and it's going to continue running 10 years after you leave. You know,
0: I had to unlearn that. To be honest, it's something I used to struggle with. Like taking leave for me used to be something I feel so guilty about, where I felt like I needed to over-explain why I'm taking leave. Or, you know, I felt like, oh, but you were on leave last month. You want to take leave again?
1: Yeah.
0: Oh, they're going to judge you. Oh. And it's like, dude, it's your leave. You're actually entitled to it.
1: Even if it's consecutive. Like, if you feel like, oh, I took this Friday off and I'm going to take next Friday off.
0: Yeah.
1: Sometimes it's necessary just so your day runs smoother, because you have, guess what? Other jobs, other things to do outside of work. And don't feel bad about it.
0: I know people who literally will be sick on a Monday, and genuinely really sick, but don't want to take leave on a Monday because it looks so bad.
1: Yeah.
0: They think, hey, my manager's going to think I was getting lit on the weekend.
1: Yes, I don't want you to judge me for nothing.
0: And then end up going to work, making everybody else sick.
1: And that is where the danger is.
0: It's so problematic. Do you feel guilty for resting, sitting and doing nothing? Or maybe even as far as taking leave, do you feel guilty for doing it?
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4: 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One champion, one challenger. 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

0: It's Ricky Rick, Sunday. This is 5 Minute Mornings with Kangabo. We're talking about rest guilt and whether you feel guilty for resting. You know, as maybe if you're a business owner, I can imagine that's even worse because everything is literally on you. People's salaries depend on you. Do you feel guilty when you rest? Do you sometimes not take leave because you feel too guilty and you think things are going to fall apart without you?
1: Yo, what up, ladies? So, you know, me,
0: yeah.
1: Personally, I don't ever feel sorry or guilty for resting. Like, I work hard for my sleep. You know what I mean? I work very hard, and I even hate it when people wake me up when I'm... Why are you waking me up?
0: Exactly.
1: Why are you even calling me when I'm sleeping? You calling me on my day? Oh, why are you waking me up when I'm sleeping? Hey, Terrence. Are you busy? I'm busy sleeping.
0: Yes.
1: That's what I'm doing. Even Mr. Buga Two Shoes once said, Balele, Balele, Balele, Nisabafusa, Nisabafusa.
2: I hear you, Terrence.
0: Terrence.
2: Terrence charms me sometimes.
0: Oh, yeah?
2: No, I didn't know you can sing.
0: I've met Terrence.
2: Oh, wow. I'm jealous.
0: He's tall.
2: Oh, my goodness. What a weakness. This is my weakness, that one. Oh, no. Oh. Terrence!
0: He's probably flashing now.
2: Yeah, that's good. I know you're sitting in the car. I can hear. You have your hazards on. You're such a responsible driver. You park on the side of the road to talk to us every day. Love you down, Terrence.
0: Listen, Terrence, careful with this one. She's a rotational data.
2: Yeah, it's not a secret, baby. You must know.
0: All right, we're going to wrap this up with a comment from an expert talking about rest guilt. And, you know, how we can navigate that.
3: Good morning. Yes, many people feel guilty when they're resting because we've been conditioned to believe that our worth is tied to our productivity. So basically, we associate being busy with being responsible and successful, even valuable. So when we do finally slow down, whether we are going on leave or simply taking a break, it can feel like we're doing something wrong, even though our bodies and our minds do need rest. The reality is that rest should never be a reward for working hard because it's a basic human need. Just like we need to sleep every day, we also need periods of recovery so that we can stay healthy, think clearly, and prevent burnout. Instead of seeing rest as wasted time and to feel guilty about it, it's really helpful to start

0: basically what my body needs right now. Away with rest guilt.
1: Yes.
0: Away. I'm done with that.
1: Yeah, we should really be proud of our beauty sleep and take it as much as we can. Not only because we need it, but also because it could make you feel good, Chumi. You could feel better about your terrible boss today if you slept. Think about that. If you weren't sleep deprived, you wouldn't be mad at that poor man. You might be feeling better.
0: Exactly. Less grumpy and all. That was wellness strategist Carrie Jean Hickman leading us in on rest guilt for Real Talk No Filter. Today, we'll wrap it up there.

0: It's Doja Cat Vegas on 5 Minute Mornings with Kerabo. There's a brand new episode of Unmuted hosted by Yonaka Teledi that is out at the moment. Yonaka, I know you were very excited about this really powerful episode coming out. What was something interesting that you haven't heard before when somebody is speaking about their GBV experience?
1: Oh man, you know, Nomambele is an incredible speaker, and I think the one thing that shocked me the most, and of course listener discretion is advised for this episode for a very specific reason, she was so raw and honest and uncensored about how she dealt with her trauma. She spoke up and opened up about how she would take out her anger after, you know, surviving sexual assault in the home and, you know, domestic violence as well, how she would take out her anger on her son. And that's a very real, unfortunate part of, you know, trauma response, is that sometimes the survivor knows nothing better than what they've experienced themselves. And sometimes, like in Norma's situation, it's the kind of violence, and I guess, you know, that starts from a young age. You know, she speaks about child grooming and being groomed as a child, living with an older man and her family not intervening, the role of the family and also allowing and perpetuating some of these grooming acts as though the child is now promiscuous.

0: And it really highlighted so much. Like, you keep saying this child is promiscuous, but they're a child. They don't know better.
1: Exactly.
0: She speaks about how when she lived with this older man, her family didn't call her back home. They didn't say, come back home. You're a child. You cannot live with a man. And she only later realized that this is all part of that cycle that then now makes you more tolerant of abusive acts, more tolerant of the violence that you experience at home. And then the only way you also know how to respond is in the same brutal and violent way.
1: Ooh. It's so crazy how, like, trauma that you experience literally from when you were a child can show up in so many different ways as you get older.
0: Yes, she speaks very openly about how she struggles with friendships. She doesn't trust female friends because this person who groomed her as a child was her friend's brother. Someone they both should have been looking at as an older brother, someone who should have looked at her as a younger sister, but ended up almost making her a wife. And so the trust issues that get instilled in you as a person who experiences that, not just to the perpetrators, but those connected to those who could be, you know, so potential female friends, she does not see that in her future. And that's a lonely life. And she's a grown woman now. But it was very beautiful to look back and you know, have that conversation with someone to say, as young people, we should be aware that this is how some of our trauma can show up later on in life.
1: I am so grateful for her strength to be able to speak because, you know, I'm one of those people that don't believe all survivors should speak.
0: Yes.
1: Because you might not
0: your
1: be
0: Your story,
1: ready.
0: Your choice.
1: Your story, your choice, right? But then you get people like Norma, who you spoke to, who have built up the strength to have a voice for the voiceless. And
0: it
1: I'm
0: takes
1: so
0: years.
1: Grateful for
0: yes,
1: that.
0: Yes, we all should be. It takes years. There are so many survivors living amongst us in silence. The statistics are appalling, how many unreported cases in general are, but also how we've normalized domestic violence in some of these acts. She speaks about the 33,000 parolees that are just out and about, who've committed murder and sexual violent acts, but are out on parole, and there is no register for us to keep track of these things. So victims are in fear every single day. What if one of those parolees is one or more of people, the people who, you know, did these violent things to
1: you? Yeah.
0: Me? Yeah.
1: Definitely check out the episode. It's up on the 5FM YouTube page. It's on Spotify as well. Really powerful episode.
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Leading stories in your news this hour. A 12-year sentence proposed for Matlala and Miley Cyrus honored with her own Barbie doll.

0: A very good morning to you. We start with this. The Pretoria Specialized Commercial Crimes Court has proposed a 12-year sentence for alleged underworld kingpin Vusmuzi Cat Matlala. The court rejected the state and the defense's proposed 8-year direct imprisonment for Matlala in relation to the 228 million rand Medicare 24 tender case. Magistrate Ignatius Duprees delivered his decision.
1: Count one, that of fraud. 15 years imprisonment, of which 7 years are suspended for a period of 5 years. Accused 1, counts 2, 3 and 4, those of corruption. The 3 counts are taken together for the purpose of sentence, and the accused 1 is sentenced to 10 years imprisonment, of which 8 years are to run concurrent with the sentence imposed on count number 1.
0: Now, the Matlanga Commission of Inquiry has heard that suspended Deputy Crime Intelligence Head Feroz Khan is unconscious, sedated, and unable to give instructions following Sunday's shooting in Houghton, Johannesburg. He was scheduled to testify before the commission this morning. Khan's legal counsel, Zubair Khan.
2: There's allegations that this is a contrived shooting, etc., and that General Khan is in fact lying relaxed in hospital eating jelly, that we invite the chairperson and or the further commissioners to have access to him in hospital and to speak to his medical attendants and verify and satisfy yourself that he is in fact in an extremely critical situation.
0: In other news, civil society group Activists and Citizens Forum has criticized President Cyril Ramaphosa's appointment of Dina Pule and Social Development Minister. The presidency announced a cabinet reshuffle last night following consultations with DA leaders as part of the GNU. The forum's Dennis Bloom.
3: It is a shame that President Cyril Ramaphosa reappointed Dina Pule as minister who was fired by former President Jacob Zuma for gross corruption and was found guilty of lying to Parliament's Joint Committee on Ethics and Members' Interest. It is very clear to us that President Cyril Ramaphosa is not serious in rooting out corruption.
0: And ending off with U.S. singer Miley Cyrus, who has been honored with a Barbie doll created in her likeness. Toy company Mattel designed a doll that commemorates the 33-year-old's career. It can be seen wearing a black faux leather two-piece set, completed with a hooded jacket that replicates what Cyrus wore at her in her 2025 Golden Burning Sun music video. Recapping the top story this hour, the Pretoria Specialized Commercial Crimes Court has proposed a 12-year sentence for alleged underworld kingpin Vusmuzi Cat Matlala. Nadia Romanos will have your next bulletin at 12 o'clock. For 5 News, I am Yonaka Teledi.

0: Adam Port, move on. 5 Mid Mornings with Gangabo. If you're only just tuning into the show, welcome. So yesterday we had such an interesting conversation with a youth empowerment expert that speaks on a lot of issues around the youth and unemployment. And he mentioned something very important in our conversation that really struck a chord with me, because we asked him, where can young people find opportunities now? Like, if I'm trying to figure out what to study,
1: yes,
0: where should I be looking?
1: A lot of things you can think about, especially today.
0: And he mentioned digital careers in particular. What was lovely is during the month of June, we went around to different campuses that We Think Code, and we spoke a lot about the programs they offer for people who want to get into coding and software development and all of that, right? Great work that they do. But that is not the only digital career that you can get into. So what if I don't want to build websites or code? What if I want something more creative?
1: Ooh.
0: What sort of digital career can I get into there? What are other digital careers that exist? So I really wanted us to unpack that a little bit more today, because I felt like, well, if the opportunities exist there, then let's unpack exactly what those opportunities are and what sort of courses and varsities one can look at.
1: You know, I love talking digital. I love talking everything fourth industrial revolution, Chomi. And that means, yes, there is AI. Yet technology is on the rise. We're seeing developments every 2 years from the phones we use, the touchscreens, the processing power of the actual mechanical components that we use in our computers. Everything keeps improving. And we think that we're going to become obsolete, but that is not a fact. That is not true. There are digital skills that we now then need to start equipping ourselves with, upskill, reskill ourselves with, to be able to maintain relevance in the digital market. A computer cannot make itself. People still need to learn how to build computers, and that has nothing to do with coding the computer. There's physical components that, if you're into a kind of engineering mechanically, and a lot of people are very inclined in that kind of work, tend to then not be super inclined in the academic sit down and write papers and looking at a screen all day. But you are great at building the computer, fixing the physical components of a computer. And that's not even the tip of the iceberg.
0: And the thing is, I've noticed with these tech careers as well, that if you want to get into it, not all of them are traditional 3-year degrees. Like, exactly. For example, when we're at We Think Code, they've got a 16-month program.
1: Yes, it's a 16-month program where it's peer-to-peer learning. There is a campus, but you are being given your own path to studying. You're working at your own pace, and you're really being taught and pushed to be very resourceful and think outside of the box, not be hand-fed the curriculum, but to really work through the curriculum in a very apply-as-you-learn way, also offering intern opportunities to students as they are learning and developing.
0: It's so fascinating. I want to tell you something very interesting that China is doing, actually, that's got to do with this conversation.
1: Ooh.
0: And about where opportunities exist in terms of higher learning and subjects that we should actually be looking at to study. We'll get into that up next.

0: Where?
1: It's Central C and Little Baby Band for Band on 5 Minute Mornings with Kangabo. So at the back end of what we were talking about yesterday about digital careers and where there are so many opportunities in there, we decided to go even further.
2: Oh, yes, we did.
1: We're like, what are these opportunities? And then while we were going deeper into these conversation, into this conversation, we found out that China cut 12,200 university programs to expand AI degrees. So they've been undertaking a major overhaul of its entire higher education system to basically align with the country's economic and technological priorities. This has been happening between 2021 and right now. And basically, they have eliminated or suspended so many undergraduate programs so that they can focus on AI, robotics, and advanced manufacturing. So basically, more than 30% of undergraduate programs were basically affected. And you might wonder, like, why are they doing this, right? It's because of their high youth unemployment. Many graduates struggle to find jobs related to degrees. China's government believes universities need to produce graduates with skills that match the labor market demand. And then they've got a national AI strategy. They want to become a global leader in AI and other advanced technologies. Universities are being used as a tool to support this industrial strategy by training more specialists in priority sectors.
2: I think, wow.
1: Yeah.
2: That is phenomenal. That's amazing, because they said, we have this problem. It's youth unemployment. How do we make our youth more employable? How do we make them more ready to enter this workforce that is moving and changing and shifting, moving into the digital space? And that's such a wise and important thing. I think kudos to China.
1: I'm so inspired. I'm just like, yes.
2: This is what we need.
1: Okay, so the programs that are being affected.
2: Oh, yo.
1: It's something we both studied.
2: The arts.
1: Well, not exactly, but we're under humanities.
2: Yeah, yeah. The humanities sector is going to take a kick.
1: They definitely, lots of undergraduate programs, they have been taken out. Like, I did a BA degree myself. I still think it's very important and there's a place for it. But I think more work needs to be done to see how they can equip people that do undergrad humanities degrees with skills that are needed now. There's a lot of work that needs to be done there.
2: A bridging year of sorts, just at the end, when you're doing your research, to then bring in that digital skill element or digify the BA as it stands.
1: Yes, so humanities affected. These are the things we studied. Arts, affected.
2: Anthropology. I can name them.
1: That was my major, okay.
2: Oh, man. Psychology.
1: Those were both my majors.
2: Yeah, you're a double major, girl. Double trouble. So much.
1: Foreign languages, that's been affected. Ooh. And also some management and business disciplines. This reminds me of my sister. Every single time a younger cousin or whatever is trying to figure out what to study and they say
2: business management.
1: Oh, she gets so annoyed. She's like, okay, and then what?
2: What are you going to do after that?
1: And then what? And they're like, I'm going to start
2: a business.
1: With what?
2: Yeah, they're going to tell me at school how I'm going to start a business.
1: She is very anti that one. So now you might be wondering, okay, what is replacing these undergrad degrees that they are canceling? AI, robotics, semiconductor engineering. I'm not going to lie to you. I have no idea what that is.
2: It's exactly what I was telling you. People that now need to make these components. Don't forget these things. AI can't make itself. You know, chat doesn't exist without your device. So the devices and every little thing that we forget to think about, the microchips and all of that, there's a physical component to the technology that we use that we tend to like sweep over. Mm. When your screen breaks, the technology behind your screen, I know this particular Korean phone company is doing it with the privacy screens. Mm. That's a technology that had to be implemented on the hardware of the device.
1: AI-powered manufacturing, data science, and other emerging technologies. And so the goal is to prepare graduates for industries that China expects to drive future economic growth. I really think we can take a lesson out of that.
2: Yes.
1: So, in Mzansi, what are those opportunities that exist? What are some of those careers you can look into if you are trying to find a career that suits the future? We'll get into that up next.

0: It's Teddy Swims, Mr. Know-It-All on 5 Minute Mornings with Karabo. Now, technology is changing the way we live, work, and build careers. And with that comes a growing demand for digital skills across almost every industry. But when people hear the term digital careers, many immediately think of coding or software development. The reality is the digital economy offers a wide range of exciting opportunities, right? I'm thinking digital marketing.
1: Ooh, data analytics.
0: Ooh, cybersecurity.
1: Oh, so many things.
0: UX design, content creation is part of it, AI, and so much more. This morning, we are unpacking what digital careers really look like, the skills employers are looking for, and how young people can position themselves for success in a fast-growing world. We've got Matthew DeRus on the line this morning. Thank you so much for joining us, Matthew.
2: Thanks, Karabo. Thanks for having me.
0: Now, what exactly falls under digital careers and which opportunities do you feel like are growing fastest right now?
2: So a digital career is really, really broad. Any role that involves a digital element, you can argue is a digital career. So where your core tools and your outputs rely on digital systems and software or any digital tools, you can say that leads to a digital career.
0: Okay, so for someone starting out, how do you figure out whether you're suited for coding, digital marketing, data analysis, or software engineering or game design?
2: So there's the traditional sense of you're able to look, if you're someone that likes puzzles, for example, logic, you might be best suited to coding and software. If you're someone that has visual creativity, likes looking at systems and storytelling, for example, you could go to game design. But AI, as you've mentioned, is changing things. It's opening up opportunities to people who are digitally fluent, who are able to engage with the software openly and understand how things come together. So it's not specifically, like, a lot of these digital competencies are learned over time. Within everyone's focusing so much on digital, but if you look at how jobs and everything is changing, so the World Economic Forum did something quite interesting where they looked at the future of jobs and where they look at the skills that are vital in the modern career, things like analytical thinking, resilience, flexibility, and agility. I think these are so important when we're looking at how AI is disrupting industries. Leadership is still important, curiosity and lifelong learning. So all of these speak to digital is something that is there to stay. We all have to deal with these digital competencies. But it's how you utilize them, how you learn about them, and how you bring them in to what you're doing on a day-to-day basis.
1: I mean, you speak about these digital competencies. I mean, is it true that digital careers are only for tech geniuses? But also, what skills actually do matter the most?
2: Definitely not. I think it goes back to exactly kind of those core points that I was saying, things like curiosity, lifelong learning. You have to be willing to engage with these tools, understand how these tools work. Coding has been... AI is really involved in coding now. You know what I mean? It's not only someone who's sitting down behind a computer and not thinking of anything else. Because AI has opened the door, you have to understand how to bring these different tools together. But one, to analyze what tools to use, then analyze the output of those tools and understand how to get the best output ultimately for what you're looking for. So it doesn't come down to only, you know what I mean, one specific person, because there are so many opportunities being created while there are opportunities, while the world of work is changing.
0: Now, how realistic are digital skills as pathway to jobs, freelancing or entrepreneurship in South Africa's current economy? Do you think having these skills is something that could really help the unemployment crisis that we find ourselves in, especially amongst the youth?
2: Digital skills are vital. To be employable, you need to be able to understand how digital environments work. You don't want to be starting your first day on the job or in a job interview not understanding how these tools come together and impact the real world of work. So as a student or as someone looking to study, it's vital that you consider these things at the point of study. You want to be going to an institution that teaches you these things from day one and doesn't, you know what I mean, leave you in a position where on your first day at your job, you're getting your first interaction with how these systems come together.
0: Sure. So let's talk about practical steps.
1: Yes. I mean, what practical steps can someone take today, a student, a graduate, or even a career switcher, to start building a digital career?
2: You need to be curious and you need to want to learn something new. You need to be open to the changes these bring and you need to be open to the opportunities out there. I mean, some people are saying that the next billion-dollar company might be started by one person and, you know what I mean, run by agents. And this speaks to the entrepreneurship. The barrier to entry is relatively low in certain instances with this. You need access to a computer and a stable internet connection. So that is one side of it. So entrepreneurship opportunities definitely exist. In South Africa, there is a skills shortage in some of these digital areas. I say digital areas, but you know what I mean, in these areas of competence. And that is something you need to be thinking about. Okay. And in order to succeed going forward, it needs to become a focus.
0: You know, earlier on, we were talking about what China has been doing in the last couple of years, where they've gone away with certain programs in humanities and the arts and foreign languages and even some management and business disciplines. And they've replaced them with AI, robotics, data science and other emerging technologies. When you look at higher learning in South Africa today, do you think that is something that we need to look at?
2: You know, I think you want to be a graduate that stands out, and that doesn't necessarily mean that only one industry is where all jobs are going to sit. I think ultimately, if your focus is on being employable, you want to be able to stand out within whatever industry you've chosen. And every industry has opportunities going forward. There's not only one industry that's going to succeed. As I mentioned earlier, the skills like analytical thinking, curiosity, resilience, agility, those are across industries. So industries are being interrupted and disrupted by the introduction of digital tools and AI. But to stand out, you have to understand how to use AI, but then also understand how to be critical, how to evaluate what the output of AI has been. So I don't think the view is necessarily there is only this one type of job going forward. The view has to be, how do I stand out within this industry or within this job, and what can I do as a student? And what institution can I choose that's going to help me do that?
0: You know, you're so right, because I'm thinking about it now. Like, as much as I laugh at the fact that I did anthropology and psychology as my BA degree, I look now at, as somebody who does use AI, who's got those digital skills, I'm able to use it better because I'm able to critically analyze the information that I'm getting from these tools. So you've got a great point there that we don't necessarily need to do away with some of these degrees because they are helpful.
1: I mean, looking ahead 5 years from now, which digital skills and industries do you think will be most valuable to focus on right now?
2: Well, looking ahead in 5 years with AI, where exactly are we going to be? I think that's also part of the question. So I think part of it, and it comes back to my answer to the previous question, is you need to look at yourself as a student, you know what I mean, or as someone employed in the industry and say, how can I continue upskilling? Yeah. How can I create a career path that is setting me up to continue growing? And this is part of that lifelong learning, as I say, curiosity. I know these are terms that I've said a lot, and they're not terms you expect when we talk about digital specifically. But digital advances so quickly, and being able to keep up with that and understand the skills and the tools that employers are using and how you can be competent on those gives you a step up. So there's the aspect of, if you are going to be employed, understand what employers are using, but then also entrepreneurship and these type of opportunities, by understanding what these tools are and aren't, you are then able to come up with opportunities for yourself and create the next big thing.
0: Oh, creating the next big thing. I feel so inspired. Matthew DeRose, thank you so much for this conversation. It really was so insightful. And I know there is someone in grade 11 or matric listening right now that's very confused about a career path, maybe didn't think that they are a tech genius, but we've mentioned so many ways they can get into these digital careers without necessarily being some sort of tech genius. So we thank you. Thanks for joining us today.
2: Anytime. Thanks so much.
0: All right. Bye. Cheers. That was insightful.
1: That was so powerful. I am going to literally run to the 5FM app, listen to it on the catch up page, one of the 5 mid-mornings clips you want to keep in your bank for good.
0: Yeah, and I really, honestly, the one that I love the most, the point that he made is, you know, it's not about taking out all these other things we studied in certain degrees, because they still have very important information. So had I not done that humanities degree, would I be able to, when ChatGPT has an output, be able to critically analyze that properly? Like, because of my background in humanities, I'm able to use these AI sources critically, you know, ethically.
1: Yeah. A huge part of what we forget is that there is a human element on everything that is needed. You need to be able to apply whatever is done in the digital realm to our life. Society needs to be able to adjust. And the people who've studied society, the humanitarians, whether it is being, you know, a people watcher studying to direct a piece, you need to learn people. You need to study what gets the people going. That's, I think, a quality that can never be replaced.
0: Okay, so now you'll stop laughing at my psych and anthropology.
1: Oh, I've never laughed at your psych and anthropology. I think it's amazing. I think it means you love to write, you love to read, and it is part of being a human.
0: And you know what? It's fine. I will keep upskilling in digital. That is what I will keep on doing. We'll wrap it up there.
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0: Oh, yeah?
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0: I've met Darren.
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6: 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What a weakness.
0: He's probably blushing now.
6: 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I can hear. You have your hazards on. You're such a responsible driver. Love you down, Terrence.
0: Listen, Terrence, careful with this one. She's a rotational dater.
6: Yeah, it's not a secret, baby. You must know.
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8: Up to the time, I'm finna say I'm the original Nigerian. Don't gargle and riding through man, I ride out. I've been down without no curfew.

0: It's All Eyes on Me from AKA. This is 5 Minute Mornings with Kangabo. We've been talking about digital careers, how to upskill. And this is at the back end of our conversation yesterday on the show when we were talking about youth unemployment and where opportunities exist. China has literally gone away with so many of their undergraduate programs, and they've made space for things like AI and robotics. And that brings us into Campus Queen for today.
1: Yes, indeedio. You know, we keep talking about how rife unemployment is, but I think we're also shifting in the world where, yes, like you're saying, degrees need to be updated. Either they change the curriculum itself, or some of them do away with completely. Mm-hmm. So I've gotten our students on campuses if they could pick some degrees at their universities that they think students could do without, what would those be? We need to know. Now we need the plan. We're saying government, fix this. Or we're saying private sector, fix this at the tertiary institutions. They need a directive. Here's the directive.
0: There we go.
2: I think TET could consider phasing out hospitality management and tourism management as separate degrees. They're both in valuable fields, but however, there's a lot of overlap between them. Combining them into one qualification or one broader qualification could help students develop a wider range of skills and increase job opportunities for themselves in both industries. This could also allow the university to use its resources efficiently while preparing the students for the same sector.
3: My name is Nkateko. Firstly, communication studies is so baseline that falls into everywhere, into almost every field or profession, but then it doesn't give you enough to actually specialize or dig deep enough for you to actually make it do something that's useful with it. And then the second one is short courses that have to do with the mainstream subjects like nursing or accounting. Those short courses also offer the same amount of help that the communication studies does, because it's going to give you just the bare minimum of what is, which is not going to actually do much for you, even if it's going to get you a basic job or something. But I believe that you'd rather be overqualified, and that's going to give you a better chance of getting a job than just to get the bare minimum of that course or subject that you want to study.
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2: This Nando's ad is not an ad. It's a Wednesday reminder. On a Wednesday. With a beautiful professional voice and music made specifically for you. Specifically to tell you that today you can get the Wednesday double drop deal from Nando's. That's two full portion livers and two Nando's rolls for only $1.45.
3: Wow.
2: Now that's something worth being reminded about.
3: Thank you.
2: Like an alarm clock, but for your stomach. Nando's. Oh, what a place. T's and C's apply.

0: It's Nainé, it's with Baggage. I want to hang with her. We should have her on the show.
1: Yes. Yeah. Oh, she's such a mommy. I think she's also going to be at Chikaina's Shandies in Women's Month.
0: You know what? Yeah. We need to make that happen.
1: To pull up.
0: Mm-hmm. We've just decided. Yes.
1: Yes.
0: Do you know who we're hanging out with on Friday?
1: Who?
0: Lady Zamar.
1: For real?
0: Yes.
1: The stars collide. Mommy, Lord, anything.
0: She's got a brand new song titled... First class?
1: Yes.
0: We're going to chat to her about that. Nainé, it's Baggage on 5-Minute Mornings with Kangabo. We're still on campus, queen.
1: Yes, students, listen, China's doing this really cool thing where they're doing away with some degrees that are not helping us get employed. So how do we fight this unemployment rate from the universities? Give us the directive, which degrees must go.
2: For me, I think it's like public relations and HR. Because honestly, I feel like when you do a degree, it's more about you, as much as you are learning, you know, obviously to like build yourself and like, you know, be educated, but it's also more of what you're gonna like, you know, how for you to work. So honestly, I feel like they don't have job opportunities, so which makes them kind of really, I don't get them. I just don't get why, because they just don't have jobs anymore.
3: Introduction to electrical engineering and introduction to business management. Why do you like pay school fees, your tuition, only to learn the basics, the foundation when it comes to those two things? Rather, like, just do like a full like engineering course or business management course, because of course those fundamentals are going to be covered in the course itself. So might as well just go the long way and not just do an introduction to.
4: I actually don't believe that any degree should be completely done with, because I believe every discipline contributes something unique to the society in different ways. Instead, I do think that the institution should regularly review their programs and ensure that the curriculum aligns with industry needs and employment opportunities.

0: It's Ben Rodriguez. We could be related. Want me? Oh, I love this time of the day because 5 lunch is on the way. That means I also get to grab my lunch. I've got a cheese and mince sandwich waiting for me.
1: The specialty, darling.
0: Yes, yes, yes. Lula, what's going on?
1: What up, ladies? So here's a question. Thinking back to the hometown you grew in, or like basically where you spend most of your life.
0: Yes.
1: Was there drama? What is that scandalous thing that happened in your neighborhood?
2: Yo, I am from a place in Soweto called Jabavu. Very close to Morris Isaacson. I'm talking Mokola, White City side, do you understand? Very small community, lots of unemployment, lots of teenage pregnancy. My own best friend was one of those scandalous stories. She had a child at 14. Very unfortunate, but a huge reality in those parts. That child pregnancy is rife in Mzansi, unfortunately. But everyone always makes it the girl child's problem. She's promiscuous. What papa? Where was she going? Why she hang out with all the gents?
1: Close your legs.
2: Yeah, but baby daddy is your dad's friend. Like, shouldn't the older grown up know better? So that was the scandal.
1: Oh, gagged. I didn't know. That's a strong start.
2: Yeah.
1: I don't think that you have anything as scandalous as that.
0: I grew up in the suburbs of Alberton.
1: But surely someone got arrested. Someone was
2: cheating. It's just a little nice complaint here and there. A little house party here and there.
0: I mean, noise complaints, house party.
1: No,
0: I didn't even grow up on the fancy side of Alberton, guys. I just want to say. Like, I know it seemed like it, but look, the hood that I come from is Sosha. It's Sosha Nguve in Pretoria. And that was lit. Like, lit.
1: Yeah.
0: Oh,
1: I love that.
0: For
1: example, my neighbor won the lottery.
0: What?
2: Wow.
1: Dude, it was scandalous.
0: Did they blow it all?
1: Dude, he actually passed a month ago.
2: Oh.
1: By the time he passed, we forgot that he
0: And that's the thing.
2: This is going to be a ride.
0: There is always that guy that got rich and the money went, or that family where the father or the grandfather was this big business owner, died, and now everyone's just a mess.
2: Yeah, the I Blew It show exists for a reason. Those people are in our neighborhoods.
0: Sure.
1: So that's how we kickstart the show. We wrap it up, of course, later on. We're hanging out with Topsy. She just dropped a single with MT. So we're going to catch up with her and make her sing songs.
0: 5 lunch on the way.

0: City Power implements new electricity tariffs and Matlala's case adjourned. Good afternoon. For 5 News, I'm Nadia Romanis. City Power has implemented new electricity tariffs from today following approval by energy regulator NERSA. The Johannesburg Power Utility says the average tariff increase for the 2026 and 2027 financial year is 8.63%. City Power's Isaac Mangena.
1: This increase is lower than both Eskom and NERSA approved increases and follows a detailed tariff review process that considered the rising cost of electricity supply on our site, infrastructure maintenance requirements, and also the need to basically continue investing in reliable electricity network.
0: The Pretoria Specialized Commercial Crimes Court has adjourned the 228 million Rand Medicare 24 tender case to the 13th of next month for agreement on the sentencing of the alleged underworld figure, Vusimuzi Katmatlala. The court this morning rejected the state and the defense's proposed 8-year direct imprisonment, finding it to be too lenient. Instead, it proposed a 12-year sentence. Suspended Crime Intelligence Deputy Head Feroz Khan's legal team has withdrawn the application for his testimony before the Matlanga Commission of Inquiry to be heard in camera. The withdrawal comes after the commission rejected Advocate Zubair Khan's request to keep the application pending indefinitely. Commissioner Ceci Baloyi.
2: You either act that or you withdraw it. You cannot have a holding position because listening to you, you effectively are asking for this in-camera application to be held in abeyance, so you have a holding position.
0: The DA says it rejects and condemns the appointment of Dina Pule as Social Development Minister. She replaces Sisisi Tulashe, who was fired following a series of corruption and misconduct scandals. The DA's spokesperson on social development, Nazli Sharif.
3: Pule was removed from cabinet in disgrace years ago, with serious findings against her by the public protector, including maladministration and improper conduct. Pule was also reprimanded by parliament and chastised by the speaker, recording that she betrayed her oath of office and brought parliament into disrepute.
0: And the ad hoc committee investigating allegations of criminal infiltration, corruption and political interference in the justice system is meeting to deliberate on its draft preliminary report. The committee is expected to formally table its findings and recommendations to the National Assembly by the 16th of this month. The top story at 12 o'clock, City Power has implemented new electricity tariffs from today following approval by energy regulator NERSA.
4: Flight attendants, prepare for takeoff, please.
5: For the thousands in attendance, ladies and gentlemen,

0: get Dale on the phone because, yeah. Yo, second half of the year. Thank you so much for hanging out with us. It's Five Lunch with Lula Odiba. Put everything after the Debas, the dollars, because you know we all about this money. We officially crossed the line into the second half of 2026, and we are celebrating in a massive way today. Not only are we giving away some money, 500 Rand to be more specific on Schooled, we're also hanging out with the incredible Tapsy, who's joining us live in studio. She dropped an EP. It's called While You Wait. This happened last week, Friday. We were supposed to hang out with her on Friday. But then, you know, we were out at We Think Code.
1: Yes.
0: So we thought, let's move it to a safer date, which is today. And she's got a huge track with MT that we're going to get a full scope on, as well as like a house. This is her first solo project in almost a decade. How are you doing, Nuts?
1: Oh, I'm so good. Happy Wednesday.
0: Happy Wednesday.
1: And 1st of July. I can't believe it.
0: Dude, we're halfway through. Oh, do you know what this makes me realize?
1: Yes.
0: We've been doing this, you and I, for 2 years!
1: What? Whoa. It's crazy.
0: We started Five Lunch with Lula and Nuds 2 years ago, and today marks the first day of our 3rd year doing this thing together.
1: Oh my word. Happy anniversary!

0: OGT Epic, the scriptwriter Danny and Sir David with Gin and Juice. Turn it over. It's 5 Lunch with Lula and Nuds, celebrating our 1 year, a 2 year anniversary here on 5 Lunch as the duo that we are. We have a message coming through from a lunatic wishing as well. What up?
1: Oh, yay.
2: Hello, Father Sam. This is Katie Patrick.
0: Hey, Katie.
2: And happy anniversary to Lula and Nadia. Love you. Bye.
0: Love
1: Oh,
0: how adorable is she? She's as much a part of this duo
1: as
0: the both of us are. Like, it's a trio. It's Lula Nuds and Kaylee Patrick on 5 Lunch. Thank you, little Kaylee. So, I want to talk about, because we've spoken about some of the high school dramas and scandals that came out while we were in high school during that period
1: yes.
0: of time. You've spoken about your high school, I have as well. But I want to talk about the neighborhood you grew up with,
1: mm-hmm.
0: Grew up in. Was there like a scandal that took place?
1: Yeah.
0: Something that still lives in your brain today? Oh, I can't believe that once happened to my neighbor.
1: Like your neighborhood is actually known for this.
0: Yes, it's notorious. For
1: yeah,
0: this
1: it's
0: one
1: notorious.
0: Thing. I want you to go first.
1: Okay, so I grew up very close to, I'm going to say it in English, the Waterkloof Air Force Base.
0: Okay, okay.
1: In Pretoria. Which is notorious now for where the Guptas landed their plane. And I remember that time. I remember seeing the plane over the wall. You could see it.
0: Dude.
1: And it was just, it was a big, big scandal. And that was right on my doorstep.
0: Oh my word.
1: So that was interesting. It was back in, I think 2013.
0: Dude.
1: So it was for a wedding that they were having at Sun City. And they had this plane come and land at the airbase, carrying over 200 wedding guests.
0: Oh my gosh.
1: At a national key point.
0: Well, mine isn't so political. It's based on luck, right?
1: Mm-hmm.
0: My neighbor won the lottery.
1: Actually,
0: like,
1: won.
0: I'm talking about directly next door my house where I grew up in Soweto Kumlapo. Right. Unfortunately, he passed on like a month ago. I think I told you about this.
1: Yes.
0: Yes, he did end up passing on, and you know, by the time he did actually pass, you would have sworn that he never won the lottery because he blew the money. And this speaks to like lack of financial literacy.
1: Yeah.
0: Especially in the township that I come from. You know
1: what I mean?
0: That's
1: so sad.
0: Oh, but yo, we had a fun time watching him blow that money.
1: Really? What was he doing?
0: He bought his child a car. He had tons of girls over. He had new friends. Of course, he like upgraded his house a little bit. I just feel like he could have made better decisions with the money, but he lived his life to the fullest.
1: Right. So when you say he won one. It
0: he
1: wasn't
0: won
1: like 200
0: one.
1: Rand.
0: No,
1: he won
0: like the jackpot. And at that time, I can't remember how many years this happened. I was still like probably just preteen when this happened.
1: Ugh.
0: Right. And then our front opposite. So you know how you have a front opposite neighbor?
1: Yeah.
0: Next door, my front opposite. That guy also won a competition. We have a street full of winners that side.
1: Your time is coming, Lula.
0: And you know what's scandalous about that as well?
1: Yeah.
0: The front opposite neighbor guy, he won like a, it was like an alcohol campaign thing. And he bought so many of those beers. And you one of those like add your USSR number and SMS us the last 4 digits.
1: Oh, yeah.
0: That's how he won. It's crazy because also him a few years ago, my gran was summoned by someone who was renting at his house. He was the young man was like, "Hey, mama, please, can you come check? Because it's not smelling proper in the house." They go into her house. It turns out that he was like passed on in his bed for days. The story goes, he went to a pub, got in a fight. He was assaulted, came back home, and passed on in his bed.
1: Oh,
0: the
1: no.
0: same dude that won the USSR alcohol code competition thing.
1: Shame.
0: Scandalous, oh, right?
1: That is wild.
0: Like, what are the chances?
1: And now everyone on your street and in your neighborhood, that's what they think of.
0: That's
1: when
0: what they
1: think
0: of.
1: That
0: exactly.
1: Way you lived. Yeah, yeah.
0: And it made me sad because how do you go days without being found? You know what I mean?
1: Shame.
0: Yeah. So, yeah, those are some of the scandals that happen. It's just like two of like 10 that I can think of. We want to hear about yours. Hit us up on WhatsApp right now.
1: 082-550-5151.

0: 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It's a Wednesday reminder. 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
1: Wow.
0: Now that's something worth being reminded about.
1: Thank you.
0: Like an alarm clock, but for your stomach. 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
4: We're talking about rest guilt.
5: I work hard for my sleep. Even Mr. Bugatushis once said, Balele, Balele, Misabafusa.
6: Terrence charms me sometimes.
4: Oh, yeah?
6: No, I didn't know you can sing.
4: I've met Terrence.
6: Oh, wow, I'm jealous.
4: He's tall.
6: Oh, my goodness. I had a weakness.
4: He's probably blushing now.
6: Yeah, that's good. I know you're sitting in the car. I can hear. You have your hazards on. You're such a responsible driver. Love you down, Terrence.
4: Listen, Terrence, careful with this one. She's a rotational data.
6: Yeah, it's not a secret, baby. You must know. 5 minutes.

0: Alex Wan with Route 94 and Jess Glynn with My Love 2024. Yo, the conversation that we're having this afternoon is a little bit touch and go, hey? Because I suspect that with the question we're posing, we're going to hear some really scary stories.
1: Yes.
0: So take this as a trigger warning because it might get a little bit hectic. The question that we're posing this afternoon is, what is your neighborhood scandal? What took place in your neighborhood that you still think about even years after the thing happened? All right. Harrison, what up?
2: Yo, girls, first of all, happy anniversary.
0: Thank you, Harry.
2: Guys, it's been 2 years. Lula, this might actually be the longest relationship you've had.
0: Wow!
2: Well done. Okay, I'm kidding. Yeah, I thought you never asked. So, when I was growing up, our neighbors were married, like mom and dad. It was a pretty nuclear family. Obviously, the situation wasn't the same because different families, different structures. Anyway, so both of them worked in the same sort of place. Then what happened is that the mother went to work, and on that particular day the father did not go to work. I don't know why I was not at school either, but for some reason the mother came back from work, and lo and behold, she busted him.
0: Scandalous.
1: And now the whole neighborhood knows clearly because Harry still talks about it.
0: Shout out to Harry Mkize. Make sure you tune in to him on the weekends right here on 5FM between 10 and 2. We love you, Harry.
3: Lula.
0: What up?
3: Nadia. Happy anniversary, Tonto.
0: Thank you.
3: For me, I think I was the scandal at my home place, right? Because of my father. He was not much of a good father. He was abusive. So people will know when this shouty, yeah, it's that time of the day, right? Oh. He's gonna give them a show. So
0: Man, I'm sorry to hear that, man. I hate that this is some people's reality till this day. And now your neighbors just know that you are that kid who grew up in that abusive home. Mm. I don't like that, man.
4: Study from home.
5: Yo, what up, ladies?
0: What up, brother?
5: So, you want to know what's the most scandalous thing that ever happened? So, anyway, when I was 13, we moved to the burbs, right? Do you think when you're moving to the burbs, you're moving away from... I was 17 at the time, and there was a family that used to come to a hotel. And what happened was, this family that used to come, and I remember the one time I saw the timer in traffic getting out of the car. He was talking to himself very angrily, and, you know, I thought nothing of it at the time. Sunday night, I'm watching the news. He killed his wife, killed his kids, then he turned the gun on himself.
1: That is so hectic.
0: And you know what? Last month was June. Yesterday was still the month of June. Men's Mental Health Awareness Month. It's things like this that show you how important this information is, and like the awareness of it is, because that is so tragic.
1: Yeah.
0: Yeah. That's why I gave the trigger warning in the beginning.
6: Hey guys, I hope you guys are doing pretty well. I'm glad you're fit. Lula and Nadia, I think you should have named it Scatter of the location. In my village, Buffet. There's this Madala that we didn't know for all these years.
0: Old man.
6: And now the Madala has arrived during COVID-19 and he is there. And only to find out that he got the road accident fund money. Oh, he spent it carelessly, Buffet. Oh, very carelessly. He bought 4 cars and now he does not have any car. COVID-19 started in 2020. By 2022, he didn't have any car, already sold them and drank everything.
0: Yo.
6: But luckily, he built a little home for himself.
0: Hey, these are scandalous. I told you it's going to get hot. This reminds me of when, because I also spent, I want to say like a decade in Boxburg.
1: Yeah.
0: I moved there when I was going to high school, right? Of course, years go by. And I don't know, I'm pretty sure you reported this on your news, Nats, because it was really bad.
1: Yeah.
0: But I had this boy that I went to high school with. We're in the same class for like 3 years. And it was what made this even more tragic. It was Christmas Eve when this tragic thing happened. It's a driver who was driving a truck, and I think he missed the turn, went onto the wrong road, and then he got stuck under a bridge because of the size of the truck.
1: Yes.
0: And to his defense, he was trying to let everybody know that, guys, please move away from here. I'm carrying some hazardous things in my truck. Unfortunately, the first explosion went off, right? It was a smaller explosion. And all the people in Boksburg who were like surrounding came outside. I mean, it's human nature. If you hear like a boom, you want to go see what it is, yes. Right? So he went out, like my friend, this boy that I went to school with, and a bunch of other people in that neighborhood, they went outside to go check what's the source of this explosion. Unfortunately, the second explosion went off and it was much bigger than the first one. And a lot of people lost their lives in Boksburg. This was, I believe, in 2023.
1: 2022 December. Christmas Eve, you're right. Like literally on the 24th.
0: Yes. I used to, like, my high school was like 10 meters. Like 150 meters away from the explosion itself, making that one of the most scandalous things that happened to us when we were in Boksburg. Yeah.
1: So that guy that you knew, was he?
0: Unfortunately, he passed
1: on.
0: Yeah, he was one of the victims. There was a lot of, like, and what's sad is that it was him, his wife, his sister. That explosion left his kids orphaned. You know what I'm saying? Yeah. All right. So we're speaking about some of the scandalous things that happened in your neighborhood. Things that make you go, oh, I can't believe that happened till this day. They remain at the back of your mind. Tap in on WhatsApp.
1: 082-550-5151.
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0: International superstars. This is BTS with Swim. If you've just tapped in, 5 Lunch with Lula and Nas. The chat today is, what is the most scandalous thing that happened in your neighborhood that's still at the back of your mind? I just want to give a quick trigger warning, because some of these things are, they're not kind, they're very traumatic. So keep that in mind.
1: Lady!
0: Brother!
1: Happy, happy, happy. So yeah, about 2 weeks ago, I wouldn't say he's my friend, this is somebody I know. He thought his wife was at work, so he took his girlfriend to their house.
0: Oh.
1: And the wife came home earlier, found him there with a girlfriend. And he says to his wife, no, man, she just came to pay me money. She owes me. So the girlfriend looks at him and she's like, what are you talking about? I'm your girlfriend. What do you even mean? Oh. And who is this?
0: Oh.
1: And so the wife looked at him and packed his stuff and said, you must leave. I will see the lawyer this week.
2: Yeah,
1: that was scandalous.
0: Imagine when you bring your side girlfriend over and she's like, no, I'm not defending your lie. I don't owe you no money.
2: Yes.
0: Who is this woman? Can't it's your wife? Scandalous.
3: Lula, Nadia, happy anniversary.
0: Thank you.
3: So many, many years ago in my neighborhood, this woman gave birth to a special needs child. So she decided that she was going to be embarrassed by her and keep her in the house.
0: No.
3: It wasn't until many years later when one of the children kept telling everyone in the neighborhood that at home we have a white person in the house. So eventually everyone got curious and they called the police, and the police came in, and turns out that the daughter had been kept in the house for 16 years, never been out of the house.
0: Word.
3: So it got to a point where her skin was so pale that everyone assumed she was a wild child.
0: No.
3: But it was quite a thing, eh?
2: That is devastating.
0: Disgusting. No, that mom,
2: I assume that she's been since saved
0: rescued
2: from that house.
0: Because
2: yeah.
0: What? That's abusive as
2: that,
0: hell.
2: Wow.
0: Sure.
4: Good afternoon, ladies.
0: Hello, Courtney.
4: I grew up in a very small place in Cape Town. It's a seaside suburb. It's not known for what I'm about to tell you. We had a Canadian person living next door to us.
0: Mm-hmm.
4: And he asked if he could park his boat in my parents' garden, because we had a fence and he didn't have a fence. This is in the 90s. And then one day the police came and knocked on our door and they asked us if we owned the boat. And we said, no, we don't own the boat. It belongs to the person next door. And it turned out our neighbor was actually a Parliament poacher. And
0: what?
4: He was hiding his boat on our property because the law was looking for him. But he was, so yeah, he hid his boat on our property. Obviously, it's a bit dumb. It's your neighbor, but that was something that happened in my neighborhood when I was a child.
0: You guys were unknowingly harboring a fugitive.
2: Ew.
0: What did she say that he was poaching?
2: Padlamoon, which is essentially, it's abalone. It's a species of large sea snail, which it's illegal to.
0: My goodness, that is scandalous.
5: Lula, Nadia, 5 Lunch. Happy 2 years, guys.
0: Thank you
5: for the 500 runs. The most scandalous thing that I've heard was our pastor died, and it was so sad. And they were saying that he was poisoned. That's the rumor that I heard. And then some people were like, he actually took that poison himself because he wanted to evade a confrontation. He was apparently having extramarital affairs and with the church member.
0: Hi.
5: Hectic.
0: Hi.
2: Hectic.
0: Not the gospel.

0: Jesse Reyes, Eliana, and the FIFA Sound with Illuminate. Wrapping up our conversation on a Wednesday afternoon, we're talking about what's the most scandalous thing that happened in your neighborhood.
1: Hi, ladies. Well, I lived in the streets in Cape Town. That was, as neighbors and people that we had lived in that street, we didn't even know. We just had this odd, weird smell coming from this one house. And apparently it was in the news, it was in a newspaper, it was everywhere. It was a Parliament bust in this house, in the street. In our streets, like literally 3-4 houses away from here I used to live, in Cape Town, close to also the seaside. But yeah, and there was another incident also in that road.
0: Sure, funny smells, Kanti. They're doing dwellings. That's not cool.
2: Happy any five lunch. Happy halala.
0: Thank you.
2: Ooh, guys, this one involves us. You think you got drama? Let me tell you. So, back at home, we had a front opposite neighbor, old man, who loved watering his garden, and he had like about 5 ducks. Long story short, this one day, as he's watering his front lawn, he leaves the gate open, and what does he do? He lets the ducks roam around the street, and then they cross over and they come to our yard. And what does our dog do? Our beautiful Labrador. What does it do? Gobbles them up and down. So now how we find this out is that he's at the gate and he's with a gun and he's shouting. So look, what's happening? When you come outside, can't we figure out? Or no, he ate the dog, our dog.

It's Joe with End of the Beginning. The song actually dropped in 2022, only blew up in 2024 because of a viral TikTok that trended that year. And essentially, Joe here is being nostalgic about being back in Chicago as he moved. It goes up against Tame Impala with the Less I Know the Better.

0: while Tame Impala tours as a full explosive five-piece live band, the song itself is entirely a solo project. His name is Kevin Parker, who wrote, produced, and recorded and played every single instrument on the song in his home studio. What's crazy is that despite never cracking the top 40 on the US Billboard Hot 100 radio charts when it was released back in 2015, the song became a massive, slow-burning stream juggernaut. So thanks to its timeless alternative solo alternative disc groove kind of sound, it streamed over 1.5 billion on Spotify. 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

Chainsmokers and Coldplay. What a collaboration with something just like this. It's Tame Impala versus Joe. The Daily Music Pick on a Wednesday afternoon, which means it's dedicated to some indie music. Vaughn saying, please play Tame Impala. They're literally one of my favorite bands and I love that song. Sunny saying, definitely play Joe for me. Lacetti also asking for the same thing, saying, I'd love to hear End of the Beginning with Joe. It's a new month after all.

0: Mpumalanga cautions Khan's legal counsel against making allegations, and Namibia launches a voluntary repatriation program for citizens in SA. Good afternoon. For 5 News, I'm Nadia Romanis. Madlanga Commission Chairperson Buyiseli Madlanga has cautioned suspended Deputy Intelligence Head Feroz Khan's legal counsel against making allegations that could undermine the integrity of the inquiry. Madlanga's comments come after Zubair Khan made allegations during a media interview that there may have been a leak at the commission linked to Feroz Khan's shooting. Madlanga warned Khan's lawyer from making comments that have the potential to undermine the integrity of the commission.
1: You are saying this in the context of General Khan having been shot. And in that context, you mention leaks or compromise. Or what did you mean by compromise? I understood it, and I believe myself to be a reasonable listener. I understood you to be referring to leaks from or by the commission.
0: EFF MP Leanne Matthys, who is serving in the ad hoc committee, has taken issue with the testimony of MK Party MP Vusi Shongwe at the Madlanga Commission of Inquiry. Shongwe, who is also one of the committee members, testified at the commission yesterday. Matthys has requested that Shongwe's testimony be corrected, as it was not an individual's decision not to invite Khan, but that of the committee.
2: The issue is that we had a member of this committee give a testimony that it was because of a political party, and in particular, a member of that political party, the EFF, who was the reason Major Khan did not appear, not that it was a committee decision. So that is what we are asking, that matter be clarified.
0: City Power has implemented new electricity tariffs from today following approval by energy regulator NERSA. The Johannesburg Power Utility says the average tariff increase for the 2026 and 27 financial year is 8.63%. City Power's Isaac Mangena.
3: This increase is lower than both Eskom and NERSA approved increases and follows a detailed tariff review process that considered the rising cost of electricity supply on our site, infrastructure maintenance requirements, and also the need to basically continue investing in reliable electricity network.
0: And the Namibian government has launched a voluntary repatriation program for its citizens living in South Africa. This follows a wave of protests against undocumented immigration. Authorities in Windhoek say they're expecting about 1,000 people to return to the neighboring country. The Namibian Ministry of Urban and Rural Development says regional councils and local authorities have been instructed to identify temporary reception sites to accommodate returnees. Regions have until this Friday to submit details of available facilities. The top story at 1 o'clock, Madlanga Commission Chairperson Buyiseli Madlanga has cautioned suspended Deputy Intelligence Head Feroz Khan's legal counsel against making allegations that could undermine the integrity of the inquiry. Stellenbosch to

0: Nasty C, Blackie with Lefty Zalango. Hey. Happy 2 year anniversary now. If you only tapped in now, myself and Nads are celebrating 2 years of Five Lunch. We started in 2024 on the 1st of July. Yep. And we've made so much history. So much that we'll go to any province in this country and Nadia has a bigger fan base than me.
1: No, I don't think
0: yes,
1: that's
0: you
1: true.
0: Do. Yes, you do.
1: They just sing and good to me.
0: No, dude, like there was a time when we went to East London and then I thought that the lady was talking to me. She says, please, can I take a picture with you? I go there. She's like, please, can I take one with Nadia? And then she shoved me out of the picture. I said, damn. So a big shout out to 5FM for making this our new home, at least my new home. Welcome to the second hour of the show. Right about now, we're going to head into State of Five Nation. The theme and challenge of the week is that we are giving inner thoughts of a POV that we're experiencing. It's inspired by the World Cup. Yesterday, we were a spectator watching the football match.
1: Yes.
0: And then unfortunately, the soccer ball hit you in the face, and then you had to like give your inner thoughts about that moment and what took place. We tied again yesterday.
1: Yet again.
0: So today we're going to see, according to our super producer of the week this week, Buang, what we're giving our inner thought account on. It's State of Five Nation. You vote on 0825505151. In the meantime, some Don Toliver, if you've been listening to the show the past couple of weeks, you know how much I love this one.

when our pride was low. Looking at the world like, where do we go? And we hate po-po when they kill us dead in the street for sure. I'm at the preacher's door, my knees getting weak and

0: Kendrick Lamar with All Right. State of Five Nation, this week we are giving inner monologues of something that has happening during the World Cup. And according to Buang, who's our producer for the week, she says, today's topic, Nads, is the luxury corporate suite that has a fan who has no idea who's playing. So it's the World Cup that's filled with VIPs, influencers, and corporate sponsors sitting in those glass boxes eating caviar while England takes on Congo tonight. What is actually going on through their minds? That is the topic.
1: Okay, cool.
0: And ironically, England and Congo are actually playing tonight's game.
1: Yes.
0: So let's just put ourselves in those shoes. Okay. Once again, it's the inner thoughts of a fan who got invited by accident, doesn't know anything about football, but they're in the VIP suite and they're giving their accounts of what's going on through their minds.
1: All right.
0: All right.

0: Stuck in My Head, Nils van Zandt. Woo! State of Five Nation. This week's challenge is to give inner monologues of something that happened during the World Cup. Today's topic is the luxury corporate suite. A fan who has no idea who's playing. They have a VIP ticket. They are alongside influencers, corporate sponsors. They're sitting in this glass box eating caviar while England takes on Congo, which is actually the game that's going to be playing tonight. But now this person does not know anything about football.
1: Mm-hmm.
0: Did you write something dope down, Nads?
1: I think so. I think I have a feeling we've taken very different angles here.
0: Oh, okay, cool. Let me go ahead and do it first.
1: All right.
0: So this is what I'd be thinking if I had no idea what's going on. Okay. Act natural. Remember, you're not here because you love football. You're only here because your company's biggest client had an extra ticket. Just smile. Don't ask who's playing. Too late. England versus Congo. Right, of course. I definitely knew that. I was just checking if you knew that. Everyone in the suite looks so relaxed. How? They're casually discussing formation and pressing systems. I'm over here wondering if a corner is a good or a bad thing. Why is everyone standing up all of a sudden? Okay, stand. Don't be the only one sitting. Oh, are we celebrating? Nope. False alarm. Sit down. No, wait. They're standing again. This board has too many emotional plot twists. Someone just asked me, who do you think England should bring on? Bring on what? Like a mascot? Just nod thoughtfully. Maybe things will freshen things up is how I'm going to respond. Honestly, if someone swapped the teams out around at halftime, I wouldn't even notice. Just don't get caught cheering for the wrong side. Smile, clap occasionally, and whatever you do, don't call a goal a slam dunk.
1: Cute.
0: Do you like that one?
1: Yes, I do.
0: All right, let's see what your angle is.
1: Okay.
0: All right.
1: Ah, the World Cup. A marvelous occasion, really. It's so lovely for the little nations to come together to kick a ball around for a little bit. Apparently, I need to post on my social media, but I've never watched a game of football before. One must fake it until one makes it. Smile and wave, boys, as they say. Why do they take so long to score? I could kick a ball in my sleep. Oh, we're applauding. Act with confidence. Yes, go team. Wait, which one is England? Oh no. Oh, there's a problem. Offside, they say. Whatever that means. My buttocks is offside on this chair, if you ask me. I wonder if Prince William is coming. I must give him my warmest regards.
0: Now, girl! So you brought the accent. You brought characters. Okay, I really liked yours.
1: I liked yours too.
0: Okay, 0825505. You see, when are you going to clock me with that accent?
1: Let's see.
0: 0825505151. Who's taking State of Five Nation today?
2: EFC is live this Thursday. Cape Town's very own undisputed bantamweight champion, Fahiz the Troublemaker Jacobs, puts his gold strap on the line. But a hungry challenge, the relentless gift walker steps up to the biggest stage to try cement his name in the history books.
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4: 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I am an
2: animal. One champion, one challenger. 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

0: It's Cold Again. It's by Amy Jones. Here's a young recap of State of Five Nation. Today's challenge is that we have to give our inner thoughts, and the scenario is that we are people who don't watch football at all, but here we are finding ourselves in VIP and we're trying to act natural. Here's how it went.
1: Ah, the World Cup. A marvelous occasion, really. It's so lovely for the little nations to come together to kick a ball around for a little bit. Apparently I need to post on my social media, but I've never watched a game of football before. One must fake it until one makes it. Smile and wave, boys, as they say. Why do they take so long to score? I could kick a ball in my sleep. Oh, we're applauding. Act with confidence. Yes, go team. Wait, which one is England? Oh no. Oh, there's a problem. Offside, they say. Whatever that means. My buttocks is offside on this chair, if you ask me. I wonder if Prince William is coming. I must give him my warmest regards.
0: Okay, okay. Act natural. Remember, you're not here because you love football. You're only here because your company's biggest client had an extra ticket. Just smile. Don't ask who's playing. Too late. England versus Congo. Right, of course. I definitely knew that. I was just checking if you knew that. Everyone in the suite looks so relaxed. How? They're casually discussing formation and pressing systems. I'm over here wondering if a corner is a good or a bad thing. Why is everyone standing up all of a sudden? Okay, okay, stand. Don't be the only one sitting. Oh, are we celebrating? Nope, nope. False alarm. Sit down. No, wait. They're standing again. This board has too many emotional plot twists. Someone just asked me, who do you think England should bring on? Bring on what? Like a mascot? Just nod thoughtfully. Maybe things will freshen things up is how I'm going to respond. Honestly, if someone swapped the teams out around at halftime, I wouldn't even notice. Don't get caught cheering for the wrong side. Smile, clap occasionally, and whatever you do, don't call a goal a slam dunk. 0825505151. Cuckoo, what's up?
2: Yes! My favorite part of the show! One of the favorite parts of the show! Nadia Romanos, what in the world? Girl! That was beautiful. That was flawless. Nadia, you are an actress for decades and centuries. That was beautiful. And I loved you, Zlula. Make sure it's on a slam dunk. I love you, ladies.
0: So who are you voting for, bro? Here's another text saying that I can't decide between the two guys. We are not settling this as a tie today. Hit us up at 0825505151. Now that you've heard it for the second time, which one did you like more?
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0: All right, it's time to settle this, Nuds. Who is taking State of Five Nation this afternoon? The challenge is that we have to give our inner thoughts as a spectator of the World Cup who has no idea how football even works. Here's a text that says, I'm voting for Nadia with like tons of fire emojis. I'm gonna wrap it up with this voice note. What up?
1: Ladies, ladies, brother, brother. Ladies. Wow, wow, wow. Nadia.
0: Romanos.
1: That was magnifique.
0: Hey.
1: Magnifique. I go for you, Nadia.
2: Oh, thank you.
0: Congratulations, Nadia.
2: Thank you so much.
0: Okay, tomorrow yeah. I have to come bring myself back, man. Let me plug you onto something. It's called Unmuted, which is a podcast series hosted by Yonaka Teledi, creating a space for raw, honest conversations about gender-based violence, survival, healing, and change. This podcast includes references to sexual violence, abuse, and trauma. Listener's discretion is, of course, advised. Now, in this episode, Yonaka spoke with a survivor, advocate, and founder. Her name is Norma Mbele, who shared her personal journey of surviving sexual abuse, trauma, and gender-based violence.
2: Norma reflected on growing up in a home shaped by violence, navigating childhood grooming, becoming a young mother, and the impact that these experiences had on her life. And she also shares how her experiences led her to build an organization that focuses on supporting survivors and creating spaces where people can seek help without fear or judgment.
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0: Imani Basquiat. This one is called Rewinding. So check this, Nads. Apparently, if you were born between 92 and 99, congratulations, you've officially been given a new title. You're no longer just an old millennial or a young Gen Z. You are now called something called a Zillennial. We are apparently the new superpower generation, quote unquote. And because if you think about it, we are the last group of human beings who actually remember what life tasted like before the internet took over everything. We spent our childhoods playing outside until the streetlights came on, recording songs off the radio into cassettes, and dealing with absolute trauma of dial-up internet blocking the house telephone line. But then we hit high school, then boom, smartphones are there, TikTok landed, and we adapt seamlessly. Apparently we also have work ethic that is stronger than the older generation, but the absolute refusal to tolerate corporate nonsense of the younger generation.
1: Yeah, I can see that.
0: Can you relate?
1: I can see that. Yeah.
0: Yeah, you learned something new today.

0: NPA waits on Matlala's decision on the proposed jail term and calls for a peacekeeping force to be sent to Sudan. Good afternoon. For 5 News, I'm Nadia Romanis. The NPA says the Medicare 24 SAPS tender fraud case may effectively start afresh if tenderpreneur Vusimusi Katmatlala rejects the 12-year prison term proposed by the Pretoria Specialised Commercial Crimes Court. The court has rejected the 8-year prison sentence agreed to between the NPA and Matlala's legal team. NPA spokesperson Kaiser Khanyago.
1: Let's understand that the investigation had already been done. That is why we've got all the people that are in the court as we speak. This was just going to assist in further investigation and including other people that might not already be here. Therefore, if this collapses, therefore, we have got to go back to square one and then continue with the prosecution of the people that are there and also then deal with the information that is there.
0: Madlanga Commission Chairperson Buyiseli Madlanga has cautioned suspended Deputy Intelligence Head Feroz Khan's legal counsel against making allegations that could undermine the integrity of the inquiry. Madlanga's comments come after Zubair Khan made allegations during a media interview that there may have been a leak at the commission linked to Feroz Khan's shooting. Madlanga warned Khan's lawyer from making comments that have the potential to undermine the integrity of the commission.
2: You are saying this in the context of General Khan having been shot. And in that context, you mention leaks or compromise. Or what did you mean by compromise? I understood it, and I believe myself to be a reasonable listener. I understood you to be referring to leaks from or by the commission.
0: President Cyril Ramaphosa has expressed satisfaction with the manner in which marches against undocumented immigrants across the country proceeded yesterday. Ramaphosa was speaking on the sidelines of the inaugural Google Cloud Summit in Sandton, Johannesburg, where he delivered a keynote address today.
3: Our people exercise their right to protest, which is enshrined in our constitution, and we must applaud that. For the most part, the protests, the marches, were quite peaceful. Only a very few incidents. It could have been much worse. And I was very pleased that we were able to hold extensive consultation.
0: And Amnesty International has called for a peacekeeping force to be sent to Sudan after detailing the extent of crimes against humanity allegedly being committed there. The wide-ranging report says the paramilitary rapid support forces committed numerous crimes and ethnic cleansing during its bloody attack on the city of Al-Fasha last year. The BBC's Barbara Pletz-Usher has the details.
4: I think this report essentially strengthens the evidence we already had about mass atrocities being committed in Al-Fasha, not just when the RSF took it over and captured it last October, but also in the siege of the city and the campaign in the surrounding areas. So Amnesty interviewed more than 200 survivors. They talked about witnessing mass killings, detentions, beatings, sexual violence.
0: The top story at 2 o'clock, the NPA says the Medicare 24 SAPS tender fraud case may effectively start afresh if tenderpreneur Vusimusi Katmatlala rejects the 12-year prison term proposed by the Pretoria Specialised Commercial Crimes Court. Young Amjoli will have more news at 3. What you doing? From Bloemfontein to Tienerset.
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0: landed nicely into the third and final hour of the show. It's First Class, brand new music on Five Lunch. It's called First Class by Lady Zamal. Are you in the mood to pocket an extra 500 bucks, even on pay week? Huh? Let's put that to the test. There's 10 questions, only 1 minute, and you can walk away with 500 bucks. It's called Schooled, and we're testing your general knowledge, right? And if you get all 10 of those questions correct in that 1 minute, you walk away with 500 bucks. I don't think we've had a win in like two, three weeks now.
1: Not too long. There was not one too not long. Too long ago.
0: Yes, and before that, we had one not too long before then. So let's see if you can get lucky this afternoon. It's all based on general knowledge. I promise you, you can answer these questions. The only thing is that the pressure of the timer.
1: Yeah.
0: It's so stressful. So if you don't know an answer, just say skip and then we'll come back to it. It's Five Lunch with Lula and Nads. Hit us up on WhatsApp.
1: 082-550-5151.

0: It's Will Lindley with this one called Last Call. It's gone 20 minutes after the hour of 2 in the afternoon. We're in the mood of giving away 500 bucks. It's called Schooled. 10 questions, 1 minute, only one winner. We've got Keith on the line. Hello, Keith.
1: Hi, how are you guys?
0: Good, and you, Keith?
1: I'm okay, thanks. Working. Wait. Happy anniversary for you too.
0: Thank you. Thanks. You're so sweet, bro. And where are you listening from today?
1: I'm at work here in Lynnbrook Park.
0: Lynnbrook Park. Okay, yeah. Cool. And what do you think your general knowledge like fares out of 10, would you say?
1: 7, maybe. 7.
0: Okay, nice. So you might take our money today.
1: Hopefully.
0: Let's put it to the test. Are you ready, Keith?
1: Yeah, let's go.
0: Are you ready, Nuts?
2: Ready.
0: Let's begin in 3, 2, 1. Let's go.
2: Keith, how many wheels does a standard tricycle have?
1: 3.
2: What color do you get if you mix blue and yellow paint together?
1: Green.
2: What is the frozen solid form of water called?
1: Ice.
2: What is the name of the largest land mammal on Earth?
1: Land mammal. Elephant.
2: Which superhero wears a red cape with a big letter S on his chest?
1: Superman.
2: What is the main ingredient in chocolate?
1: Cocoa.
2: What is the name? What is the name of the fictional city where Batman lives?
1: Gotham City.
2: How many days are there in a normal calendar year?
1: 365.
2: Which season comes after winter?
1: Spring.
2: How many sides does a square have?
1: 4.
0: Oh! With like 15 seconds to spare. My gosh!
2: Slam dunk.
0: Keith, congratulations. You just won yourself 500 bucks courtesy of Five Lunch and Schooled.
1: Awesome. It felt a bit easy today.
2: It was actually.
0: It was very easy today. It's so easy today. Yo, okay, do you have any shout outs?
1: No. Everybody that's working here in construction here by Bowen. So, yeah.
0: Okay,
1: sorry.
0: Cool. Congratulations, Keith.
1: Thanks, buddy.

0: is Five Lunch with Lula Odiba.
1: Yeah, yeah. Hey, why would you, big coach, aka big, long, you know what I'm saying? Yeah.

0: It's Lucas Raps. This one is called Slide. Welcome to it. It's Five Lunch with Lula and Nas.
1: Yeah, you know. Send her home spending like my cologne. In my bed, everything looking on hold. I'm gonna ask one more time what's going on, baby.
0: The last 30 minutes of the show, and today they're dedicated to a superstar. She's a singer, songwriter, businesswoman, content creator, and everybody's crush. She stole our hearts back in 2017, where she dropped an incredible song. We'll get back into that a little bit. But since then, she's been making more hits, touring a lot more, traveling, and receiving 3 nominations at the Summers. Probably even more now. This is probably outdated information. And I have a feeling very, very soon she might even go ahead and get a Grammy.
2: Oh.
0: And we have in the building, ladies and gentlemen, Tubbsy.
3: Hi, guys.
0: Hello, mi corazón. How you doing?
3: I'm great. I am good. I'm blessed. I am alive.
0: Yeah. Congrats on all your success this summer.
3: Thank you. Yes.
4: Thank you so much.
0: Yes, yes, yes. So as we begin hanging out with you, we're going to play a little bit of a game. Just a small one. Just a small little game.
3: Okay.
0: Right? I don't really have a name for this game, but I'm going to play you an instrumental.
3: Okay.
0: But you're going to sing lyrics that don't belong to that instrumental. In fact, we're going to start off. Do you remember this song? You remember that song, right?
3: I might have heard it.
0: You know,
3: once or twice.
0: We're not sure.
3: Yeah.
0: But you're going to sing that song on this.
3: This is hilarious.
0: Okay, you ready?
3: Okay, I think I am.
0: Let's go.
3: Let's go.
0: Yeah.
3: This is wild. Let's go, let's go.
0: How dare you?
3: That was insane,
0: Luna. That was really good.
3: That was crazy.
0: What
3: guys.
0: A strong start.
3: Wow. What a mashup.
0: So now the next song.
3: Oh, you're doing more.
0: I'm not sure if you're familiar with the song.
3: I think I've heard this
0: song. Okay,
3: okay.
0: So this is Maqala with Linda the vocalist and Tubbsy, but you're gonna sing that on.
3: Ooh. Oh.
0: Yeah.
5: Wait,
3: okay.
5: Wait, it's the kids next door?
0: Okay.

0: Sayo, Chavan Gatsa. I don't even know the lyrics anymore.
1: Ay, ay, ay.
0: Sayo, Agumilanga. Euzo.
1: Euzo.
0: Let's go.
1: Ha, ha.
0: Euzo.
1: No, I'll get fired if
0: you're
1: I
0: don't. You're amazing.
1: Wow. That's really, really good. The last one we're going to put to the test is some of your new material.
0: Okay. I shouldn't be here, but I am, and I want to be. Can't even tell you what it feels.
1: So this is the song that we're here to speak about. Mm-hmm. It's MT, well, Tupsy's song featuring MT is called Good Time, but yes. You're going to do it on...

0: Topsy in the cut, ladies and gentlemen.
1: You guys really put me on the spot. That is crazy.
0: I feel like of all the guests we've made do that, this is like definitely my top three.
2: Yeah, you nailed it.
0: Yeah, you nailed that. Once again, Topsy is in the building. If you've got any questions, 0825505151. Now, before you decided to pursue music, you described yourself as a pessimist and a realist all at once. You knew that being a superstar doesn't work out for everyone, so you didn't want to throw yourself fully into it. Instead, you chose to do behind the scenes. I was like 3 days ago old when I found out that you've done backing vocals for Zion, Donald, Proverb Next Door.
1: Yeah.
0: And there was a day where you were doing vocals for Kulichana as well, and that was the day that you decided to be a solo artist. What was it about that day that made that decision?
1: Back then, that was like probably like, oof, I don't want to reveal my age. But over 10 years ago, I was a backing vocalist in the industry, and then I worked on a show called Strip Down, and like artists would come in and they would strip down their music, and I was a backing vocalist for that specific show. But Kulichana ended the show with the song that he performs, and they made me do the lead vocal. So I was like sitting next to him and leading the song with him, and I was like, I think I want to do this, like for real, you know? And the rest, as they say,
0: is history.
1: Is her story.
2: And Sipho Sipho Ngwenya mentored you and helped you find your sound, and he signed you as well, which is so cool. I didn't know that. How did he help you develop your artist identity?
1: Oh my gosh, he played such a pivotal role in just like positioning me and planting me in this industry. Forever indebted. Love you, Sipho. He helped me hone my sound. He coached me. I knew nothing. I was like totally wet behind the ears. All I wanted to do was sing. And he is my foundation. So I'm like forever grateful for him.
0: How's your heart and your mind?
1: My heart's good. My mind is a bit tired. I've been doing a lot of work pushing this project, but this is what I signed up for, and this is what I want.
0: Yeah, like, you said.
1: Absolutely.
0: I believe last week Friday you had Metro, you were next door, right?
1: I was, yeah.
0: How was that interview?
1: That was good. Tivo Touch is hilarious, guys.
0: Yeah. Well, we're happy that you're hanging out here with us. Before we get into Good Time with MT and all of that, I want to play it for the lunatics. How about that, Nuts?
2: Yes, please.
0: This is why we're here.

0: what on earth did you eat on the day that you recorded this song? Yo, I think I've gotten first play on this station with the song. It's Tupsy and MC.
1: Think you do.
0: With Good Time I Had. The past 3 minutes of listening to this
1: you
0: was...
1: Have... Is there a camera in here? Are you guys streaming? Guys, go stream this.
0: Yeah, that was...
1: She was gyrating.
0: Yo, what a sexy song.
1: Thank you.
0: Right, so when we were doing our research, this is of course an EP. The song is featuring MC, and you mentioned while online that you can't believe that the track has a living legend on it. So take us through the studio session. How did the collaboration come together? And was there chemistry from get?
1: Yeah, so I wrote Good Times, wrote and recorded it with Zynga. Shout out to Zynga. And it was produced by Lunatic. And that was about three, four years ago.
0: Whoa!
1: Yeah, so we've been sitting on the song.
0: Okay.
1: And I was just holding on to it because I'm like, I really need to put someone legendary on this, you know? And then an opportunity came. I was in studio with some people that have worked with MT, and I was like, did you guys think he'd get on my song? But I'm too scared to ask him. Could you guys just like speak to his management? And quite literally, I asked on a Thursday. Friday, we were in the studio. He literally did his verse in like 15 minutes, and we had a song.
0: And so you guys were in the same place at the same time.
1: It wasn't in the studio for his addition to the song. So it was really nice to vibe with him, to see how he creates, just to watch a goat do what a goat does.
0: That's amazing.
2: That's so cool.
1: Yeah.
2: The EP title While You Wait, it promises 6 tracks of warm Afro soul and R&B. What exactly are we waiting for? Because I believe that's 6 tracks, right? So is this an appetizer for what's next?
1: Yes,
2: maybe a full length album?
1: Yes.
2: Okay.
1: Correct. So it is. I mean, it's been 9 years since I last released a body of work, which is a long time. So I'm still working on the album, but I just wanted to give people something to hold on to while I make them wait. And that's exactly why it's called While You Wait. And the album's going to be out end of this year.
0: Really?
2: I love that.
0: Mm-hmm. Good news. So the second track is actually called Body Talk.
1: Ooh.
0: And you explain that it explores connection that doesn't, you know, require many words, relying on fingertips and, you know, other things.
1: Are you sure you want to read that?
0: So musically, how did you translate that wordless physical type of tension into an actual production, layering it with vocals and putting it into a song?
1: That's a good question. I think we had challenged ourselves. I wanted to speak about a connection, but not like in the literal sense. So what our bodies do, you know, the tension, the energy, the vibe, the heat that exudes, you know? And so I wrote the song actually with my sister and my manager Levi and Kwan. And it was so crazy because we really challenged ourselves to not be so like... direct and explicit. Like, we just wanted to still say something that sounds explicit, but like in a tasteful, fun, flirty way. And that's how Body Talk came about.
0: Sure.
1: Yeah.
0: Music video, hear me out. She knows what I'm about to ask. Been planning this a long time.
2: Yeah, you have been
0: planning this a long time. Starring the big diva, my girlfriend, you. And we share a music video for this song with MT.
1: My girl.
0: Let's have good time.
1: So now MT's going to be left out.
0: He has a girlfriend. He can do something with her.
2: Lula just wants to be a music video vixen.
1: She's
2: just, okay. She's waiting.
1: You want to live out your vixen dreams. I got you.
0: Dude, okay. So this is the first day of the second half of the year. What would you rate your first half of 2026 out of 10?
1: Sure. Within the last week, it became like a 9.
0: Okay.
1: I think the first few months were a bit of an uphill. Just trying to like get things done. But now I'm just cruising. Like, I'm very excited that music is out. I get to spend time with you guys, you know? So I think the next 6 months are going to be...
0: incredible.
1: Iconic, baby.
0: And outside of music, what sets your soul on fire? Like, what have you been up to? Because I see your content a lot online. So I know it's the fashion. I know it's fitness.
1: Love,
0: Is that like
1: absolutely
0: some of the things that consume
1: like
0: your time?
1: I love fashion. I love beauty. I love fitness. And I like creating content. I actually really enjoy it. So that's... that's kind of my outlet, but nice enough to also be my other job.
0: Yeah. Is there anything that you're looking forward to? Of course, the rollout is something that's exciting.
1: Yeah.
0: And the album later, but is there anything
1: definitely else? Getting back on stage. I have a show on the 15th of August.
0: Okay, now we're talking.
1: With Boosie, Questa, Bumi at the Lyric Theatre. So guys, please. Like, tickets are almost sold out. My manager just showed me that we're almost sold out.
0: Wow.
1: So if you don't get it now...
0: yeah, it's going to be late for us.
1: Yeah.
0: Well, ladies and gentlemen, that was Tupsy. Thank you so much.
1: Thank
0: and congratulations
1: you.
0: On the EP. And we can't wait to see what comes up next.
1: Thank you, guys.

0: A big shout out to Topsy for the visit. Make sure you stream the album, Worth the Wait. More music on the other side of this.
1: EFC is live this Thursday. Cape Town's very own undisputed bantamweight champion, Fahiz the Troublemaker Jacobs, puts his gold strap on the line. But a hungry challenger, the relentless gift walker, steps up to the biggest stage to try cement his name in the history books.
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3: 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I am an animal.
1: One champion, one challenger. 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

0: It's Girls, Girls, Zara Larson on your radio. Once again, a big shout out to Tapsi for that wonderful interview. Make sure you stream the song. It's called Good Time featuring MT. We've got Zanele Potelo in the cut. How you doing?
1: What it do, baby?
0: Girl, you got straight hair today.
1: I do.
0: I love you in straight hair.
2: Oh, stop.
3: I gasped when I saw Zan walk in here.
0: Dude,
3: like,
0: you look so good.
3: A little red dress. A little booties.
1: I love you guys.
0: What's happening?
1: Five drivers turning 2 years old today.
0: We turned two
1: today. Yes, exactly. You guys missed it in the meeting that we have every week as a 5FM family. I literally was like, happy birthday to 5 Breakfast, 5 Drive, and 5 Lunch. Because all of us started on the 1st of July 2 years ago.
0: Yes.
3: Awesome.
1: Yes. So we are celebrating. I decided to dress up today, okay? However, I also today have a very big announcement in the sense of 5 Drive family. For the first hour of 5 Drive today, as we celebrate 2 years, you are taking over the show. So this is how it's going to work. All of our 5 Drive family, you literally get an open mic, 082-550-5151. Sure, yes, let's wish ourselves happy birthday because it's your birthday as well, right? But you can ask us anything you've ever wanted to ask us. But also you can decide on what's happening on the show.
0: Oh, wow.
1: All in the name of turning 2 years old. So we need you to come through 082-550-515. And you can send them through right now. Anything you've ever wanted to ask us, you got to do the things. And guys, Buang, who's in for Masi today, is going to be asking you guys to ask us some questions as well.
0: Okay, cool.
1: Yes, yeah. So you guys can start thinking. However, on the show as well, we've got Stello Shawzi today.
0: Oh, I saw that she's like going to be a TV presenter now.
1: Yeah, no. She was a judge, remember, on Masked Singer. So it's coming back for another season, as it does, because it's just so incredible. I know it is in the top 5 most watched shows on S3.
0: Wow.
1: Literally just a year ago. So today we're celebrating the fact that Masked Singer is back in the building.
0: Nice.
1: And we're going to be playing a game with her. We're having Masked Singer, but on 5 Drive.
0: Okay.
1: So we're going to be playing some of us singing. And then the 5 Drive family and Stello Shawzi.
0: They need to decide who's the one that's
1: yes, they have to decide who it is. But of course, our voices are going to be masked.
0: Okay.
1: Because come on. We can't mask in person.
3: It's too easy.
1: Yes, exactly. So that's going to be coming up. And then later on, we continue our story of if Bafana Bafana won against Canada.
0: Sounds epic. Thank you so much for all your ears this afternoon. Happy birthday to all those 3 teams that started on the 1st of July 2024. Until tomorrow, thank you for a great show, Nuts.
3: Oh, thank you, Lila.
0: Okay, bye.
3: Okay, bye.

0: check out at 5FM TV on YouTube. I'm so obsessed with you. Your 3 o'clock headlines. More than 900 suspects arrested across the country and Ramaphosa to swear in the newly appointed ministers.
1: In your sports, Ronwin Williams sends emotional message to SA supporters and England ready for altitude test versus the Springboks. That are more for you at 3:30.

0: Good afternoon. For 5 Drive News, I am Yangam Joly. More than 900 suspects have been arrested across the country for various offences during yesterday's marches against undocumented migrants. The National Joint Operational and Intelligence Structure, NatJoints, says the suspects were arrested for looting, immigration law violations, illegal firearm discharges, and malicious damage to property. NatJoints chairperson Tebelo Musikili was addressing a media briefing in Pretoria today.
1: The majority of those arrested were illegal foreigners and looting as a result of law enforcement operations conducted alongside the protesters. Some were arrested for public violence, some for harboring illegal immigrants in terms of Immigration Act.
0: President Cyril Ramaphosa will swear in the newly appointed ministers and deputy ministers at the Union Buildings in Pretoria this afternoon. Last night, Ramaphosa made an announcement regarding the changes he made to his cabinet. Some of those include Dinapole, who making a comeback to the executive as Minister of Social Development, whilst Willie Ogump replaces John Steenhuisen as Agriculture Minister. Steenhuisen is now the new Deputy Minister of Trade, Industry and Competition. The NPA says the Medicare 24 SAPS tender fraud case may effectively start afresh if tender premier Vusimuzi Kat Matlala rejects the 12-year prison term proposed by the Pretoria Specialized Commercial Crimes Court. The court has rejected the 8-year prison sentence agreed to between the NPA and Matlala's legal team, NPA spokesperson Kaiser Khanyago.
2: I understand that the investigation had already been done. That is why we've got all the people that are in the court. As we speak. This was just going to assist in further investigation and including other people that might not already be here. Therefore, if this collapses, therefore, we have got to go back to square one and then continue with the prosecution of the people that are there and also then deal with the information that is there.
0: And lastly, the Taliban in Afghanistan say they have carried out strikes on targets along the border with Pakistan. On Monday, at least 28 civilians were killed and 49 injured in Pakistani airstrikes on its border with Afghanistan in what Islamabad had called retaliation for terrorist attacks on its soil. The BBC's Anbarasan Efirajan.
3: The Pakistani military said it had shot down 4 rudimentary drones along the border in Balochistan province. It warned that it would respond to any continued provocation by the Afghan Taliban. There has been no independent confirmation of the 2 competing versions. On Sunday, Pakistan carried out airstrikes against what it said were militant hideouts in Afghanistan.
0: Your top story at 3 o'clock. More than 900 suspects have been arrested across the country for various offences during yesterday's marches against undocumented migrants. I am Yangam Joly and this is 5 Drive. From Cape Town to Joburg, the hottest music lives.

0: It's Aria Star with Tornado on 5FM. 10 minutes after 3 and 5 Drive family. Speaking of 5 Drive, it was the 1st of July, 2024. 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
1: I didn't know we were rhyming.
0: Me too.
1: But I suppose we got the timing because 6 people came together in a way no one really expected.
2: Mm. These 6 people had the ability to take charge of their creativity.
3: Yes! So good at what they do, none could bear.
0: Ooh.
3: But tune in when they're on the air.
0: Ooh. And now, 2 years later, we get to celebrate as an official 5 Drive family.
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2: Ebo.
0: Oh, studio crowd.
1: Let's go.
0: 5 Drive family, it is officially today 2 years of 5 Drive. And we, my friends, get to celebrate with you.

0: Yeah, she's flipping them burgers out at the grill.
1: Yeah!
2: No one knows what that means, but we love it, baby. Come
0: it's
2: on.
0: It's provocative.
3: So good to be with you. It's so good to be here together as a Five Drive family. 2 years of building. I was going to do the maths about days, but it's plus minus 770.
0: Something days.
3: Yeah. Up and down. 28 plus
0: give
3: minus.
0: Or take.
3: Give or take. Yes. Yeah. But yeah, so 2 years. 2 years, guys. I mean, happy birthday.
0: Happy birthday, everybody.
4: Happy birthday.
0: Five Drive family to you, no matter where you are, baby. Maybe you're in the car. Maybe you're at home. Maybe you're at work. People shouldn't be at school. It's holidays. However, happy birthday to you, because we would not be able to be Five Drive without you. So thank you for being here. We love you so much. And you know what? All protocols do need to be observed. Please may we be upstanding for our national
5: Sister
0: anthem.
5: Sister Bettina.
2: All right.
5: Hey. In the meantime.
2: Oh, yeah. Sometimes you have to
5: hit a place to be human.
0: This is a good national anthem we have here on Five Drive.
1: Yes. One of the best.
0: Yeah, 100%.
3: And it perfectly fits the bill of Five Drive on 5FM, because we are the party capital of the nation.
0: That's right, baby.
3: And we lead fearlessly. And today is no different. We're going to open up the show. We're going to throw everything out for you.
0: Mm.
3: And we're going to say to you, Five Drive family, there is an open line to the studio. You get to ask us any question, whatever's been on your mind. Maybe you thought of it today. Maybe you thought of it on the first day, 2 years ago,
0: yes,
3: when you first heard Five Drive. You might have a question about radio, about our lives. We are an open book.
0: We are the yellow pages. Run your fingers through us. I don't like
3: Whoa.
0: That.
1: We are the internet, you know, search us or something. Like,
3: yeah,
1: come here and ask us questions to search.
3: I like
1: this one
3: more.
1: Better.
4: Can we leave fingers out of it?
0: Let your fingers do the talking through the yellow pages. Isn't that how it went?
1: We don't like the way you said it.
3: The way you said it, yeah.
4: The way you said it sounded, yeah.
0: Okay.
3: You can definitely do it better. 082-550-5151. Run your finger. No, I tried it. Sorry, Zan. Send us a question. Any question. Jump onto the WhatsApp line. It's Five Drive's birthday. Hit it.

0: It's Jordan Aretunchi with Kalani and Five Drive Family. Happy birthday.
1: Happy birthday.
0: Happy.
1: Happy. Nice one.
0: So nice.
1: Do, do, do, do, do. We got cake. We got balloons.
0: Yes.
1: And it was definitely not bought by us. It was... It was definitely sent here.
0: Someone delivered it.
1: Someone Aww. Did deliver it. Yeah.
2: Oh, I have the card. Yes, what does it
1: Can
2: say?
1: Can you read it to us?
2: Of course, let me open it up. Dear Five Drive, happy birthday. It's your birthday. It's been 2 years. Thank you. Love all of us.
0: Aww.
1: Shout out to all of us. Honestly, Dunko means thank you.
0: Dunko does mean thank you. And you know what? Normally, Five Drive Family, we have here a little bit of a conversation. Then we say to you, come on through. Let us know what you think about this or that today. You get to be in that seat.
1: Mm.
0: It's all about you.
1: It is, yeah. You get to ask any question, whether you've been wondering it for 2 years, you thought of it this morning, maybe it's a philosophical question. We want to share with you because you share so openly with us. So let's start on the WhatsApp line. Goodness, there's way too many questions.
0: Ready? I know.
1: Okay, let's start. Keno, talk to us.
3: Happy birthday, Five Drive team.
1: Thank you.
3: This is Keno here. From Jersey.
0: Yes, Keno.
3: Listen, man, now that you say we have the mic, an open mic, I would like Nick and Jude to have a rap battle.
0: Ooh.
3: Yes, that's what they should do today.
0: Alright guys,
2: let's go.
0: It's time to freestyle.
1: What is going on?
0: Nick is still asking questions.
1: I'm confused, but okay.
0: You gotta lock in, you gotta lock in.
2: Let's go. Hey, go Judy.
4: No hair on my head, call me bald. Over to my friend Nick Archibald.
1: Yay! That's so crazy, that's so Jude. Woo! Please relax, you've been so rude.
0: Hey!
4: They call me Fun Vake. I am not a snake.
0: Hey.
4: My name is not Blake.
0: Oh. Rake.
1: You say snake, snakeity snake. I said, let's move on. Take a break, dog. Why are we rapping?
2: Did he say snakeity snake?
1: You know what happened is I mispronounced snake and I had to cover it. And that's why we leave it to Shabzy Medallion.
0: I was going
1: to
0: say for a second. I thought we had Shabzy Medallion and Speedster in the room. You know what I mean?
1: Absolutely not.
0: Kino, no. I'm saying Kino took over as Speedster.
1: Let's rap.
0: Exactly. Five Drive Family, you are hanging out with Zanele, Nick, Younger, Jude. Of course, you know Shabzy Medallion and Masego are also part of the six people we spoke about at the beginning of the show. We're celebrating 2 years of getting to hang out with you. 3 to 6 p.m. Monday to Friday. Thank you so much for being absolutely the most incredible Five Drive Family. And this is why today we're opening up the mic. We're saying you can come and do and say anything you want to do. We literally said the show's in your hands. You see how Kino said it's going to be 5 hip-hop nights with Shabzy Medallion and Speedster. There we go. He got Nick and Judy to rap. So what do you have for us? Come and decide on 5 Drive 082-550-5151. We want to hear from you all in the name of 5 Drive's birthday. Friend, what do you have to say and what question do you have for us? While we do that, let's get you through the traffic, baby.
5: 5 Traffic with Nick Archibald.
1: We jump out onto the roads in Cape Town on the N1 inbound at the M5 South off ramp. There's a broken down vehicle causing delays there. In KZN at Ashburton on the N3 North, there's a broken down vehicle at Market Road. So delays between Ashburton and Market Road as we speak. Up in Gauteng, a multi-vehicle accident is cleared on the N1 northbound. That's at Maresburg Drive. Stay clear regardless as free-flowing traffic will be affected for the next 10 to 15 minutes. For 5 Drive Traffic, I'm Nick Archibald.
0: Yes, he is. And 5 Drive Family, send those voice notes through. We want to hear from you. What do you have to say on 5 Drive's birthday? It's so good to be with you, honey.
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7: I figured I can't be the only one who thinks this. As you grow up, the relationship with the rentals just becomes a whole lot better.
8: I feel that once you hit a certain age, you're an adult. They're adults. We're all in the same boat. No one actually knows what's going on. We all pretend. So yeah, it does get better.
7: 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We're all suffering. Adults comes with loads of chaos, loads of ups and downs. But if you're telling me that one of the best parts of it is growing closer to your rentals, then sign me up for it.

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1: Ooh, education.
2: E-A-N-G. Because it's spelling.
1: Yes.
3: Oh, I thought you thought it spelled education. I was so worried.
2: There was a moment. I mean, to be fair, it's been 3.5 weeks. We just got to check in on you every
1: now
2: and then.
1: Wow. Can we let go of the fact that I wasn't here for 3.5 weeks?
4: No, I think it will take us 3.5 weeks to get over it.
2: Yeah, give us 3.5 weeks. Thank you, Jude, for clarifying that.
1: Can we please just celebrate our birthday?
2: Of course we can. Come on. Let's go. Let's go.
1: Five Drive family, we love doing this with you.
2: We do indeed. And we are opening the show to you. You get to ask any question you would like. Literally anything goes. Googs my Googs. That's why I was because I was preparing for Googs my Googs.
1: Yes.
2: Google. What do you say?
5: Happy birthday. Happy anniversary. Woo. Five Drive. I could cry. I don't know where to even begin. Aww, but thank you for these splendid, amazing, beautiful, incomparable, glorious, majestic, jubilant, magnificent, worthwhile, wholesome, much needed therapy from you guys. Listen, how did all y'all get into radio? How does one get into radio? Then, how about you guys play Stranger Danger? Do you remember Stranger Danger? Mm?
1: Yes.
5: Younger?
1: Yeah.
5: Sam? Mm-hmm.
1: Yes.
5: Love you. Happy anniversary!
2: We want to each give a line on how we got into
1: radio.
2: Yeah. Because I think all of us are sort of long stories.
1: Yes.
2: But Googs my Googs. 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And I started in the May of that year.
4: Mm-hmm. I wanted to be a professional sports person. I didn't have talent, so I started talking about it.
2: And now look at you. Great, Jude. Thank you for that. That's amazing. Yeah.
1: I was looking for a hobby to pass time while I was trying to become an economist.
2: Oh, is it?
1: Yep.
2: Okay.
1: That's literally what happened.
2: Oh, really?
1: Yeah.
2: Oh, yeah, sure, of course, because you were studying economy.
1: Yeah, economics.
2: That's what I meant. I did a BA during that university time. Don't worry about it. Googs my Googs. Young, I'm Jolly.
3: Someone was eavesdropping on my conversation at a grocery store and they thought I was funny. So then they were like, you should intern. And I interned and yeah.
2: Beautiful. Now you're here.
3: Yeah.
2: Wow. Love it.
1: Beautiful. Let's get into Ashwin.
6: Afternoon, guys. Ashwin here from Joburg.
1: Yeah.
6: Congratulations on the 730 days.
2: Something like that, yeah.
6: I just want to know, was there ever a time where you were like, I don't want to do this anymore? And what made you continue?
1: I'm going to be honest, yes. There's tough things that happen in life, okay?
2: The only time I stopped being on radio was when I lost my job at a previous place because COVID cut all the jobs. That was the only time I didn't want to be on radio because I couldn't be on radio.
1: The only time I didn't want to be on radio because it felt tough to be on radio. But then I pushed through because I love radio. So that's me.
2: Okay. Younger?
3: It's actually similar to Zanele. Like, there was just a moment where, I think it's like early days radio, I'll put it that way, right? Where people were being very critical. Mm. But like in a really mean way, like on social media, like people would DM. It was kind of dark. Mm. Yeah. So around that time.
2: Okay. Mm. Judy?
4: No, I look forward to coming every day.
2: Yeah.
1: I mean, so do me and Younger. But
2: that's not the case.
4: No, no, I'm just saying that I've never felt that way.
1: Oh, really? I love that.
2: The next question on the show is, why are we all so sensitive? And that would be a podcast. So we'll do that in another place.
1: And we're all very sensitive.
2: We are very sensitive.
4: What?
1: It's bad.
2: What? No.
1: What?
7: I'm stylish. Talk big t-shirt, Billy. Watch on my wrist, but I want that diamond. Talk crazy when I pull up in sight. Mile high, run that back, I'm stylish. Talk big.

0: stylish. Talk big t-shirt Billy. Watch on my wrist, but I want that diamond. Talk crazy when I pull up in sight. Mile high, run that back, I'm stylish. Talk big t-shirt Billy. Watch on my wrist, but I want that diamond.
1: 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Aren't we loving the 5 Drive family just taking over?
2: It's so cool. Like, yeah, lots of voice notes, lots of questions. We are literally open books today. We will share anything. Our deepest, darkest secrets.
1: Our
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1: Come through.
3: Coming up in your headlines, more than 900 suspects have been arrested across the country for various offences during yesterday's marches against undocumented migrants. And police in Belgium say at least 5 people have been killed in a fire which broke out at an apartment block in Antwerp. I'll have details for you on these stories and others at 4 o'clock.
4: Well, we're here at one of our featured matches, and I must say I'm really looking forward to it. The atmosphere is terrific, and alongside me is Jude Van Wyk.
5: Drive Sport with Jude. Well, kicking off with football, Bafana Bafana captain Ronwen Williams has delivered a heartfelt message to South Africans who stood behind the national team throughout their FIFA World Cup campaign, which ended with a narrow 1-0 defeat to Canada. South Africa made history by reaching the knockouts at the Global Showpiece after finishing runners-up in a group featuring hosts Mexico, South Korea and Czechia. And speaking to SABC Sports, after the heartbreaking exit, Williams took the time to thank Bafana supporters for their unwavering backing.
6: Emotional, happy. When you see, you know, us coming together as a country, uniting in difficult moments, and to see all the videos of people celebrating, staying up to watch our games, sacrificing, you know, their time, their effort, their sleep to support this team, I can only be proud and happy. Yes, disappointed. We wanted to go as far as possible, but thank you too. South Africa. We saw all the well wishes, the support.
5: The World Cup round of 32 continues tonight. 2 African teams in action. DRC up against the 1966 champions England from 6 p.m. Then Senegal face Belgium at 10 p.m. in the early hours of the morning. Co-hosts USA take on Bosnia and Herzegovina. That's at 2 a.m. Then in rugby, England will be well prepared for the nation's championship opener against world champions South Africa at Ellis Park on Saturday. That's according to coach Sir Kevin Sinfield. The Johannesburg venue sits nearly 6,000 feet above sea level, where England have not won since 1972. Sinfield explained that arriving 10 days early gave players the optimal time to adapt to the altitude challenge. He noted his own blood oxygen levels dropped on arrival, but have since stabilized, reflecting the body's adjustment. England face a demanding schedule this summer, with matches against the Springboks, Fiji and Liverpool, and Argentina in Santiago del Estero. Then Wimbledon action. There's live action on at the moment. Martin Fucsovics of Hungary up against Leonard Tien. It is Fucsovics who leads 2-1. The fourth set is 3-2 in favor of the Hungarian, but Tien is on serve at the moment. Yannick Sinner also in action against Nuno Borges. The world number one needs 1-0 after winning the first set 7-6. Daniel Medvedev also in action. He is playing Spain's Daniel Merida Aguilar. And it is still in the first set with Aguilar leading 3-2. Medvedev on serve at the moment. João Fonseca, Felix Auger-Aliassime are in action a bit later. Then a blockbuster clash between Stefanos Tsitsipas and Novak Djokovic happens a bit late. In the women's draw, Naomi Osaka booked her place in the next round after straight sets victory. Arina Sabalenka is currently in action against McCartney Kessler, the world number 57. It is Sabalenka, the world number one, who leads 1-0 after winning the first set 6-1. The second set has gone to a tiebreaker. Coco Gauff, Mira Andreeva and Jessica Pegula in action a bit later this afternoon. Jude Van Wyk, 5FM Sports.
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10: Fight traffic with Nick Archibald.
2: Right, if you are traveling on the N12 westbound towards Klipriviere Drive, there has been a multi-vehicle accident there. One lane currently closed. I'll keep you updated when that one clears. Roadworks on the N4 west at Simon Vermoorten, closing at least one shoulder lane currently. If more do close, I will keep you updated on that. Down in the Western Cape, some roadworks at Kuiberg Interchange on the N1 outbound, as well as at Botlerei after LaBelle Road as well. Hopefully those clear before the peak time. Traffic on the N1 outbound at Durban Road, a broken down vehicle there has been cleared, so no major delays. And then finally down in KZN, if you're traveling on the N3 south at Hammersdale Interchange, one lane is closed due to a multi-vehicle accident. Bumper-to-bumper traffic on the north side of the N3 as well. It's at Market Road due to a broken down vehicle. The back of the queue currently at Ashburton Interchange. For 5Drive Traffic, I'm Nick Archibald.
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1: 5Drive family, and oh my goodness. Firstly, I'm back. Hi.
11: Hello.
1: Hi. It feels so good to be back.
11: It's so lovely to see you. My word. How are the kids?
1: They're so good.
11: Fantastic. Yeah. And retirement, treating you well?
1: You know what, Nick? I quickly wanted to just make sure everyone knows. I mean, yeah, in case anyone's forgotten, my name is Zanele Potel.
11: Hi, Zanele. Oh, so nice to meet you. Yeah.
1: The Potelwas are, in fact, related to the Mbokazis.
12: Oh. He is Zulu and you are Xhosa.
1: Yes, exactly. And that we are all part of the Nguni clan.
11: I had a 15-minute phone call with Young Mjoli, who also said that the Mjolis are related to the Mbokazis.
1: And me and Young, are we not both Xhosa Nguni tribes related, you know?
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0: It's Faker Streets and Anika Kiana on 5FM with All I Wanted. 18 minutes to 4 on the clock. When I joined radio many years ago, I think it was almost 9 years ago now, but I stopped and then I came back because remember it was just a hobby for me.
1: Yes, yeah.
0: I always wanted a drive show. The very first link that I ever did when they were like, okay, you need to go home and practice actually doing a show. I went, you're on the drive show on Tux FM.
1: Oh, wow.
2: Wow.
0: I promise you.
1: That's epic.
0: And now all these years later, we're doing the drive show as Zanele, Nick, Younger, Jude, Masego, Shavzi, Medallion. 3 to 6 p.m. Monday to Friday on 5 FM.
1: And it's so, so epic. Now, today to celebrate our 2-year anniversary and to say thank you to you, we're gonna open ourselves to you. We're going to say, hey, listen, you can ask us any question in the world. We'll answer from a career point of view, a personal point of view. You can ask any questions and we'd love to hear from you.
0: 100%. Let's hear this one.
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4: So the question that I've always wanted to ask, guys, is that if you guys were to switch roles, who would be who and who would be doing what?
5: For a day.
6: Can I keep my role, please? Thank you.
7: No, you can't.
1: You can't.
7: You can't. This is a universe where someone has came in and they said, we have to switch. They have like an angry goat and they said they're going to send it at you.
0: Yes, I'm with that.
1: So now that you've been threatened, Jude, you can go first.
0: What would your role be?
6: I want Zanella's role.
0: Oh, nice. Okay, Jude's in my role. I'd actually do sports.
1: Okay, wow.
0: I might do sports.
2: I don't know.
0: I might swap with you, Nicholas, actually. I think I'd swap with Nick.
1: But you've done traffic on a show
0: exactly,
1: already.
0: Exactly, that's why.
1: So you're well trained.
0: Exactly.
1: I'd want to do news because I feel like Younger knows everything that's going on in the world. And I feel like that's a skill that I don't know if you've learned from there or you yourself, but maybe I'll learn that skill from reading news. Yeah, so I'll do the news.
7: I learned that because I like gossip. But I was going to say, I think I'd also do traffic.
0: Really?
7: Yeah.
0: Okay, I'm going back to my sports. Younger, tell us why traffic.
7: I think I'd do traffic because while I know the process of getting traffic already because I have done traffic, I'm used to news and like news speaks to me. I don't know. There's something very fun about a traffic bulletin. I don't know if that makes sense.
0: I'm with you.
7: Like,
0: you
7: can put in a lot of personality.
0: Yes.
7: You can't be like, in your headlines, paper, I said, you know, you can't do that. It's serious. No, that's what I'm saying. It's serious.
1: In traffic, sometimes you can rap it. You know what I'm saying? You
0: 100%.
1: Can rap it. You can sing it. You can do a lot of stuff.
0: I'm going sports because I already kind of work in sports, actually.
6: Yes.
0: Yeah. And me and Jude talk about sports every now and again, especially Formula One.
6: Yeah. Every now and again. Yeah.
0: Yes. So... I hate him.
1: And she said Formula One, not MotoGP.
0: I don't want to do sports anymore. Ashwin, what's your question to us?
8: Afternoon, guys.
0: Hi.
8: Ashwin here from Joburg.
0: Yeah.
8: Congratulations on the 730 days.
0: Yes!
8: I just want to know, was there ever a time where you were like,
0: oh, forgive me. We did, Ashwin. Correct. Forgive me. It's DJ V. Ashwin, stop taking DJ V's place when.
9: Haro, 5FM, mommy. Happy guys, because we have 2 years working together. You know, it's very hard working with too many guys, and you guys are one. I'm very happy for that. I just want to ask you guys, who is the hardest person to work with between you guys? 6 of you, or who is the easiest one? And are you enjoying working together, or you are just working because we are at work? I wish you the best, guys. Happy 2 years birthday for you guys.
0: Can I tell you the funny thing about the question that you just asked, DJ
1: V? Are we prepared?
0: The question that you just asked, DJ V, it's so funny because everyone has an answer. And that is now where we have to stand and go, what is the truth?
1: So I've got my book.
6: I'm going last.
1: Can I give reasons for every single person?
0: Yes.
1: Okay. Zanele. Because Zanele never wants to eat. Never wants to eat and just comes here and says, guys, I'm hungry. And then we'll never order food. Am I right?
6: Yes.
1: Difficult to work with. Thank you so much. Young, I'm jolly. Well, hold on.
0: Apologies.
1: Yeah, pipe down. Young, I'm jolly, who will hold on to headphones that are holding on to their own life. for as long as possible. Jude van Veek. I don't know, Judy.
6: I'm a pleasure, man.
0: Hi, I'm Bowen.
1: Jude van Veek.
0: Jude van Veek doesn't care about anything. the world could fall apart. Jude will be like, chill vibes all the time, man. There's no emergency.
7: I'm all the time. Chill vibes all the time.
6: I'm a calming presence.
0: No.
6: I'm a calming presence.
0: Dude, sometimes things are bad, okay? Nick Archibald, please may you, what's written in that book that you've got
1: about,
0: in your hand?
1: About me.
0: Yes, exactly.
1: Oh, about me. Yeah. Is, okay, sorry. There's a lot of pages there.
0: Okay, perfect. Okay, we're listening.
1: There's an Zanelli page. Is the Jude,
0: got a
1: okay,
0: whole
1: the younger. Oh, I'm in a different book. I'm difficult to work with because I'm a control freak. That's why I'm difficult
0: it's
1: to work
0: true.
1: With.
0: It's true. Nick sometimes like writes out scripts so that we like can say what we need to say.
6: Word,
0: do you know what I mean?
6: For word.
7: And
6: for
7: then
6: word.
7: If you like veer off the script, he looks at you and he's just like, fouls.
0: It's true.
1: So what we're talking about is storytelling relay, which is a scripted performance. So I don't know where this is coming from.
0: Five Tribe family, it's 13 minutes to 4. We love having fun with you, and we're asking you to do so with us as we celebrate 2 years of Five Drive. 082-550-5151. We're asking you to bring us that birthday energy because we're celebrating your birthday as well. There is no Five Drive without you. But we're also saying, what is that one thing you've always wanted to know about us as your Five Drive family on the airwaves that is with you 3 to 6 p.m. Monday to Friday? Send us that voice note, or perhaps you want us to do something like you saw earlier on, Jude and Nick. He got into a young rap battle, baby, all in the name of Kino asking, what do you have to say? It's an open mic for you on Five Drive.

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1: All right. Nick Archibald, Zanele, Jane Patalwa, Jude van Veek, Young Zoran Drolley, Shabzi Medallion, and Sagos.
0: Yay!
1: Buangles in for Sagos there. Thank you, Buang, for your work.
0: Go, Buang!
1: But we're celebrating 2 years of the show today, and we're opening it up to, we're saying, hey, listen, ask us any question. Okay? Ask us any question. And Buzilicious, talk to us.
2: Molweni kebosana kibosana. Una, two. Yeah, I'm pretty sure it feels so good to be off the bottle and eating solid foods now with my bag. Anyway, one question. I want to know, how do you guys handle, like, creative differences? Let's say you want to propose a specific topic on the show, but then now producer Masego or whoever says ngeke, but you really wanna, how do you end up seeing eye to eye?
1: Such a good question.
0: What we do is we take out the ring.
1: Yeah, we just box then each other. Yeah, we just with words.
0: WWE SmackDown.
1: No, we do not do that.
3: Be
1: luckily for us, like, for the most part, we are invested in each other, and we also go, hey, listen, how do we make it work and sound like the whole show is invested in something? And we all, like, add certain layers and parts to it together before we bring it to an on-air conversation.
3: And I think that's what we're really good at. When someone comes with an idea, the rest of us are very good at building onto that idea so that it kind of, everyone's happy with it creatively.
0: Or sometimes I just say something and Younger looks at me weirdly and then I know it's bad. You know what I mean?
1: Yeah. Younger does have great looks. Yeah. Younger is a good thermometer for these things.
0: We've got one of our faves here.
4: Happy birthday to you. Guys, I just want to know, if you were to plan a heist, who are you not bringing on board because you just don't trust that they'll be able to help you pull this heist off?
3: Zanele.
0: That's Zanele. From Zanele. I know everyone's going to say my name,
3: Zanele,
0: because I'm going to laugh.
3: You can't keep a straight face to save your life.
1: Like, we'll sometimes do random acting, routines to try and, like, get into a good rhythm or try and link with each other. Zanele ruins it every time.
5: If anything, we could be like, okay, guys, it's time to do, I don't know, phase four of the heist, right? And then we're like, quickly, Zanele, there's the president. Distract him. Lies. And it'll be like, I'm scared of Jesus. Oh.
1: That is the most...
5: It's over.
1: That's
5: now
1: the most true representation of Zanele Portello I've ever heard.
5: Oh, that's it. It's over.
1: Yeah, it's over. It's over. I love this.
0: Yo, that is so funny. What do you say? Oh, Nods is here. Yes,
6: hey, Nods. Five Drive family. It's Nadia from Five Lunch. And I have a question. What is your biggest fear when you go on air?
0: Ooh.
1: I know. Okay, this is a bit...
0: Swearing.
1: No, I speak for everyone on this. This is our biggest fear as a team. And you all know what I'm about to say.
3: No.
1: Mispronouncing a word and getting a message from Younger. So what happens on the show... It's so stupid. And I know we have to go into music, but... is we'll mispronounce something.
0: Say, oh, you go wheel,
1: and then immediately, as soon as we play a song to you, Younger will message you going, did you really just say, and she'll quote what you've said.
0: Let's say you say balloon instead of balloon.
1: Yes.
0: Younger will then say,
3: I'm actually going to go to my Younger chat to see what the last word I
1: can you do that for us, Judy?
0: She says, isn't it a tough time that you just say balloon? Or she goes, remember when you said balloon instead of balloon? Younger!
3: I don't even know what I was trying to say, but she said, did you just say Denver?
1: I think you were trying to say Denver.
0: Oh, Russ, talk to us.
7: Happy birthday, 5FM Drive Team!
0: Yay!
7: Russ here from Bloemfontein. Hi. I just want to tell you guys, congratulations.
1: Thank you. 2 years
7: and still going strong.
0: Yes.
7: Well done, guys.
0: We love you.
1: Thank you.
0: Joseph, where's Mary? Joseph, talk to us.
8: Why? Hi, everyone. And happy birthday to you, as in number two,
0: yes.
8: You.
0: Aww.
8: Yes. And my question is, guys, you know, I had rumors that you are the best driver.

0: team in the whole country. Guys, I would like to ask, is that true?
1: Oh, you asking us? I thought you were saying we're the best drive team in the country. Of course we're the best drive team in the country.
2: Why else would we be here?
1: Yeah.
3: There's literally no one else.
1: Like, boo to everyone else. Like, there's even people who, shame, they... Sadly, they're just like within borders, you know what I mean? They're not national or anything. Mm. They're just like in regional parts of the country, you know what I mean?
2: It's true.
1: It's true,
2: yeah.
1: But we make sure we touch every part of the nation. That in itself already makes us the best.
2: The best.
1: Yeah.
3: The best.
1: Yeah, 100%. So, is everyone happy with this?
4: Yeah. I think that's a pretty fair answer.
1: Yeah.
4: One might think like, oh, you of course you'd say that because you guys are a drive show. No, we're all pretty... honest people.
1: Yeah.
4: We're humble too.
1: Yeah.
4: We say this, but we're shy.
1: Exactly. So shy.
2: We come to you humbly.
1: Humbly.
2: Like in Hit or Miss, we come to you humbly and we ask for your recommendation.
1: Exactly. Yeah. 3 minutes to 4 on the clock. You're on 5 Drive.
2: And we're humble. We're humble about it.

0: It's December Streets with Same Faces on 5 FM. It's just about 4 p.m. on the clock. 5 Drive family, we're celebrating 2 years of 5 Drive, which means we're celebrating you. Thank you so much for being our 5 Drive family, and happy birthday.
1: Happy birthday.
0: Happy birthday.
2: Happy birthday.
0: Happy birthday.
1: Happy birthday. Oh. Happiest of birthdays to you.
0: Yes! Coming up, 5 Drive family, we've got a guest that's coming into studio. It is the Masked Singer South Africa, back for yet another season on SABC 2 this time around. And we are celebrating with one of the judges from Masked Singer. And friend, we are so excited. Stello Shozi. She's about to take you on a bit of a journey in terms of what we can expect for this new season. It's all happening right here on 5 Drive. Do not go anywhere. You hang out with Zanele, Nick, Younger Jude, Masego, and Shabzi Medallion.
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1: In your sports, Bruce believes Belgium and Union Saint-Gilloise is the ideal destination for Relais Mofokeng. And I've got the latest from Wimbledon for you at 4:30.

0: Good afternoon for 5 Drive News. I am Yangam Joly. More than 900 suspects have been arrested across the country for various offences during yesterday's marches against undocumented immigrants. The National Joint Operational and Intelligence Structure, NatJoint, says the suspects were arrested for looting, immigration law violations, firearm discharges and malicious damage to property. NatJoint's chairperson, Tebelo Mosikili, was addressing the media briefing in Pretoria today.
1: The majority of those arrested were illegal foreigners and looting as a result of law enforcement operations conducted alongside the protesters. Some were arrested for public violence, some for harboring illegal immigrants in terms of Immigration Act.
0: An interfaith planning meeting of religious leaders is underway at St. George's Cathedral in Cape Town to discuss what they describe as a unified approach to the crisis facing the city and the community. The religious organizations include the Muslim Judicial Council and the Western Cape Council of Churches and the interfaith leaders. Deputy Chairperson of the Western Cape Provincial Council of Churches, Reverend Ruth Jonas.
2: Our concerns as religious leaders are that if it's every Thursday, we also need to be on site just to see what is happening, because I heard yesterday there was also some intimidation from some of the marchers towards the religious leaders who had a silent protest.
0: President Cyril Ramaphosa has lauded the holding of the first ever Google Cloud Summit on the African continent. Delivering the keynote address in Sandton in Johannesburg, Ramaphosa said the summit was a major milestone for Africa and South Africa.
3: Google Cloud is one of the largest global enterprises, cloud providers in the world. South Africa is Africa's digital investment powerhouse and Africa's largest cloud market. We are a mature market for digital investment with high internet penetration.
0: And lastly, police in Belgium say at least 5 people have been killed in a fire which broke out at an apartment block in Antwerp. It's believed that the 10-story building accommodated 200 people. The exact number of people who have been injured is not yet known, and a search is continuing for anyone left inside the building. The fire service says heavy smoke is making the rescue operation more difficult. Your top story at 4 o'clock. More than 900 suspects have been arrested across the country for various offences during yesterday's marches against undocumented migrants. For 5 Drive News, I am Yangam Joly.
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5: All right, let's take it easy on the roads today in KZN. A few delays being reported at KwaMashu on the N2 North. That's due to a broken down vehicle. The left lane is currently closed. The other three are okay for now. Bumper to bumper traffic, though, on the N3 South at Hammersdale Interchange. There's been a multi-vehicle accident there. Please do take note of that. Up in Gauteng, reports of an incident on the N12 westbound have dissipated. That's at Klipriveer Drive, so should be at least moving traffic now. But an accident at Brakfontein Road still causing delays. That's on the N1 southbound. And then finally down in the Western Cape, some slow moving traffic at Stellenbosch Arterial Road. That's if you are travelling on the R300 south. Roadworks at Botleray still in effect. That's if you're heading east towards Lebel Road. An accident at Plattekloof on the N1 outbound is cleared. So no major delays currently for 5 Drive Traffic. I'm Nick Archibald.
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0: nasty. It's Nick's anthem, everybody.
1: It's my new alarm. It actually wakes me up every morning.
0: Yeah. Feeling nasty, honey.
1: Okay, it was too much now.
0: Okay,
1: too
0: sorry.
1: Too much. It's rated in. We got things to do. You know what I mean?
0: We got a guest, okay? And not just any guest. First and foremost, though, Five Drive family, you're hearing the sounds of Tinashe with Nasty. Before that, we gave you Sam Fender and Olivia Dean with Rain Me In. It is round about 11 minutes after 4. And we are celebrating, baby, baby. So, yes, it is 2 years of Five Drive today, right? That was one of the reasons we were celebrating. But today, we're also celebrating because at the SABC, we do incredible things.
1: Mm-hmm.
0: So incredible that they have to come back again. You know what I mean? We do one season, then it goes viral.
1: Yes.
0: Then we do another season, then it goes even more viral.
1: Exactly.
0: Wins a softer award. You know
1: uh-huh,
0: what I mean?
1: Uh-huh.
0: Then, my friend, you have to go, I come back again, kaloko. Okay? And Five Drive family, today we actually get to chat to one of the people who has done this with the Masked Singer South Africa. Who am I talking about? Well, she's a powerhouse of note, my friend. One thing about her, she can start a trend. Influential in fashion, beauty, and the art of being a boss babe effortlessly. She's got an incredible mind. She's a superwoman and a multifaceted queen, undoubtedly. Everyone, I'm going to ask you to please make some noise for one of our ladies who is the judge, the jury, and the detective on The Masked Singer South Africa. It is Sitelo Shozi.
2: Yay! Wow, guys. You should see how red I am right now. What an intro. What an intro.
0: Sitelo, it's who you are, my queen. How are you?
2: I'm great. I'm so happy to be here, guys.
0: Oh, we're so happy to have you with us, babe.
2: Thank you
0: for making time because we know you have been detectiving, getting ready.
2: I'm on the job.
0: Yes.
2: Like, I'm working a hard shift, guys.
0: We love that. And Five Drive family, if you're sitting there and you have been, like, you know, living under a rock, you don't know what Masked Singer South Africa is. Well, I mean, it is the show that has taken the whole entire world by storm. And Sitelo, I can imagine that for you, it's been such an incredible honor because you get to be a detective on a show that is literally known all over the world.
2: Yeah.
0: Yes.
2: Can you imagine?
0: And I think you're perfect.
2: And I've been here since it started, which is an even greater honor.
0: Yes.
2: And just getting to see our celebrities share so many talents that we don't know about them. You know, that is amazing. So I thoroughly enjoy it.
0: I like it. It's like a games night for the country.
2: Yes. Guys, that's never ending.
0: Yes.
2: And I'm like, guys, is this my job for real?
1: Yeah.
2: What a cheat code.
0: I love it. So our celebrities get put into masks.
2: Yeah.
0: And then we as a country have to guess who they are.
2: Who they are.
0: Yes. Okay, well, Sitelo, this is why today you guys, as the Masked Singer South Africa, have actually inspired something we do each and every weekday here on Five Drive. It's called The Great Divide, right?
2: Okay.
0: And this is what happens on The Great Divide. You have to choose one side.
2: Okay.
0: Either inside or outside, up or down. You can't be in the middle. So, Sitelo, this is where we now have to ask you. And I hope you are listening probably.
2: Okay, I'm listening.
0: Do you sing in the shower?
2: This is not how about I sound. But
1: no, that's not about how you sound. It's whether you do or not.
2: That's a whole new debate.
0: Yes.
2: It depends on the day. But if I'm like having a really good day, I'm definitely singing in the shower.
0: You sing in the shower?
2: Yeah.
1: What song are you singing?
2: A Giveon song.
1: Whoa.
0: Which one?
2: Balloons right now.
1: Are deflating.
2: Oh,
1: that one.
2: That is me.
1: What?
2: Nick, you don't understand.
1: Oh, God.
2: Like, catch me in my morning shower. Like,
1: such a depressing song to sing in the morning, dog.
2: That's the thing. Like, depressing songs are like my happy songs.
1: I
2: love
1: feel
2: a depressing
1: you.
2: Song.
0: Oh,
2: like,
0: my goodness.
2: Give me a heartbreak song any day.
0: Can I please tell you the funny thing? Sitelo, we have planned a Masked Singer South Africa for you here on Five Drive, right?
2: Okay.
0: Where you're going to have to guess, okay?
2: Because I love games.
0: But the funny thing is that when Nick was singing his song, because it's us four, right? But you have to choose which one.
2: Okay.
0: He was like, I only sing depressing songs. So I think you and Nick were meant to.
1: I
2: okay,
1: am.
2: Nick. You know
1: one
2: what's
1: in the same.
2: Good.
1: Yeah, yeah. One in
2: you
1: the same.
2: You're one of the ones that get it.
0: Then he gets it 100%. But I'm sorry, I don't sing in the showers. You know?
2: Really?
0: I can't.
2: What do? You just shower.
0: Guys, I pray. I pray about the day.
2: Okay, pray about the day.
0: About the day. And then, but then even when I'm done praying, I'm just there like, did I clean enough? Am I clean? That's the end.
2: Are you an overthinker?
0: I am.
2: Zanele, please.
1: Is Zanele an overthinker?
2: Honestly, you question can't be thinking
1: year.
2: About germs like that. Tomorrow, I need you to sing.
0: You need me to sing
2: I need
0: song.
2: You to sing tomorrow.
1: Just throw, you know, you throw in a little bit of gospel, my dog. You know what
2: something.
1: I mean? Just,
2: like,
1: just
2: oh,
1: give us,
2: happy day.
1: Exactly, bro. You can even throw it back. Get a hymn in there, bro. Like
2: honestly, After your prayer.
0: You guys hate me. Nick, do you sing in the shower? Actually, I don't need to ask you.
1: What are we doing
0: here?
1: I
0: think we all know.
1: Come on.
0: Yes. Okay, explain your singing in the shower, please.
3: He sings in the shower.
1: Yeah, I sing in the shower.
0: Yes,
1: yeah.
0: But as in, like, you know, where does it come from? You know, what inspires it?
1: So it
0: what kind of songs do you sing?
1: So most of the time, and I'm going to put you on here, it comes from the speaker that I put into the shower. Because then I sing along to it, like super depressing songs.
0: Nice.
1: When I'm on right now, Chance Peña, you might not know, but he trended for a while, like a year ago.
0: Mm-hmm.
1: If I'm Not Who I Was. And it's so depressing. So no one can see my tears because I'm showering as well.
2: You're showering.
1: Stay locked in.
2: Yeah, yeah.
1: Stay locked in, bro.
2: Nick gets it.
1: That's what I do.
0: I'm sorry. At this point, Nick and Stella are worrying me.
2: In the evening?
1: Yes.
2: Just get a glass of wine as well.
1: You're in the shower.
2: In the shower.
1: Bro, I have a video. I'll show you right now.
0: There's Nick
2: gets it.
1: Guys, nice. Sometimes, you know, people like Stella and I, we've got to just let our emotions out.
2: Nick,
1: I carry a lot. Dude.
0: Five Jive family, I need to end this immediately.
1: Nick
0: and Stella are going to go cry in the corner. Jude and Young are going to tell us in a little bit if they sing in the shower. You got to come through. 0825505151. We're celebrating another season of The Masked Singer South Africa. And my friend, it is with one of the detectives, Stella Shawzi. Do not go anywhere because we're actually going to be playing The Masked Singer South Africa on Five Jive with you and Stella. But then we also need to get to the crux of what we can expect for season 3. Stick around, my friend. For now, let's guide you through the roads.
4: Five Traffic with Nick Archibald.
1: Quick update for you on the N2 northbound in KZN. At KwaMashu, there's a broken down vehicle up in Gauteng. Some bumper-to-bumper traffic on the N1 southbound. That's between Bekluwe Interchange and Allendale Road. A broken down vehicle causing delays there. And then finally, down in the Western Cape at Stellenbosch Arterial. You're traveling on the R300 southbound. Be aware there is a broken down vehicle there. I'll keep you updated as and when it clears for Five Drive traffic. I'm Nick Archibald.
0: Yes, he is. And 19 minutes after 4. So good to be with you, Five Drive family, which is why we always need to tell you about life-changing things. It's Lotto Jackpot Wednesday time. 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
5: 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I realize

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1: I seem to attract women with mental issues. 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
0: Bro, maybe use a healer. You know, people
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0: find...
2: you cause them?
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1: Hey.
0: Ooh.
1: Jazzy, come on.
0: Aww. Sienna Spiro on 5FM with Material Lover. 23 minutes after 4. We're hanging out with Nick's new best friend.
1: Yes, yeah, we're best friends.
0: Yeah,
1: and it's because obviously, you know, crying in the shower to depressing songs is just, it's something not many people get. Yeah, it's so niche.
2: We're
1: hanging out with us, Tello Shozi, celebrating the fact that the Masked Singer is back.
0: Yes.
1: And it's going to be so, so epic. We have to start with singing, of course. So the question is, alluding to that, do you sing in the shower? It's obviously you and I do, Tello, of course.
2: No.
1: Zanele said no, which I think is crazy. Judy, what do you do?
3: I exclusively sing in the shower.
1: Ooh, nice.
3: I don't sing anywhere else.
1: Any depressing songs?
3: No.
1: Oh,
3: really? Not at all. No, I sing. If a house song has a vocal, I'll sing that.
2: Okay.
3: Niche. Michael Jackson.
1: Ooh.
3: I like Michael Jackson.
1: Yeah.
3: Basically, all the singers that are like out of the possibilities of what I can sound like, I sing.
2: Ooh, it's giving singer.
1: Yeah. I love it. Young, I'm Jolene.
4: I don't sing. Maybe I should pray also if I'm not doing anything. I'm practicing comebacks at people. Like, hey, you said this. I'm actually practicing for arguments.
2: I love it.
4: Yeah.
2: You're building your burner book. Like in the shower.
4: Basically, like in case someone's like, I'm not talking to you, but I'm talking to you. And let me tell you something. I'm like, yeah, that's right.
2: A girl that practices her reads.
4: You
2: I
4: have
2: love
4: to.
2: It. I love it.
4: Her reads.
1: Wild words.
0: I am so done. Oh, listen, Stella, first and foremost, I want to say thank you so much for making time for us yet again.
2: Pleasure.
0: We know you're detecting over there.
2: Yeah.
0: And as a detective, rather, on The Masked Singer South Africa, I have to ask you because I feel like this is something that came and it's been so special.
2: Yeah.
0: You know, how has The Masked Singer South Africa changed your life?
2: A lot, guys, a lot. I talk a lot, but in actual fact, I'm like quite the introvert.
0: Okay.
2: Yeah.
0: Tell us more.
2: I'm really just like a close circle person. And on social media, people think like I'm this out of the, like
0: extrovert,
2: yes,
0: talking all the time,
2: bigger than life personality when I'm actually not. So it just gave me like a really good place to find my voice, and to be more confident about what I say, how I feel, and just express like how smart I am, guys.
1: I love it. You spoke about being an introvert, and I think like in the world that we live in the world that we, you know, broadcast and create content, etc., it's hard to find peace.
2: Yeah.
1: Where do you find your peace?
2: With my spirituality and my family.
1: Amazing.
2: Like before anything else, I'm a mom.
1: Yeah.
2: I love being a mom, guys.
1: Aww.
2: If I could have 10 children, I could, which I'm really pushing the boundaries to quite happily.
1: Listen, we believe
2: in you.
1: I'm
2: doing quite well.
1: The numbers are on the rise.
2: Pushing them numbers. But I really love motherhood. It's like my passion. And in as chaotic as that world is, I find peace in it.
0: Beautiful.
2: Yeah, I really love it.
0: Beautiful.
1: Is it because of your children's response to your motherhood? Well, what is it that you go,
2: like,
1: okay,
2: I love,
1: I'm good.
2: Like, I love just seeing my little people that are turning into like these great personalities that are so unlike me.
1: Yeah.
2: I'm like, where did you get that? Who are you?
0: Where do you come from?
2: You know, I just love it. And seeing them grow, like, there's no greater joy. It sounds so cliche, but wait until you're in that position.
0: I'm gonna be a mother soon.
2: Good.
0: Yeah, and it's, you inspired me. I must have a child now.
1: That was a wild take. So can we just rewind for a second? Zanele just exclaimed, fully on the show, "I'm gonna be a mother soon." Is that an announcement?
2: Guys,
1: what's going on here?
0: Has Tello not inspired you, younger, to become a mother?
4: Well, yes, indeed.
2: Exactly.
4: And my question actually is still on the topic, right?
2: Yeah.
4: Are there any, I want to say, themes or maybe even challenges that come with fame in motherhood? Like, where, like, being famous might have made it, like, easier or harder, or presented, like, very, I want to say, niche challenges into, like, your motherhood journey?
2: You know, in as much as you live a normal life, but it's hard to do normal things with your kids. Even, like, a simple trip to the movies. It's not that simple. You know? Other kids can just walk into the movie theater with their parents, you walk in, there's some people want to take pictures.
1: Yeah.
2: You know, and you still want to be nice to those people. You still want to be cordial because these are the people that support you ultimately, yeah. you know. But it's also like your family time.
1: Yeah.
2: You know, and my kids are still small, so they probably don't fully comprehend that my mom is known.
4: Yeah.
2: You know? I'm yeah. their mom. They don't know anything outside of that. So just those simple things can be a little difficult, and you just need to make your children understand that, hey, look, this is what's happening, you know, but also still make them feel comfortable. Yeah.
4: Wow. Let's tell them watch it. A movie, guys. Okay, South Africa. Just let's tell them watch a movie. My goodness. Stella, we still have a lot to do with you. We need
2: I'm
4: to
2: so
4: get into the Masked Singer South Africa, but Five Drive edition. Okay. Perfect. Five Drive family, do not go anywhere. It's all happening in a little bit. While we get ready, here's a little bit of Olivia Dean.

0: It's Olivia Dean with So Easy to Fall in Love on 5FM. 4:30 on the clock. 5 Drive family, you need to stick around because we're going to be playing the Masked Singer 5 Drive. That's what we're calling it, actually.
1: Yeah, yeah. It's the 5 Drive version.
0: Yes.
1: Never to be seen on TV because it's on radio, but we've masked.
2: You never know, guys. You never know where this could take you.
1: Exactly, yeah.
0: If the detective is saying that, guys, we know people in high places, eh?
3: I was going to say, it's a hint.
0: Yeah, yeah.
2: Catch that.
0: Yes. 5 Drive family, do not go anywhere. We're just going to get into some news with Younger and Jude, and then we get into the Masked Singer 5 Drive.
3: Coming up in your headlines, President Cyril Ramaphosa says the country and Africa's true wealth lies not in natural resources, but in the ingenuity and resilience of its people. And the United States has marked its 250th anniversary with celebrations in many parts of the world, including today in Pretoria, where Ambassador Leo Brent Bazile III praised South Africa's democratic transition. I'll have details for you on these stories and others at 5 o'clock.
4: Julie Van Wyk, Julie Van Wyk. He does the sports, Julie Van Wyk.
5: Well, starting off with cricket, Proteas women all-rounder Marizane Kamp believes the team is yet to get into full swing at the T20 World Cup in England and hopes they've saved their best for the knockout phase. South Africa were not very convincing at times in the group stage of the competition, and they even had to wait for Australia to beat India to find out they'll be in the semi-finals. Kamp says they've only played at about 60% of their potential and urged her teammates to bring their A game against hosts England in the last four tomorrow.
6: Look, we've been putting in the hard work. Everyone's been working hard. I always believe there's a reason for everything happening. And like she said, I actually feel like we've probably performed at 60%, to be completely honest. But that excites me because that tells me, and I know this team, and but big players like Bolfi hasn't hit the straps yet. So we have a lot of players that are due, and that for me is exciting because the best is yet to come. We're not close to playing our best cricket, and hopefully we've been saving it for that semi-final.
5: Then in football, Relebohile Mofokeng is on the verge of completing a record transfer from Orlando Pirates to Belgian outfit Union Saint-Gilloise, where he will play UEFA Champions League football next season. The 21-year-old attacker, fresh from starring for Bafana Bafana at the World Cup, is set for medicals in Belgium, with the deal reportedly worth over 70 million rand, the most expensive transfer from the PSL to Europe. Bafana Bafana coach Hugo Bruce welcomed the move, saying Mofokeng will progress in Belgium, but must be patient to build physical strength to thrive in the Jupiler Pro League. The World Cup round of 32 continues tonight. Two African teams in action. DRC are up against 1966 champions England. That is from 6 p.m. Then Senegal face Belgium at 10 p.m. In the early hours of tomorrow morning, co-hosts the USA. They take on Bosnia and Herzegovina. That has a 2 a.m. kickoff. And finally at Wimbledon, live action in the men's draw. World number one, Jannik Sinner. He is up against Nuno Borg's. Sinner is leading 2-0 in that one after 2 tiebreakers in the first 2 sets. Then Daniel Medvedev. He's up against Daniel Merida Aguilar. The 21-year-old Spaniard is 1-0. The third set is 2-2 with Aguilar on serve at the moment. João Fonseca just went 1-0 up, and that was against Jesper de Jong, the world number 73. Felix Auger-Aliassime is in action a bit later. Then a blockbuster tie between Stefanos Tsitsipas and Novak Djokovic. Then in the women's draw, Naomi Osaka and Irina Sabalenka, they both progress to the next round after straight set victories. Coco Gauff is currently in action against Argentinian Celina Sierra. It is still in the first set. Coco Gauff leading 3-2 in that set, with Sierra on serve. Mira Andreeva and Jessica Pegula in action a bit later this afternoon. Jude Van Wyk, 5FM Sports.
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1: This Nando's ad is not an ad. It's a Wednesday reminder. On a Wednesday. With a beautiful professional voice and music made specifically for you. 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That's two full portion livers and two Nando's rolls for only $1.45.
2: Wow.
1: Now that's something worth being reminded about.
2: Thank you.
1: Like an alarm clock, but for your stomach. Nando's. Oh, what a place. T's and C's apply.
3: Mavis, I wonder if I should sell my car. I'm not sure where to go.

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1: Five traffic with Nick Archibald.
2: Up in Gauteng, some delays being reported on the R24 East at Gululi's interchange. It's due to a broken down vehicle. The back of the queue's at the N3 South turnoff. On the N1 North at Boerter Avenue, shoulder lane is closed there. Also due to a broken down vehicle. We move down to the Western Cape. A broken down vehicle at Airport Approach Road causing minor delays on the N2 outbound, but that bumper-to-bumper traffic will continue at least until 5:30. An accident down in KZN still causing major delays. It's on the N3 South at Hammersdale Interchange. Please do take note of that. For 5 Drive Traffic, I'm Nick Archibald.
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0: It's Trésor.
1: Oh, so good.
0: Oui, oui.
1: Who else? Merci beaucoup.
0: Oh. Amir Fakou's also here.
1: Wow.
0: Of course, that beautiful voice. Listen. Oh, stop. It's Smoke and Mirrors on 5FM. 20 minutes to 5 on the clock. And 5 Drive family, we're hanging out with Stelo Shawzy, celebrating the fact that The Masked Singer South Africa is back for a third season. If you're like, what is The Masked Singer South Africa? Well, my friend, it is the softer award-winning show that has had... Number one, Holly Ray come out on top for the first season.
1: Wow.
2: Yeah,
0: she was the mask that they couldn't guess all the way until the end. She was Lollipop, also got all the votes. Then it is the four-time Soft Award winning Warren Masemula who came out on top for the second season. Right? Right?
1: Oh. So cool.
0: It was
2: incredible. The way he got in character.
0: Yes.
2: Guys, amazing. From start to finish. Aww. Phenomenal. Each and every week.
0: I love that.
2: Oh, he was amazing.
0: And now we got more masks coming at us for season three. But let's take you on a bit of memory lane. Okay. Judy, you had a question for Stelo today.
3: Yeah, I mean, Masked Singer, successful all over the world, heading into the third season of the South African version.
2: Yeah.
3: But taking you back to season two, which mask shocked you the most?
2: Definitely Owl.
0: And who was Owl?
2: Owl was Aubrey Poo.
0: Okay.
2: Yeah.
0: Yes.
2: Aubrey can sing.
1: Sing. Oh, wow.
2: Okay. Aubrey can dance.
0: I love that.
2: Aubrey can act.
3: He can perform.
2: Like, no, he owned a stage. He surprised me till the last week. Yeah, and he was in the finale. Yeah.
0: Yay. Wow.
2: He was amazing. Like, even how versatile his songs were.
0: Mm.
2: Like, he'd go from hip-hop to gospel the next week. Like, he was,
0: And you guys had like an all-star season. I mean, every season is an all-star season.
2: Every
0: but you
2: season.
0: Went bigger. That's the thing, because it was Trikus du Plessis, it was Shurufato Musida, it was Dr. Kumalo, Victor Matfield.
2: Yeah.
0: Like, you guys had crazy masks. So how do you top that, Stelo, in season three?
2: I don't know, but we did it. That's the thing. I don't know how. I don't know what the recipe was. Frankie and Nene, please tell us what the recipe was. Because they did.
0: I love that.
2: Oh, they did.
0: You were just shocked.
2: It's bigger. I am confused the whole time.
0: I can imagine.
2: Like, it's bigger.
0: Mm.
2: It's better. It speaks to us South Africans, which I love, because it's a Korean format.
0: Yes.
2: And the fact that we have the liberty to make it ours and bring it to our people is just so beautiful to see. The masks that we have are so creative. The team, the detailing in those masks.
0: Wow.
2: Sure. The minute they walk out, you're just so mesmerized.
0: I love that.
2: Oh, it's amazing, guys.
1: I literally can't wait. I want to know, as a detective, for you, I mean, I'm sure each detective has their own way of, you know, trying to figure out who is behind the mask. What is your tactic? Like, what is like an indicator for you that you pick up and you're like, oh, I'm going to investigate that first or second or whatever. What's your like process?
2: A lot of my fellow detectives love to look at the body shape and the legs. So Mizi's really big on the legs. He knows everybody's legs. I don't know everybody's legs.
1: It's a lot.
2: So I really rely on the clues and really driving those clues to see what could this lead to? What could this mean? So I'm really big on like interpreting the clues to what they mean to me.
0: Yeah.
2: Because we could get the same clue in this room, we'd all interpret it differently.
0: Ah, fair.
2: So I'm really big on that. And also just listening to voices.
1: Okay.
2: I'm really big on TikTok. Chronically on TikTok. Like, I'm big on TikTok.
0: Clock it.
2: So I've heard those voices like 1,000 times.
0: Yeah.
2: So I listen to those voices. I'm like, who could this be? You know? Clues, voices.
0: I love that.
2: Yeah.
0: I love that.
1: All right. Maybe it'll help when we play our game.
2: Maybe
1: it will. I don't know.
4: I want to ask a question, right? Mm-hmm. But this is more for, I think, people who could take something from your answer and people who probably experience this even though they're not in like the public light.
2: Yeah, yeah.
4: People on social media tend to have negative commentary about people's lives, things they know nothing about, especially when they don't know the person.
2: Mm.
4: And I know you have experienced that.
2: Yeah.
4: How do you distance yourself and keep your peace from that kind of negativity?
2: I think, you know what? Negativity is always going to be around.
0: Mm.
2: The first thing is to make peace with that.
0: Mm.
2: don't fight it. It's not a fight that's worth it. Mm. That's another thing. Mm. And also, you know, this is a stretch, but give those people grace.
4: Yes. Mm. Oh,
2: wow. Give those people grace, sure. You know. A lot of these people are projecting. They're harboring feelings that they aren't aware of, you know. And you're just like a gateway of them lashing out or whatever it is. Give them grace, but just put it there. It's not a fight that you need to engage with. I never engage with anything, you know. I don't put myself in that position where I give negativity a platform to go back and forth with me. No. My time is valuable. I'm not wasting it with that, you know.
4: Come on.
2: So just give them grace, but know who you are, know what you're doing, like, so you don't need to stoop to that level.
4: I really love your answer, because there are people who I feel have the same experience, and in order to protect themselves, they almost remove themselves from certain platforms, and they have to make peace with the fact that, oh, let's say I love Twitter, for instance, and I love to laugh at the engagement, but I don't know if the next scroll is going to be about me,
2: be against you,
4: and therefore they just distance themselves from social media. Saying make peace with it. It has nothing to do with you.
2: Yeah.
4: And enjoy TikTok.
2: You know, because it is going to be in your world, whether you like it or not. Because now you're trying to create a pretentious world where Twitter doesn't exist. Because it does, you know. So just live in your truth. Live in your truth. There's always going to be horrible things, or like someone that has negative things to say about you. But in my language, to our... Imote hambai isn't just ikonkosi.
4: Yes.
2: So now if you're not doing anything, you know, there's nobody that's going to say anything. Dogs, but if you're doing something, they're going to talk, dog.
4: Clock.
5: Yeah, they clock.
4: You're going to be talking, dog. Because the dogs only bark at a moving car, baby. I love that.
2: So just...
5: With that being said, it's time for us to get into the Masked Singer 5 Drive.
4: Woohoo!
5: Are you ready for it, Stello?
2: I'm so excited!
5: 5 Drive family, we want you to play along. We're going to be playing Stello, our voices, but they are masked. And she has to decide which voice belongs to which person. Do not go anywhere.
6: This Nando's ad is not an ad. It's a Wednesday reminder. 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
7: Wow.
6: Now that's something worth being reminded about.
7: Thank you.
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0: Dominic Fike with White Keys on 5FM. It's 10 to 5 on the clock. Are we ready for this?
1: Are we ready to play the Masked Singer 5 Drive edition? So last night after the show,

0: if it's correct. No, we're not.
1: Oh, we're only going to reveal afterwards.
0: Only
1: yeah,
0: at the end.
1: End.
0: Yeah.
2: Wow, wow, Nick.
1: Yeah, you're not
0: I'm,
1: you.
0: I'm going to write. No, we're best friends you. Except in the game. Now Nick. We're competitors.
2: I can't even cheat.
0: So I'll write down okay. your official guesses okay. and then we'll. You know, reveal at the end.
1: So can we say the Five Drive family is also playing, right?
0: Yes, 100%.
1: 0825505151. You need to let us know which voice do you think belongs to whom. And of course, it's from 1 to 4. All right, are we ready?
0: There we go.
1: Okay, here we go. Okay, in 3, 2, 1.
0: And I need you. And I miss you. And now I wonder. If I
2: know
0: could
2: who that is.
0: Into the sky.
3: Brilliant song.
0: Do course. You think time would pass me by? Cause you.
1: Stella, it sounds like you are very, very confident. Please.
3: Yeah.
1: That's, okay.
3: That's Jude.
1: Oh.
0: Okay, so you're okay. locking in Jude.
2: I'm locking in Jude.
0: Okay.
1: Locking in Jude, perfect.
3: I've been doing some detective work. He said he doesn't sing. He doesn't sing sad songs. He loves a groovy song.
1: Oh, nice, nice.
3: That's right up his alley.
1: Okay. I love okay, that.
0: Yes. I've got the guesses. I'm writing them down on our chat.
1: Perfect. Okay. Yeah. Cool. Five Drive family, don't forget to let us know yours. 0825505151. Here is Masked Singer number 2.
4: I'm in love with the shape of you. We push and pull like a magnet.
3: That could be you.
4: Over my heart is falling.
0: You are allowed to change your guess.
4: I'm in love with your body. And last night you were in my room.
2: Wait,
4: and
2: guys.
4: And my bed sheets smell like you. I think you. I'm going to swap discovering my something.
1: Okay, wait. Okay, what are you saying?
2: Nick, you wouldn't do that.
0: What?
2: What I just heard. You wouldn't.
1: Would he? Wouldn't he?
2: I don't know.
1: Mr.
2: Nick.
1: Detective, tell us.
0: I can't say anything. This
2: you
0: is
2: said
0: a game.
2: You like sad songs.
0: I do like sad songs.
5: Maybe
0: okay,
5: it's doing
0: you,
5: off.
0: You said you want. You said you want.
2: Okay, you can put you down, Nick, for now.
1: For
0: okay.
1: now.
0: For okay.
1: now.
0: Okay, okay, cool. I got you.
1: We'll take
2: I'll,
1: it.
2: Young girl, stop looking at me like that. She's smiling.
1: Okay, here we go. Five Drive family. Here's number 3. It's Mars Singer, Five Drive.
2: Who is this?
6: I'm trying to let it go. Trying to keep my eyes closed. Trying to keep it just like before. The times we never even thought to speak. Don't want to tell you what it is. Oh, wait, it felt so serious. Got me thinking just too much.
1: Who is that, Stella, my love?
2: Guys, firstly, I don't want anyone out of here going to Idol. Please, I don't want to ever hear.
1: Stella!
2: I don't want to ever hear. Please.
1: Hey. Just like ever.
2: Please.
1: Ever.
2: Guys. This is between us.
5: Noted.
1: That is so rude.
2: This singing must stay between us.
0: Oh, eyeball.
1: Okay, who is
2: that's
1: that?
2: I was younger.
1: Oh, so you're swapping now? Oh, no, you're, so you're no, saying
0: so
1: that
0: you're,
1: was younger.
0: Just, so you're saying younger.
2: Yeah, okay. That was
0: so,
2: younger.
0: Okay. So just to clarify, we've got Jude, Nick, younger. And now you'll guess the fourth one. Okay.
1: Okay, here we go.
7: In a robe, I look too good to be alone.
2: That could be
7: my
2: you.
7: House clean. My pool won't just say smooth like a new boy. We should be dancing, romancing in the east wing and the west wing of this mansion. What's happening? I ain't playing no games. Every word that I say
2: oh,
7: is
2: this
7: coming
2: one can
7: straight
2: sing.
7: From the heart.
2: Who
1: is it, my babes? Who is it?
2: Jeez, this is hard. But this one can sing.
1: Okay, yes.
2: I'm gonna say it's you, then.
1: It's me, okay. Yeah. Okay, Five Drive family, she's locked in her answers. 0825505151.
2: So
1: we wanna hear what is your answer for the Masked Singer Five Drive?
8: How can I be? Hitman in a top try, see a man, even a stick is. Hugging my brothers and say that I love them, but I don't. The man them celebrate Eid, still running on Christmas Day.

0: Kanabi.
1: It's Central C with Doja on 5FM. Let's wrap this up, baby, because we, my friend, are currently playing The Masked Singer 5 Drive. Okay, Nikki, tell us, who were the people that our queen here had put for the Masked Singers?
2: So Sitelo, our detective and only detective, Sitelo said, in order that we were played, Jude, Nick, Younger, and then Zanele. Mm. The last one that you guessed was Zanele, you said was the best singer, right?
3: Yeah.
2: The only singer, actually, not even
3: potential.
2: The best. Okay.
1: Guys, should we get one guess from Joseph very quickly?
2: Okay, let's hear Joseph. What do you say?
4: One, Nick. Two, Jude. Three, Younger. Four, Zen.
1: Okay.
2: Okay.
1: Interesting.
2: All right, Zan, do you want to reveal singer number one?
1: No. Please go through. Oh, you went through Stelos. Forgive me.
2: I did, yes.
1: Okay,
2: Jude,
1: amazing.
2: Jude, Nick, Younger, Zanele. This is Jude, apparently, as Telo said.
3: I'm so nervous. Why am I so nervous?
2: Don't
3: so
2: be Jude.
5: And I need you.
1: It's Zanele.
3: That's you. Was that you?
1: It was definitely me. What was the second one that Stella said, my darling?
2: Stella said the next one was me, Nick.
1: It was Nick. Okay. And then...
6: I'm in love with the shape of you.
1: That was Jude Van Veek.
3: That came out of you. Yeah.
2: And then the third one, the third one you said was Younger and...
1: No. Correct!
2: That is Younger. Oh, nice one.
3: I got one!
1: Yes! And of course, the final one, we call him the team singer as named by Young Am Jordan.
3: Nick!
2: Come on.
3: Nick!
2: Come on, the shower, darling.
3: I'm so proud of you.
1: Yes! 5 Drive family.
2: What a game.
1: That is Stelo Shawzi. Yeah, thank you so much, Stelo, for coming through. Stelo, please tell us everything we need to know in terms of where we can catch The Masked Singer South Africa Season 3.
7: Okay, Masked Singer on Instagram,
1: yes.
7: Masked Singer ZA.
1: Yes.
7: And on TikTok.
1: Mm-hmm, mm-hmm.
7: And the show premieres this weekend,
1: mm-hmm.
7: Saturday, mm-hmm. the 4th
1: yes.
7: of July. SABC 2
1: yes.
7: at 7 p.m. What an amazing day, guys.
2: Oh, it's going to be
3: you can't
2: the
3: miss
2: best.
3: It. Like, you can't miss
2: we
3: it.
2: Come on.
1: Can't indeed.
7: Set your reminders.
1: Yes. Forgive me. Set your reminders. That was
7: set
1: my mistake.
7: Set your reminders, please. Please, guys. As funny as put.
1: Thank you. We will catch you there, my queen. Thank you so much for coming through.
7: Thank you so
1: we
7: much.
1: We love your work. And well done. At least you got 1 out of 4, hey?
7: Yeah, ish.

0: It's Marshmallow featuring Brent Fires on 5FM. 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Don't go anywhere. In a bit, we'll get into Storytelling Relay.
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2: In your sports, Ronwen Williams sends emotional message to South African supporters. 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

0: Good afternoon for 5 Drive News. I am Yangam Jolly. Police have fired stun grenades in an attempt to defuse a protest by groups of immigrants at the camp set up for them at Musina in Limpopo. The protesting immigrants are concerned that their human rights are being violated. They say they haven't had access to ablution facilities, food, adequate water or sleeping space for the past 3 days. Some migrants have sustained injuries during the protest. Others hold stones and objects at the police. More than 900 suspects have been arrested across the country for various offences during yesterday's marches against undocumented migrants. The National Joint Operational and Intelligence Structure, NatJoints, says the suspects were arrested for looting, immigration law violations, illegal firearm discharges and malicious damage to property. NatJoints chairperson Tebelo Mosikeli was addressing the media in Pretoria today.
1: The majority of those arrested were illegal foreigners and looting as a result of law enforcement operations conducted alongside the protesters. Some were arrested for public violence, some for harboring illegal immigrants in terms of Immigration Act.
0: President Cyril Ramaphosa says the country and Africa's true wealth lies not in natural resources, but in the ingenuity and resilience of its people. He was addressing the inaugural Google Cloud Summit in Sandton, Johannesburg. Ramaphosa also announced investments to help impart skills to young people, including a 3 million rand digital innovation center in Soweto and a mentorship program for 15 local startups.
2: We must equip our young people with the skills that they need right now to thrive in workplaces of tomorrow. We also need to applaud Google's decision to invest in comprehensive AI skilling frameworks as well as digital literacy programs that are going to empower our young people.
0: And lastly, the United States has marked its 250th anniversary with celebrations in many parts of the world, including today in Pretoria, where Ambassador Leo Brent Bazile III praised South Africa's democratic transition. The main U.S. events take place on U.S. Independence Day, the 4th of July. The event in South Africa included a recorded message from U.S. President Donald Trump reflecting on America's founding.
3: In the sweltering summer of 1776, 56 patriots gathered in a meeting hall in Philadelphia and signed their names to a document that would change the course of history forever. The Declaration of Independence. Not only did they sever the political bonds with Great Britain, they announced a new era in human events.
0: Your top story at 5 o'clock. Police have fired stun grenades in an attempt to defuse a protest by groups of immigrants at the camp set up for them at Musina in Limpopo. For 5 Drive News, I am Yangam Jolly.
4: 5 Traffic with Nick Archibald.
5: All right, let's jump out onto the roads in the Western Cape. Airport Approach Road on the N2 outbound. There is a broken down vehicle there. On the N1 outbound at Sable Service Road, some delays there also due to a broken down vehicle. In KZN on the N3 north at Chatterton Road, there's a broken down car in the far left lane. Some delays also causing delays at Peter Brown Interchange on the N3 South. And then finally, up in Gauteng, a multi-vehicle accident at Klipperivier Drive on the N12 East is still causing major delays. I'll keep you updated as to when that clears. For 5 Drive Traffic, I'm Nick Archibald.
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0: It's James Hype and Shimza with the remix of Don't Wake Me Up. 12 minutes after 5:05, Drive Family. We're having such a good time with you. Tomorrow we will do Hit or Miss. Tomorrow shall be the day, all
1: yes,
0: right?
1: Yes, yeah, we will have to do it. But we're hanging out with Stello Shawzy, celebrating the Masked Singer, coming back to SABC2. So, yeah, Younger, what happens with you now? Because I'd imagine we'd have to chat to Griselda tomorrow to clarify in terms of what happens with your Hit or Miss. Because we missed you today for Hit or Miss.
2: No, I know. I did send an email asking her what happens.
1: Okay.
2: And she did say to me, I should just let you guys know, because I do have a good relationship with her.
0: Mm.
2: She said, I can either be attached to someone tomorrow, or I can just go to the Hit Lounge.
1: Sounds like insider skibangerism.
0: Yes!
1: And we don't believe it, because we have to interview Griselda tomorrow to fit. Because remember, Griselda's a record lady.
0: Yes.
1: Okay? She knows everything that's happening with Hit or Miss. We cannot even begin to trust Young Jordan.
0: No.
1: I'm sorry.
3: She literally said, I go to the Hit Lounge.
1: What is that, bro?
2: What? Is that how I said it?
4: That's exactly how you said it.
1: Thank you.
0: Five Drive Family. Tomorrow we will do that. But right now, we need to get on into Storytelling Relay. And we love this because it's all about just allowing you to exhale. Yes. You know, kind of just let off, you know, just some of the steam that has just been pent up the whole day. We want you, my friend, to jump on into your imagination and come along with us in terms of Storytelling Relay and tell us what happened next. So on Monday, we kicked everything off, and this was all in the name of celebrating our boys who, by the way, are coming back tomorrow morning at OR Tambo, everybody. Apparently, they're landing at 5:30 in the morning. I want to say, personally, I'm going to be there 100%. I am.
1: I will be following very closely on TikTok.
0: Beautiful.
4: What time do they land?
0: 5:30 a.m. So it's
4: I'm actually going to be at work.
0: You see? So Jude's going to be covering from work in terms of the boys landing.
1: I'm going to be covering from work at home.
2: Also, use Anila Go Live so that the rest of us can
0: hear. Yes, and I will.
1: So
0: I will.
1: I'll definitely be awake.
0: 100%. Five Drive Family. However, this is why this week we started Storytelling Relay. Forgive me.
5: Storytelling Relay.
1: Story.
0: Stop it. We started it with the Bafana Bafana team being in the position of Canada, who have now made it to the round of 16. And we said we wanted to see an alternative reality.
1: Yes, yeah, very, very true. And then you took the story. Diego Maradona comes down and says, do you want to see what happens? Benny McCarthy's in the 18 area.
0: Yes!
1: Begezeli Mbokazi is about to score a header second to none.
0: But then...
1: what?
6: As the goal went in, the commentators and the spectators went wild. La Duma! Only for the referee to get notification from the VAR. There was something that he had to look at. As they watched back, they saw.
4: What did they see?
0: That's the question.
1: What did they see?
0: What did they see? Five Drive Family, this is what you have to answer. 082-550-5151. VAR has been called for the goal that Bafana Bafana has scored against Canada in an alternative reality where we get to see what would have happened if we made it to the round of 16. But now, there's something that's happened on the VAR. My friend, 082-550-5151. Anybody who would love to add on to the story, we need you to. What happens next?
1: I've heard.
0: Okay.
1: From a little friend of mine.
0: Mm.
1: What the VAR saw was Donald Trump handballing the ball just before the cross.
0: How did Donald Trump get there? Again?
1: Nobody knows.
0: Oh no. I didn't mean to set him up like that.
1: And I think
4: And you said it for never mind.
0: Why can't you
4: set it up perfectly for him.
0: Thank you for enunciating.
1: And I thank you.
0: Nicholas,
1: that's the story, everybody.
0: Nick, that's actually terrible.
1: Thank you so much.
4: We're going to scrap that.
0: That's actually bad.
1: Amandala.
0: Do you know that all he added was it was Donald Trump that did the handball?
1: Danko.
0: That's all that the VAR saw. That's all he added to the story.
4: Yeah, so because what happens after Donald Trump hands the ball?
1: He hands it over.
0: Oh, no.
1: That's what he does.
0: Stop it.
1: Okay.
0: No.
1: Everybody loves him.
0: Five Drive Family, please, you need to come through. 082-550-5151. We want to hear from you. How does the story continue? Please send us a voice note immediately. This is where you're picking up from.
6: As the goal went in, the commentators and the spectators went wild. La Duma! only for the referee to get notification from the VAR. There was something that he had to look at. As they watched back, they saw
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0: It's Lotto Jackpot Wednesday time. 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
1: All right, let's jump out onto the roads. In KZN, an accident at Umhlanga Interchange is causing major delays on the N2 South. The center lane is actually closed, so please do approach with caution. Bumper-to-bumper traffic on the N3 North at Chatterton Road. So delays heavy there. The left lane currently blocked in Cape Town. If you are traveling at Airport Approach Road, expect delays on the N2 Outbound due to a broken-down vehicle. Well, up in Gauteng at Rigel Avenue, there's a broken down vehicle on the N1 southbound. A multi-vehicle accident still causing delays on the N12 East. That's at Klipperveer Drive. Hopefully that clears soon. I'll keep you updated in the next 20 for 5 Drive Traffic. I'm Nick Archibald.
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0: Runway. It's Lady Gaga and Doechii with Runway. Get out of here.
1: What?
0: It's so good.
1: It's so good, yeah.
0: It's so good.
1: And we actually formed a runway for Trav. DJ Trav.
0: Yes,
1: Travisto.
0: It's
1: he was doing a runway, you know, through the green room here at 5. Mm. It was profound. It was there was some twerking involved. Was it Trav? Mm-hmm. I don't know. It could have been younger as well.
0: Did you know that this was on The Devil Wears Prada 2?
1: No.
0: I knew it.
2: Yeah.
1: I still haven't watched that. Have you guys watched it?
0: What, The Devil Wears Prada?
1: 2.
2: Mm-hmm. I've watched The Devil Wears Prada.
1: Have you watched The Devil Wears Prada 2?
2: I've watched The Devil Wears Prada.
0: Oh, well.
1: Why are you not answering my question?
0: Okay, I've watched the second one.
1: Oh, nice. And was it awesome?
0: I liked it. I like when movies move with the times, because The Devil Wears Prada is all about magazines and runway and whatnot.
1: Yeah.
0: But now it's 2026 and magazines a big thing now? No.
1: No.
0: So that's part of the reason. That's part of what they're discussing in the movie. It's about the downfall of magazines, as well as, you know, money, money, money, power, power, power.
1: I love that.
0: Nice. Let's have a movie night.
1: Sure, yeah. When do you want to do
0: it? Really? He doesn't care.
1: So well, no, I do.
2: Nick, that was terrible. 5 Drive Family, let's do storytelling relay. We know you care a damn. 082-550-5151.
1: It's more our organizational
2: How
1: skills.
2: How does the story continue from here?
3: As the goal went in, the commentators and the spectators went wild. La Duma! Only for the referee to get notification from the VAR. There was something that he had to look at. As they watched back, they saw.
2: That's the question.
1: What did they see?
2: Yes.
1: Who did they see?
2: Ooh.
1: How did they see it? Sorry. Beric is going to add to the story. How does the story continue, my guy?
2: We're listening. Talk to us, Beric.
4: They see Donald Trump wearing one of those speedos that Frank de Klerk wears with the SA flag on. And immediately a penalty is awarded to the opponent due to the fact that Hugo Bruce couldn't control the fan aspects, and it falls under the manager responsibility. Hugo Bruce is then ejected.
2: Nick, look what you've done.
1: That was my plan all along. Okay, what you don't understand is... what I did is the greatest thing that's ever been done at the greatest World Cup ever. They phoned me. They said it's the greatest World Cup. So I just continued adding to it. Thank you so much.
2: 5 Drive Family, please.
1: That's what they said. Okay.
2: Please come and give us an alternative.
1: I leave now.
2: 082-550-5151. How does the story continue from here?
3: As the goal went in, the commentators and the spectators went wild. La Duma! Only for the referee to get notification from the VAR. There was something that he had to look at. As they watched back, they saw.
5: 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We're back.
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0: 5 Drive at 5 FM, 28 minutes after 5 o'clock. Coming up next, we've got a little Don't Drop the Ball with Judy. And then we'll also do the 5 Drive Shootout. Our returning champion, Jay, comes back. And we have a special guest. We're not being told. Boangles won't tell us who is the special guest.
1: We have a special guest.
0: A special guest who's going to play the 5 Drive Shootout. Someone... Someone close to the station. I don't know. We're not getting any clues out
1: who
0: of what.
1: Who is it? We'll
0: try get a clue next on the show. But as always, if you want to play the 5 Drive Shootout, all you have to do is send hashtag shootout to the WhatsApp line. And that'll get you into the draw to play. Remember, the final day, the winner who stays on as champion for the longest time will walk away with that Bafana Bafana jersey.
1: Yes, baby.
0: Come on.
1: Come on. 29 minutes after 5, it's time for us to get into the news and sports with Younger and Jude. But 5 Drive family, we need you to stick around because that shootout, ooh, I can feel it, it's going to be hot.
2: Wrapping up your headlines for the day, government says the largely peaceful protests against illegal immigration have helped restore the country's image, which had been tainted by misinformation suggesting that South Africa is xenophobic. And police have fired stun grenades in an attempt to defuse a protest by groups of immigrants at the camp set up for them at Musina in Limpopo. That's it from me. Thabo Baloyi will have your next news bulletin tomorrow morning on 5 Breakfast for 5 Drive News. I am Young Amjoli.
3: Julie Van Vake, he does the sports, Julie Van Vake.
4: Well, kicking off with football, Bafana Bafana captain Ronwen Williams has delivered a heartfelt message to South Africans who stood behind the national team throughout their FIFA World Cup campaign, which ended with a narrow 1-0 defeat to Canada. South Africa made history by reaching the knockouts at the Global Showpiece after finishing runners-up in their group, featuring hosts Mexico, South Korea and Czechia. Speaking to SABC Sport after their heartbreaking exits, Williams took the time to thank Bafana supporters for their unwavering backing.
5: Emotional, happy. When you see, you know, us coming together as a country, uniting in difficult moments, and to see all the videos of people celebrating, staying up to watch our games, sacrificing, you know, their time, their effort, their sleep to support this team, I can only be proud and happy. Yes, disappointed. We wanted to go as far as possible. But thank you to South Africa. We saw all the well wishes, the support.
4: Also, Relebohile Mofokeng is on the verge of completing a record transfer from Orlando Pirates to Belgian outfit Union Saint-Gilloise, where he will play UEFA Champions League football next season. The 21-year-old attacker, fresh from starring for Bafana at the World Cup, is set for medicals in Belgium, with the deal reportedly worth over 70 million rand, the most expensive transfer from the PSL to Europe. Bafana coach Hugo Broos welcomed the move, saying Mofokeng will progress in Belgium but must be patient and build physical strength to thrive in the Jupiler Pro League. The World Cup round of 32 continues tonight. Two African teams in action, DRC up against 1966 champions England. That kicks off in just under half an hour at 6 p.m. Then Senegal face Belgium at 10 p.m. In the early hours of tomorrow morning, the USA, they take on Bosnia and Herzegovina at 2 a.m. And finally, Proteas women all-rounder Marizan Cup believes the team is yet to get into the full swing of things at the T20 World Cup in England and hopes they have saved their best for the knockout stages. South Africa were not very convincing at times in the group stage of the competition. And they even had to wait for Australia to beat India to find out that they'll be in the semi-finals. Cup says they've only played at 60% of their potential and urged the teammates to bring their A game against hosts England in the last four tomorrow.
6: Look, we've been putting in the hard work. Everyone's been working hard. I always believe there's a reason for everything happening. And like she said, I actually feel like we've probably performed at 60%, to be completely honest. But that excites me because that tells me, and I know this team and but big players like Bofi hasn't hit her straps yet. So we have a lot of players that are due, and that for me is exciting because the best is yet to come. We're not close to playing our best cricket, and hopefully we've been saving it for that semi-final.
4: So the Proteas women playing in semi-final number 2 at the T20 Women's World Cup. The opponents are hosts England. So good luck to the team. Oli Zondo has more sport for you in the morning. Jude van Wyk, 5FM Sports.
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7: 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One champion, one challenger. 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
11: Five traffic with Nick Archibald.
0: On the N12 eastbound up in Gauteng, a Clipper Fair Drive, there is a multi-vehicle accident still causing delays. Please do take note of that on your way home. On the N1 north at John Forster Drive, a broken out vehicle there as well. That multi-vehicle accident at Rietfontein Interchange is still causing delays on the R21 south. Back of the queue is actually at Griffiths Road now as we speak. In KZN, an accident at Umhlanga still causing delays on the N2 south. Please do take note of that if you're getting in the car now. On the N1 outbound down in the Cape at Platkloof Road, there's a multi-vehicle accident there. Some congestion building at Stock Road on the R300 south. Nothing major to worry about though. Please do stay safe. Don't drink and drive. For 5 Drive Traffic, I'm Nick Archibald.
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0: It's Yonder Way, Roy, Fix, and Baby Son with She Just Wanna Party.
1: And we are having a party. It's our 2-year anniversary today. And, you know, we've said a lot on the show today, but I suppose I'll speak for all of us. And we want to say thank you to you for listening to the show.
0: Yes.
1: Because it is so amazing to every single day come here and connect with you in your car, at home, at school, or whatever. We get to connect with you, and I think that that is just such a beautiful thing.
0: Yeah.
1: It's so, so beautiful. So, to celebrate, we're going to bring, I don't know who this mystery guest is, this mystery, like, person.
0: I think it's one of our parents.
1: Oh, that could be cool, yeah. So, we're going to play the 5-drive shootout with them. So, Jay, who's the returning champion, Jay will immediately become the champion of today again, because this guest can't win. They can't be the champion of this thing.
2: Oh, what is this? It's like one of those events, the one that people like tune in for.
1: Yes, yeah, yeah.
2: Is it an exclusive? What's it called? I'm asking.
1: No, it's not. It's just much anticipated.
3: Yes,
1: just a much, thank you. Yeah, we'll go with that. So that's going to happen in the next little bit.
0: Yes, it is.
1: Thank you so much.
0: Mm-hmm.
1: For now, though,
4: Judy, what are we talking about? Seriously,
1: what are we talking about? Like, anyway, Jude, talk to us.
3: Bafana, Bafana. I think it's starting to happen for certain players in terms of making big moves.
1: Yes,
3: hit it.
5: Don't drop the ball with Jude on 5-Drive. The latest sports news.
3: Guys, it's official.
0: Yes,
3: Orlando Pirates loses a superstar. Rele Bohile Mofokeng.
0: Yes.
3: He's leaving.
0: But?
3: There's no but. He is leaving.
0: Okay, fine.
1: But, I mean, it's good news for him.
3: It's good news for him moving to a Belgian outfit, Union Saint-Gilloise, in Belgium, as mentioned. It's going to be a record transfer. 70 million rand.
0: Sure.
3: Could be over 70 million rand. And apparently, according to Orlando Pirates, this deal was actually agreed to before the World Cup even started.
0: Sure, are you serious?
3: Yeah, this was even before the World Cup started. Aww. So he was just emphasizing why he should be getting such a move.
1: My guy.
3: So that's exciting. And there are a bunch of rumors for other Bafana Bafana players. Osman Apolisi is, and I guess now former Orlando Pirates teammate. I don't know how true these rumors are, but there's rumors that FC Porto out of Portugal are wanting Osman Apolisi's services. Ime Okon, who currently plays in the second tier in German football, is reportedly, just another rumor, to be wanted by French outfit Lyon.
0: Oh, wow.
3: Which is very cool for him as well. Mbekezele Mbokazi, I mean, people are making
1: Liverpool
3: rumors because... You see,
1: he's going to Liverpool.
0: I hope
1: baby.
0: He's going to Chelsea.
3: Everyone's making up rumors because they actually want them.
1: We want
3: him at their team, European team.
1: I have a clip of Fabrizio Romano saying, "Here we go, Mbekezele Mbokazi."
0: Stop
1: this is a
0: lying.
1: Clip to Liverpool.
2: But if he has the clip, why is he saying it?
3: Yeah, where's the play the clip there?
1: Here we go. Just
3: that's not how he does it. He goes,
1: "Here we go."
3: Mbekezele Mbokazi to
1: Liverpool. Thank you so much, Jude. That's the clip. Thanks so much. and we'll end it there. Perfect.
3: But what I'm saying is, this is probably not the last time I'm going to talk about Bafana Bafana players who represented the country at the World Cup, possibly transferring to bigger teams.
0: Love it.
3: Maybe in Europe's top 5 leagues. So expect more of the same.
0: Come on, Bafana Bafana.
1: Nice one.
0: We love it. And if you did not know, here's a reminder that Bafana Bafana are landing tomorrow, 5:30.
1: Yeah, at O.R. Tambo International Airport.
0: Yes, it is true. And then also, just a reminder that Mbekezele Mbokazi is my cousin.
1: He's his young Jordi's cousin. He's Jude van Vaak's cousin. He's Nick Archibald's cousin.
0: He is everyone's cousin.
1: My cousin.
0: Yeah, he's Makazi. Mbokazi.
1: You're trying to make that joke 7 times.
0: You're trying to make fetch happen.
1: it's not working. Your joke is whack, dude.
0: Ew,
1: whack.
0: That's so... Guys.
1: It was whack.
2: Don't say guys. He said whack. We didn't say it was whack.
3: I was just thinking it. He said it.
0: Judah!
5: This is 5-Drive with Zanella Bordello and Nick Archibald.
0: 5-Drive family and oh my goodness.
6: Firstly, I'm back. Hi.
7: Hello, Sonny.
6: Hi. It feels so good to be back.
7: It's so lovely to see you. My word. How are the kids?
6: They're so good.
7: Fantastic. Yeah. And retirement, treating you well?
6: You know what, Nick? I quickly wanted to just make sure everyone knows. I mean, in case anyone's forgotten, my name is Zanele Potel.
7: Hi, Zanele. So nice to meet you. Yeah.
6: The Potelwas are, in fact, related to the Mbokazis.
8: Oh. He is Zulu and you are Xhosa.
6: Yes, exactly. And that we are all part of the Nguni clan.
7: I had a 15-minute phone call with Young Mjoli, who also said that the Mjolis are related to the Mbokazis.
6: And me and Young, are we not both Xhosa Nguni tribes related, you know?

0: This Nando's ad is not an ad. It's a Wednesday reminder. On a Wednesday. With a beautiful professional voice and music made specifically for you. Specifically to tell you that today you can get the Wednesday double drop deal from Nando's. That's two full portion livers and two Nando's rolls for only $1.45.
1: Wow.
0: Now that's something worth being reminded about.
1: Thank you.
0: Like an alarm clock, but for your stomach. Nando's. Oh, what a place. T's and C's apply.
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0: It's Taylor Swift with I Knew It, I Knew You on 5FM. And 11 minutes to 6, somebody needs to win the shootout.
1: They do indeed. It is time for the 5 Drive Shootout. Let's go!

0: It's too much.
1: I got told once by Stella Shosi that I can sing, so.
0: And you know what, Nikki?
1: I'll commit every single time.
0: As the team singer, you take it, baby.
1: Okay, cool. How this works is it's effectively a penalty shootout live on the show. And today's one is a little bit different because technically Jay's going to go through regardless because we have a special guest who is joining us today, Vandag Namhlanje from 5 Weekend Breakfast. Mike V, everybody!
2: What's happening, Vandag family? First and foremost,
0: yes?
2: Congratulations on your second birthday. Yeah! Well done.
0: Thanks, Mike.
1: Thanks, Michael. We appreciate you, Big Daddy.
2: If you were a toddler, you'd be walking and talking at this point. This
0: Younger called it our terrible twos. Yeah, we're sassy.
1: Yeah, we're sassy. And also,
2: right before you become a three-nager next year.
1: So there we go. That's the dream, baby. You know what I'm saying? And welcoming back our champion, Jay. Jay, how are you doing, brother?
3: I'm awesome. How's up?
1: How's it? Jay, do you think you're already going through with a win. It's like a default win, but do you think you're going to win?
3: Wow, that's awesome. That's great news.
1: Yes, yeah. Oh, is that news to you? Yeah, Mike V can't win. T's and C's.
4: They apply.
1: So Mike V can't win that. But anyway.
0: Jay in the building.
1: Okay, let's do this thing. Young Zodam Jolie has the coin. We're going to flip. Heads is going to make Jay the shooter. Tails is going to make Mike V the shooter. Okay.
3: All right,
1: Young Zodam Jolie, give it a roll.
0: Ooh, it's Tails.
1: It's Tails. Mike V with the shot taking. All right, you are the shooter. Jay, that means you are the goalkeeper right now. Okay, who's backing Jay? Talk to me. Come on.
5: Let's go, Jay for June.
1: All right, Jay for June. Okay, are you backing Mike V, Zanelli, Jay, and Portela?
0: Yeah, I am.
1: And we absolutely love it.
0: I love you so much, Jay. I know I said you Zuma the ball, Tommy, but

0: Max Taylor,
1: you got
2: this.
1: You are going right. And Jay tried to defend left, but you score, baby. Come on.
0: Woo!
2: Yeah. Big moment.
0: That's Mike V, baby.
1: It's one all. Let's see who is going to take the championship today. Vandaag, Namhlanje, Mike V, where are you shooting, Big Daddy? Come on.
2: Right again.
1: You're going right again. That is yet another goal. Mike V wins.
2: Yes,
0: yay!
2: It is. Finally. A win in my life.
0: Aye, Mike V, don't be silly, Sana. You're
1: congrats, brother. You are the winner today. But Jay, obviously, you'll return on Friday as our current champion. So thank you for that one. We appreciate you, Jay.
2: Awesome stuff.
1: All right.
0: Jay, I love you so much. Go, Jay.
1: Nice one, Jay.
2: Thank you. Yeah.
1: Nice. There we go. Jay's going to come back. Mike V, thanks so much for joining us, brother.
2: Hey, we appreciate it, team. Thanks so much and have a beautiful celebration today.
0: Oh, shout
1: out. You're the best, dog.
0: Thank you, Mike. Tell everybody where we can find you, King.
2: 7 to 10, weekend mornings. It's generally chaos, but it's brilliant.
0: Beautiful, beautiful. We love you, Mike. Thank you. 5 Drive family, 7 minutes to 6 on the clock. What do we do today? Why are we ending so early? What happened? Is it like, hey?
1: Well, we have cake to eat.
0: That's so true. We've got
3: I love eating cake.
1: Yeah.
0: And this is why we're now going to get a word of the day. Who's going to do the word of the day? It normally would be Younger, hey? But Younger did it yesterday.
1: So normally it would be me.
0: Oh, sorry. It would be Nick.
4: No, so normally it would be Nick because Younger normally does it. On these days.
0: So Younger, forgive me. I mean Nick.
4: No, ask Nick to forgive. I'm fine. I did.
0: Nick, I'm so sorry.
1: No, that's okay. I'm.
0: You matter. You're so beautiful, Nick.
4: Patronizing.
0: Nick, yeah, please.
1: It was very patronizing.
0: No. I just mean I'm sorry that I mixed up my days. I was thinking of hit or miss. That's what happened. But okay. Nikki, please, would you just bless us with a word of the day as we go off into the world?
1: For you, the world. I suppose the only way we can wrap up the show today is to say thank you to you, 5 Drive family. Yes. Genuinely, it's been such an amazing, you know, journey. We've built so many epic things together.
0: Yes.
1: So I want to say, studio crowd, round of applause for the 5 Drive family.
0: Woo! Go 5 Drive family! Woo!
1: And, you know, as we, you know, say goodbye today, we're going to go cut some cake. We're going to get some balloons, do some celebrating. But at the end of the day, from tomorrow, the show does go on. And I suppose our promise to you is to put in that big effort and try and bring a great show to you every single day.
0: Yes.
1: And that's my word of the day.
0: Oh, beautiful, Nikki.
1: Let's go.
0: 5 Drive family from Zanele, Nick, Younger, Jude, Shabzi Medallion, and Maseho. We love you so much. Even Buwang and Balesa, who are sometimes here on the show, you know, making sure that it continues even when we're away. We love you so much and we appreciate you. And we got a little bit of something on the WhatsApp line, actually. And it looks like, should I quickly get it for us, Nikki?
3: Yes,
0: let me quickly get it.
1: Zanella's running around. She's
4: Oh, there she is. She's got it.
0: I have got it, okay. And we got a young voice note over here. Listen properly, everybody.
5: Congratulations on 2 years, afternoon draft team. You know, I don't think people realize what it takes to put a show together. The prep, the concentration that goes into a show, team dynamics, making a team work. And I think when you guys had me on the show recently, I told you, and I stand firm by this, that you guys are really ticking all the boxes. And we all know that it's not easy. But you guys are incredible. You can feel the team dynamic. You can feel the energy. You know, I've always said there's a thing in radio called time spent listening. And the whole point is to keep your listener listening. And I might only catch an hour of your show a day, sometimes 40 minutes, sometimes a bit longer, depending on my travels. And every time I listen to you guys, I'm just totally in awe, and I'm glued to the radio. So keep doing what you're doing, Younger, Nick, Jude, Zanella, and he has to many, many more years. And I think a lot of people always want to know, what do you do when a song is playing or you go to an ad break or spots? What do you guys do as a team? What happens when your faders are not on? I think that's one question. And the other question is when am I coming to join your show?
0: Yay!
5: This is Duran.

0: all the way from Benoni.
1: Duran, we love you so much. Big Daddy D, thank you for sending that. And also, what do we do when the faders are off?
2: Yeah, we do a lot of things.
1: We eat cake and we talk about how great and iconic and legendary Duran Collett is, because without
2: every
1: him,
2: time.
3: Indeed,
1: we wouldn't be sitting in these seats.
2: Every time.
1: Every single time. We love you, Duran. We love you, Five Drive family. We'll see you tomorrow at 3 p.m. Don't be late or we'll miss you. Bye.

0: Yes, and yes again. Hello, darlings. Wednesday night, welcome to 5FM. Thank you, 5Drive, and a happy 2-year birthday to them. It's been such an honor every day coming on after the crew, making the sun shine no matter what's on 5FM. So big shout out to the 5Drive, and a happy birthday. It's just after 6. You know what that means, right? It's time for Disco Never Dies on the Kyle Kasem Show. I opened up my show this evening with 10 Walls, Age Well, one of my favorite tracks of all time. And it goes out to one of the people I played for this Saturday. I played at a private party, Danny and Thula. This was their birthday track, and I thought South Africa needed to hear it. It's time for Disco Never Dies. Let me play you a track called And the Beat Goes On, the Purple Disco Machine Remix.
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0: No ways are we hearing a song from 1979 on a Wednesday on 5FM. I mean, no ways. But the genius Purple Disco Machine put his own spin on this track, and it hasn't aged. 47 years later. Come on, let's just think about this clearly. This track is 47 years old. This is a refunk from Purple Disco Machine, 2026, and it's making everyone dance. Not just you, but the whole of South Africa right now on 5FM. Welcome to it. It's the Kyle Kassem Show. If you recognize this track or you like it, go check out my latest Kassem's Classic stream. You know, you get to hear it every Thursday live on radio. I've just put up a new mix on YouTube with all this kind of music. You're going to love it. It's live from Ponce Towers in Hillborough. How insane is that? What more of an iconic location could you shoot a classic disco house stream than Ponce in Joburg, Hillbrow? Welcome to the disco, darlings. It's great to have you. My next track from my unshazamable today, I can't prove it yet. And if I'm right, then I know my brain is just genius. But I feel like they sampled that same horn. And if they did, we're going to celebrate in some way. Me and producer B are going to do something cool. Let's see. I have this edit, an unreleased edit of Walt Smith Miami. It's a tech house version. Let me know what you think. It's happening right after this.
1: 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Check out at 5FM TV on YouTube. I'm so obsessed with you. I bet you your phone can't pick up this track.

I mean, how right was I? Will Smith, Miami, right now. Michael Gray, The Weeknd, The Law's edits, Unshazamable. You can only find this on 5FM. And I'm so excited. Producer B got it on. Spot on, she guessed it. What a way to start the fake weekend on a Wednesday.

Yo, massive shout out to Tanya all the way in the UK. She says, Kyle Kasim, I'm on a train in the UK listening to 5FM and I'm trying not to scream and shout. Big love to you.

0: House anthems galore. That's all I can say. And once again, massive shout out to Tanya in the UK. She messaged me yesterday on Instagram on one of my posts, and she said, "Kyle, I live in the UK, but I listen to your show every single day. Shout out to 5FM. And ah, we've got someone acting like a true South African on the UK subway, and I love to hear that. Wherever you are right now, if you are raving, dancing, or just really enjoying the music, I need one or two voice notes. Let me know how you're feeling. 082-550-5151. You can give me a shout out, your neighbor a shout out, your mom, your dad, your lover, whoever it is, pop us a voice note. It's Lotto Jackpot Wednesday time. This Wednesday, you have a chance to win over 13.5 million rand total lotto estimated jackpot. That is life-changing money. That could be yours instantly. Catch the live draw this Wednesday at 9 p.m. on SABC2, and you could become SA's next multimillionaire. Yes, you! The National Lottery. 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It's the Kyle Kasem Show. Coming up next, it's time for my future anthem.
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of the biggest tracks in the world right now from Yugal. If you are an avid listener to the Kyle Kasem Show, you'd know that in like 2019, I was playing tracks from this guy, and he did this track with Blondish called Tra Tra, and it was like massive. And I mean, COVID happened, he released a couple of tracks, then he brought out I Adore You, and that really blew him up. He's been consistent with his marketing, his branding, his production, and just his whole ecosystem of house music around the world. He's just played in South Africa a couple of months ago, got to hang out with him personally in Ibiza last year, but this man has taken the world by storm, consistently making hits after it, and this is one of the biggest tracks in the world right now, Moving to the Sun from Yugal. If you have just tuned in, welcome to 5FM. It's a Wednesday evening right here on the Kyle Kasem Show, and I've just been offered cake from the 5 Drive. I'm so excited. They're celebrating 2 years of the 5 Drive, and I'm going to really enjoy my cake with them this evening. While we do that, let me play you my Afro House Showcase for the evening. This one is from 2017. Iconic track. If you know the song, you know your music, let me know what you think.

0: Coffee is taking over Mykonos and Ibiza with this track. It's from And Me, who's one third of Kinda Music. It's called What to Do. Still to this day, let's work it out. 9 years later, I can guarantee you drop this track anywhere and people are singing, they're chanting. It's just such a soulful Afro House song. And I had to play it for you for my Afro House Showcase. I don't know if you've noticed this week, I've switched things up a little bit. Not permanently, not for this week, not for next week, just to a bit of a change. Instead of just playing you a brand new Afro House track, I want to play you stuff that I found before the stuff was even trending, maybe 5, 6, 7, 8, 9 years ago. And that's what music is about, sharing all this house music greatness on 5FM. If you have just put your radio on, welcome to the Kyle Kasem Show. It's great to have you as we approach 7pm on this Wednesday night. It's nearly time for my guest mix, and I've got Mark Knight in the mix with his best of Tool Room for 2026. It's coming up right after this.
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0: That's right, 20 minutes to 7 p.m. Wednesday night. Welcome to the Kyle Kasem Show, 5FM. It's time to go straight to Ibiza with one of my favorite DJs, producers, and record label owners in the world, Mark Knight, large and in charge of the Best of Tool Room, showcasing some of the biggest tracks that are going to be played in Ibiza right now this season, summer in Europe. 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

Massive shout out to Cecil out in Winterton in the Drakensberg. He says, Kyle, tuned into 5FM. I'm at work till midnight, but you're keeping me going with these tunes.

We like that, don't we? It's what you wanted on a Wednesday. 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

0: tuning in, my friends. Great to have you as always. And tonight the energy was on fire. Tool Room Records in the building for the last 20 minutes. Taking you straight to Ibiza. It's what we want. It's what we need. And it's what we can have on 5FM. There's no need to go anywhere else. You don't need to go out tonight. You just had to get that 1 hour dose of house music on the Kyle Kasem Show. I'm going to leave you. I'm going to love you. And tomorrow night, I will see you live from Cape Town, 6 to 7 p.m. for First Thursdays. Broadcasting live from Seapoint. I'm excited. Coming up next, let me welcome my hostess with the mostest.
1: Hey!
0: Jojo, how you doing, my friend?
1: I'm amazing. I'm great. My voice is coming back.
0: It's coming back.
2: It's
0: all coming back.
1: I know. I was speaking to a guy and he was like, are you catfishing me? Are you actually a man?
0: Is it you?
2: Is it really you?
1: Look, it's me.
0: What's going on tonight?
1: So I want to find out, because now I think that there are a lot of like millennials and older people that find that the Gen Zs are a bit too soft. So today we're going to be determining whether or not this boss is actually being a bully, or if he's just demanding excellence from his employees.
0: Excellence, I tell you, excellence. That's all we're looking for out here is excellence. Okay.
1: Yeah.
0: Well, be excellent no matter what.
1: Yes, but I guess to what standard though?
0: Your standard.
1: Yeah, but the bar could be low for someone else, you know. So yeah, let's get into it.
0: That's a long chat. Good night. Love you. See you tomorrow night. Five nights in the building, 7 to 10 p.m.

0: It's Chihiro by Billie Eilish on 5. Happy Wednesday, bestie. Oh, man, it feels so good to be in your company again. My name is Jadal Tantage. Atsi is in the building as well. We're hanging out until 10 p.m. today. I can't even believe it's Wednesday. I'm so shocked. I'm like, how the heck did we get you? Happy 1st of July as well. Oh, my goodness.
1: Mic 4, there we go.
0: There we go, not mic 3.
1: What is that thing? Click, clack, 1st of July, 1st of the month?
0: What? I've never heard that. I know the one, you know that TikTok that goes, wake up, it's the 1st of the month. And apparently whenever you play that TikTok sound, then good luck is going to happen.
1: Okay, I don't know that, but I know the UK version. The English have a thing called click, clack, 1st of the month vibe.
0: Yes.
1: I'll Google it and find it out and tell you all about it. But can you see what I'm trying to do with my head and my hands?
0: You're trying to put a beanie on.
1: Yes, and what do you have on
0: top
1: your
0: of
1: head?
0: I also have a beanie.
1: Yes!
0: I have been into accessories lately, and I think, you know, we're going to be speaking about goals. And, you know, one thing we've achieved that we're super proud of in the first 6 months of the year. However, when it comes to my fashion, I am so proud. Even like my friends are noticing, because I'm trying to dress like I'm super rich so I can just attract all the money in the world.
1: You know what they say, when you look good, you feel good. And when you feel good, you do good. And also, I mean, it's all manifestation, really. Because, I mean, if you're dressing, like yesterday, you were in a fur coat, darling.
0: I was like,
1: is there a Porsche outside? Is there a Chanel bag out there?
0: It's
1: What's
0: coming.
1: Going on? Does she have a house in Clifton?
0: You just never know. That's all I'm saying. But I'm super excited to.
1: You, of course.
0: Yes, because I was always surprised. Something's always up here with
1: me. I mean, for starters, you left me for 2 weeks without telling me where you're going.
0: And you
1: just
0: still
1: said
0: don't know.
1: You're not, and I still don't know. And you're not giving me anything.
0: Oh, Atsi, it's going to be worthwhile, though, when I tell you all the details. Bestie, don't go anywhere. In just a moment, we're going to get into WTF. Here's Harry Styles with Golden.

0: Music from Matthew Mull, Country Slide, right here on 5FM. You're hanging out with me, Jadol Tantage. It's 19 minutes after 7 p.m. Let's get into WTF.
1: WTF was that? Let's unpack the chaos, confusion, and moments that left you asking, what just happened?
0: You know, friend, I think when it comes to what went down yesterday, we always, I guess today, have been asking ourselves, sure, I can't believe that happened. Yesterday was a pretty scary day for many people across the country. I've seen the streets so quiet. It's the quietest I've seen it in my life. And mainly because people were scared. People did not know how things were going to unfold following the announcement of nationwide protests against undocumented immigration. And there is one family from Gauteng here in Germiston that experienced something so horrific and scary. They got attacked by a mob that assumed they were living in the country illegally. The dad is Tsonga, and so the people who attacked them looked at him and thought, you are an immigrant and you're here illegally. And when they went into the house, one of the daughters was taking a shower and was dragged out the shower naked. The family were actually brave enough to speak out about their traumatic experience, and in just a moment you will find out how yesterday's events impacted them and how scary it was for them. Don't go anywhere. Keep it locked.

0: 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You tune into 5FM. We're speaking about something that is real scary that happened yesterday, which were the nationwide protests. So many people were affected by the nationwide protests against immigration, against illegal immigrants. And there is a family that got attacked by a mob, and these people assumed that this family were living in the country illegally. They're Tsonga, by the way, so they are South African. And one of the daughters were even taking a shower, and they were dragged out of the shower. And the family were brave enough to speak about their traumatic experience. Take a listen to this.
1: Everyone just came in. As you can see, our gate is damaged. We are Tsongas. We are South African Tsongas. But they started calling my daddy Kwere Kwere because he's Tsonga. At some point, they were taking him to the van to be deported. And I was like, my dad, he's not foreign national. He's a South African. They were like, we don't care. He's Tsonga. So they even went inside our houses. Doors are broken. They even took my sister out of a shower while she was showering naked. So we are saddened because it's also this peaceful march was not peaceful for us South African nationals. It affected our home, our sisters. My sister, she's traumatized now. So I'm saddened. I plead with the president to do something about this because now where are we going to sleep? It's no longer safe for us to sleep. Our doors are broken, gates are broken. What's with our security as South African citizens?
0: Yeah, definitely not something that was peaceful for them. And honestly, I'm praying for the family and I continue to pray for South Africa. And I really hope that we could really just reach some sort of resolution and peace in the country, not only for South Africans, but all Africans. In just a moment, we're going to uplift the mood a bit. We have a fire mix that Uncle PH has brought for us. Pro G is going to be in the mix for the next 20 to 25 minutes. So basically, don't go anywhere. Keep it locked. It's 5FM.
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0: Come on, Grassy Spark, feel it on 5FM. I hope you can feel the good energy because for the next 20 minutes, you are about to feel it with Pro G, who is a music producer, a DJ based in Joburg. He has been producing since 2008. Imagine he's been a DJ professionally since 2011. So he's been in the game. His sound is Afrobeats, hip hop meets Afro house meets dancehall meets R&B and so much more. You're going to have so much fun. I feel like you are going to see the passion in his music when he DJs, like he said. So I'm even getting lost for words because he's that amazing. Bestie, enjoy the next 20 minutes.
1: PH and Friends on 5 nights, 7:30 to 8.

You, come on. It's the one and only DJ Pro G. Damn, that mix was fire. The way it started as well, he was insane. Shout out to DJ PH for bringing such an awesome bestie to entertain us. I've loved it and I hope you've enjoyed it. I feel like I'm ready to go groove now. I'm ready to send it. I wish that... Are clubs even open? No, they are. Every day, but probably at like 11. But you see, bestie, after the show, I'm so tired, so I don't think I'll have it in me. But best believe... I'm going to take all this energy with me this weekend because we're going to party hard. Don't go anywhere. We have hard matters to deal with on War Room. It's 5FM.

0: When somebody asks you how s'mores taste and how happy being, how happy you are when you are around a fire with marshmallows and some Marie biscuit making s'mores, that's exactly how this song feels every time I listen to it. It's so hearty and it's so warm and it's just so fuzzy. I love it so much. It's called Little Talks by Off Monsters and Men.
1: What are s'mores?
0: S'mores, you've never had marshmallows, toasted marshmallows, but you take a stick, you press it into the marshmallow and you burn it over a fire, and then you take Marie biscuits and you take two and you almost like make a sandwich, a burger with it. That's a s'more.
1: That is extremely sweet and also very unhygienic. The stick.
0: Oh, Ati, don't be boring. Hey, man, that's about, you know what? Sometimes you just need to live a little bit on the edge and just enjoy things, even when it's not the most hygienic thing to do.
1: Yeah, I'm not trying to die. And also, I've had s'mores. They are very sweet.
0: I love sweet things. You see, I'm very sweet. I'm not salty like Ati.
1: Okay.
0: Just kidding. Welcome to the show, friend. It's 5 nights. You're hanging out with me, Jadal, Tantage, and Ati. Yeah, you know when the sound comes and it's very serious, we're handling serious matters. We're about to step into the war room. And I think tonight is going to ruffle a lot of feathers, especially when it comes to Gen Z employees, because there's a boss that has reached out wanting to know if they are a bully or if they are just a boss that nobody wants anymore because they believe they are a good boss. However, the employees believe that this boss is a bully. So you need to determine whether or not this boss is a bully. So I need you to be all ears, all eyes, and all hands on deck, because we're going to get into this matter in a couple of minutes.

0: It's Samba with Potential right here on 5FM, 18 minutes after 8 p.m. Welcome to the show, bestie. You're hanging out with me, Jadol, Tantage, and Atti. Time for us to get into the war room.
1: 5 Nights War Room. Real stories, real drama. You hear both sides. Then decide who's guilty. Tonight is all about career and work.
0: And we know when it comes to career and work, the workplace can be a very horrible place for many. Some might find it very fun. There's a boss who has reached out wanting to know whether or not he's being a bully or if he's being a good boss. He wrote in saying, "I've spent years building this company from the ground up and I expect excellence because I've sacrificed everything to get here. I send emails at midnight. If inspiration strikes, I send it. I call people out in meetings when deadlines are slipping and clients are watching. I believe problems should be addressed immediately, not whispered about later. And yes, I've asked people to step outside their job descriptions. That's how careers are built. Now I'm being called toxic. Several young employees have quit, posting emotional videos online about how I made them feel anxious, intimidated, and undervalued. Overnight, I'm the villain. My tough standards are the reason many people have been helped along the way to become managers today. And yes, I sometimes can't help but question myself if I'm failing to evolve as a leader, or has the definition of hard work just changed? When does punishing people to be their best become pushing them too far? Am I demanding excellence, or have I been bullying people without ever realizing it?" Now, boss, hearing you speak, I'm just like, there's nothing wrong with being a tough boss. I think I am the product of toughness put on me, like with everything. Like, my parents were tough on me growing up. My coaches were tough on me. My teachers were tough on me. I remember in class when I got 60%, my teacher would look at me and say, "No, Jadol, that's not good enough. You can get 80%. And it motivated me. And I think that, I'm going to be honest, I think that Gen Z's, our generation, I think they are just wanting the easy way out. I think they're being a bit too lazy these days.
2: My thing is, right, sending emails at midnight, I'm off the work clock. Why are you sending emails at midnight? And obviously, emails are on our phones or on our laptops or tablets, and we use those around those time. If it pops up, obviously my brain is going to be like, it's from the boss. Check it out. Firstly, I just feel like, one, with that on its own, you're being too much on your employees. Because don't you know the work clock? Don't you know I work for you 9 to 5? After that, leave me alone. I'll deal with it tomorrow. That on its own says you're a horrible boss. Because why do you feel the need to send me an email about a PowerPoint that was, I don't know what, at midnight?
0: It doesn't mean you need to reply. It just means that I have been inspired.
2: Yes, so however, you're my boss. Therefore, if I don't reply willy-nilly whenever you feel like it,
0: I don't think there's pressure.
2: It then gives off the impression that I don't see sense of emergency here, or I am not a proactive worker.
0: So, okay. But besides that, though, when a boss comes to somebody who's younger and says to you, "I don't like the way you're carrying yourself and I feel like you're slacking right now. Can you do a better job?" I think most times, 8 times out of 10, there are Gen Z's who feel like, "Oh my gosh, my boss is being a bully because he just told me, and I don't like the tone he used because now there's an issue with the tone. Now you have to change the way." I'm so sick of it, honestly. Like, toughen up, dude.
2: There has to be an issue with the tone, because how you relay something is how you're communicating it. If you're coming to me and saying, one, "I sent you an email at midnight, didn't you see it?" And you're saying it in a very condescending way, obviously I'm going to feel some type of way about it. But I mean, and also you're coming to me, you're saying, or you're reprimanding me in a boardroom full of people of my peers or colleagues.
0: What's wrong with that?
2: Man, there's nothing wrong with that, but everything is in your tone.
0: Oh my
2: Everything
0: gosh.
2: Is in how you say it. So if you just want to walk up to me because I'm your subordinate and be like, "I don't like the way you did that, change that." Like, it's
0: No, it's toughen
2: not,
0: up.
2: It's not constructive. Stop.
0: No, no, Ati. I just think people.
2: No,
0: need,
2: let no, us not enable. No. Let's not enable people who have positions over our heads. I mean, who have power over our heads in workspaces to, you know, say things or do things willy-nilly. You cannot expect me to respond on an email that you sent on a Saturday. I don't work for you on a Saturday. You can't send an email at midnight. I don't work for you at midnight. You can't come to me on the corridor and be like, oh, by the way, I didn't like maybe the grammar of how you put things on the PowerPoint. Why could you not just say, hey, I noticed a mistake
0: there's
2: here.
0: No time for that.
2: Why don't you, you know, look at it this way?
0: There's no time for that. 082.
2: Or blasting me in the WhatsApp group even.
0: 082-550-5151. Is it an issue, everything that we've discussed about this boss as well? Do you think that the boss is just enforcing company policy, or is he completely out of line? Do you think this boss is guilty of being a bully, or do you reckon that Gen Z employees are just soft because they want to be spoken to in a specific tone? You must address them softer. Don't come in harder. I think we have a bit of an issue here. I definitely think that our Gen Zs need to start toughening up and working on not taking things personally, because, man, the job is the job, and things need to be... they need to get done. You know, you need to meet the deadlines. What do you reckon, friend?

0: you up. Come on. I feel like this song always puts you in a good mood, no matter where you are, what you're doing, and how much you're going through in life. It's Mark Ronson teaming up with Bruno Mars, Uptown Funk. All right. Okay. Let's get serious. We have entered into the War Room, bestie, and in case you're wondering what happens here, each day we present it with somebody who tells a story of something that's happening in their lives, and we have to determine who's wrong, who's guilty in the situation. And tonight it's all about career and your work. A boss has reached out and he's feeling some kind of way, actually starting to doubt himself as a boss now, because his younger employees see him as toxic, think that he is very condescending. He believes that he always expects excellence and he sacrificed a lot to build his company up, but the people that work for him, specifically the younger people, feel otherwise. He sends emails at night, he calls people out in meetings, because he believes that if deadlines are slipping, we're gonna approach it now. We're gonna address it immediately. We're not gonna whisper about it later on. And so now people are complaining about him. So now he's asking whether or not he's no longer evolving, or are people just, you know, becoming softer. So we got a tweet here from Siyabonga. Siyabonga wrote in saying, "This is the first time I disagree with Jodal. The boss is out of line. Jodal, you and the boss, y'all deserve each other. You should go and work for him."
1: You actually do deserve each other, because in what world is that okay? In what world is you demanding my attention for work-related stuff past working hours?
0: Guys, it's
1: we
0: the
1: need
0: job.
1: To respect the time. The contract says I am here between 7 and 10, Monday to Thursday. Right?
0: But do you think, though, that the job is going to get done if we're only working between 9 to 5? Sometimes we have to put in extra hours, Ati.
1: Are you paying me for those extra
0: hours? No, but sometimes you just go the extra mile.
1: That's
0: no,
1: where the problem
0: that's
1: is.
0: That's the problem, though. You need to go the extra mile sometimes.
1: Going the extra mile is never a problem. Extra mile requires extra pay, because that's extra time being put in.
0: But sometimes you work and grow with the company. You don't always expect the money to come out. You must be passionate about what you do.
1: Oh, so you must work and still be okay with the peanuts you're getting at the end of the month.
0: You must be passionate about what you do.
1: You are
0: like
1: passionate
0: said.
1: About what you're doing. That's why you're doing the job.
0: Let's hear what Mbuzi said.
2: Hey, Five Nighters.
0: Hey.
2: Jodal. I grew up in a traditional theater background.
0: Okay.
2: So I went to a proper dance school. I was in community theater, and I would like to believe whoever knows that type of environment is extremely strict. Your hair must always be clean. You must posture. You must this. However, firmness is not adjacent to intimidation. It's not adjacent to making me feel any less. And one thing I like about us Gen Z is that if we feel like you are intimidating me, or you are making me small, or you are using your power, we will make you feel like you like that. Boss, my friend, please, you must be ready to report you. So you must be ready to lay in your bed, because right now your people are telling you that they don't like how you approach them. And when you think you are trying to be, sometimes we need to step out and step in someone else's shoes. Isn't that how it works, boss?
0: Oh, Mbuzi. I can hear how angry you are. Bestie, come through. Let me know who you're siding with. Right now, it seems like I'm alone. Am I the only one who thinks that firmness, that being tough, that maybe just getting straight to the point and maybe not watching your tone is sometimes okay? Because at the end of the day, we all at this company working and the job has to get done. 082-550-5151. Is this boss guilty for being a bully, or are Gen Z and younger employees just soft?

0: Sometimes I regret not seeing her early in the year. Doja Cat Streets on 5FM. 60 minutes before we hit the top of the hour. Let's wrap it up in the war room.
1: Five Nights War Room. Real stories, real drama. You hear both sides. Then decide who's guilty. Tonight is all about career and work.
0: And it seems like I am alone in this corner when it comes to career and work, where I believe that it is okay for your boss to be hard on you. I believe that I myself am a product of people around me, older people, my teachers, my parents, my coaches being hard on me, because it really forced me to push myself and become the best version of everything that I am, whether it was being a sports player, a radio presenter, or even an academic student. Atty, on the other hand, believes that you need to always watch your tone if you're going to come and speak to me. You need to really just not, I guess, make me want to work after 5 p.m. because my contract ends at 5. It does not say 6 p.m. Why are you sending me emails at midnight? And I'm like, no, send me emails at midnight. I want to see your ideas. I want to hear what criticism you have. And Siyabonga, Mbuzi, they're all like, nah, Mbuzi rather, sorry. Believe, no, Jadal, you need to really calm down on this. Conrad, where are you with this?
2: I am 100% with you, bestie.
0: Yes!
2: Gen Z these days just marshmallow. They want everything on a platter. With a nice note on the side.
0: Thank you. And marshmallow is the perfect word. Luvo.
3: That's how massive companies are built, bro. And I look at myself now. Nobody, like, as my career has progressed and I'm elsewhere, nobody ever has to hold me accountable. Because I learned accountability early on. Sometimes the most toxic of places will teach you the most important of lessons. And as you progress in your career and become somebody in the workplace, you also get to learn how to manage people, you know? And when you are managing people and you have an expectation from people, whether as a divisional head or as whatever your position is, people will call you toxic. Why? Because people don't want accountability. People want the salary, but don't want the things that come with that salary. Yes. So we have this saying at work that says fit in or FF.
0: Ooh, Tabo.
4: Yeah, you see, people like Jodel is the reason why the Labor Relations Act exists.
5: Yes, thank you very much.
4: You know, because now we can't be having a situation where you go into a shop, something is 10 rand, you pay 10 rand, but you want 20 rand's worth of value. If my boss is paying me from 9 to 5, extra mile for what? Why you need me to go extra? I'm already going extra mile for you in your company, for your employees. You know, please, let's be fair. When it's chai, it's chai. Let's go home and focus on our families. Work will be there. You'll be dead or whatever, and job will be there. No. Boss man, chill. Boss must take a chill. Told Gen Z, don't give him a chance. Tell him to chill. Touching the PLK.
0: Thank you so much. Oh my gosh. Okay. I guess everyone has spoken. I'm glad to see that there have been some who have come forward and agree with me. But it's not about what I think. It's about what you think, bestie. What is the verdict tonight, Atty?
5: Well, the Five Nights War Room jury has spoken tonight. And to keep it short and simple and straight to the point is that, one, like Tabo said, you will die because of exhaustion and mental fatigue. That is true. And you will still live the job. The job will still be there. And someone else will take over and possibly inherit your problems. And they will also die and still live the job there. Two, you cannot be paying for 5 hours and expect 10 hours of work. That is unfair. And there's a reason why the Labor Act exists. It's because of such things. With that being said, yes, boss man, you are being difficult. You have been found guilty of that.
0: Anyway, I still stand by what I say. Go the extra mile. Don't take anything personally. But anyway, let's

0: FM, Olivia Dean's Baby Stay Up Right here on Five Nights, taking us to exactly 9 p.m. Happy Wednesday, my friend. When it comes to baby steps that Olivia Dean is speaking about, I look back on the year 2026 and I think, yo, it's crazy to think that we are officially halfway through the year. There's 6 months left of the year and we have, I guess, when I say we, I mean me, I've taken baby steps when it comes to building my six pack. And I've just posted a video about it now.
1: Oh, nice.
0: I have been working really hard in the gym. Friend, go check it out. Jodal Tantage on Instagram. I have been working so hard to build my six pack. And I can see it there. It's little baby six packs there. But I'm so proud of staying consistent in the gym, being fit. I did make a goal this year and say that I want to be the fittest I've ever been in my entire life. So yeah, that is a goal I'm very proud of that I have achieved. Ati, mm-hmm. I want to know, what is a goal you have that you're very proud you've achieved this year?
1: I generally am not someone who is not for New Year's resolutions or certain goals. I just let my year take me wherever. And so, like, it has never disappointed me. So that's why I always trust my year to do that. But this year, I don't think I made it consciously. I think subconsciously it was just a conversation that was happening around me that it became a thing. So for me, I've been having a career for like the past 9.5 years now. And my life has always been like work, work, work, work, work, work, work. Work comes first.
0: Yes.
1: Right? And this year, I am so proud of myself that I am putting the work-life balance, you know, trying to develop that thing into action. You know, it starts with small things that, for instance, you and I are on the show Monday to Thursday.
0: Yeah.
1: And then Fridays to Saturday, that's our long weekend.
0: It's the best thing ever. Having a four-day week.
1: It's the best, right?
0: Love it.
1: And for me, now I've started this thing of now, if anything that's work-related, I deal with it between Monday to Thursday. That is my meetings, that is my phone calls, that is my emails, everything. And then Friday, I touch nothing.
0: Yeah.
1: Friday, I touch nothing work-related. And the weekend, I'll deal with it again on Monday. When I'm on leave as well, I don't. So when someone texts me about work or calls me about work, I don't feel the.
0: You don't have the urge to go and message. So you've like made strong boundaries when it comes to work.
1: I've created a very strong boundary between work and life balance. I am trying to maintain that and make it as healthy as possible. Yeah. I know that work-life balance is a myth. But that's what I've been trying to do this year. That's what I'm proud of this year, that this year I'm able to distinguish that as much as I am, you know, so much of a perfectionist and workaholic, I'm able to put that within the parameters
0: Is in. And you're very strict about it. Sometimes I'm even like, Ati,
1: do not touch my weekends.
0: No, it's fine. And, you know, I've learned to just, and honestly, I respect that because I find it really hard. Like, my whole life revolves around work quite often.
1: And our values are congratulations attached to being busy.
0: To you, friend. Congratulations to me, and we want to congratulate you, bestie. Whatever it is that you have achieved, that you have done, small or big, even if it's just surviving another day, we're proud of you.

0: Hey, BTS, Megan Thee Stallion, Butter on the 5FM. 30 minutes after 9 p.m. It's a Wednesday. You're halfway through the week, and sometimes all you want to do is just whine.
1: Wine Wednesday. Got something to get off your chest? Rant. Request. Relax. Wine Wednesday is your therapy with a soundtrack.
0: That's right. We want you to whine, and then we want you to... Wine. Okay, girl, we got you. Sometimes
2: she's trying to emphasize it. She's like, get it off your chest. And I'm like, I feel like she's talking to me tonight because I have so much I want to get off my chest, but it's not about me.
0: Someone else who wants to get something off their chest, come on, we're going to make it about you, babe. She didn't even wait for us to call out. She's like, listen, please pick me because I am going through the absolute most, yeah. Take a listen to what Kamo wants to whine about this evening.
3: Feelings suck, period.
0: Yes.
3: Like, it's ghetto, it's bad, being in love is ghetto, and I am very sad to announce that I have caught feelings.
0: Oh,
3: oh my God. I've got feelings.
0: No.
3: It's bad. It's really, really bad. I don't know whether I'm supposed to ghost him, you know, as a natural trauma reflex, or do I stick and thug it out and wait for him to break my heart? Guys,
0: no,
3: yo, there's a lot going on. There's a lot going on. Yeah, like, can I just have that song by Monewa, Feelings, you know, tonight, yo, I'm gonna talk about feelings. Like, I think it's really relevant to what I'm going through right now, and it's just gonna, like, calm me down, because I really do need

0: This is such a great song from Zonke. But you know what? We actually don't have it on the system because it was long, long, long time ago. And we are youth-based radio station. So we're going to give you something even better. Something that's going to make the most sense for your situation right now. And I know you're going to love me for playing this. You might hate me for not playing Zonke's, but bestie, you're going to love this one.
1: I hate you, I love you.
0: I mean, it is the perfect song to describe what you're going through. Sending you love.

I miss you when I can't sleep, or right after coffee, or right when I can't eat. I miss you in my front seat. 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

0: This song hits deep. I forgot how deep it was. It's Nash featuring Olivia O'Brien with I Hate You, I Love You on 5FM. Kamo just whined for us on Wine Wednesday, telling us how much she is just dreading this feeling called feelings. You know, when you catch it and you just like someone, but you just want to spit it back out because you know how it goes with love, especially nowadays. Dating is a dangerous game, but we're hoping that, you know, actually it works out for you, Kamo. Who knows what could happen? On the way, basically, we're getting into On the Radar. I don't know if you've seen, there has been some trend going around with regards to peptides and a lot of fitness people using it, and mixed emotions and reactions from people in the industry about the rise of peptides and how it's now just, you know, some people think it's bad, other people think it's good. So today we are debunking the myths. We're going to be talking to Dr. Judy Pretorius, who is a biomedical scientist, and Dr. Judy is going to tell us whether or not it actually is a good thing or a bad thing.
1: This new Castle Lite draft in a can is better than an extra hot bunny chow on a winter's day.
2: Hey, bro, it's better than an extra hot bunny chow on a winter's day that's so hot you start hearing your own heartbeat in surround sound.
1: New Castle Lite draft in a can is even better than an extra hot bunny chow on a winter's day that's so hot you start hearing your own heartbeat in surround sound while the auntie who made it is watching you eat it like a test of character.
2: Bro, that auntie means business. Hey, it doesn't get better than this.
3: Castle Lite draft in a can. It doesn't get better than this. South Africa, be sharp. Not for persons under the age of 18.
0: We're officially part of KWV O'Ship 2026, and this isn't just an event. It's a whole feeling. 4th to the 7th of December, sailing from Durban to Portuguese Island. 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

0: Did you know that the first time Kalani, who's on this track with Usher, sent Usher the song, and Usher said he absolutely hated the first version of it, and I am dying to know what it sounded like, because Shoulda Never sounds so good. It's playing on Five Nights, 25 minutes after 9, you tune into 5FM. Time for me to put you on to the radar when it comes to peptides.
1: On the radar, who and what to watch. 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
0: Today we have Dr. Judy Pretorius, who is a biomedical scientist, on the line. Friend, I don't know if you've seen conversations happening on social media about peptides. It's one of the biggest buzzwords in health, fitness and skincare right now. And I think a lot of people are using it. A lot of people are interested in it. But I don't think a lot of people know what exactly it is. And Dr. Judy's on the line to break it down for us. Hey, Dr. Judy, how are you?
2: I'm doing very well, and let me share everything I know on peptides for you guys.
0: I'm so excited. I was telling you now that I was watching this video, because I'm on my fitness journey right now, and somebody who I watch very closely went through this massive transformation, lost a lot of weight, got really lean and shredded, and while she was busy sharing about her transformation journey, she introduced me, I guess, to peptides, saying that she was on it, and she explained how it helped her. And I was like, how on earth can peptides help you? What on earth is peptides? So for somebody who's listening right now, maybe they're not into fitness, maybe they have no idea what it is. Could you explain it to like you're explaining it to a 13-year-old?
2: Okay, let me do that. Well, the first thing is, if you physically touch your skin right now and you even look very closer, you'll probably be able to see one skin cell. Mm. Now, if we had a microscopic eye and we go inside that cell, we will find all sorts of things in there. We'll find mitochondria in there, but the most important thing, we'll find the nucleus in there. Mm. So the nucleus is like the head office of the cell. So the nucleus has a tendency to produce little tiny amino acids, you know, that helps us to function every day, that helps us with metabolic activity. And if you take these little amino acids, building blocks together, and you connect them with each other to form a few chains, then those chains are known what we call peptides. Mm. And we have some of these peptides in our skin cells, in our brain cells, our skeletal muscle cells, our heart cells, your liver cells, our kidney cells. So what I'm trying to say, it's the building blocks that actually make us function optimally. Okay. And unfortunately, the older we get, the more fatigued these peptides become, the less it's metabolized and produced in our cells. And this is why there's such a huge hype, and thank goodness for all the Hollywood stars, because people like Oprah Winfrey and even Kelly Clarkson, just to name a few people, they were the ones who started using peptides. And I'm going to name a few brand names like Ozempic, for instance, and Saxenda and Mounjaro. Mm. These type of peptides, injectable peptides that they used to lose weight. Mm. You know, it was like a diabetic drug, and they injected themselves, and they got the best weight results ever. It That's really made a remarkable difference. Mm. But if you want to take it further, you can even get other type of peptides only for the human skin and skin cells, like they are named keratinocytes and fibroblasts. And if you take these peptides and you inject it into your skin cells, then you basically give the code, the genetic code, for regeneration to take place. And that's why people started seeing, if they inject themselves with some of these peptides, the fine lines and wrinkles goes away. It starts to fade, and it becomes more dense, and the skin's elasticity starts to increase. So there's only good things to tell about peptides, because we literally can go make it in a lab environment. You can either inject it for weight loss, you can inject it for youth, or you can apply it on your skin to actually heal some old scars and wounds and so forth. So it's such beautiful benefits, actually.
0: So now, while you're speaking, because I think that I've been seeing a lot of people online saying that it's terrible, don't take it, it's bad for you. But you have mentioned quite a lot of benefits when it comes to peptides. So in your opinion, firstly, can you answer whether or not you encourage people to try it out? And then also, should people use it, not just because everyone is using it and because it's a trend, but they should rather use it with purpose?
2: Well, one of the reasons why anything will get a bad reputation in the public is because it's been used incorrectly. And just in South Africa, right now, and even in the news today, there are some cases where peptides have been sold, especially the injectable type of peptides, has been sold to unqualified people that sell it to other people to either inject themselves or, you know, get unqualified injectors. And the issue with this is if you do injections by someone that has zero medical degree or zero medical background whatsoever, then can you imagine for 1 minute they inject you into a vein or an artery and it gets blocked? They inject you into certain spaces very close to the eyes, for instance, because we want to get rid of the fine lines and wrinkles, and all of a sudden you go blind. Sure. Or, you know, there's some aside from the vascular blockage, there can even be peptide migration under the skin that can lead to what we call biofilm nodules. So if it gets into the wrong hands and it's administered incorrectly, it is, of course, going to get a bad reputation. So what am I actually saying? Try to journey with a qualified person, especially if it's an injectable. Then the only person that you can actually journey with is a medical doctor. But if you do some form of a topical application like a skincare product or peptide professional treatment modalities like with microneedling, for instance, then a dermatologist or a beauty therapist, these are the ones that can guide you to really also get to that optimal result.
0: I love that. And I'm so glad you mentioned it because I was like, she's saying so many good things about it. How can it be that bad? But then when you speak about the risk, it's quite serious because now you're putting your life into danger and you don't know what health risks you could be pulling yourself towards. And I wish we can continue and go on about this because it's such a good conversation. So we're going to have you back on because this is really, really interesting. And as somebody who is really interested in taking care of their skin and their body, I find, you know, this peptide chat really intriguing. So thank you so much, Dr. Judy, for coming on and sharing your insight on this matter.
2: It is always a pleasure.
0: Thank you. All right, bestie. On the way, we counted down 5 of the hottest songs when it comes to hip-hop music. Let me tell you, I got a sneak peek into the chart. It's looking good. You don't want to miss it.
3: Hey, DJ! You know you.

0: golden era of house to the anthems that built the dance floor, the records that raised us, the vocals that still give us goosebumps, the drops that you forgot you loved.
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2: Let's go. Bang, bang. This is The Kyle Kasim Show. You know you like it.
3: 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Hansa Pilsner, not for persons under the age of 30.
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0: 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Euphonic, Mikasa, Don't Want to Be Your Friend on 5FM. 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
3: Number five.
0: The song leaving the chart tonight, Venom, Shishilisa, Yam, Sakamama.
3: Number four.
0: Keke, securing the number four spot last week. Can she do it again this week?
3: Number three.
0: Indigo, Stella with Grateful and Destiny.

hard. Hannah with Lover Girl. Gotta watch the clock cause the time go fast on another girl's day. Number one. K.O., Dana, Dev, and Scott, Smapuma with Hotela. 5 nights. Last week's top five. Coming in at number five is K-Kid. K-Kid is a phenomenal artist. Did you know that K-Kid, as a first name, is actually Mihlali? K-Kid grew up in Cape Town's Guguletu Township and launched her career in 2019. It is this week's number five.

0: It's Indigo Stella with Grateful and a Destined right here on a 5 FM that taken the number 4 spot on the 5 Nights Hip Hop Chart. We're counting down 5 of the hottest hip hop songs currently in South Africa, and we're going to get into number 3. Do you know Anele Zondo? Probably, like, Anele is so popular, a multi-talented South African, a TV presenter, actress, radio host, MC and voiceover. You've heard her, you've seen her, and she is the artist who has, honestly done so well, making her mark in both entertainment and media industries. Her song is debuting on the chart, and I love the song so much. And, like, it's been around for a while. It's such a good song. It actually makes today feel like a Friday when we play it. And let me if you don't know what I'm talking about, you're gonna find out now.
1: Number 3.

0: It's Hannah, lover girl on 5FM. Welcome to the show. Oh, we counted down five of the hottest hip-hop songs currently. Before we get to number one, my friend, let's quickly recap what went down on the chart tonight.
1: Five Nights Chart. Number five.
0: K-Kid, Abanam coming in at number five.
1: Number four.
0: And then go Stella with Grateful and Destined.
1: Number three.
0: Anele Zondo coming in with Bumpa, brand new entry.
1: This is number two.
2: She's stuck in a lover girl state.
0: Hannah, lover girl at number two.
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1: Five Nights Chart.
0: All right, number one, K.O. taking the number one spot. He was born and raised in Mpumalanga. And did you know that he actually has a diploma in public relations management? And that's from the Vol University, which is amazing. This week's number one.
1: This week's number one.

0: Everyone hated Scott Mapuma at one point, but everyone loves him again. It's KO featuring Scott Mapuma on this track, Kotsala, on 5FM. Alrighty. That was a nice way to end the show. Coming in hot and sexy.
1: Boy, fellow sweater.
0: But you are sexy because you always say, listen,
2: she's in tight jeans also. Maybe that's why.
0: I think Ati might be straight right now.
2: Oh, Jordan has been praying me, like praying I go to the other side.
0: I feel like, let me tell you what I actually want, Ati. I'm going to be honest with you now. Nah, I know I always flirt with you, but I'm going to be honest. The reason why I always flirt with you is because you look like you a good kisser because you have such nice lips.
2: I just want to kiss you.
0: Because
2: this is what lips looks like when they're untouched.
0: Oh. Shut up. Now we're just lying. Now we are just lying. B,
1: oh man, what up, girl?
0: We are almost at the end of our week.
1: Yes.
0: I'm so excited.
1: Me too. It's been a week and it's my birthday on Friday. So I
0: shut up.
2: Yeah. Broke. We are so broke for your birthday, girl.
1: I don't have money.
0: No, my bills are too much.
1: If you want celery.
0: Yeah, no, literally.
2: Yeah, celery is just 24 hours.
0: Even today. I don't know about you guys, but my debit orders all go off on the 30th and the 1st.
1: Yeah.
0: So this morning when I woke up, I just saw like 5 notifications from the bank. Yeah. And I was so scared to go into my bank. Oh my God, I don't want to see.
2: My last one went off today. As well, and I was just like,
0: I can only start relaxing in like around the 15th.
1: Yeah. You're relaxing
0: because
1: you
0: my debit orders go off. Like my debit's over. Oh. So I know any money that I have left from the 15th, it's my money.
1: Yeah, okay.
0: But then there's those ones that are awkward, like the 23rd, the subscription.
2: Like, why did Apple I subscribe music? On the 20th?
1: Girl,
2: like,
1: wait till you're on your last knees. Then they're like,
0: it's terrible. But that's the worst. But how old are you turning?
1: 29.
0: Oh, so it's the last year of your 20s.
1: It's the last year of my 20s.
0: That is so... I'm getting emotional for you.
1: Yeah,
0: wow.
1: No, look, I think I'm excited though. I'm excited for the last year of my 20s. I just want to do what I want.
0: Yes.
1: I just want to do what I want. I'm very unapologetic.
0: And
1: the whole year that's been my vibe.
0: Yes, so. And I've seen it. And I think also a lot of the times when people start reaching the end of their 20s, they become
2: you're
0: that way.
2: You're not
0: that's
2: the end.
0: True,
2: I'm turning 28 straight after Boipilo, imagine.
0: When's your birthday?
2: At the end of the month.
0: Oh, yeah. Actually, give me a long list of things that he wants. I don't know who he thinks I am.
1: But yeah.
0: Exciting.
1: So I'm excited for the end of the week, obviously.
0: Where are you going? What are you doing?
1: I have a spa day planned. Then my man has dinner planned.
0: Oh, and your man is in the city.
1: Yes.
2: It worked out perfectly.
1: It worked out so perfectly. And it's the first time he's going to spend my birthday with me because it's a long distance thing.
0: Mm.
1: So yeah. So he's got a little something. So he just said, look good. I said, so
0: yes.
1: So nice. I want to
2: sit still and look pretty across
1: that's
2: the table.
1: That's all I'm doing. I'm just existing on my birthday.
2: Now I need a man.
1: But yeah, the show's going to be fire. You have 1 minute to get out of here.
0: Tell me what's happening.
1: Okay, cool. We have Mani Badu coming through to the studio.
0: Oh, I love her.
1: She's absolutely amazing. She's got a new project out, so we're going to be chatting to her. And then on Uncensored, we're asking if you should be talking to your friends about your sex life. Is it open for discussion, or do you feel like it's crossing a boundary for you and your partner, or you and the person? You sleep away.
0: I feel like you should share some things, but also keep some things personal.
1: What are you
2: sharing? Who are you going to talk to?

0: About your
1: And
0: sex
1: what are
0: life
1: you
0: if you're not
1: saying?
0: talking to your friends about it?
1: The person you're sleeping with?
2: So you only tell your friends when you kiss?
0: I mean, whatever, I don't like what he did to me, and then
1: you tell him.
0: He's gonna be offended.
2: You tell your friends that, Atsi, that's so wrong.
0: No, no, like honestly, let's be honest. Our love lives are with our friends.
1: Like, love life and sex life are two different
2: but
1: things.
2: But
0: I feel like it's the same. I feel like if you're not like, who are you going to talk to about it if you're not talking to your friend about
2: it? No. Ati, you're telling your friends what your man is not doing right to your friends.
1: And what he's doing right too.
0: I mean, we don't know yet. We are to find out.
1: Oh.
0: But still. You know, but what I'm trying to say is, if the rounds are fire, I'm telling Jodell. You know this. If it was, I'm not coming back, you know Jodell's gonna know.
1: I think about Ati is a real one.
2: And Ati will be like so happy. And I'm like, seeing Ati is happy. Then we play some music. We'll be like, yo, chummy, I need to tell you.
0: See, you talk to your friends about your sex life.
2: Okay, I'm excited to get into this. I'm going to be listening in. All right, tune in. The Catch Boy Bello between 10 and 1 a.m. Thank you so much for hanging out with us. We are back tomorrow. I have some news to share with you, bestie, because I will be experiencing a first very, very soon. I'm a bit nervous.
0: You're leaving again.
2: I'm a bit excited. I said I'm experiencing something new for the first time, Ati. Let's not jump the gun just yet.
0: Okay, sure.
2: I just want to bring it to you and I want some advice. That's what I'm saying. So I want you to come to the show with an open mind and open heart. Yeah.
0: Okay.
2: All right. We'll catch you again tomorrow.
0: Kulungile ba.
2: Love you. Bye. What you doing?
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Yeah. Take off the fufu. Take off the cloud chase. Take off the Wi-Fi. Take off the money phone. Take off the car loan. Take off the flex and the white loss. Take off the weird ass jewelry. I'ma take 10 steps, then I'm taking off top off. Take off the fabricated dreams and the microwave memes. It's a real world outside. Take off your idols. Take off the runway. Take off the Cairo. Take off the Sandro. Pay 5 days stay. Take off for the meal. Hella final. Take off the far flat.

It's Beyonce with Break My Soul right here on 5. The Big Hash with Crazy. And getting us into the show was Kendrick Lamar with N95. Hello, hi, and welcome to it. And I am your radio bae. I'm rocking with you all the way until 1 a.m. And listen, you've come to the right place to end off your day, because over here, it's always a vibe. It's always a vibe. Thursdays are our fake Fridays, so today is basically quarter to the weekend for us here on the show. And by virtue of that, we're going to have such a good time. I've got a sad-ish kind of update for you for Try It Tomorrow, but we'll get into that. And then we have an exciting guest joining us in studio today. She's a musician. We love her music here on 5. Her name is Money Badu, and she's going to be joining us in just a bit. I can't wait to have a nightcap with her. But otherwise, before we get into all of that and more, I always ask you to come through and sign the register on the 5 After Hours roll call, where you get to come through and say, hey B, hey girl, what's up? I'm locked in with you till 1. Make your presence known here on the show. And while you're at it, you can actually let me know how your day went today. Today was hump day. Was it a good kind of day? Was it like a 5 out of 10? Was it a 0? Was it a blech? Tell me about it. And so we can just shake it off if it was, and make it even better if it was a great one. And listen, for me, today was actually kind of weird. You know, I woke up in such good spirits. New month, it's the 1st of July, and my birthday is obviously coming up. I'm happy. And then life kind of just happened as the day went, and I was like, what is this day? Work pressure. I had issues just with like finding things for my actual birthday. I was looking for an outfit today, but the place where I usually shop, which is where I like to find fits, was closed because of what's happening in the country. And I'm like, yo, now I'm forced to go to the more commercial stores, and they just don't slap. The fits there don't slap. But otherwise, maybe tomorrow will be a better day. So, yeah, today was an okay day. At least I started it next to my favorite person. One of my favorite people. That's my man. So, not too shabby. But tell me all about your 082-550-5151. For now, let's settle into the show. I've got some Casper Invest and James Bay coming through. Also, before we continue, shout out to Jodell and Ati for killing it on 5 Nights, man. You know they're back again tomorrow. 7 to 10 p.m., that's when you can catch them. But for now, Limpy, Casper, and Ricky Rick, welcome to the show.

0: It's ADMT with Forget You right here on 5. Spin you some James Bay and the Lumineers with Up All Night. It's about 26 minutes after 10 p.m. And just a bit, we're going to be getting into nightcap chats. But before we get there, of course, we have to do the 5 After Hours roll call right here on 5 After Hours with myself, your Radio Bay.
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0: What happens on the roll call is you get to come through, sign the register, make your presence known here on the show, while also letting me in on how your day was. Today was hump day. Was it a great one or a bit of a blah one? Let's hear from you.
2: Hey, B. This is Jay. I'm making the register. We are together till 1 a.m.
0: Period.
2: And today my day was, I'd rate it like a 4. Or even less than that because I'm having this flu. I'm not used to catching a flu. Oh, it's so painful. It says sleep, sinus, just sleep. But I've slept the whole entire day and now I don't have a sleep. But which is a good thing because I'm here with you and so what I am. Okay. So yeah.
0: not the sniff.
2: We are together till 1 a.m. Yeah. Cheers.
0: Cheers, shout out to you. I hope you feel better soon. Listen, if there's one thing that I'm trying my utmost best not to catch, it's the flu. I am taking everything vitamin C in my house, from oranges to the what do you call them, effervescent tablets, all of them. I'm taking them because, wow, my vitamins without fail. I can't afford flu. Literally, I can't. Please.
3: Hello, hello, hello, Five Nation.
0: Hi.
3: Bill here. Well, my day was kind of good. It was productive. Unfortunately, it was cold, but productive, but good. Yeah, that's the unfortunate part. But other than that, it was great. It was absolutely great. I enjoyed it.
0: I'm glad you enjoyed it. And because you've come to the right place, you are going to enjoy it even more. And that's because in just a bit, we're going to be having an incredible conversation with Money Badu. She's dropped a brand new project and we're going to chat to her all about it, her journey and so much more. Now, a quick update before I go on Try It Tomorrow. I actually have quite a sad update today. So we were meant to have gone spinning tomorrow. And the driver who we had initially started making arrangements with had to unfortunately pull out quite late in the day today, close to the evening time. And it's been such a hassle of me trying to find someone to replace her who can do this in a safe and professional setting. So logistically, I'm going through a logistical nightmare with this week's challenge. And I am so super afraid that for the very first time, I might not be able to pull it off. So I'm appealing to you again. If you know of anyone who is a professional car spinner who can collaborate with us in making this week's challenge a reality and has an open space where we can actually spin the cars legally and safely, please, please, please get in touch with us on the WhatsApp line on 082-550-5151. Otherwise, we're going to have to go with an alternative challenge, which I don't know will be what, because tomorrow must be execution day. So maybe what can happen is suggest, but also give me some alternative challenges that I can do tomorrow. 082-550-5151. Thank you for the voice notes on the 5 After Hours roll call. When we get back, we get into nightcap chats with Money Badu.

0: It is music from Jeremy Loops, Skinny Blues, right here on 5 After Hours on 5FM. Kalibitso, kina buipilo mogezi, and I am your radio bae. And man oh man, am I excited for tonight's conversation. Because tonight we are having a nightcap with a lady who I think is just doing her thing, okay? She's one of the most exciting voices pushing boundaries in the South African music scene right now. Never one to fit neatly into one single genre. She's built a reputation for blending hip-hop, alternative R&B, electronic influences, and just having unapologetic expression. I'm talking about none other than Money Badu. Hello, Money. How are you doing?
1: After hours. My favorite time. I'm not going to lie.
0: After hours.
1: Yo, after hours.
0: It goes up.
1: Come alive in the nighttime.
0: Exactly, my darling. Now, I always clap hands just as a welcome. Because you and I are about to be in chats for the next 30 minutes. So let's welcome you the right way. Now, firstly, I just want to say thank you for coming through. Like I said, it's quite late in the night, but you are here, and that is all that matters. I love it so
1: much. All that
0: matters.
1: I'm in a hoodie with my hat and my shades on, all black outfit, guys. I was ready for the streets.
0: Do the shades ever come off?
1: Never. I just seen too much.
0: You're done seeing. And the future's bright.
1: Honestly, the future's so bright. It's blinding.
0: Like, I love that. So now, for someone who's hearing about Money Badu for the very first time, I don't know how they wouldn't know, but get. Let's say they're hearing about Money for the first time. Who are you beyond the music? And what kind of experiences or influences have shaped the artist you've become today?
1: Hey to everybody listening to 5FM.
0: Here we go.
1: My name is Money Badu, aka Zach Chilete Chankura Badu. And yes. I am a singer, rapper, songwriter, fashion enthusiast. I'm all the way from Annadale, but I'm a Josie girl. I stayed in the West, East, South, North.
0: All of it.
1: All of us Josie people have. Mm-hmm. And all I'm doing with my life is following my creative dreams.
0: Yeah.
1: And somehow it's taking me to places I never dreamed of. And mm-hmm. I love to make music and I love to share myself with the world in hopes that there are people who resonate with what I'm sharing and I don't feel so alone.
0: Yeah, in this world.
1: You know? So yeah, I'm a simple girl, actually.
0: Simple girl. You should see these awesome shades that she has on. She says she's a simple girl.
1: Hi, guys, no, I got Uggs on. Listen, that came so real.
0: It's cold. It's winter.
1: Yeah. I'm sure the girls, like with Muzli and Nadia, pull up their leg, bust down, and I'm in Uggs and a hoodie.
0: Listen, it's okay. You said that you are just who you are. So in all your glory, we will celebrate you nonetheless. Now, you know, in my intro, I said your sound doesn't necessarily sit in one box, or we can't really describe it as one particular thing. I've heard influences of hip hop. I'd say even R&B, electronic, pop, all of it all at once. Was there ever pressure to choose one lane? And if not, how have you stayed true to your creative instincts?
1: Definitely pressure to stay in one lane when you're kind of in the middle of what I feel like is your journey. Because I've been making music for like 6 years now.
0: Yeah.
1: And 3 years in, I felt like people were like, listen, it's hip hop or nothing. Like, do you know what hip hop is?
0: Yeah.
1: And I was like, yo, okay. I'm going to do the exact opposite things, guys. Thanks
0: Thank
1: for the
0: you. But I'm going to take my own way.
1: And it was so scary to not like internalize other people's thoughts or projections onto you as a brand, as an artist, as an individual. Mm. And so a lot of times I had to just shut the world out and just go into a studio with nothing, like not recording it, not going live, just me and the people I love to make music with and making it organically. I don't even know what 4Play was going to be about, to be honest. I was just going in studio, sad,
0: doing your thing.
1: Heartbroken, happy, paid, broke, all the different versions of me.
0: Yeah.
1: And the EP I also made, my first time traveling abroad in Germany last year, which I was booked for a festival for the first time. So going abroad for this thing that you started doing, it's an insane feeling. Also, as someone from a predominantly colored area, and I look around me and I know like where I'm from, not a lot of people have the same, even a little bit of the same advantages that I have.
0: Yeah.
1: Like to be able to just say I chose to do something that I love.
0: And I'm
1: doing it. I didn't even go study for it or anything.
0: Yeah.
1: And now I'm going like across the world to places I never even thought I would be in. I never thought Germany. I know, interesting.
0: And now look at you.
1: And I fell in love. And I'm an international superstar.
0: Exactly.
1: So yeah, I think manifesting is real.
0: Mm, it is. It is. And it's so great to see, you know, someone trust their instinct, trust their gut. Like people were trying to be like, go that hip-hop route. You said, I think not. And it's gotten you into international stages and platforms. And that's, I think, the true beauty of artistry. Just staying true to who you are, right?
1: 100%.
0: And I want us to talk all things foreplay in just a bit. And I also have like some industry questions for you because...
1: Ooh.
0: I know. It's not the easiest space to navigate, but I want your truth about it. So we're going to be back in just a bit. If you have any questions for Money Bad Do, or maybe you just want to show some love and make sure you do the right thing. Tell me, are you a big Erykah Badu fan?
1: Yeah, I am.
0: That's why.
1: And people are like, is that the homage? It's not really, but like, I guess.
0: You're like, I just do it because it works.
1: Yeah, like, you know, my Nigerian friend was like, you're so bad. Ooh, that's so bad, dude. And I was like, oh, that. And so it's a slang word for being the baddest.
0: Okay. The baddest. I love that. Listen, we'll be back in just a bit. Make sure that you do stick around. And if you want to show love or have any questions, the number is 082-550-5151.
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0: It is music coming through from Post Malone. I like you. A happier song right here on 5 After Hours. I'm your radio babe, Boipelo Moketsi. And tonight on Nightcap Chats, we are hanging out with Money Bad Doo. She is an all-round creative because you mentioned so many things when you described yourself earlier. You said musician. You said fashion enthusiast. You said creative. And I'm like, you know what? Actually, yeah, you strike me as... Are you probably a creative director as well?
1: Of the feel like the work that I do.
0: Okay.
1: Because I creative direct for myself.
0: Yes. I can see
1: the creative direct this whole life of like we all creative directors ultimately, guys.
0: Yeah.
1: I swear. Like
0: literally we really are, but you make it just look so easy and so beautiful. And I love that. Now you've been building a profile beyond South Africa, like you mentioned earlier, and spending time creating in Berlin. How has traveling and working internationally kind of changed the way you approach music and the way you create?
1: Part of my dream is always to travel. I knew that I wanted to travel because of work and because of something that I love to do and get paid to be somewhere else in the world, right? Exactly.
0: Yeah.
1: That's like the best case scenario.
0: Mm-hmm.
1: And the more, like, I'm an independent artist. Mm. So I just like, it felt so impossible at some point.
0: Mm.
1: And then some shift happened in me where I decided that it doesn't have to like fall in place the way I think. I have to leave it in God's hands.
0: Yes.
1: And it will just happen.
0: Mm.
1: And then in little ways, I told God, I put it in my Bible and I put it on my manifestation board. I was like, this is what's going to happen. I don't know where, I don't know when, but there's an airport and there's visas.
0: That's
1: all
0: it.
1: I knew. I need to pay for a visa and I need to. And it changed my whole life. The first place I've ever been to internationally is Germany, Berlin.
0: Mm.
1: And I was like, I didn't know much about the place. I didn't know much about the city, but I was just so grateful
0: to be there.
1: Yo, and then they unlocked something in me that I didn't realize until I traveled internationally. Oh, this is why people say travel. I just want to travel because I want to see things.
0: The world,
1: and, you know? But I didn't understand what it would do to me. Like, I didn't understand that there would be another me that would just unlock based off the fact that I just experienced something new. So
0: that.
1: It's like, whoever you are, even if you're a nurse, please save your money. Whatever you're doing, like, go
0: travel.
1: To the world. Now it's even easier. I mean, you could chat to only Russian people because of your phone and your whole Instagram, everything. You don't even need to link with South African people. But you could be connected via your phone digitally to another side of the world.
0: Yeah.
1: What's stopping us from actually going and out there and saying, I just want to see it? Even if you start in African countries.
0: Absolutely.
1: So it changed so much in me and the way I see life. And I can't wait to go to so many more places. I want to see the whole of Africa.
0: Yeah.
1: The whole of
0: me
1: the world.
0: Too.
1: Yo.
0: Oh, man. I'm so passionate about wanting to do that as well. And I want us to get to foreplay, but I also really am itching to ask you about this demanding music industry that you are in, especially for, you know, young artists, female artists. I feel like those are kind of like the artists who are easily marginalized. Trying to stay authentic while building a career can sometimes be hard. What's been the biggest challenge you've had to overcome within the music industry?
1: I think the biggest challenge I've had to overcome is
0: that.
1: Myself.
0: Mm.
1: My own overthinking, my own self-sabotaging. Also, when you are self-employed, there will always be, you are the biggest almost obstacle and way forward.
0: Yeah.
1: And I think that's the ultimate thing as a creative I want people to remember is how you are extremely self-employed.
0: Mm.
1: Whether there's contracts, how many of them, retainers, you at the end of the day,
0: it's what, you.
1: You wake up and you the business from beginning to the end.
0: Yeah.
1: And I think, the biggest obstacle was myself realizing, being comfortable with the admin side of things, the stuff I didn't want to do.
0: The business
1: But
0: element.
1: And also who I wanted to show for. I felt at some point in my career, I don't know how to put the performance off. Then I got so lost in the performance that I didn't know who Money was. But it was like a trap girl that was cool to other people and just fashion. But another side of me was like, is this even what I want to be like? Is this even who I am? But what I do love R&B music. I do love to sing. I do love these other sides of me, but they don't fit in what people like.
0: Yeah.
1: That narrative of me doesn't fit in what people have decided they love.
0: Mm.
1: So I think that in any sense, you'll always be your own biggest obstacle. But yo, once you overcome that,
0: you're done. You're gone.
1: Right?
0: I love that.
1: And then that's just the way I want to live the rest of my life. I want to keep being my own obstacle, but then also keep being the reason why I grow another step forward.
0: Yeah. No, listen, that's a great one, because I think people sometimes in the industry, you get so caught up in all the other obstacles that you forget that you yourself are an obstacle sometimes.
1: Yo.
0: And you kind of stand in your own way. There's anxiety, there's overthinking, there's just being a girl sometimes. So it does exist. And I love that
1: every
0: you said,
1: 3 weeks he's every, going through
0: you're just going through
1: imagine
0: something.
1: You're shooting a music video in your luteal phase.
0: Like,
1: give me a break, bro.
0: Like, come on. I just want a nap.
1: That's why I can't go to Love Island. I don't want to be on my period in Love Island, bro. What must I do?
0: You're not going to be okay. You're not going to be okay. So let's talk about foreplay finally, right? The title immediately grabs your attention. Why foreplay, and what does it represent emotionally and creatively for you? What story are you, you know, inviting your people to share or to listen to when you share, rather?
1: Foreplay, to me, I literally put in a caption because I've been telling stories in my captions as if it's like Instagram and Substack.
0: Yeah.
1: Just because I decided that it's not that serious anymore.
0: Yeah.
1: but I said it was like an unplanned child, which I rebuke in my life.
0: But please.
1: It felt like as I spend so much time over curating, and then AI comes into the picture, and then everything is so overly saturated, and there's just so much happening, and there's AI music, and there's. Yeah. I feel overwhelmed.
0: Mm-hmm.
1: I feel overwhelmed being an artist.
0: Yeah.
1: I feel overwhelmed being in the creative world. I don't know what's cool, what's not cool, what's fake, what's not fake. All I know is that if I like something and I feel like it connects to me, it's right, and it's and that's what I want. I want to resonate with positivity. I want to be bigger than I ever thought. I want things to feel like, oh, life is great and life is amazing.
0: Mm-hmm.
1: And so foreplay, I didn't even think. I just
0: created.
1: Made music for a year and went to Berlin and traveled and just kept on creating, and I had no plan, and I guess that's exactly why I called it foreplay. It felt like literally the moment before you do the thing.
0: The things that need to
1: you
0: be
1: know?
0: Done.
1: Yeah. Exactly. And I felt like I was also just waiting to drop music. We all do that as artists. We wait, like, it's not perfect enough, it's not ready yet. I'm gonna do it, I'm gonna do it. And I was like, man, I'm just in this space right now, and I want people to just see this side. I don't know if it's perfect yet, I don't know if it's worthy yet, I don't know if
0: but
1: any
0: we're
1: of these
0: going
1: things
0: for it.
1: But I'm just putting it out. And I think it's foreplay with myself. It's like, you know, how much I can let go of control and still be okay, and still be it, still be art, and still be a time capsule of me as the artist.
0: Sheesh.
1: So,
0: I know you are deep, girl. You are deep. You are really an artist. I love this.
1: I love dissecting.
0: You are dissecting and going in. And you know what? That's exactly why I love talking to musicians, because the creative process of just creating the music, dropping it, everything, sometimes there's obviously intention is always there, but sometimes you just want to do it. You just want to do it. And that is the intention sometimes. And
1: literally,
0: we are about to drop a song called Stranger. In a couple of words, how would you describe that particular song?
1: Condomize.
0: Oh.
1: Safe. Don't be Jonasi.
0: Don't be. Nobody must ever be Jonasi.
1: Please don't be Jonasi. It's not the stranger we're talking about in the song, but it's also just about meeting new people. And like, because I was traveling when I made the song, I was like, oh my God, there's so many more people to meet in the world. There's so much life. There's so many different cultures and people and ways of speaking and ways of being. And it's like, not just me and being South African. I thought because we're so diverse, I knew everything. Little did I know.
0: Can't you
1: know? Oh, there's too many strangers out there.
0: Exactly. Oh, listen, I'm about to drop it for you in just a bit. Share your thoughts with us, okay? I have had a pre-listen to it, and girl, you are cooking. I absolutely love it, but I can't wait for the Five Nation to hear it. It's coming up right after these.
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0: It's Lotto Jackpot Wednesday time. This Wednesday, you have a chance to win over 13.5 million rand in estimated jackpot. This is a life-changing amount that could be yours instantly. Catch the live draw this Wednesday at 9 p.m. on SABC2. You could be SA's next multimillionaire. 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

0: one. I think it deserves this. Okay. You got it. Because I absolutely love that. It's Money Badu with Stranger. Brand new one from your latest offering, Foreplay, that you dropped early in June. Sheesh. Your very first time of the song playing on 5FM.
1: Oh my gosh. It will never get... The feeling will never ever get old, bro. Like hearing your music play... is actually so insane. Thank you. Shout out to 5FM.
0: Oh, man. You are more than welcome.
1: This is really the nightly cap. A no cap, only night.
0: Yes! Period. I love that. I love that so much. Now, listen, I love the song. I've heard another one that's on the album. Is it an album or EP?
1: Just
0: so that I'm clear.
1: Yeah,
0: okay, EP. And I think both of them are great. I can't wait to hear the rest of it because you are cooking.
1: Thank you.
0: But can we expect some, I don't know, visualizers, music videos, more performances? How's the rest of 2026 looking like? I know that like you just did something big because releasing is big. Yo. So for someone to ask you what's next, you're like, ha!
1: Now I'm already on what's next.
0: Okay! that's my girl. So what's next for Money Badu, man?
1: Well, what's next is another project.
0: Already?
1: Yeah, I think what's next is actually my sophomore album.
0: Mm-hmm.
1: I've been playing around, like just experimenting with my sound, traveling, figuring out my team situation and then the business side of it. So I haven't been too hard on myself in terms of putting out another album. But I feel so ready to drop something more trappy and a little bit more underground and even darker than Foreplay.
0: Yeah,
1: I think we're gonna get to the real SEX of it all.
0: Okay, right? now the Foreplay is
1: exactly
0: up.
1: The Foreplay
0: it's
1: is
0: time
1: up.
0: To go in.
1: And if you've been following me since the first project, my first project is called Porn Star.
0: Oh my word!
1: And so it's been a story of just like unraveling myself in the different layers, and it has really nothing to do with actual anything sexual.
0: Yeah.
1: I am quite sexually liberated person, but we are all in our society. Okay, this is not 1950.
0: No, please, it's 2026.
1: I don't even believe in saying I'm sexually liberal. I just think that I've always spoken about I feel like an onion, and I feel like there's different layers constantly to me. I'm not trying to get too into it, but what's next is a fashion label. I want to dominate the world. And as South Africans, we're seeing that we are, like, we can easily world dominate.
0: Yeah.
1: You know, I'm trying to be like the rugby, the Springbok of, the Springbok of fashion,
0: basically.
1: Baba.
0: Yeah, let's fashion go. And music.
1: Like,
0: yes.
1: Exactly.
0: The staring of it all.
1: Yeah. I want to score movies.
0: That would be great.
1: Yeah, I really.
0: You act too?
1: I feel like I would be great in acting, but I'm trying to get into radio first.
0: Okay.
1: I'm putting it out there right now.
0: Okay. Maybe my bosses are listening.
1: Oh, please. It would be lovely. 2027. Oh, my God. A Money Badu show. I feel like I have so much to give. I want to write books. I'm so, so, so interested in the socioeconomic side of our life. And I feel so almost like there's another side of me that hasn't given all that I can give to helping people and helping the world. And that's my true calling, is being able to do something and leave something behind and contribute to people's lives every single day. And so I don't really see myself in the forefront of maybe acting yet.
0: Yeah.
1: But I do want to use my voice in other important ways for sure.
0: I love that. Money, thank you so much for joining us. You are incredible. I can't believe it's over already. I could chat to you for days.
1: I was like, girl, let's go.
0: But this was absolutely incredible. All of the very best with Foreplay. And the main thing, once you drop that one,
1: exactly,
0: you must come back.
1: No, I will be back. Please, I will be back. Please. I'll be getting off my jet. The day.
0: Yes, girl.
1: From my mouth to God's ears, guys.
0: I was literally going to say that. Are you me? Am I you?
1: You see?
0: We are live.
1: It's a girl energy. Come on.
0: Absolutely. Listen, it's Money Badu. And if you missed this conversation, don't you worry. It's going to be up on our catch-up page probably by tomorrow. So you can always rewind and have a listen because it was such an amazing chat. Otherwise, on the other side of 11, we get into Uncensored here on 5FM. And, you know, it must be alignment because on Wednesdays we talk about all things sex, sexual health, mental health, even too sometimes.
1: I'm right where I need to be. I'm right where I need to be.
0: Maybe I should ask you the question actually.
1: Okay.
0: So the question we're asking on Uncensored is, should you talk to your friends about your sex life?
1: I feel like you should definitely have conversations about

0: the things that you love about your sex life.
1: Okay.
0: Maybe you don't have to disclose your everything about your relationship or about your person that mm-hmm. you... Because I think there are things that are sacred to relationships.
1: Yes.
0: But is it like, yes, or it should be okay, and we should definitely have conversations about how we feel? Because okay. if you're not having conversations among some friends about important things, how are we going to know? Like, you know, okay. We need to be educating each other and mm-hmm. be okay with these topics. Because yeah. there's a darker side to sex also, and
1: yes.
0: we can combat that by being open and like honest with each other. Ooh. But do keep the things in your relationship and about your partner sacred.
1: Okay. I
0: good
1: love,
0: balance.
1: It's
0: Niana.
1: A balance. I love that you said there's a dark side to sex, because there
0: hey.
1: Is.
0: Hey.
1: And sometimes we don't talk about it enough.
0: Janasi.
1: Gel, thank you so much for coming.
0: Thank you.
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dancing with those eyes that could light up a room. She knows what she's doing. She kissed me like there's nothing to lose.

It is music coming through from Artemis. I like the way you kiss me right here on Five. That's what he said. So unhinged. Never mind what I just said. And this is Samuel Lindley coming through with Tough the Girl song. We're in the second hour of the show. And this is Five After Hours on 5FM. I'm your radio babe, Boipelo Moketsi, and I'm with you all the way until 1. And now it's time for us to, of course, get into Uncensored. And on a Wednesday, we talk all things sex, sexual health, and the likes. And today, we actually just have a simple question for you. And it was actually inspired by a moment I remembered having with one of my cousins, and I just stopped. I stared at her and I was like, you know what? I don't know if I would ever get into such details about my bedroom affairs with my man, with anyone, you know? And it really just got me thinking that, yes, we have friends or maybe cousins, sisters, whatever it is, who know everything about our lives. But should that include what happens between the sheets? You know, some people say that talking to your friends about your sex life is normal. As you heard Money Badu, who we just wrapped up an interview with, said, look, we should actually kind of normalize it, but there should be boundaries to how we do it, what we say, because sometimes there's also a dark side to sex. And we're not talking about that, right? So we could easily miss certain things. But it's, I don't know, maybe advice, it's venting, is it girl talk or guy talk? Others believe that once you start sharing intimate details about your partner with their knowledge, then you've obviously crossed the line, right? I can't imagine talking about, I don't know, his size or his strokes or his... No, with my friends. And they'll tell you that that one friend who you don't know, actually, that she's low-key jealous of you or wants to be you in some way, somehow. They are going there to go and test. And you know the person who they'd want, they're the drama. They're the real drama, of course, for actually even doing it as well. But sometimes they also want to go and see what you are busy talking about when you say, oh, my man this or my girl this. They're like, actually, even me, I want to go and see this thing. Let me show this one something. I've seen it happen. So I don't know, man. Tonight we are asking you, should couples discuss their sex life with their friends, or are some things just meant to stay between two people who are in a relationship? I think it should stay between two people. I think it's respect. Respectful. It's just a respect and boundaries thing for my partner. I think the most I'll say is that the rounds slap, because they do. But I'm not going to get into detail about what, how, when, where. Ah, no, Chumi. No, please. No, thank you. I don't need you to knowing that much about my partner, because he's not your friend. You understand? He's my man. So boundaries. But let's hear from you. Should couples be discussing their sex life with their friends? 082-550-5151. That's the chat on Uncensored tonight. Hit me up. Let me know.

0: Demi Lovato, Low Rise Jeans, right here on 5. Spend you some good luck and younger with Would I Lie to You, Baby? And that brings us to about 24 minutes after 11 o'clock. And you are still tuned into 5 After Hours, right here on 5 FM. Uncensored is where we are at. And on a Wednesday, we always talk all things sex or sexual health. And today, or tonight rather, we are asking a very simple question. And that is, should you be talking to your friends about your sex life? Should couples share their sex lives with their friends? Yay, nay, and let me know why you would say so. I personally think you shouldn't. Don't get into the specifics, man. Like, I really also just don't want to know about how, you know, they laid it down or no. Telling me it was great is enough, because also we can't act like it's not something that happens as adults. You know, sex will happen. And if you have tea for the girl, and also it feels like you should have maybe just that one friend. Your sex life can't be what we're talking about at the table over dinner. No, I'm sorry. It's not happening. And I just also feel like, out of respect for your partner, now your friends must know his size or how he... child, no!
1: Hi, Five Nation.
0: Hi.
1: Bill here. Well, according to me, personally, on a personal level, I think your sex life shouldn't be talked with friends, especially if you're married. Because... it's a personal thing, right? It's a personal thing between you and your partner. So if you have any issues regarding your sex life between you and your partner, you should discuss it together and communicate, right? Because communicating is something that can really build up the relationship. And when you communicate, you're able to know what's wrong, what you can improve, where to go, who to see. Professionals, by the way.
0: Exactly.
1: So I wouldn't recommend talking to friends, because with friends, the fact that once your friends know your sexual life, in a personal level between you and your couple, it tends to have negative feedback.
0: Yep.
1: Or they tend to kind of like look down on you or your partner, you know, and start to kind of like not take them serious anymore in a kind of way, if it makes sense. So yeah, I don't really recommend talking to your friends about your sex life. It's mostly if you're...
0: In instance, what I would say, basically what you're saying is, they'll just nyata your man. Now they're just like, I know that one. I think what could be a conversation in friendships maybe is if you want to spice up your bedroom affairs. So you're like, okay, so how can I spice things up without saying that things are not already, you know, heated or whatever, just wanting maybe a little bit of advice from your friend who's maybe more sexually liberated than you, your friend who's into lingerie and toys and all those things that you don't necessarily do. Maybe in that way, it could be a chat. But in other ways, I don't see it. I don't. I'm with you on this one. But listen, if you disagree, you're more than welcome to share your thoughts on 082-550-5151 right here on 5 After Hours. For now, here's Reason with one I have not heard in a minute. So I'm about to wild out.
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0: It is music from Phoenix. Your Litzomania is this one. Ahead of this, I gave you some incredible music from Coy Leroy with My Body. Also, kickstarted the triple play with Reason, a throwback titled Yippie Kaye. It is about 23 minutes before we get to midnight and closer to my birthday. Yeah. You're still tuned into 5 After Hours right here on 5FM. I'm your radio babe, Boipelo Moeketsi. And on Uncensored tonight, we are asking you, should couples talk about their sex life with their friends? So think about yourself. You're in a relationship currently. You and your person have whatever kind of sex life you have. And there you are with your friends over some drinks, over dinner, over a phone call, whatever it is, chopping it up about what happens in the bedroom. Do you think it's a thing for you, or are you just like, hell no? For me, no. I think the most I will tell you, like I said, is that the rounds slap. That's all you need to know. And if maybe I'm thinking of spicing things up, but creatively, I can't think of anything. And I know you as my friend, you like to explore, you like to... Then I'll be like, okay, friend, so I want to, you know, spice things up. What advice do you have? Not that it's not spicy enough. Maybe just sometimes I want to elevate. Then, yeah, but I'm not going to go and talk about sizes and ridicule my man. If it's a situationship, yeah, maybe. My man? No, it's not happening. But let's hear from you on 082-550-5151.
1: Hi, 5 Nation. Beale here.
0: Okay, we already had that one. Let's go for this one.
2: Hey, B, this is Jay. Should couples talk about their sex life with their friends? For me, I don't see any problem talking to my friend about my sexual life. I don't see any problem, and vice versa. The only time I'd feel weird is if me and my partner together talk about our sex life with our friends, like the common friend that we have. Okay. Then I'd feel weird, or hey, why is this happening? But if it's between me and my friend, then it's cool. And I'm pretty sure, like, it is in my mind that my partner, wherever they are, they're probably speaking to their friends about me. Maybe things we do, things I've said, one and two. So, yeah, it's okay. It's life. It's your friends. So, yeah, I know friends share almost everything. So, for me, yeah. But together as a couple, no.
0: Okay. I mean, okay. If you have a common friend, you mean. I get that. But it's still the same thing. It's still this thing about the act of no. I don't even want to hear about it. I don't. Maybe that's just me or my personality. I don't know. But if you are of a different kind of view, you're more than welcome, just like Jay, to come through and say, nah, B, actually me, I'm cool with it. I am cool, okay? I will share everything on 082-550-5151. We're going to be wrapping it up with your final rounds of voice notes next.
3: Allwyn is giving you the chance to win a fully furnished apartment. 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
1: Cause light draft in a can is better than a corner barber's fresh fade.
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1: It doesn't get better than this.
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0: It's Mikasa with Rocket, the Madism remix right here on 5FM. We're closing up Uncensored. We've been asking you throughout the hour if you should be talking about your sex life to your friends on 082-550-5151. Let's take a final voice note as we wrap it up.
1: Good evening. Good evening. Good evening, everyone.
0: Hey.
1: For the rest of you listening, this is Brad, yeah?
0: Hey, Brad.
1: Friend of the soul. Listen, of course you shouldn't do that. Because now, imagine you tell one of your friends and they start to get ideas about your person, you know? Because normally friend groups, they operate close to each other, right?
0: Yes.
1: So you wouldn't want to give any ideas to the friends close to you about what's going on in the private, you know? So I believe you're playing with fire, actually, if you want to do that. But however, normally bachelors, they go out and they tell, you know, they kiss and tell. But for us, the married ones, no.
0: It's not a
1: good idea, guys. Mm-hmm. So keep it tight. Keep it private.
0: Okay. Keep it tight. Keep it private. You heard it. You heard it from Brad himself.
2: Dubai and Five Nation, it's Voxy here.
0: Hey, Voxy.
2: Well, actually, with the whole topic of couples, if they should talk to their friends about their sex life, well, actually, in general stuff, not specifics, I think they'll be trying to spice things up. Versus last night he did this exact thing. You don't need to give detail of what he did. But if you're talking to somebody that is mature, like a trusted mature friend,
0: mm-hmm.
2: you just tell them we're in a dry spell. Any advice? That's problem solving.
0: Problem solving? Okay, cool. That's kind of what I said, you know? If you feel like, look, there's a certain bit of spice that I want to add, but I'm not too well acquainted with it, let me ask my friend who I know, hi, shame, she will be hanging on the chandelier or whatever it is. Let me go and ask her for a little bit of, like, girl, how do I, you know, show up in a sexy way? That's a different angle of doing it, rather than being like, oh, my person, he's just so bad, or they're just so bad at what they're doing, and I don't know how to. No, man, don't do that. But otherwise, that's where we're going to wrap it up. Shout out to you for all the voice notes. I think we are divided on this one, because there's been yes, there's been no, but actually there's been no more than yes. So I think actually it's a no. Don't be talking to your friends about your bedroom affairs. Next thing, they want to go there and also taste, huh? Don't say I didn't tell you. But shout out to you. Thank you so much for all the voice notes. We've got Tyler coming up after these.
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4: No, it's better than lifting a PB that beats Big Boy Bobby's PB.
3: It's better than outlifting Big Boy Bobby's PB while he watches you beat his PB without you breaking a sweat.
4: New Castellite draft in a can is even better than topping your PB with a PB that beats Big Boy Bobby's PB while he watches you break his PB in front of his new squeeze.
3: It doesn't get better than this.
5: Castle Light dropped in a can. It doesn't get better than this. South Africa, be sharp. Not for persons under the age of 18.

Music coming through from Samuel K. Gordon with her champion, Tyler. She did it again right ahead of that. We are about 4 minutes away from midnight. And of course, on the other side of midnight, we've got your word of the day. And also lots happening in the music and entertainment industry. And we're going to get into that as well when we get to chatting all things What's the Vibe. But for now, getting us to the other side of midnight, here's Black Coffee. Your eyes on 5.

It is Black Coffee, Your Eyes, right here on 5FM, exactly midnight on the clock. Welcome to the third and final hour of the show. Today is the 2nd of July, a day before my birthday. And I'm so super excited that we get to get into a brand new day together, Chomiaka. I love it for us. I love it so, so much. I've got your word of the day.

0: to bed. Midnight Stirring has been cooking this whole week when it comes to Word of the Day. So I'm very keen and excited to hear what she's got for us today. But for now, let's get into the hour nicely, man. Some DJ Kent. Some Oscar Mbo. Come on. Back-to-back fire coming your way. Welcome to the third and final hour of Five After Hours.
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0: It's Chal with All In right here on 5. Gave you a track with We All Fall Down. Also some Oscar Mbo and Jazzworks with Vuka. It is 19 minutes after midnight. We're in the third and final hour of the show. And today is a Thursday, baby. We love us some good old brand new days. Ushering them in together. That's the business of what we do here on 5 After Hours. Because we might start at 10 the previous day, but we will leave the next day. Love that for us. But otherwise, it's time for us to get to your word of the day. Something that we want you to hold on to just as you navigate this day. Midnight staring, my love. Hit us with it. What's the word of the day today?
1: Thursdays are our favorite day here on 5 After Hours because it's a fake Friday and basically, we're quarter to the weekend.
0: Yeah.
1: But before we get too excited, here's today's word of the day.
2: There's so much beauty in being authentic, whatever you are. To actually have joy in your life is a great victory. To understand what true success is. True success is about being happy. And it's about doing what you have to do to survive. But you have your good times. You have your music. You have your dances. This is what is of value to a human life. Just being happy with who you are. I mean, what a joy.
0: What a joy indeed. Be happy with who you are, what you have, the community of people around you. They're all blessings, man. It may not always be ideal, but trust me, it is joy. And joy is actually found and created in all the little moments of life. So that reminder, if it's what you needed, you're more than welcome. In just a bit, we're going to be getting into What's the Vibe, checking out some music and entertainment news. I wanted to say music and entertainment at the same time. It really did not work out. I don't know what happened there. But we've got all the latest in music and entertainment news coming through on What's the Vibe. Stick around.
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0: Bafana Bafana is back and they're heading to the biggest stage in the world of football. 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

0: uthetha.
1: Okay, I must respond. I don't want to respond because sometimes xa umntu uthetha ayivakali kum.
2: The ending of the song will never not kill me. Muzi, you did your big one on this one. It's titled Teta, right here on 5. Lukanyo, so tri or so si. Other people, please come through. Am I saying it correctly? It's also on that one. Ahead of this, a legendary track that will never, ever, ever get old. A throwback of note, Kanye West with Heartless. It is 12:30 on the clock, and it's time for us to get into What's the Vibe? Basically, plugging you up on all things music and entertainment news.
3: 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What's the Vibe?
2: All right. So, the big question we're all wondering as we are scrolling through our feeds is... is Tyler officially joining Jay-Z's famous record label, Roc Nation? It looks like social media is kind of feeling two ways about it. This after a viral report alleging that our South African international breakout star has secured a multi-million rand deal with the American entertainment giant, Roc Nation. Now, the rumor started on the 30th of June with several online publications and social media pages claiming that Tyler chose not to renew her contract with Epic Records after it allegedly expired. And additionally, it added more fuel to the fire, Sana. This digital picture, or billboard rather, digital billboard on New York's most iconic path, and that is Times Square. Now, there's this massive display featured on Times Square where it's basically saying Roc Nation welcomes Tyler to the family. And apparently Jay-Z himself personally reached out to Tyler and her team to have her on board with Roc Nation. And I mean, we could say it's reports and whatnot because the platforms have not confirmed, you know, yet. But why would it be on Times Square if it's not a thing? Times Square is giving official, because just to be on there, it costs money. I mean, it's a drop in the ocean for someone like Jay-Z and a company like Roc Nation, of course. But why go through all that effort if it's not true, you know? A lot of people, though, feeling like, yo, you've gone to the dark side by signing with Roc Nation because it's not going to do what you think it's going to do for you, my girl. A lot of people have come out to say that, you know, they'd have deals with Roc Nation that when it comes to publishing and all these other elements that are involved in their music creation process. Then it becomes a problem. There's a lot of red tape. There's a lot happening. And I think in terms of reach and maybe access, she might be well off. But whoever is part of her team needs to make sure that that deal is thoroughly read and understood well. But I mean, I don't think it will be a bad move. Just because if we look at an awards show like the BETs that happened just a couple of days ago, Tyler's releasing a pop sometime this year, right? As someone who's dropping an album and someone who is on that kind of international scale and stage as she is, she should have performed at the BETs, right? She should have went earlier even. Apparently she was late for the red carpet, but she should have went earlier. She should be pushing her album. She should be to be in the room is big enough, but I feel like obviously given the fact that the the Americans don't really like her much, or they'd like to gatekeep her from opportunities sometimes, teaming up with a team like Roc Nation will give her the access that she needs. Don't get me wrong, a large amount of Americans do love her, and I feel like it's more the younger crowd, younger generation, but there's this hostility towards Tyler and her success that side, that sometimes the Americans just go in on her unnecessarily so. So I think in terms of just further access, because she's already got access, she's Tyler. But just for the bigger platforms that sometimes aren't really out of reach when you are Tyler and you are at that level, but just that extra push from a Jay-Z could mean a lot. You know what I mean? So, yeah, let's see how it plays out. Let's see once they have sent out statements and confirmations. But it's making the rounds currently on social media. And yeah, social media is feeling two ways about it, Sana. But we'll see as it happens and as it unfolds. Up next, I continue with What's the Vibe. And you know what? The next one is not so much a vibe. If anything, the next one kind of makes me sad because I'm just like, what are you doing, bruh? If you've been seeing Uncle Vinny trending, we're going to get into that next.
3: Five hip-hop nights with DJ Speedster.
0: That's right, ladies and gentlemen, boys and girls. As promised, OG Maraza is in the building. What's going on, brother?
4: But you spilly hold it down.
0: Yes, sir. You were saying off-air that Gwan is officially 10 years old.
4: Yeah.
0: I actually remember breaking the record.
4: Yes, when Gwan dropped, it was 10 years after my first actual hit. A song I made in the trick called Bengazuthi Ngenzi.
0: Sure.
4: Yeah. Well, I'm dropping bombs on Irania tonight. Might be Trump ending this fight.
5: That's nice. I'm the one. But it comes to the hits, I'm the one.
4: Hey, look. It's probably better to say...
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It is incredible music from the woods. Don't you leave, right here on 5. And no, really, don't you leave. Do not do that, because we still got about 17 minutes left together. So what? Where are you going? It's not bedtime yet. Olivia Rodrigo with Good For You right ahead of that. And like I said, we're 17 minutes away from 1 a.m. And I'm your radio babe, Boipelo Moketsi, holding it down right here on 5 After Hours. And we're about to wrap up What's The Vibe, where we give you all things entertainment and music. And you know what? This next one is actually one that pisses me off, because I'm just like, you know what, man? I don't like issues of gender-based violence. I don't like anything that pertains to someone being hurt in this manner, right? So tonight, it's a difficult story that's actually been making waves online, and it involves South African media personality Uncle Vinny. Now, his former partner has publicly shared allegations of physical, emotional, and financial abuse through a series of Instagram posts. And in these posts, she shared screenshots, messages, and photographs, which she says document her experience throughout the relationship. And look, when you read some of those screenshots, you're just like, yo, like, why do we have to live in a world like this? You know, why do things like this have to happen? She said a lot. She said so much in those screenshots, and I'll read a little bit of it to you, but it left me feeling very disheartened. I won't read all of it, but I'll try and paraphrase. She said, "My ex at Uncle Vinny and I started dating in November 2025. A month into us dating, I was made aware of his promiscuity. I made a decision to forgive him and stay in the relationship. He traveled to Ghana in December 2025 and returned at the end of the month of January 2026. He ended up losing his phone, which made it difficult for him to make an income. I then consented to him moving in with me until he could make ends meet. I was financially abused in the process. He lived with me from January all the way through to May." And yeah, she goes on to further describe, you know, the fight that they had when he first laid hands on her after an argument seemingly ensued at an event they were attending. And, you know, she shared some pictures, and it was just very horrific to watch. And I think also at this stage, When women come out with such stories, my heart always sinks. And Uncle Vinny has not said anything yet. And at this stage, it all remains allegations that are shared publicly by his former partner. And he has not responded to any of these publicly.

0: And has shared any of his views on the claims. There's a part where she's playing a voice note that comes from him, but he hasn't said anything yet. So everything until, you know, is taken to the courts and is something that is legally dealt with, it is all alleged. But she has put things out there, you know. She has the pictures, she's got the messages, she's got the voice notes. And it's just so sad to see the reality of someone that young possibly ruining the entire trajectory of his career because of something like this. And look, something like this is serious. It holds grounds to ruin his career. So by all means, it should, right? But as this story develops, we'll keep you updated with any verified information and responses from Uncle Vinny, should he, you know, make it public. But sadly, stories like these hit home in South Africa, where gender-based violence continues to affect countless individuals and families. They also highlight just how complex and difficult it can be for people to speak up about their experience. So, yeah, it's a little bit of a tough one, this one. A lot of people also trying to make light of the situation and saying that, you know, being beaten up by Uncle Vinny's a choice because he is just so tiny. You can just, you know, squish him or whatever. But I'm like, that's not really the point here. We're missing the point. We're missing the point. And I think for people who have not been abused, it's very easy to say that. Someone's side matter. I think in that moment, you get so jarred by what just happened. Happened that you lose every sense in your body. You know, you'd think that you'd fight back. You think that, this one I could take him on. But you, if you haven't been through it, I don't even think you have any grounds to say that. And that's why I'm just like, you know what? Social media just makes light of situations that are so extremely serious. But yeah, man, a lot of videos have surfaced, even videos of the very lady who is making the allegations also beating up a former partner of hers. So it's complex, it's layered, but that's what's, you know, on the trends list right now, and that's what I thought I should share with you. Otherwise, if you've been seeing it make the rounds and you have your thoughts and opinions on it, you're welcome to engage with us on 082-550-5151.
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5: but it's all right. I don't like to bother no one else.

best way. Don't be so hard on yourself. You are righteous, Glenn. So Matthew Mole, right ahead of that with Always By My Side. We are 4 minutes away to 1 a.m. or from 1 a.m. And yeah, it's time for me to head on out of here. But we are going to be back together later on this evening, 10 p.m. all the way through to 1 a.m. as I get you ready for Friday. And it's not a normal Friday that we're getting into together. No. It's not just the normal Friday. It's not just the 3rd of July. It's my birthday! So I'm super keen for later on's show, particularly when that clock strikes midnight, because Sana, yes. But otherwise, I will catch you later this evening. Make sure that you have yourself a perfect Thursday. And don't forget to not be so hard on yourself. Jess Glenn told us. She didn't lie. I love you, Chumiaka. Catch you later. I'm leaving you with some Rihanna. How's that for a treat? How's that for a treat, huh? And it's not just any song. It's one that I think was probably the best on Anti. Fight Me. He has needed me on 5. Catch you later. Bye-bye.

0: on it.
1: Five FM. Always with you on five. Always with you on five.